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2: 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Oh, I don't know about you, but I've come to testify.

The Bible said, remember, you know, the former things, neither consider the things of old, for behold, I do a new thing. He would do it again. Time check, 9 minutes to go for fresh fire, midnight fire. What will you do at midnight? Now, come on, somebody. From now till 4 a.m. is a lifeline to your deadline. He has done it again. David said, I waited patiently for the Lord and he heard my cry. He brought me out of a horrible pit and from a miry clay. Set my feet upon a solid rock to stay. He has established my goings and put a new song in my mouth. He says, songs of praises will I sing. And when men see me, they will be afraid, but it will draw them closer to God. Adam 106.3 FM. What will you do at midnight? Midnight fire from now till 4 a.m. Exactly 1 a.m. we are going to be live on Facebook, on YouTube. Fresh fire. David is a train, I'm a train, you're ready. Why, yes, so I mean, what you been pieable? Where you mean if you want me, what the menace your button so? I'm a man, I'm a tintin. What in your full fresh shaman? Aye, ye, you mean I'm a tour? What's an ashe? I see Nippon Hunumia. Won't be sure. Omo tu mi kadu mo abate wudade. 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Kachi obi say wo shofford waba. And I came with just one thing. I came with Jesus. And your life can never be the same again.

Brenna son eye sheshe. From now till 4 a.m. is a lifeline to your deadline. When you come on our platform, we are live on Facebook now. We are also live on YouTube. If you want to go to Facebook, you can go to Frederick Esumensa. Uh-huh, yeah. And on YouTube, it's Reverend Esumensa. When you come on the platform, please share, like the page, subscribe, and then comment Midnight Fire. Midnight Fire. Midnight Fire. Come on now. It's good to see you, patience. How are you doing?

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It's going to be extremely wonderful tonight by the grace of God. We came with fresh fire. Fresh fire. Somebody type on your screen, my night of perfection. My night of perfection. My night of perfection. And hashtag somebody, call somebody, send a text to somebody, and type the names of your family, your friends, your loved ones on the page. It's a night of perfection.

Come on, somebody, keep on sharing, keep on sharing. Share the platform. It's good to see you. Michelle, how are you doing? Alexander Kisiedu, how are you doing? Boateng Abraham, how are you doing?

A special dedication going to all the Gideon Army members. 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And it's a blessing for you being wings under my wings. You make me fly better. If you have not joined the Gideon Army, join the Gideon Army quickly. It's a blessing, tremendous blessing. Anajibaya Kam.

Gideon Ray, how is cool? Because I see your seed every night. It's unbelievable. Oh, yeah. He's the guy I'm talking about. Every day, every night. And his seed comes late night. Oh my God. May the Lord make you 1,000 times more. You are blessed already. It is not when I come on radio every day. And the key word is consistency. It is not intensity. It is consistency, not intensity. It is consistency, not intensity. And a bear come up. And a bear come up. And a bear come up, Papa. Dedication going to all my partners worldwide. Dedication going to, special dedication going to Cornerstone Church International. Apostle Kwaku Sapon is live with us. If you happen to be in New Jersey, make sure you connect with us

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You can't miss it. And I know you try to see you on two pennies in the city, because you try to see.

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As a Chinese say, ayɛ anadwo Onyankopɔn ɛma bibibie da awie payo. The Bible ni odi abie me ko Psalm 138. Psalm 138. 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Psalm 138.

and a way some man come ready if he July copem December no a pono bako nyamia be a ye dear pono. The door of blessings, the door of riches, the door of wealth and riches. Write it down from July to December. It's a spoken word. The Bible says, believe in the Lord thy God and thou shalt be established. Believe also in his prophets and thou shalt prosper. The word is shalom. Nothing missing, nothing broken, which means perfection. From July to December, every financial door is open. Anything that you should have received from January to June that you didn't receive, the Bible says you shall receive double

anytime you ever want some mamba radio, so be and you're very serious. Now, say be attentive. Now, who near a radi air catcher? And yet, a radi catcher warm, name of a radi catcher walk. You must know what God is telling you. Habakkuk said, I will stand upon my watch and I watch to see what he will say to me. No, he will say to us. I will watch to see what he will say to me. I will watch to see what he will say to me. And I will watch to see what he will say to me. And I will watch to see what he will say to me. Now, for the Abakos of Master, say, you must know how to provoke God's encounter. So, I say, Ushawa Bura Bomua, now who say, Bibi and Koya, now one Kasawa Fakoya, Ube to me, Yami and Babesra. And now, Kasami, Train Sing and Babesra, you must provoke it. Watch me activating and coupon slave. Nasa about for normal, Omu Chamaco says Sodom and Gomoran. Omona Abraham forsu a momomu bani fi bechirano. Omaka say, Yans Moms of Momra Abraham V. The angels were not assigned to come to the house of Abraham. He provoked it. The Bible says he compelled them to come and eat something and to wash their feet with water. And you know, Utiwa. What one I shall not be a Ebia, what's in a suja di mache, what's in a Yaribi macha, one Casano, which me a Kenyan Yanko Ponsrache. And I'll show you how to do it. Say Adrianike, etuma above for Shen come say, Entos Yen Samara, now we're Sarah and Yin Sandia and an agent. Because above for no Munkrabanchi, Munkrabodi, a ye obi Adriani and a Mamma Casai. And to use spiritual common sense. Ade bi matena efi January bepem sabre min shade hu ade papa biara ade na diwom mabrabom me bompai me chere kom but me ye bibi am bibi asi sabe ye no. It was around 2:30 where me bomb Pisa and the Lord said, tell them that they must provoke their own encounter. Who went to me a provoke one Kasawa encounter? Habakkuk said, I will watch to see what he will say to me. Or say, I will stand upon my watch. Or say, my bomb Pisa upon my watch in here, watchtower and Pibo. And I will watch to see what he will say to me. They rather my country will be out of the American way than because hey, life is connected to seasons. A year season, Yanko Pono, the season, Edgeman, and this one who yans and us almost season, Chamua, and us and your season be an AO season. But when you say, ah, there be sending a name on a con, but to me, there be July, the AM season. Say, oh, see, so when you say your season, dear, you

yentena senka se me twen se urade be da bi wo provoke na urade aye Tia Matina, a Matina platform, so you can you read your interview at the Sadi as a widow. Yells, would Sabi mean Pesam Castle Niminans? When you're smart, because soon Sumuno, as a so you're smart. On say yes, Suba Suburano, one could be paying in Anchayo, Oconi Pabaco Penchay, Oconi Pabaco Penchay. And this was the instruction: rise up, take up your bed, go home. Rise up and take up your bed. And yes, one can't say I'm falling in now. And your back open, your back open, no catch. And you must know what he's saying to you. And the bed, you say, maybe I sow seed. Maybe I say, 2000 and then 2026. But now we need to go catch us a plan 5,000 and not 10,000. And God can say so for the say the B, we can give a boundary, but always exceed the boundary and provoke a visitation. Nankonu Abraham, Abraham no no yechoba. Abraham nye choba. And Abraham nye obi ochemu bi anede onu aduani amano. But ohutumu said the being kofowe and kofowe yekwi ombetumi age omnye ni pebi keke. They are not ordinary. And I feel me tisa. And then you go upon a Abraham say, yeah, by now, you didn't say. No, you go upon Abraham and a man in union say, Abraham, no, no man in your day, or Dinadriani, or Dinadriani, or near Ama Abofor, and a man in your day, and you say, and yes, I didn't hear you, and when you say. I would hear you, yes, when you're information where you. Beating Crophobe Bray, all seasons are not the same. And then you're not your pet. I will watch to see what you say to me. I will stand upon my watch. And to watch in your business, we are going to stand upon the watch. And to me, I'm Pabono Kosunuano. Make sure that you become attentive so that you know what he's saying to you. And confirm book and yes, I would have true quotation at the Acoprici. True quotation, the Acobo Fellowship. Oh, try my baby Bonnie BSC and son of our contact is off on Debbie. We are Sasabu Niminansa. When you're smart, I will stand upon my watch and I watch to see what he's saying to me. I like what my son has written, Felix Ouso. Say, you can invite your own blessings. You can invite your own blessing. No be actual no. Yes, sir. Oh, but now so keke na wa ya say. Oh, the we a praying machine.

0: on zanyum to fono se odimi besi yi.
1: Oh yes.
0: Se nyame ka so do besi yi a. Hwehwe na hunu ne ya wo ya ebema odi wa eden.
1: Esi yi.
0: That's right. That's right.
1: Oh yes.
0: Se nyame ka so do besi yi a. Hwehwe na hunu ne ya wo ya

0: 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Tonight, provoke the blessing.
1: Yeah.
0: It's an energy. Do what?
1: Provoke the blessing.
0: Do what?
1: Provoke the blessing.
0: Do what?
1: Provoke the blessing.
0: Or punish the devil.
1: Big one.
0: Or punish the devil.
1: Big one.

0: to me and da, who bet to me swab on pie.
1: Yes.
0: Opa da, who perswab on pie.
1: Yes.
0: And my friend Fisher, now be a da, a prison hole. And a poor ni Silas, your man, gains all my dominion day.
1: Omunda,
0: Omunda. And to me say, Opa da. O da swa, Uba Wunse, and young Kuana would da.
1: Yes.
0: And abuse and Antonio and Antonio Yang and Antua Masi and Fanda. The ninth season is not the time, it is the time for wise men to determine their destiny on the next level. Midnight is the time that wise men determine their next level before morning. And my friend said, Solomon, a friend saying, Solomon or Kodan, no Niminyan sound. Oh, Niminyansan, a Yanadu de Sium, Dayum, and Yankupon, or ye be above for ye Cassian and Yankupon catch and say, a Jena Pesam Yama, or Gananopa.
1: The B,
0: a Yanadu de Sium, a Dayum, and Nadu de Sium, and Tiadia Chinya, Obia, Soria Kone Jumano, Nanyamia Yenisikani,
1: oh yes,
0: Yamia Yeninyansani,
1: oh yes.
0: Asa yeni sikani anaju no bi aye na jisoni okwa koda no eya na junu anani ponu ne shebre den
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0: ubetumi ada ubetumi so aye bibia fa oshab. Listen to me aye ade ba kwa me deni say it is a law. It is a law of success. What you sow is what you reap.
1: Oh yes.
0: You would join and na bed. Un to me congruence you be a form da
1: da.
0: Kasanana dream.
1: Enela dream.
0: Kasanana dream.
1: Enela dream.
0: We yes to
1: them. We yes to them.
0: We yes to them.
1: We yes to them.
0: Peja.
1: Peja.
0: Empire.
1: Empire.
0: And what day?
1: And what day?
0: I can't hear your voice. Say I declare.
1: I declare.
0: Say I declare.
1: I declare.
0: Tonight.
1: Tonight.
0: By fire.
1: By fire.
0: By fire.
1: By fire.
0: By power.
1: By power.
0: By fire.
1: By fire.
0: By power.
1: By power.
0: By strength.
1: By strength.
0: By authority.
1: By authority.
0: I decree.
1: I decree.
0: And I declare.
1: I declare.
0: That from tonight.
1: That from tonight.
0: Nothing missing.
1: Nothing missing.
0: Nothing broken.
1: Nothing broken.
0: I declare.
1: I declare.
0: It is my night.
1: It is my night
0: of perfection.
1: Of perfection.
0: Declare.
1: I declare
0: tonight.
1: Tonight,
0: my prayer.
1: My prayer
0: shall be answered.
1: Shall be answered.
0: I will not live.
1: I will not live
0: for nothing.
1: For nothing.
0: I take
1: my reward.
0: My reward tonight.
1: Tonight,
0: before the breaking.
1: Before the breaking
0: of the morning.
1: Of the morning.
0: Tonight.
1: Tonight
0: is my night.
1: Is my night.
0: And I declare.
1: And I declare.
0: I am the prophet.
1: I am the prophet.
0: Over my life.
1: Over my life.
0: I am the prophet.
1: I am the prophet.
0: Over my destiny.
1: Over my destiny.
0: I will not wait.
1: I will not wait
0: for morning.
1: For morning.
0: For I pray.
1: Before I pray.
0: I determine.
1: Determine
0: my morning
1: at midnight
0: I declare
1: tonight
0: let the fire
1: fall again
0: lift up prayer bada bada bada bada bada bada bada bada bada bada bada bada bada bada bada bada bada bada bada bada bada bada bada bada bada bada bada bada bada bada bada bada bada bada bada bada 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

Epa chon se babo ni odia biye mi enko Psalm 82. 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E hodi yeko kame. We're going there first and then we're going to come to our punchline. Psalm 82 verse number 5. Understanding the seasons. Psalm 82 and verse number 5. Psalm 82 verse 5.

0: okay, you pick it from verse number 4. It makes a lot of sense.
1: Yes.
0: Young court, sir.
2: Psalm 82.
0: Uh-huh.
2: From verse number 4.
0: Ibium.
2: Psalm 82.
0: Verse 4 and 5.
2: Verse 4 and 5.
0: And then 6.
2: Yes, sir.
0: Let's go.
2: Psalm 82. Verse 4, 5, and 6.
0: Uh-huh.
2: Deliver the poor and the needy.
0: Or say, or David in Ebon Pie, you, David in Ebon Pie. This is the prayer of David. Don't forget that David was a prophet, he was a priest, and a king. So he operated under three heavy mantles: the mantle of the prophet, the mantle of a king, and the mantle of a priest. And he lifted up prayer as an intercessor into your prophetic season. And he said, deliver the poor and the needy. Or say, Rade, Gia here for Niam of Brofu. Jiwom.
2: Read them out of the hands of the wicked.
0: Geomophy a with different some natural say as I see a tesono. Yeah, what a with different what's as so.
2: Oh yes.
0: And the Nantias as a so tesani would that bedroom.
3: Yes, sir.
0: Then and confront some of them in Shoko in the Koku. And confront a domon passo, yes, or that car quan show or danim passo and then shoe y the koku on the ten.
4: Fanako.
0: May catch it will be same. Obisoso for na say rainy season na say and I'm saying kasam kwasi asem no biom and I'm saying Elijah time Elijah stop unsio for 3.5 years in any rainy season
1: ha
0: and I'm saying rainy season no nyame bonsio say eme kumnipa
2: debi
0: I'm so nimi nyansa wonni Bible, no wonder your life is like that. Listen to me, there are laws and there are higher laws.
2: Yes,
0: na yeso no yeso nanti nsio so no ah. According to the law of flotation, are you correct? There's a law. Archimedes principle, just say, a Debian density, a soon change, you know, or a tone, you know, say, a same conform. And you know, see, if the density of water is greater than the density of a man, the man must go down.
2: Yes.
0: And then, you know, between 19 shoes, because there are higher laws.
2: Yes.
0: Between Suja, no affection. Unko fa afashe enwu se ko fa soja ewi jada omo soja e fe jamuda
1: ha
0: e jada o fa ma be show but onu o pretty higher law
1: ha
0: and there are laws and there are higher laws ye bomb pile in show no fa
1: ha
0: what that forecast no me cause e show be to the whole of last week. Didn't I tell you?
2: Yes sir.
0: It will not come. It cannot come. And to me ma
1: ha
0: because there are higher laws.
2: Oh, yes.
0: And there are lower laws
1: ha.
0: And this one who said the way ya Ubuka could in Kwasia for line show.
1: Nah.
0: Hey!
2: My God.
0: And then I should be sent come go so.
2: Yes, Lord.
0: Me sent come go abrabaso.
2: Jesus.
0: Sir, Emrebiana, a dinkrofunia wabrabomono.
2: Jesus.
0: Me you from one cow.
2: Yes,
0: I don't know. Somebody said my case is different.
2: My case is different.
0: Say any satanic law.
2: Any satanic law.
0: Limiting people.
2: Limiting people.
0: Men and women.
2: Men and women.
0: In my father's house.
2: My father's house.
0: My mother's house.
2: My mother's house.
0: I am not one of them.
2: I am not one of them.
0: I am a peculiar
2: person. I am a peculiar person.
0: I am a royal priest.
2: I am a royal priest.
0: I am a holy nation.
2: I am a holy nation.
0: I am set up.
2: I am set apart.
0: I am not one of them.
3: Amen.
0: Come here, uncle.
2: Yes, sir. Psalm 82, verse 4, 5, and 6. Deliver the poor and needy. Read them out of the hands of the wicked.
0: They know not.
2: His
0: son said, and here for any mobrofono, omininim dear.
1: Ha.
0: So we need him dear, no, I'm a brofono.
2: Yes.
0: So we need him dear, no, you hear me.
2: Yes.
0: Yentia, hear me, yentia, your mobrofono, say, we need him dear.
2: Yes.
0: Did nobody say, Rati, me genome dima, say, omininim dear, they know not.
2: Ha.
0: Neither
2: would they understand.
0: And omininim tinning, yes, on Betiasia. I'm on Tiasia.
1: Ha.
0: On Tiasia.
1: On Tiasia.
0: And to automate now, Nancopon. And conform to me in your body full. Yes. I'm from a building in a form.
2: Yes.
0: Nah, and why Yamra? A Yamra so dear, and I'm from a book of
2: form.
0: It means that an enemy has done it.
2: Yes.
0: And you know, July, there is a reason why God created July. July is a month of perfection. Perfection is just a SSO BBA year pepper.
2: Yes.
0: A year pepper.
2: Yes, sir.
0: Because a dear ekuteni passe ni pa bra bonye pepepe
1: nabi
0: ne ho ofe oni ba
1: ai
0: obo de ho mo de oni sika
1: ha
0: o kambro fuche akọ but oni kapre
1: ha
0: oni dan e wi akura no obo ta pampi but oni dan
1: oni dan
0: or your professor about your conference you need to be a
1: yes
0: into na bra bo nye perfect. You are a spirit, you have a soul, and you dwell in a body.
1: Yes.
0: My God punish the devil.
2: Big one.
0: He said, I'm praying for you that your whole spirit, soul, and body shall be preserved until that day. And to know, your spirit can be preserved, but your soul can be in crisis.
2: Yes.
0: And to Paul said, I am praying so that your whole spirit, soul, and body be preserved. And to the total man is spirit, soul, and body.
2: Yes.
0: When you have emotional imbalance, you are not perfect.
2: Yes.
0: A bonfire.
1: Yes, sir.
0: Osika.
1: Yes, sir.
0: But Odiyere. Unto me maintain a relationship. And so why you here? Uber for say you are doing well, but you are not doing well because in the soul dimension you are operating an imbalanced life.
2: Yes.
0: One no matter or the tatabamba could they do
2: the Peter.
0: You don't mean the atababa quotu. And your fun up and the Bible says a false balance is an abomination.
2: Yes.
0: Say and your pepper you are a yabusudia.
2: Yes.
0: And you be any pepper not just a yabusudia. Aya busudia se wi adwuma din din na oni kapre.
2: Ha.
0: Aya busudia.
2: Yes.
0: Na Jesus sika na eden. Obi eden atena so. Rid them from the hands of the wicked one because they know not, neither would they understand.
2: Therefore they walk on in darkness.
0: O sin san so minim no mon tiase ntino. Omo ye den ya mbe nante sum.
2: Ha.
0: Enti wonim woni ntiase ya wiye den wo be nante sum.
2: Yes.
0: The works of darkness will overshadow your light.
2: Ha.
0: Because your light is not shining.
2: Oh, yes.
0: Even though you are the light of the world, you are supposed to shine. But when you are not shining, darkness can cover your light. Kowanim.
2: And all the foundations of the earth are out of course.
0: Also, a bubble foundation. Also, a bubble foundation.
2: Yes, sir.
0: Or say, San Sumi, Norman Tiasintino, called Nantia number Nantisumo, Norma Sassu, and in a swap of penguins with Finiquem. Antina Jensen, only Pana or Bonabrano, only foundation.
2: Yes.
0: The foundation, not a Finiquem.
2: Yes.
0: Now, who sit down on the foundation? But you may say
2: that.
0: Into no concord. Na what is some concord?
2: Kai.
0: Na control concord?
2: Kai.
0: Ni ye de concord?
2: Kai.
0: Because onim se ne nina zone finiquem, their foundation are out of course. But I've told them, Yanko.
2: I have said.
0: Nanso ma catch rom se.
2: Ye are gods.
0: Muti singa me pepepe. Ni pati singa me.
2: Yes. And all of you are the children of the Most High.
0: Oh, is that why you so children of the Most High?
2: Yes, sir.
0: The original translation says you carry the same DNA of the Most High.
2: Oh, yes.
0: Not just a sitting, I'm a tear, and a son, I'm a summer day.
2: But here,
0: call him, call young.
2: Yes, sir. But you shall die like men.
0: Or say, Nanzo San Simunim. Namunin Tiasie, Namunina swung in a finicumti, Mubewuti se quasiafo. The white man is the original text, you shall die like ordinary men.
2: Yes, sir.
0: Or, some said, I'm not ordinary.
2: I am not ordinary.
0: Say it again.
2: I am not ordinary.
0: Say it again.
2: I am not ordinary.
0: Say it again.
2: I am not ordinary.
0: Tonight.
2: Tonight.
0: By the word of God.
2: By the word of the Lord.
0: I declare. I am not ordinary.
2: I am not ordinary.
0: I am not ignorant.
2: I am not ignorant.
0: I know. I have revelation.
2: I have revelation.
0: I understand that I am blessed.
2: That I am blessed.
0: Highly faithful. Moving forward,
2: lacking nothing.
0: No limits,
2: no barrier.
0: Therefore,
2: tonight,
0: I raise
2: an objection
0: against any
2: limitation
0: of God, or a
2: limitation
0: of the devil, against my life. Say no limit,
2: no
0: barrier.
2: I declare
0: by the word of God,
2: when God created
0: man, he created man
2: in
0: his own image,
2: after
0: his own likeness. Therefore,
2: I declare
0: anything that cannot limit
2: God,
0: that cannot limit God. I'm a Jubia,

Valeu, valeu.

0: Now listen to me very carefully. When you miss your road, speed is not an accident.
1: Yes.
0: I'll say it again.
1: Say it again, sir.
0: When you are on a journey and you miss your way, speed is not an asset.
1: Oh, yes.
0: I'll say it again.
1: Yes, sir.
0: When you are on your way or you are embarking on a journey and you miss the way, speed is not an asset.
1: No, sir.
0: Utu kwaya kukumase. 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
1: Debi.
0: Enti sa u misi road wa speed inye den. 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
1: Debi.
0: Jese u nam kwa mpaso.
1: Yes.
0: Enti once you miss the road, you've missed everything.
1: Yes.
0: They know not. Need that would they understand. And no wonder they walk on in darkness and all the foundations of their earth is out of course. But I've told them that you are just like God and all of you are the sons. The word sons means you have the same nature and character just like God. But you shall die like mere men and fall like one of the ordinary princes. And to your dish here, but to your dish here, hunu. 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
1: Shren.
0: Entino, yenye Kristo ni keke, yen kwa sorry keke. 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
1: Debi.
0: Uda garage uye ka.
1: Debi.
0: Jesus made an emphatic statement. He said, let your light what shine. So you can have light and not let it what shine. It is only shining light. The Bible said that God himself is a consuming what fire.
1: Fire.
0: So you must have consuming fire.
1: Oh, yes.
0: Not just fire.
1: Yes,
0: you sir. Don't just need fire. You need fire that consumes.
1: Oh, yes.
0: Psalm 119, verse 96. From NIV and from the Berea Standard Bible.
1: Yes, sir.
0: Uye, kratini na uni matura. Nua chura toho. Nua sa pasty or page, you know, so. That's what you do. Because even though we are on radio, we are on Facebook, we are in a church service.
1: Oh, yes.
0: It's a church service.
1: Oh, yes.
0: It's a global apostolic prophetic church service.
1: Oh, yes.
0: Psalm 119. Verse 96, NIV stroke Berean Standard Bible, BSB. And your NIV in Kwa, and your NIV and BSB. And I would tell me I got to Bible, Papa. To comparative study Bible.
1: Yes.
0: Comparative study Bible. No? Not just say, you need one translation, penny, yeah. Because you must study to show thyself approved. You don't read, you study. You don't read Bible, you study Bible.
1: Bible.
0: The Bible must be read. It must be studied, not be read. So NIV and BSB, Yanko, anytime.
2: Psalm 119, verse 96.
0: Uh-huh.
2: From the NIV and BSB.
0: NIV is it?
2: To all perfection.
0: Or say, Adie biara nyami amana wie peyono.
2: I see a limit.
0: Me who say obron sam di sin to biya eden.
2: Atoso.
0: Eba ni say na dia ye mana wie peyono. Yadi sin to eden. Atoso. Na chere so biya nye na juma yiye.
1: Oh yes.
0: Aye eden ya ye milu. Ya ye milu wie. Na fe ye ko bien so agari ne gum.
1: Kai.
0: I just say there has been a repackaging.
1: Oh yes.
0: Obia repackaging at here no.
1: Oh yes.
0: My God. Read the NIV again.
2: Yes, sir.
0: We need to bless the people.
2: Psalm 119, verse 96. From the NIV to all perfection.
0: I see a
2: limit.
0: Me who say ye the sin to be a day.
2: I say
0: and your banner wasn't kabai now. Because something has been violated in the realms of the spirit and it has affected the personality of the person. There has been a violation. And my real friend said, Ebushiyo be our foundation.
1: Oh, yes.
0: Now, if your foundation is destroyed, there's something you must do. If the foundation be destroyed, what can the righteous do? A question, a statement, and don't just say the foundation and say you're not just to me your shame for who but you may be a farm.
2: Oh yes,
0: who but you may drilling in us out to foundation for farm.
2: Yes. Yes.
0: Read it again, NIV. Come yes, on, sir. Let's do it. Huh?
2: Psalm 119, verse 96.
0: Uh-huh.
2: From the NIV to all perfection. I see a limit.
0: Who said? Sin to be a day.
2: Et dasso.
0: Sin to be dasso.
2: Dasso.
0: Uh-huh.
2: But your commands are boundless.
0: Nan subi shishe mono. And you are dinna share say and first in 20 day.
2: And toso,
0: go to BSB.
2: BSB.
0: The Berean Standard Bible.
2: Yes, sir.
0: Go there.
2: Yes, sir.
0: De Bruta.
2: Yes, sir.
0: Berean Standard Bible, net De Bruta.
2: What's
0: it then?
2: Psalm 119, verse 96.
0: Uh-huh.
2: From the Berean Standard Bible, BSB.
0: Uh-huh.
2: I have seen a limit to all perfection.
0: David said, man, who said, I need to be a man. Bronsam the sin to be atosho.
2: But your commandment is without limit.
0: What? It is without limit. Osinansu eradi washedi anemishusha washedi nuno. Sin to be anyenteng.
2: And also,

0: se yang se wanya opia manan chiro nyamia samoa uba bre bruta Genesis 49
1: yes sir
0: Genesis 49 so it doesn't matter what you have studied in life
1: no sir
0: if you don't break the limits of your life you are not going nowhere Nasi ya di premature death toss wa ehina ako
1: ko baby ya
0: ube wu okwen it is a limit just oh god crutch for ni na di play akoshi ase eh ya limit
1: limit
0: adentina anyo bi na yewo

0: with any limits that the enemy has erected against my life,
1: against my life,
0: it will not work.
1: It will not work.
0: Because I nyajuma, nyajuma, Genesis 49,
1: yes sir,
0: from verse 22,
1: yes sir,
0: to 24,
1: yes sir.
0: Yenshua 22 ndi fire,
1: yes sir.
0: Ye di kosa,
1: yes sir.
0: Yenko.
1: Genesis chapter 49, from verse 22.
0: What's it then?
1: Joseph is a fruitful bowl.
0: To was you. It is as the or see Joseph aya abaye day a dria kesiye day a swapa a dria nyamia yen dria swapa
1: ah
0: or ye dria kesiye or ye dria ketua is a fruitful bow.
1: Yes,
0: check the New Living Translation.
1: Yes.
0: God punish the devil.
1: Big one.
0: I said God punish the devil.
1: Big one.
0: I said God punish the
1: Big
0: devil.
1: One.
0: Sure. Yanko.
1: Yes, sir. Genesis 49 from verse 22 from the New Living Translation.
0: New Living Translation.
1: Joseph is a foal of a wild donkey.
0: NIV.
1: NIV. Genesis 49 verse 22 from the NIV. Joseph is a fruitful vine.
0: Swati. Oh, you bobby true dia a swabba. Kowanin.
1: A fruitful vine near a spring.
0: Onya a dia swabba keko. Osa ye dia a sea a subonteho. A sea subonteho. And only problem with water. Only problem with weather. Kowanin.
1: Yes, sir. A fruitful vine near a spring. Whose branches climb over a wall.
0: What a. Or sending crabatan a fruit tra a fessini and do towards so would you see Joseph Quire and yet because of a fratra and you know who she had Joseph on your normal person or your dia a swabba or say your dia swabba a see a subonteho or say your dia see a subonteho a fro wall a fro a fessini of a coenim shadi
1: yes sir. With bitterness, archers attacked him.
0: Or say, I want you, auntie, one moment to pee and air day and to share the show. Oh, Sintono, Ebano. Oh, Sintono.
1: Yes, sir.
0: Ain't you know? So, when you say, ya bow, we are about you, me, when you say, ya bow be a morphe. Udu baby will be a pawasama. Now I shall see a gada a concern day.
1: Empire.
0: Because ye were arches, read the King James, no?
1: Yes, sir. Yes, sir.
0: Oh, sir, we are the pet one who said, oh,
1: yes.
0: No, I shall see a gather day. I come to the day.
1: I'm Piper.
0: And Piper. And yes, also that one, Diddy. Obia shall say, Jack, why you come out?
1: Sir.
0: Why you come up? Why you come up?
1: Sir.
0: A fresh, sir. See ya. Wa frona ashisha no eno na by for the bay ball.
1: Oh yes.
0: Oh the bay ball.
1: Oh yes.
0: Wa front nan send ya dan said ah nan send why come up ah. Ose mama ni fufu no ah mama ni fufu no. Mama ni banku no. Chese se bay kura be husa majini. Na wa sesa watwen.
1: Ah.
0: Se bay kura be husa asam na make na meden. E ya jimi sem.
1: Ah.
0: Mhu da.
1: Da.
0: Enko fo be mu jimi sa ko tum so be wu. Sik. Be wu se kim. And you may be a not to quanchain on any number for be a chickeness. Be a uncanny you. Would all permanent in your bone again, then you may be a unquassory. Ah, now that I'm with a Debbie Amoquassory.
1: I'm
0: in a bit chiama Kamakoma. I'm in a bit chiama Kamakoma.
1: Yes, the demo.
0: Hey, now with a Debbie Amoquassory. No more numi, a monumi
1: Debbie. Debbie,
0: I shall form in a crown woman in a crown with
1: Debbie.
0: Read the King James. Come on, let's check it out.
1: Genesis 49 from verse 22.
0: Yes, sir.
1: Joseph is a fruitful bow.
0: Or see, Joseph, you drink a sea as swabba.
1: Even a fruitful bow by a well.
0: Or you drink a sea as swabba. Is this a sea in Sion?
1: Whose branches run over the wall?
0: None in Krabatan, a fruit a fessing beer.
1: Ha. The archers have sorely gripped him.
0: What a. Was one moment to be my bony panel. Okodana John Yare. Oba sorry, no,
1: Oyare.
0: No, who crowd and passo. And now Yare Obi nim baby, eye Arches. Arches no. A-C-H-E-R-S. Arches. Eye omomo tobema. They shoot arrows. Those that shoot arrows in the night and in the day are called archers. And to your shana sa wodachi a fani then ya to be me a bow. Ya to be me a bow.
2: Yes sir.
0: It was soon soon we are ya to a bow. And the Bible say, Nansu omamu to beman, oma to be me abo Joseph.
1: And shot at him.
0: No man to a bono.
1: And hated him.
0: No man tino.
1: But his bow abide in strength.
0: But his bow what?
1: Abide in strength.
0: Naturally, say was so young what dimbia a sorry tia day. One mama to bema.
2: Yes,
0: Casanana tree.
2: Energy.
0: Meji a what day.
2: Meji a what day.
0: Fufrokra.
2: Fufrokra.
0: My one name no voice in Casanana tree.
2: Energy.
0: Meji a what day.
2: Meji a what day.
0: My one name Fufrokra.
2: My one name Fufrokra.
0: I'm the dia.
2: I'm the dia.
0: Oh my brother.
2: Oh my brother.
0: Casa my brother.
2: My brother.
0: Eyakun.
2: Eyakun.
0: Energy.
2: Energy.
0: Meji.
2: Meji.
0: I'm one day for
2: me.
0: Me the best say.
2: Me the best say.
0: The sin to be.
2: The sin to be.
0: Abama for.
2: Abama for.
0: Ebe tu abo.
2: Ebe tu abo.
0: Baby biara.
2: Baby biara.
0: Yasuma.
2: Yasuma.
0: Nim guasi.
2: Nim guasi.
0: Yariye.
2: Yariye.
0: Sujedie.
2: Sujedie.
0: I want to say.
2: I want to say.
0: Awumewu.
2: Awumewu.
0: Eka.
2: Eka.
0: Enana ji.
2: Enana ji.
0: Didi nyami yangu.
2: Nyami yangu.
0: Ese se.
2: Ese se.
0: Ensanko.
2: Ensanko.
0: Omo musuma.
2: Omo musuma.
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2: Eba musuma.
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0: Ese se.
2: Ese se.
0: Omewu ye ye.
2: Omewu ye.
0: Aba.
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1: Oh, yes.
0: Because abrabom yɛ exams wo.
1: Oh, yes.
0: Enti ne nyɛ sɛ wo pa one day bi ne wafa asɔre.
1: Sure.
0: No, ba late.
1: Sure.
0: We a joker.
1: Joker.
0: We a joker.
1: Joker.
0: We a joker.
1: Joker.
0: I told you already that man is a spirit. You have a soul and you dwell in a body. When you get born again, it is your spirit that gets born again. It has nothing to do with your soul and your body. Your soul is affected when you lift up things like prayer, like fasting, like the study of the word, and then you renew your mind with the word of God, which is able to save your soul. So your soul needs salvation in as much as your spirit needs salvation.
1: Yes.
0: Psalm 51. Psalm 51.

0: come for yeah in a mouth ye dee.
1: Oh yes.
0: That is for your information. And any time be able to say on pie boat wa come chile or crum crum yet or trin a coffin. Not just a bon some person do bonny. Not just a bonny be nam cross yet.
2: Epa.
0: I'm telling you. Unya who say what sorry co wa come chile on pie boat. O crum crum ye, o trini, wa ba wudia, e ko from penwa u se boni binam kwansu ye den.
2: Eba.
0: E ba speed.
3: Are
0: you there?
2: Yes sir.
0: Psalm 51.
2: Yes sir.
0: Hwe se, ahim funyina e kwa kon. The Bible said it was time for kings to go to war. Ena nipa nwa ote akumya sukura no, osaye man of war.
2: Ah.
0: Abani say na him for nyina akwa kon na e danu kon de so ye den
2: onko
0: obeka chiri. Do people take decisions anyhow?
2: No sir.
0: Something affects decisions.
2: Oh yes.
0: I'll say that again. External forces affect decisions.
2: Oh, yes.
0: Yeah, we are psychology. You're afraid be affective domain. You're afraid be coordinative domain.
2: Yes.
0: Anyway, you're afraid be psychomotor. Some people say, see, now my dream say, ah. Send here, whether you're here, you're a girl, you're a woman. And no, you're affective domain. And no, a casual watching. Coordinative domain is say, I feel what sorry if you would them, what shall I daddy? And now, I feel what for phone, I'm afraid, girl, be. And what took I then? Your friend, yeah, I walk on, yes, I walk on, so on your friend, coordinative domain. Psychomotor, which they say, after why you would transa and you box our shores. And I walk without done so. And I want to know that your friend is psychomotor into your three levels of sin, the one that affects your mindset, the one that affects your coordination, and that affects your action. And before there's action, there is affective domain. And there are external forces that affect the decisions of men. And it's a deputy because a man called a corner. BBI then affecting affecting the spirit, affecting his soul. Obron something so spirit in the Udia Menyami. And to a mahokra. Nemon Wagin will cry. And your soul is your mind, your will, and your emotions. So watch this Psalm 51, verse 5.
2: Yes, sir.
0: Let's go.
4: We Psalm 51 verse 5.
0: Uh-huh.
4: Behold,
0: what's a shirt?
4: I was shaping in iniquity.
0: To boise. David the S the bonny fatcher feel radin chain. And watch the radin yin tia. I am for quakon. No one copy. No asan you be ira koda. A kum ni nikun. Asa de or say ya bo many in aso. And a David is the bonny fatcher no say radun him say, I was shipping. In iniquity. Iniquity is not sin. Iniquity is when your sin overwhelms you and becomes your lifestyle. I'll say that again.
2: Yes, sir.
0: Because there are pastors listening, there are leaders listening, and there are good sons and daughters from my listening. Iniquity is not a sin. Iniquity is...
5: You shouldn't have to choose between speed, reliability, and value.

0: evil limitation,
1: evil limitation
0: against man,
1: against man.
0: Say tonight,
1: tonight,
0: be broken into
1: be
0: pieces.
1: Broken into pieces.
0: And then I was shaping in iniquity, covering.
2: And in sin did my mother conceive me.
0: So what?
3: Yes, sir.
0: And in sin, the word sin means error. Naturally, say, Uber to me, I am from Swakonin saying,
2: oh, yes.
3: Oh, yes.
0: Or see, in sin did my mother conceive me. And then, the mother had no legal authorization to conceive David. She conceived David out of error. And you know, the fact say when you say I won't say we are mommy. The fact say when you say I won't say we are here. Because it's a year and yeah day and yum ye day a whoopa.
2: Yes sir.
0: And tis a woko whoopa. Nasa won ya yeria wa whoopa dear, but you have conceived in what? In error.
2: Error.
0: The word sin means to miss the mark. Young call your name, yenchin wa ha.
2: Behold. Thou desired truth in the inner world parts.
0: Or say, around the watch you shall no crafia come.
2: To what? Yes, sir.
0: Not just a David in Namhono, even though he's anointed, you know, he has a limitation in his soul. Number one is iniquity, number two is a sin. Number one is an iniquity. He is carrying an iniquity and a sin. In the soul realm. In the soul realm. Okay, James chapter 1 verse 21.

0: 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Yanko insulu shadi.
1: Joel chapter 1 verse 21.
0: Me pacho ye bom pa ye ba tu nye nyami ya sema obe jina so bom pa ye. Because enye dede awo ye ne chese bom pa ye. You pray by the word of the Lord. Yanko.
1: Joel chapter 1 verse 21.
0: Again.
1: Joel chapter 1 verse 21.
0: Again.
1: James chapter 1 verse 21.
0: From the New Living Translation, not from the King James Version.
1: Yes, sir.
0: From the New Living Translation.
1: Yes, sir.
0: We have not gone to King James yet.
1: Yes, sir.
0: Call.
1: From the New Living Translation. So get rid of all the filth.
0: Or say, and unti James, you know, or your apostle of God. And or say, and you know, muni adibia ye fin, and fuma brabum, e fin, adi fin, e jamamo, and samye. We nom lotoka and toka concern your mafi and your mafi munyi free my brother. Go ahead
1: and evil in your lives.
0: No munzani boni free my brother
1: and humbly accept the word of God.
0: No bro, once in a genia me asem
1: and humbly accept the word God has planted in your hearts.
0: Sorry, not je asemo nyamia diamo makumum.
1: For it has the power to save your souls.
0: What?
1: Yes, sir.
0: Power to save your spirit.
1: No, no sir.
0: Power to save your body.
1: No, sir.
0: Power to save what?
1: Your soul.
0: Your soul. Until your spirit now you're born again. But I cut your soul. I cut your soul. Sir. Entinitie sabronsam eloku so se ke wa loku kra wa loku ubaya professor now you homosexual ubaya professor now you alcoholic ubaya professor now you crooked man ubaya professor now you twisted person. You cannot maintain any relationship. Entia limited unninu kra. And even though you are a nice person, you are a nice woman, it will be a crime out, my she has a for, but to shoot my head, I kick you out.
2: Or
0: be unperson, worry. And your limit against your soul. And your defeat, and your Sumaya Brunsam head, and your torso. But I need a Janukoin.
2: Yes, I know.
0: It's a name, Janukoin.
2: Yes, I know.
0: Say, you don't crap. Nasiba to do crap 12 years.
2: Yes.
0: You are very anointed, but your soul is in

0: 42 verse 7, our prayer. Come on. Psalm 142 verse 7. My God, someone shout, I want to pray.
1: I want to pray.
0: Say, man of God.
1: Man of God.
0: Leave me alone.
1: I want to pray.
0: Psalm 142 verse 7.
1: Yes, sir.
0: Uh-huh.
1: Psalm 142 verse 7.
0: Uh-huh.
1: Bring my soul out of prison.
0: What's it like?
1: Bring my soul out of prison.
0: O se radi ye me kra fie fie se nti o hene no o hene na bon pai no o hene David no o ye prophet o ye priest no sa ye king no okra prophetic anointing okra priestly anointing and okra kingship anointing because every office is anointed.
1: Oh yes.
0: O no no ka che radi se radi ye me kra fie fie se anya me honhom. 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
1: Uh-huh. That I may praise thy name.
0: Send a bayer metrime name. The word name is the word orite. It means that which God is fond of doing. Ye kase name. And ye kwa kumen san kwane name.
1: The bu
0: kokonseni ye name.
1: Oh yes.
0: No kware for ye name.
1: Oh yes.
0: Or domberima ye name.
1: Oh yes.
0: Ye kase name. The original translation is what you are well favored in doing. What you are well favored in doing. Nye wuni mi yepa. Nye wuni mi yepa. 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
1: Oh yes.
0: Kasa na na twi.
1: Na na twi.
0: I don't like your first. Say tonight
1: by fire
0: by power
1: by the word of God,
0: by the word of Lord,
1: by revelation,
0: I demand every limit against my soul,
1: be broken.
0: Say I declare
1: tonight
0: I deliver
1: my soul
0: from iniquity from sin.
1: From
0: wickedness,
1: I declare
0: by power,
1: by fire,
0: that my soul,
1: deliver,
0: lift up prayer.
2: Masuka,

0: Abu Sami said, Bosumi Ben, now we serious, pa, make catch you say ye July.
1: Yes.
0: Niente ye July, and it's a July, no, and only the first month in the second half, and it's a month of perfection. Ye wura August, August is a new beginning.
1: Yes.
0: But if your life is not perfected, you cannot step into a new beginning.
1: Oh.
0: And it's one should July year, now they copy August. It means you have no understanding. The Bible said the sons of Issachar, they had understanding of the times. And they knew what Israel ought to do. Pastor, why? Because life is built around seasons. Life is built around seasons. Don't disturb your season. Make quality investment in your season. Because your future depends on your season. Every limitation against your soul is a limitation against your destiny. Beloved, I wish above all things that you prosper and be in good health. How? As your soul prospers. As your soul prospers. So if your soul doesn't prosper, it doesn't matter what you have studied in school. You can be the greatest lawyer, you won't go anywhere.
1: Yes.
0: You can be the greatest preacher, you won't go anywhere.
1: Yes.
0: Because if your soul is stifled, if your soul is stifled, forget it. Lamentations chapter 3 and verse number 17. Lamentations chapter 3 and verse number 17. Lamentations chapter 3 and verse number 17. Departure Yanko.
1: Lamentations chapter 3, verse 17.
0: From the Berea Standard Bible, from BSB.
1: Yes, sir.
0: From the Berea Standard Bible. Lamentations chapter 3, verse 17. From the Berea Standard Bible. From the Berea Standard Bible. Berea, no, a hot na po ko ya. Bible say, a hot ya, okay, yam ya sama. Uncle could check if you said, yeah, walk on a day, and you know, crack. Then, yes, I'm so for say, and your Bible say,
1: oh, yes,
0: and you're so in your deep for the say, and your Bible say. So, the people of Berean were more intelligent than the other cities because whatever Paul preached, they went to check whether it was correct.
1: Yes.
0: Don't receive anything just like that. Don't receive anything because the pastor said it. Receive it because it is the written word.
1: Yes.
0: Come, I mean, let's go. Come on.
1: Lamentations of the three, verse 17
0: from the BSB.
1: From the BSB,
0: Yanko.
1: My soul has been deprived of peace.
0: Ebiyo.
1: My soul has been deprived of peace.
0: Or say, Asumja wasenka me krenyano. Yaji sa asumjero. And to me krenya asumje, it has been deprived of. Listen, peace is a crucial ingredient for the destinies of men.
1: Yes.
0: So when you cannot build anything in the midst of trouble.
1: No, sir.
0: You can only build in the midst of peace.
1: Oh, yes.
0: You can build your economy in the nothing show back up to a crown to me with a catastrophe can affect the GDP.
1: Oh yes.
0: Catastrophe can affect every economic prediction.
1: Oh yes.
0: You can predict, but if the people are disgruntled, they can't go anywhere.
1: Oh yes.
0: If the people are disorganized and dispersed by flood and rainfall, what economy are you building? And David said, my soul has been deprived of peace. Asum je was en ki di bre me kra and yame ho me kra me ho and yame me ho me kra. Not my spirit, my soul. My soul needs a certain level of peace.
1: Yes.
0: But I have been deprived.
1: And so I have forgotten what prosperity is.
0: What a son said mini asum jaintino me kr a son sa me kra any asum jaintin me would have fikra se ye dna. Ni wuna fikra so betumi aware. Na woni asumjo wani be ba ho no di 90 years.
1: Oh yes.
0: Wani be, I'm telling you.
1: Oh yes.
0: Say any altar.
1: Any altar
0: of harassment.
1: Of harassment.
0: Attacking. My peace.
1: My peace.
0: Tonight. By higher power.
1: By higher power.
0: I attack. That evil altar.
1: I declare.
0: Any evil altar. Attacking.
1: Attacking.
0: My peace.
1: My peace.
0: I declare. Backfire.
1: Backfire.
0: Overturn.
1: It just told
0: me that to lift up prayer.
2: I'm going to go to the hospital. 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

0: bi se mehunu se adie biara awurade amana ye pepepe ye no obronsam di sinto atoso
1: atoso
0: nanso me hwehwe mu no onyamemfa sinto entu obi aso ene ye Psalm 119 verse 96 she Madam for so for your abroad, just as a man of God. He said, you know I am anointed, but I don't have any money. I said, why? He said, only God knows. He said, I know that you have an anointing for prosperity. Pray for me. Pray for me. Nasa, ube tu mea anointed, but na unko bebiya.
1: Yes.
0: Or say, I work miracles, I work signs, wonders. I don't have any money in my pocket. Pray for me. The same place, read the Fiberian Literal Bible.
1: Yes, sir.
0: I know you BLB.
1: Yes,
0: you can BSB. After you can BLB, a Fiberian Literal Bible.
1: Lamentations chapter 3 verse 17
0: Ebium
1: Lamentations chapter 3 verse 17
0: Ebium
1: Lamentations chapter 3 verse 17 from the Berean Literal Bible Yes sir
0: What's the name?
1: My soul has been rejected from peace
0: Ebium
1: My soul has been rejected from peace
0: Not just as you got rejected with
1: Christ Yes
0: David in Ebon Pino. Wait, Nebuchadnezzar.
1: The B.
0: David in your Denyamia Comasono. The Yami anointed on him. Or say, Asunja rejected me cra. My soul has been rejected by peace. Read it again.
1: Yes, sir. Lamentation of 3, verse 17. From the Berean Literal Bible, my soul has been rejected from peace. I have forgotten good.
0: Ose me wura fi cross nyame wade pa bi eden e ma me nyame me he ohun betumi a kire wo sa ma wura fi se o kura wo fata de pa me se ohun bet ubetumi a disuja che pa ama wan hwe yi abo akọ fọ bodam ni lamentation chapter 1 Lamentation chapter 1. 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The Bible said the devil cometh but not to steal, kill, and destroy. And then o problem e pese kill you. E pese destroy. O problem mama jiji ni paso. And two sorenas when he was so kete. Now wagin yo so when he kekene was so. Bronsam peso when he fra. Nasima mandam for so for back when the whole children or so for me, we are be a molly and I'm a come on me ba. Negira woo. Ah, Sikor de Bato. What you call it?
1: Nanoan.
0: What do you call it? Lactogen and stuff like that. Only be or see me or see. Or NLT company house, or semi cook kitchen via a bully conian or me demo mammy ban. Oh, ye cuckoo. Obisen and yammy way, yammy. Yammy does not tesoro. What out yas asso? Yammy not tesoro. And told your pada. Lamentation chapter 1. And verse number 3. NIV and NLT. Now for the BSB number born in 20 years last minute.
1: Yes, sir.
0: Come here, uncle.
1: Lamentations chapter 1. Verse number 3. From the NIV. After affliction and harsh labor.
0: What's it name?
1: After affliction and harsh labor.
0: And your affliction, your tete. Harsh labor, your ahunchire.
1: Ahunchire.
0: Ahunchire, your senior brother of atete.
1: Oh, yes.
0: Yet, umbetumi. Masa. Rent, yes, soon to mean to your rent.
1: Hey,
0: huh? na na a friend saying who still sure who did the doctor no would have fi na ashe would have fi say it's just so now they still there
1: ashe
0: ashe
2: aso ashe ko
0: and now empa was we say wa would kwa kwa hwe dwuma so ashe
1: why
0: why
1: e ko aso
0: and ya some man who say we here so yare
1: yare.
0: Do you know what do you know what hardship and affliction is? Come here, uncle.
1: Yes, sir.
0: A bell limit you. Come here, uncle.
1: Lamentations of the 1 verse 3.
0: Uh-huh.
1: From the NIV. Uh-huh. After affliction.
0: Or say, atitiachirino.
1: And has labor.
0: Any ahunchirekesieno.
1: Judah has gone into exile.
0: Judah na uni mean Judah. Judah means praise. Judah na chese onu as a son of brabo ye den eyeye na brabo ye ayeye na kobi ya hweso no yi nyame aye no. Waka ni peshia wa obse ah ni nyame aye mo die yi na aye no. Bible say wako we jani ako exile. We jani akote.
1: Ah.
0: We jani akote. Ko wanim
1: she dwells among the nations.
0: Bible say the translation when I'm talking, he dwells among the heathen. The heathen. King James didn't say he dwells among the heathen. I feel they were caught in a we are see fool. Messiah, who met me at Shrewa? Now, Yapon Miracle Service, our Aviation Social Center, a girl back, Okra bag. I've seen it before.
2: Yes, sir.
1: Yes, sir.
0: Yeah, coffee.
1: Yes, sir.
0: Okra bag. And oh, baby, Yapon, and to the year caught. Total na wo adjacent this hotel where I take you to.
1: Yeah, Marriott.
0: No,
1: Lancaster.
0: Lancaster.
1: Yes, sir.
0: It used to be called what?
1: Golden Tulip.
0: Golden Tulip adjacent. Your branch of aviation, I'm who's a kubi a son who na kwana jina na kwana afreno. And I'm a copack card, not quite a quarter or card, my pen of Siko and I'm Samasa. You get a uniform. Come on, uniform. Come on, uniform. And I'm so, why? So, Pastor, I don't have a place to stay. He said, even as I close now from the service, I don't know where I'm going. Think about it. So, before you criticize, analyze.
1: Mm.
0: Before you criticize, you must do what?
1: Analyze.
0: You must analyze before you criticize.
1: Oh, yes.
0: And you are saying, my money sika, puduo, na okope hostel, etina for 1 month. Near per place, man, etia rent. I said tonight I prophesy. Your case is turning into gladness.
1: In Jesus mighty name.
0: The Lord is turning your morning into excitement.
1: In Jesus mighty name.
0: Cambium Judah.
1: Yes, sir. Judah has gone into exile.
0: Judah was Jania Kote.
1: She dwells among the nations.
0: Only a mamamu for the tear.
1: She finds no resting place.
0: Only baby or bed down.
1: All who pursue her have overtaken her in the midst of her distress.
0: Obi biara oni ne si akambi akwa kusane hu.
1: Ah.
0: Wabaya di kambiri ede.
1: Alodi
0: achire. Some shall by the word of the Lord.
1: By the word of the Lord.
0: I receive power. To overthrow, to overturn, to override. Every harassment.
1: Against my life.
0: I declare. I will not see shame. I will not suffer. I declare. Every crisis.
1: That wants to turn.
0: My glory.
1: Into shame.
0: Overturn. Backfire. Lift up prayer. I'm sorry.
3: Pastor.

0: come out. Life is so mysterious that if you don't access the realm of the spirit, you can never understand life.
1: Oh yes.
0: Your greatest lecturer cannot teach you life.
1: Oh yes.
0: A juma na wo kwa hwehwe no obi afachire ko hu manager wo.
1: Oh yes.
0: En obi so akwaduro so.
1: Oh yes.
0: A juma na wo ye no a ya gye fi nsem no obi afachire ko ye bibi. Any a din limit ya den atoso. I was going to Toronto, Canada, and I went to the Canadian High Commission. Then they said, oh, you cannot receive it now. It will take about 6 weeks. And I said, I don't have time. I'm leaving next week. I said, no, you can't have it. And I'm a call. And I'm me wura higher prayer. And I'm a soon, I know. Now, I'm going to get Juma embassy in a baby fee. Now, I'm going to get a more from her. And I'm going to get also say, can I have a commission for number? No more, I'm going to get from her. And I'm going to catch on some baby see form. Me see form, no, I'm going to get sorry, Penny Muno, so no, say, please, I'll stand, sit on this, sit on this. Now, I'm going to say now. No, so we brought you your document. Now, I'm dumb, I said. Me team and penny Wednesday I'm a bar, sorry, me bar.
1: Yes, sir.
0: And I'm a bar, sorry, because can I have commission for my day?
2: No,
0: I'm not permit here.
1: Yes, sir.
0: And I'm a document in a day.
1: A
0: premi. A real bump, here's a phone call. Me fire. Is this Reverend Assumance? And I'm saying, yes, what can I do for you? Please, this is, we are calling from the Canadian High Commission. Your document is ready. And I'm saying, but you said that I can't have it. And I'm saying, we have treated it as an emergency. Naturally, BB a day. BB touch it. Nientia obi promise wa enye dwoma ne bibi ta akire.
1: Oh yes.
0: Nientia ba bi abekɔ bi aye jutum kakra ne arejetu bibi ta akire.
1: Kai.
0: Nientia wo ye dwoma dentin wo ni kapre bibi ta akire. Do you know that in the realm of finances there the Bible said there was a prince of Persia. There are princes occupying every atmosphere. Princes, you were princes. Princes cry. You were adishia. You were ahini adishia. Omunum sisin konyanso ewo biabia ewo sunsun wiase enti Persia no ewom si yewo ohene wo Persia ho yewo king of Persia and ewo prince of Persia. Prince of Persia no ono be si asema ye de bre Daniel asema be bo Daniel enya no be bre Daniel no abe man Daniel na che say there are princes that ensure that truth does not reach the people.
1: Oh yes.
0: Oh say hey. No, Holy Ghost, I mean, San Campio. There are princes that make sure because instruction now, Daniel, Eddie Brennan,
1: yes, sir, yes, sir,
0: Angel now, Eddie Brennan, a bayard, the priesthood of Daniel will be strengthened.
1: Oh, yes.
0: Because you need the word of God and instruction of God for your priesthood to be strengthened.
1: Oh, yes.
0: And when your priesthood is strengthened by revelation, you are able to minister to the people.
1: Oh, yes.
0: And the ubetumia so for now minister logos near rima.
1: Ah.
0: Because on sanka the voice of God ubetumia man croforo.
1: Oh yes.
0: And there are princes that make sure say you have a block of revelation. No, send a bayan croforo because see no crana me maunina me jina me diamau. Me that crow me no beba me jina me diamau me jina me diamau. Entendo? Se me ni enough strength in the realm of the spirit. Mean to me accessing revelation me di beba. And around revelation, people to me jive for amani yini ne.
1: Oh yes.
0: Yeah? 2 Corinthians chapter 12. I'm so glad I was able to come.
3: Ah, you ready this way? Come on, let me.
0: Second Corinthians chapter 12. Are you there?
1: Yes, sir.
0: We are going to tackle 7, 8, and 9. It's powerful. It is powerful. Some is at no limit.
2: No limit.
0: No barrier.
2: No barrier.
0: Some is at no limit.
2: No limit.
0: Say, I declare over my life.
2: Over my life.
0: No limit.
2: No limit.
0: No barrier.
2: No barrier.
0: Say 2026.
2: No limit.
0: No limit.
2: No barrier.
0: No barrier. Type it on your page. No limit. No barrier.

0: so between his Sicania and Tunia and Capri Nida. What down for me, you'll be a wussicapa, but don't more be that. What do you mean to a mouth? And you'll be being a sick quite. Do you know the way? Bible said, Nyanko Pon Kachere Job say, do you know the ordinances of heaven? Can you set the dominion thereof on earth? So, what do you mean, sir? Osoro ona sunsun wi ase ye adwuma wo be de den wanya tumedie wa asase so enti nye wa dwen se wa wa de obi enti ni sika ye wo de awo gali kitwa bi na sheba bi ye den e di sika no obi di so a che obi di a che so woni mi nyansa 2 Corinthians chapter 12 7 to 9. Let's go. We gotta go.
1: 2 Corinthians chapter 12. Uh-huh. From verse 7 to 9.
0: Yes, sir.
1: At least I should be exalted above measure.
0: To you. Paul said, his son said, woman person, I exalt myself above the measure. So Mr. the measure.
1: The measure.
0: Kase susukruwa.
1: Susukruwa.
0: Kase susukruwa.
1: Susukruwa.
0: Kase yewa ahuma.
1: Yewa ahuma.
0: Yedi susu.
1: Yedi susu.
0: Ebusuya biya.
1: Ebusuya biya.
0: They met somebody who was saying that I'm going to measure Jerusalem. Obi kura tape no see me kususu Jerusalem.
1: Yes.
0: And I'm saying to me susu Jerusalem because Jerusalem is a city without walls, a city that cannot be measured.
1: Yes.
0: Entene yawa ahonhom ati abusuemwa. Omo no susu obi abrabo. Entene Jesusu manwa. David says susu manu ato baby ye dia mame. The lines are falling for me in pleasant places. I have a goodly heritage. Say, I a to baby yet the mawa. I feel none when you a japadia papa.
1: Papa.
0: And to you, susu yadi any of the amounts. So, what do I say? What susu di any? Chico. Whoa, I quaway see a man in your sicko crumha. Abusham or Behaya drink. And to him, yadi yadi yadi yadi yadi yadi yadi yadi a hard work. So I say, hey, a dear back was to me a church in a coin. Second half of the year, July to December. And it's a woman who will be out with Yaminipa. Men Casse, Omo Chiche, Sam Quasiani, a man, a friend say, Bentuane, a friend say, Sioni, so Bologna. Yes, I know, there are people that speak about God.
1: Oh, yes.
0: There are people that speak for God. Yeah. And there are people that speak like God.
1: Oh, yes.
0: How come you? There are people that speak about God. And there are people that speak for God. And there are people that speak like God.
2: Yes, sir.
0: And to one of those Unyamini pa nyami esisi ama nyonye ni onko ye bibi ama nyonye bibi mobia. No, the word of God is our sure word of prophecy, and it is more powerful than any other thing.
1: Yes.
0: Are you getting what I'm trying to say?
1: Yes, sir.
0: And I've been doing this for 30 years. Miracles, signs, wonders, back to back, no scratch, in the front line. Hallelujah. And so you are not listening to somebody who just came from the back, from the background. No. Can be on 2 Corinthians
1: yes,
0: chapter 12, verse 7.
1: 2 Corinthians chapter 12, verse 7 to 9. Unless I should be exalted above the measure.
0: Or say, son, say, I'm on person, me pinja me hon, extra, ahuma, ahuma, susu, untino.
1: Through the abundance of the revelations.
0: Abundance of revelation, it's just so many send me what a dear baby. Also, me catch us a revelation now. Prince of Persia, the episode of block.
1: Yes, sir.
0: Because say your block revelation, your block success.
1: Oh, yes.
0: You succeed by revelation, not yes. by information. Maybe me come you succeed by revelation, not by information. It is not, you can be informed and still be deformed, but you cannot have revelation and be deformed because revelation cancels situation.
1: Amen.
0: Come on, you got to go.
1: Yes, sir.
0: Yes, sir.
1: Through the abundance of the revelation.
0: There
1: was given to me a thorn in the flesh.
0: suma me yɛde nkasɛ bi bɛ wɔ me mabrabɔ me nkasɛ ya suma nkasɛ sɛ ɛnwo wɔ mabrabɔ
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0: and you pay
1: him your pay,
0: my friend,
1: my friend,
0: oh, yeah, and the mouth,
1: Benjamin,
0: and the
1: mouth, and the mouth, and the mouth, and the mouth, and the mouth, and the mouth, and the mouth, and the mouth, and the mouth, and the mouth, and the mouth, and the mouth, and the mouth, and the mouth, and the mouth, and the mouth, and the mouth, and the mouth, and the mouth, and the mouth, and the mouth, and the mouth, and the mouth, and the mouth, and the mouth, and the mouth, and the mouth, and the mouth, and the mouth, and the mouth, and the mouth, and the mouth, and the mouth, and the mouth, and the mouth, and the mouth, and the mouth, and the mouth, and the mouth, and the mouth, and the mouth, and the mouth, and the mouth, and the mouth, and the mouth, and the mouth, and the mouth, and the mouth, and the mouth, and the mouth, and the mouth, and the mouth, and the mouth, and the mouth, and the mouth, and the mouth, and the mouth, and the mouth, and the mouth, and the mou

0: is in topa yedi ato ebusuyem. 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Me say I was say busuyem biyenya at least asofo mienu a oma eden
1: oma pain
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1: Da.
0: Ezekiel chapter 11, verse 1 and 2. Sure. Now the verse 3, now come on, she, any time,
1: yes, sir.
0: Yanko.
1: Ezekiel chapter 11, verse 1, 2, and 3. Ezekiel chapter 11, verse 1, 2, and 3.
0: What's it then?
1: Moreover,
0: what's it then?
1: The Spirit lifted me up.
0: Cause in the Spirit.
1: The Spirit.
0: Say Holy Ghost.
1: Holy Ghost.
0: Lift me up.
1: Lift me up.
0: Say Holy Ghost.
1: Holy Ghost.
0: Lift me up.
1: Lift me up.
0: Ezekiel said, "Eye hon kuku ne pejano." Until Kuku Janano, I will foment to be paid out. This is Janano, and then Osi moreover, more at a year more and over, a year more, Nesaya day over. The Spirit lifted me. Come on, Yanko.
1: And brought me unto the east gate of the Lord's house.
0: And now, whom you paid out? Who's a Todabia? A Todabia, Udana Sundaya, Ubunse Unenam.
1: Yes, sir.
0: Oh, to be too cry.
1: Yes, sir.
0: What I say? A Holy Ghost on your day, and a page out. And a dimmy be pie, this thing gate, a pruno at the crowning in Anno, a pruno a yet a poyapono.
1: Yes.
0: And a dimmy be genano.
1: Which look at eastward.
0: Or say, and no, and I'll be a gate, and what to be my shape for you.
1: Ha. And behold,

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1: yes sir at the door of the gate 20 and 25 men
0: o si e memman kwabrani adwonu no mo ye abebrunsam
1: Among whom I saw Jazania,
0: Osimihu Jazania,
1: the son of Azul,
0: Azuba,
1: and Pelatia,
0: and Amu Pelatia,
1: the son of Benaya,
0: and Benaya, pa.
1: Princes of the people.
0: Amuya, a teacher will crumble, some we are bay for, some we are bebron some, Omunoma broke crudo gate, then
1: called. Then said he unto me,
0: now, Okachirami say,
1: son of man,
0: only Pope.
1: These are the men that devise mischief.
0: Some member we member 25 for no. Omni member a kruma. Omni no one shisha bonenia with this em.
1: And give wicked counsel in this city.
0: No omni to a futu boni. And then you be kwomini na.
1: Yes or no.
0: And then you be kasi wa.
1: Yes or no.
0: Kwonim.
1: Which say.
0: No omni kasi.
1: It is not near.
0: Omo kasa den
1: it is not near
0: enti waware ba so me
1: it is not near
0: o pese o sudan ya
1: it is not near
0: o pese o chukon
1: it is not near
0: o pese o ye engagement
1: it is not near
0: enti obi ya wo wache engagement February ni ebedu o peda bibia ka cho safa ko September edu September na saka cho safa ko March eya abebun sam na shishye sade no ko wani
1: yes sir let us build houses
0: or say Yen ye di chromo for the shebre bedding, ebe si yan kasa ye dang.
1: Yes.
0: And to be a wa or the nipa shebre ne ye ye.
1: Oh yes.
0: Or ye pay for.
1: Oh yes.
0: Or the nipa shebre.
1: Ha.
0: Or be biada or you su shebre.
1: Yes.
0: Kai.
2: Kai da bada.
0: And no case.
1: Hey.
0: Me so be biada or you su shebre.
1: Yeah.
0: And ye ye.
1: Yes.
0: No on audio here toso.
3: Kadianda.
0: And no bo or case.
1: Yes.
0: Yanko.
1: Yes, sir. Let us build houses.
0: Ose ye ye di kronu me sit down.
1: This city is the cauldron.
0: Ose asama om kanunu. Om se kruwe nyina na eye kukuo.
1: And we be the flesh.
0: Na ye ni ye chile se e kwine be ye dana se nye de. And unto ni papa. Verse 3.
1: Yeah, verse 4.
0: Verse 4.
1: Therefore prophesy against them.
0: And unto shankum tia wam. Na che shankum se utu mi shankum ye den.
1: Etia
0: ni pa. And then you shan't come to your abbey prunsam.
1: Yes,
0: Omomotia Bushim.
1: Yes,
0: Omomotia Juma. Omomotia Gana Chroma.
1: Yes,
0: Amu Pesa Chroni.
1: Yes,
0: Omomo Fre and Shosa and Tonyin Crawford.
1: Yes,
0: Omomo Fre and Shosa and Ton Kumanipa.
1: Yes,
0: and ne o wapam or mapam ye chum.
1: Yes,
0: and ne o wapam and Yachuma.
1: Yes,
0: Tadia and Atari and Yachuma.
1: Yes,
0: you want me to cut up one Yachuma. Or see, and unti shen kum tiawom.
1: Prophesy, oh son of man.
0: Or so ni papa shen kum tiawom. Verse 13.
1: Verse 13. And it came to pass.
0: Never be come say.
1: When I prophesy.
0: Abraham is saying, come on.
1: The Pelatia.
0: Pelatia.
1: The son of Benaya.
0: Benaya Bano.
1: Died.
0: Oh, yeah. Say tonight.
1: Tonight.
0: Die.
1: Die.
0: Say die.
1: Die.
0: Say evil man.
1: Evil man.
0: Say evil man.
1: Evil man.
0: Limiting my life.
1: Limiting my life.
0: In my family.
1: In my family.
0: My mother's house.
1: My mother's house.
0: My father's house.
1: My father's house.
0: Abay Fua.
1: Abay Fua.
0: Mutia Bushua.
1: Mutia Bushua.
0: Mutia Wabayas.
1: Mutia
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1: Mutia Wabayas.
0: Mutia Wabayas.
1: Mutia Wabayas.
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1: dream.
0: Yamutia,
1: a shank,
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0: hwe nya hwe. The Bible said the kingdom of heaven is not meat and drink,
1: no, sir.
0: But power,
1: power.
0: Bible so nyame ahine nya didi ni onom eye tumi utumi sha u ba nya trouble. Na si Yesu cry limited no.
1: Oh yes,
0: Yesu. Bible say he couldn't work miracles in Nazareth. He could accept a few healing because environment also create my Yesu no the miracle no. Omo withdraw environment.
1: Yes,
0: they did not activate belief. The Bible say he couldn't work miracles because of their unbelief, and he marveled at their unbelief. Sure. 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
3: 247
0: Some catch some of you who send it, say, at any TC in Temua, and Kiashasi and Tem. Or he be one off, or be in the Joti Emikra. Debbie Ayan was Seniska, or Sisofu, or Bakura, or by some of the program, will be no Shabatakari, or your Hini one off. And what fuck, free enough, and obey stay half of as a last year fasting. Or se mahini na ye kama papa. 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
1: Oh yes.
0: Luke chapter 19. She say Luke chapter 19 anytime kra. Somebody sent him and say, Pastor, please. Please, we are ready for the prayer. There be trouble, I say. Trouble. Maybe your phone line, but me patch on me and clear we answer. Obisu say because of the World Cup, you they didn't allow you to come. There be your friend on tongue change. We are moving forward. Luke chapter 19. Are you there?
1: Yes, sir.
0: Verse 27. She says she don't waste time.
1: Luke chapter 19,
0: verse 27.
1: Verse 27.
0: Yes, you said 19:27. Luke chapter 19:27.
1: Yes, sir.
0: Luke chapter 19:27.
1: Yes, sir.
0: Luke chapter 19:27.
1: Yes, sir.
0: Yes, you said.
1: But those my enemies,
0: or say, Nasama Tamfono,
1: which will not that I should reign over them.
0: Not just say, you want crophobia, or my Juman say, Oman Shesi wouldn't need any was as so da.
1: Huh.
0: Oman Juman, no. And I used to say, San Crophono. I'm a Juman is a moon, mommy, quiet mommy, yes, me, ni, hini, was, assassin. Yanya day.
1: Bring them hither and slay them before me.
0: Moon for Mamma, Namu, Jesus see him. Jesus no cast a father forgive them. No. One can father forgive them, Kiko, or see, for they don't know what they are doing. Not just in Kofubo, they know what they are doing.
1: Oh, yes.
0: Omo will know what they are doing, Eddie, you better. Come if you or come here, and the Bible said, and when he had thus spoken, she don't waste time.
1: And when he has thus spoken,
0: now can't ask him, you know.
1: He went before ascended up to Jerusalem.
0: He went before ascending. He went before, or called the name of Afrokosro. Or can't ask him, you know, or called the name Sayaday.
1: Afrokosro, Echo Jerusalem.
0: Echo Jerusalem,
1: And it came to pass.
0: Now, Baba Chamu say.
1: And when he was near
0: a brother
1: to Bethphage and Bethany, at the mount called the Mount of Olives.
0: Na baby a friend olive be pardon.
1: He sent two of his disciples.
0: Osuma sua for me, you
1: saying,
0: no can say,
1: go ye into the village over against you.
0: Monko e krana e sori tia no. The village is what?
1: Over against you.
0: The village is what?
1: Over against you.
0: Say any village.
1: Any village.
0: Which is against me.
1: Which is against me.
0: I am against you. Kase krasi biya. Kase krasi fobi.
1: Kase krasi
0: I'm sorry to you.
1: And I'm not you.
0: I'm sorry to you.
2: Amen.
1: And in which at the entering,
0: or since a movie would a crumwa,
1: ye shall find a cold tide.
0: Ube who say a frumbi yachi shirino.
1: Whereon yet never man sat.
0: Ubiantina so da.
1: Loose him and bring him hither.
0: Loose him and what?
1: Bring him hither.
0: Mon son and I'm funny name.
1: Embraha.
0: Embrami.
1: And if any man asks you,
0: Naso bi biere busam say,
1: why do ye lose him?
0: Adentina mon son and one.
1: Thou shalt say,
0: Mon Kanchani say,
1: because the Lord has need of him.
0: His son said, Nia Yanitia, you can't say Lord, you can't say Lord, the Lord, you can't say landlord, and I just say, it is a friend of the
1: day. Eritia,
0: Obia Busama, Mon Kanchani said, you're from Yanitiano, O Yanatia,
1: Yanatia.
0: Kasanana tree,
1: another tree,
0: near Sikani, and
1: the Sikani, and
0: the Sikani,
1: and the Sikani,
0: Kasanana tree,
1: and the
0: Niawari, and the
1: Hianawari,
0: Sanana tree,
1: and the
0: Ahini, and the Ohiana, and
1: the Ahini.
0: If you wait, second summer chapter 26, let me your phone line. Sure. Obi frame wa madam wa America do frame wa so for obi na obi obi da no na mama me na mi ko dihini wo baby na opani bi asorita na o ye strong man wo Ghana pa and wa sori atia me se on pini mami ni akonwa no da na madam fu ka tem se wo na obetumi abos empire my God. What do you want? 1 Samuel chapter 26 verse 18. 1 Samuel 26 verse 18.
1: Yes, sir.
0: Cain, what's it name?
1: 1 Samuel chapter 26 verse 18. And he said,
0: now David can say,
1: wherefore do my Lord thou dost pursue after his servant?
0: I didn't see now who you're here. Now who chase you akwa. David, my head thing. My head thing.
1: Him. For what have I done?
0: A dear name I get.
1: Or what evil is in my hand?
0: Now bonny ben na wo mimi David min sam. Call him.
1: Now therefore.
0: Afe tiyemiye.
1: I pray thee.
0: Me bompaye.
1: Let my Lord the King hear the words of his servant.
0: O se ne de min suma numa se mu bade. Ubetiye uyo hini kura ne usubetiye. Kwa nima ha.
1: If the Lord have stirred thee up against me.
0: Se ye nyami na suma se brabe hamidiya.
1: Let him accept an offering.
0: Ma o se nyan kuponu onye min se mu den offering.
1: Offering.
0: Let him accept prayer na se offering.
1: Offering.
0: Nyan kuponu ne mi me ba for ye ma se nyan kuponu.
1: Oh yes. But if there be the children of men,
0: na say ye nipa da sani no pesa mi David bi nanti ngure mu ami ni hene dia.
1: Just be there before the Lord.
0: No mi enye dey. Enfri nyankopon chege dey.
1: Emblamoso.
0: David born na 40 year boss ampine na anje na Saul any Jonathan ye dey. Ewuye. Ose he. Right here. Ni enti ankro fogusu wo problem ni say, omun take responsibility for their problem. Unsa Habakkuk say, I will watch to see what he will say to me.
1: Oh yes.
0: Or say, I will stand upon my watch.
1: Watch.
0: And I will watch to see what he will say to me. And tinyamine ne kasakro yede ontia. That was the first day and yankupon kache debi say, problem now. Wune namuna untu min kwa hin fieno. Problem ni here day. I'm for you. Once you take responsibility for your problem, nobody can stand it.
1: Oh yes.
0: And yeah, because people are irresponsible.
1: Oh yes.
0: Would your part bomb you know? Name pay for you. Now you're my for you and go for go buy it.
1: Sure.
0: Muni mo mo kwa droso. 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

0: 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No, they call so abo, would a bow gentle prayer. Now, funny say, ye niminyame. Now, Tobwasi, my musen kofobibre, it's so missy, Tobwasi. Tobwasi answer, not TMI, TMI answer. Number now, we plant two seed in, and a one purpose, a ye single, Yesu Christo share, Osikanino peso beye, Osianino, and also wo adia bako pen our lucky. 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Alice Amidadin, you plant your seed on 055 na WM and friend number no yan catch a friend friend over plan to see them friend o plan to see that no a friend wa adom fm line no adom fm line here 0302 216561 and a seed in the TSC in a specific seed a 2026 Ghana cedis 1026 Ghana cedis 926 Ghana cedis 826 ebasa be pem 126 also for nasem sika no so a usika no so anya wona ene wakasa the bi usika no so en so seed usika no se en so seed make sure say u follow instruction the man exactly because to every reality there's a remedy yare bia wona duro Tipaye yang kofa yam kikadru. It's 2026, 1026, 826, 826, 726, 126, 126, 126, 126, 126, 126, 126, 126, 126, 126, 126, 126, 126, 126, 126, 126, 126, 126, 126, 126, 126, 126, 126, 126, 126, 126, 126, 126, 126, 126, 126, 126, 126, 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126, 126, 126, 126, 126, 126, 126, 126, 126, 126 65-61 because I have to pray for you. Bible say, I have confidence that you will pray for me. You will pray for me. Ni probably yes, you probably be online. So hello, good morning. Hello, good morning.
1: Kwakwapia. Order. I am now boss who collect Nepa. Papa say me here you operation in amin.
0: Bacho o kasa na tiko.
1: Papa me jina so pa na kasa na nkin koy.
0: Aha, o se dey.
1: Say me here you operation in amin ya ba na akobom bia.
0: Can you imagine?
1: Me what me mama dem me mama tenifi ya o ka kire de o han ne dan ne say. Me mama ne me papa. And
0: me bumper, Father, in the mighty name of Jesus, me Danny Diabono de Kobe be free by
2: yes, today.
0: Me Danny Diabono de Kobe be free by
2: yes, today.
0: Me Jew Crafty a Prince and Fonsem, me Shasa and Quatin Yawdia,
2: amen.
0: About what Dia and any Diabo ain't your Tanfunina,
2: amen.
0: What Jesu Dinaman, my bumper, amen.
2: Amen.
0: Your Juma, your altar against altar. Can you imagine? Did you hear what he said? You heard it? Oh, Obante, I must speak on him. I say, that's what they hear. Hello, good morning.
3: Morning, Dada.
0: But you want to say?
3: I
0: want to say. Mijina, a 40-hour boss of bomb by your mouth, say. Obi biara on pese esiwiye o pese wo nante basa o pese wa ware ya wa brabo wo dwade sey ye dane de code so wo Jesus dimo ye jiwiye tie de man wo no man wasefo nyina wo Jesus dimo na mabompa ye amen
2: amen
0: ha chow so plant to seed. Hello, good morning. Good morning.
3: Good morning.
0: But you want to say?
3: Actually,
0: Eunice. There be this Okasa then. Okasa from too much.
3: Eunice.
0: Uh-huh. Father, in the mighty name of Jesus, I lift a special prayer for my daughter Eunice. I declare by your offering, by your seed, by your sacrifice, let every evil against your life overturn. Let every evil out of backfire. I declare for you and your house and your children, prosper and be in good health. In Jesus' name, amen.
2: Amen.
0: He said, please, I'm in America. Can I get a WhatsApp number to call? You can call the same number when I'm done. The same number when I'm done. When I'm done, I'll tell you the number, okay? Don't worry. Ofre, Ghana number, don't know where. Remember, Ruben, you from American line, Georgia line, 404. Ruben, my choice is here, 404-399-9005. 404-399-9005. Ebeba direct. God bless you. Hello, good morning.
4: Hello, good morning.
0: But you want to say?
4: Daniel,
0: let's say. Aba what do you mean? So bomb pire the mount. Obi biara on pese wo. Esu ye. Adi biara a sorry tiao. Eni biara a kase tiao. Nem pese wa brabo kon eni mono. Ye ani come so
5: yes
0: amen amen
5: amen
0: be serious and show your best seed. Habakkuk said, I will watch to see what he will say to me. Mention ye radi be ka kire me erade ka sa kire wa ye fa ye adwuma straight because life is built around seasons. Obo tumi plantin see one planting correct time anya adwuma. Hello, good morning. Hello, good morning. Also, see the new line of super free. I don't know from Lionel. Hello, good morning.
6: Hello, good morning, Pastor.
0: But you want to say?
6: About your friend, Pa George.
0: Pa George, me bomb pie, me general bar, where you are so bomb pie, man. Say, ye and your toy, you will be biara on pew ye, or be biara, or do dia koja, or pitch a koja, baby biara, ye bought din fre, a hunchini, and your money, ye danny commas who are yesu dinamo.
5: Amen.
0: Ye and your toy and quani bidu, which you want quani, and I will yesu dinamo. Amen.
5: Amen.
0: You can plant your seed on 055-944-6673. 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Good morning. Hello.
3: Good morning.
0: But you want to say?
3: Janet,
0: Father, in the mighty name of Jesus, I lift a prayer for my daughter. I declare by the word of the Lord that you are exempted from every form of judgment. May your sacrifice speak for you against evil altars. Be blessed beyond measure. In Jesus' name, amen.
5: Amen.
0: It is your time and your season. 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Ube Driawa Banu on 055-944-6673. And you know, Ube Driawa Banu also. A year 2026, 1026, 926. A bar be pay me 126. Plant what the Lord lays on your heart and plant a good seed. And then when it's done, call me on Adoma from line. Good morning.
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8: Obuasi,
0: me bompaye mo dema Christian Obin, oh, free Obuasi, me bompaye se se, onyami ye die nya wo dia, me tumi tumi biara, e pese e tre won sign, en si wo ye wa tia se fo asase so, wo Jesu din mo, amen.
5: Amen.
0: Me patcho be plantu seed in 055-944-6673. Don't delay, don't waste time. We were only five minutes. Hello, good morning. Hello, good morning.
9: Good morning.
0: What you saying?
9: Patcho from Evelyn.
0: Evelyn, Father. Evelyn, Pai Ben, I'll pass me bomb out.
9: person nyame madom ma fake seed na me wo fami basum dream.
0: In the mighty name of Jesus, I declare with the voice of a prophet in my office as an apostle that the same God that has begun a good work in you shall finish it. Deliver safely. In Jesus' name, amen.
8: Amen.
0: It's done. It's done. It's done. It's done. That's what you're smart when you answer. Because you're much meaning saying, but now I can't walk. Hello, good morning. Good morning.
10: Good morning.
0: But you want to say?
10: Emmanuel.
0: Why?
10: Emmanuel.
0: Emmanuel, me bomb pay and what dainty mount. Sa aba wa dria ensoring kasam for mount. Baby biara ye be bodi and free wo yari petu wo koda na manieka. Ye dani kom so en si wye e wo Jesus tinimo. Amen.
8: Amen.
0: I have only 4 minutes to go. Hello, good morning. My God. We won't say the public pray plan. Oh, but your plan to see now. Friend, I'm no more, but I want to pray for you. Except you don't want to be public. Hello, good morning.
9: Good morning.
0: But your one, I can say.
9: But your friend, Abra.
0: Abra, then.
9: Me brankasa.
0: Oh, brankasa, mpa. 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Baby, biara, ya to e ka. Oh here amane yare atete dia ma me dane de come so me jufia with different sem e we Jesu din mo. Amen.
8: Amen.
0: Did you hear what she said? O se me brankasa. Me brankasa. Can you imagine? Me pacho me only 3 minutes to go. Hello, good morning. Pacho wan e ka say. For in the mighty name of Jesus, I lift up special prayer and I declare you are exempted from every form of judgment in Jesus' mighty name. Amen.
8: Amen.
0: If I drop it to me, I plan to see it in this year on 055-944-6673. Me with 2 minutes to go. 055-944-6673. Hello, good morning.
9: Hello, good morning.
0: What did he say? In the mighty name of Jesus, I pray for my daughter Eva. Every assignment of the enemy canceled. Be blessed beyond measure. In Jesus' name, amen.
8: Amen.
0: Patron, baby, in the next 2 minutes, you know, me what the next studio? What is the name of the place?
8: Hits FM.
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8: Seedline.
0: Fre seed line. Seed line here 055-944-6673. 055-944. You can plant your seed right away. Right away. If God speaks to you, plant your seed right away. The seed is 2025 Ghana cedis, 1025 Ghana for those who are into business and corporate works for 9926, 826. 626, it comes down to 126 Ghana cedis, which is the minimum. You can go beyond measure. But hear me very carefully. Don't sow by compulsion, don't sow by force, sow by faith. It is called seed faith. And when you plant your seed, call me right away because I want to pray for you. Now, wherever you are, if you don't know Jesus as your Lord and personal Savior, it is very critical. The Bible said, what to profit a man if he gains the whole world and loses his soul. So I want to pray for you right now so that you can receive Jesus as your Lord and personal Savior. Kasura Yesu.
8: Ura Yesu.
0: And I'm not paying.
8: And I'm not paying.
0: Matiwasem.
8: Me false.
0: Me ura jinkwa. Betsenama kumen. Ne dimi so hiyo. We Yesu
8: dimu.
0: And I'm a bom pa.
8: Amen.
0: One of the things I was say, Odi kan umpa abo hun say, so we are into corporate world, maybe a who fear who business, making sure say we better insurance at all. And since you cry the better, what you see, Nasa attack who fear now insurance company, baby.
8: Chiama,
0: but Chiama, Nasa, oh, yeah, insurance company, company, there, your from saying microphone, and sure toy, yes, and comfort, Muntiai,
8: Yetria, also Yetria,
0: a company, they're saying.
8: Your company here, Imperial General Assurance.
0: Imperial
8: General Assurance.
0: Into Muya, Muya.
8: Yeah, all general insurances.
0: Yes.
8: I mean, property, cars, yes. Bonds.
0: Yes.
8: And all other insurances.
0: I'm insure come, card. You're
8: training now. Yes. Also, statistics are all they say. Insurance companies, what country, Nimunina. Every day, we pay over 14 million Ghana cedis.
0: Can you imagine?
8: Insurance claims alone.
0: Yes. Yes.
8: Yes. So we are encouraging everybody to take insurance for your property, yes, wherever you
0: yes.
8: are. Yes.
0: Yes. Well, your life insurance, kura. I say, wua, a wua. Unyaka ema manu yere. So what you say? No, my kusku nina. Because don't think linear. Ojuni papa na ojuni boni.
8: Ojuni papa.
0: Ojuni boni.
8: Ojuni papa na ojuni boni.
0: Sir.
8: Na ojuni boni.
0: Sir. Yes, sir.
8: Entino obi biara uti mino. Insurance statistics are all say. Every day, insurance companies are paying
0: yes
8: over 14 million
0: yes
8: Ghana cedis
0: yes.
8: At your enter me a buy
0: yes.
8: A bin musu, but the bin musu any age
0: yes.
8: Yet any say, Omo mu nyansa eto insurance to a mu properties so
0: yes.
8: Oma ba any a show minion answers
0: yes.
8: Obi any wa or wasem
0: yes.
8: Entino what you have to do, ni say. Say, oh, a challenge be with respect to your insurance claimer.
0: Yes.
8: I can give, if my father right permits, I'll give you my number. You can call me.
0: Phone number, man, no, no, no, no, what will personal insurance be?
8: 02094-66213.
0: Bible says wisdom is the principal thing, so get wisdom and in all that getting, get understanding.
8: Yes,
0: for young son, count on pie. So, what you say, into your big business at insurance, a tosso, utoka monoa, your comprehensive insurance for any fat tosso,
8: fat tosso.
0: Make a Honda pilot to mono equinance and insurance. I was a third party and cobbia.
8: Yes, yes,
0: made a comprehensive to some cabbage.
8: I'm a problem.
0: Enter cobbia.
8: At re-enter me by a
0: sort of toy leaf and crawford.
8: A Fancroft way, a Fancroft way.
0: Yes,
8: been more dying a coy.
0: Yes,
8: a bin more cars.
0: Yes,
8: and yeah, and you can say, if you want more torn a car, no, I insurance at also just 1 month pay.
0: Yes,
8: and it's a brand new car.
0: Yes,
8: and all the loans on a toy.
0: Yes,
8: and it's a comprehensive new car.
0: Yes,
8: I was a heifer no being a scanner.
0: Oh, yes, can
8: you buy and then insurance companies are paying.
0: That's a much
8: better. And at this time, what we have to know is globally, climate change is changing.
0: Yes.
8: And it affects a lot of things.
0: Recently, God tell me see, but it's sure you different growth.
8: Exactly.
0: God tell me see, keke.
8: Yes, sir. Recently, Spain, for instance,
0: America, friends say a lot of places flooded. New Jersey, New York, Tana na ore mono. A flooded.
8: Yes, sir. Eno na sofu penina kano.
0: Yes.
8: Odwen papa no adwen bone
0: aka ho.
8: Odwen papa no adwen bone.
0: Into ochina, ochina services in a three service.
8: Yes.
0: First service near 6 a.m. Eboa.
8: Yes, sir.
0: And your 6:30 at 6 a.m. Second service near 8:39. And a third service in a bumper to bumper,
8: yes, sir.
0: And no 10 to 2,
8: yes, sir. She
0: say, Alfred, am I ready for say, or so far, which or what could see any man, Abba, what you say, what your bumper, your tears, you shouldn't to me,
8: Anto,
0: but empire now, and shouldn't to me, Antono, and so I as a son, so I say, because and she and sure Antony and Chiaka. Yes, can it yaka?
8: Oh, yes,
0: and she says, Yamim in any case, we permit a sick abed.
8: Obey
0: Oba Jibulet, Cecilia.
8: Obey
0: Jibulet, Cecilia. And to wow, oh, dear, or Bobby Shirao. Sort yas here. So phobia Shirao, Usu Shirao. Feed whatever feeds you. Ye will nipper be all over the world that may bless you. And Omwa, Namedio, my mamma, and they bless me. Why not? Because I bless them for all these 30 years and over. Ain't you know, so so for no papa or pump and make sure so what's an also for umomona money say
11: 0 2 4 0 2 4 3 3 6 8 1 4 5 0 2 4 3 3 6 8 1 4 5
0: and know your sofa will check ni mammy a yen so a body mumuna de mawano or baba beji or we so be says so. Se be ya urenfi en kasem urenfi da bi mama me yenyesa e wo se Ghana ne yesase yesesa ya brabo yesesa suban na ba bi biera oju nhira ne ho na wo se usikai den eko uju nhira wo ba bi ya ma usika so 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
11: na no na yasi ye ko omo ko hu a friend say odi for someone Mose is our panidi.
0: Yes. Or can someone talk from?
11: Talk from a year juma.
0: Yes.
11: Bam.
0: And Nakuano. E catch it and say. There be onu no busa kuano say na ye koi. E di ane ribe mano. And onu no kodi hini no nifi wo de bottom. 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
11: Because amen. You declared openly.
0: Why not?
11: Say what to
0: why not?
11: It's what to run from Friday to Monday. It's what to.
0: I don't know how to act. And a team power so yeah juma.
11: Yeah.
0: Oh, so for the dance here. We be dear dance here and say Yamin can hon no more. 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As some no more can fight ya juma. 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
0: 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I'm in the panini or castle. 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I'm in the panini or castle. I'm in the panini or castle. I'm in the panini or castle. I'm in the panini or castle. I'm in the panini or castle. I'm in the panini or castle. I'm in the panini or castle. I'm in the panini or castle. I'm in the panini or castle. I'm in the panini or castle. I'm in the panini or castle. I'm in the panini or castle. I'm in the panini or castle. I'm in the panini or castle. I'm in the panini or castle. I'm in the panini or castle. I'm in the panini or castle. I'm in the panini or castle. I'm in the panini or castle. I'm in the panini or castle. I'm in the panini or castle. I'm in the panini or castle. I'm in the panini or castle. I'm in the panini or castle. I'm in the panini or castle. I'm in the panini or castle. I'm in the panini or castle. I'm in the panini or castle. I'm in the panini or castle. I'm in the panini or castle. I'm in the panini or castle. I'm in the panini or castle

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1: But maybe I'm in the vision of you, Connor, but when I'm from my chain, and I do a maybe because far. Ah, I didn't yet see any other sugar.
0: I bet it's not only your best,
1: and I do sense your toy.
0: A day, Papa, Crabby Binicra, and your
1: papa, yet the shabu sinin, papa.
0: I know your cajoma,
1: Bishop was here.
0: Your cajoma was. As you near my building, you clean it, been in your mass. I said, I'm a man for six cars, I'm off with this car. And you're a young man. Hey, I don't know where you're going.
1: I'm glad to say that, Papa JJ. Look, I said, Obi Koye, you may be on the contract, ma, minister, MPB was a minister. I was Swedro, sir, on your coin. I didn't know this cano. And I, your friend, sir, Pesa me baname bashe,
0: a
1: German, a Hawaiian. Oh, I'm not even a coffin who must send a con. I'm not even a papa J. Who do hold one? Yeah,
0: baby, back
1: and send my back. Until I've been the camera, some man.
0: Oh, Radinia, and couple. And I sent in a toss of me and many
2: Bishop,
0: Bishop
2: Michael, I do say.
0: Bishop Macho, who ye?
2: A radiadum, what do me?
0: Am
2: I unqua?
0: Ah,
2: and to your one word.
0: Ah, but there you
2: be. I have you so
0: I ask them to more tax in your movie. Be as
2: you ask and get to a
0: yagina
2: hot.
0: Yawa,
2: a lot of Nima. I was here. Yeah, this guy sent near mum. Yakoya way, but so call your hospital, sir. I was here, and you would me to be call hospital almost 1 hour.
0: Unya bed.
2: Say, we can make so for back emergency call at my top me say me na me yet in send me in your bed man who's in your bed
0: at this
2: that is a cases in the anime remove doctors and cases in the doors want to say oh shit the whole come the whole at some time a room the whole emergency room I bet you see have a 2 3 look at the whole at my district. Go emergency room.
0: Nipa waka.
2: Obi yari serious. 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Obi suwa even obe wo. Na yeh say yeh si ke hospitals ano. Anya doni wamu dewe wo.
0: Me kotsura me ba wo. Kotsura me ba wo. Me firu honi ati chini nipa Chicago. Onim Chicago. Bishop onim Chicago.
2: Chese
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1: and the one money announcement
2: ya boy nipa ho ban no sa
0: ye wadwuma bebere
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2: so ya now the compare ye tutu kwankwa amano ne now the compare yenso na ekosua de yenso na ekojendeti ya na ya reho
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0: 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So we catch them say. 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I say, I am best. Near the added, not the abbey, because they are sending radiation. Bishop.
1: Yes,
0: sir. Then go ready as him.
1: Yeah, the ready as Dick Bompire.
2: Ready at the Assadaman wonder, so dear, why yam here? Will be ya bubo, yaba or shuffle part when I was shayen so. Yet the woman you know, shut one, sir. I commemor Mr. Shuffway, a radiman one, sir, swear. What summer, Abbey, and be ye juma, Nan Suaba, or Hayim Bombebri, what Jesus Christ in him. Amen.
1: Amen. 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My uncle Exodus chapter 15, Exodus 15, yeah, can 25. Nah, would there be 27? Exodus 15, 25 to 27. Was in a usufre with a day. A radiant in it, we be now audit to soon. In soon yet a ho, and I'll say, I said, dear, any a timu, a maw, a honso. And or saw one a share. Now, most can I say, so be tea would add you, Unyanko pony. Now, why ye dear ye at no winning him? No what ye name ransom? No what din I said the Indian aswa? And ye mean fire dear, me de goom is rumus in Piera, me moo so, me near would add it, we are a 27, or so o do Ellen, I in Subura, do me no. Any a chili su a bio so a wano or chrens rabbin a woo in suno el. Abusia, we a ya bra Israel for na one Moses enam. 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But Bible moons and I so for your politics. As I say, Bible moon, when you may abwase, a dear beer, a senna will become one seven or so, a talk as a year juma. Now, and rat, young my penny editors and running the air whom dear ebre. Ye clean up exercise. Send your bay or man mo bet ye. 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
1: 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Eti Eduba Benum, Moses a souffle would a demo with a ditie, and will provide him our home, was a money in Suni, Monumbi, Monye. 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Ye very sure ye, iria. Yes, in 1968, in Swahili for minor from 1968, that no normal kind of radios. The from 1968, you know, you had to me and your solution to our problem. I'm a fufra sanyede, Abba. 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There be an ear, can you go but dying? You go but dying, and then I make a jump and phone and say, almost say Ghana. And I am monkrain in a dining in a two. Because I ne and crede bien so tono, a fladdy. Don't do noa, and so on for Hokran, a fladdy. Near see and crophobabri, and I may show social media, was me help me who so da. East Legona is away East Legono. America house nest away America and do it while hotel or fladdy. 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Because our engineers, no. 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
1: 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You need layout, papa. Also, for walk up, so we be sit down. 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And you be sit down. Also, for who you be done. Well, when you see can the who sit down, I open permit. 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You be juicy can. 2-3 years now, and some can permit. Oh, my bed, you're too bizarre. A man, I had the assassin, I had Galam say, a sense assassin in an hour, a bed and swan twin fire. So, authorities in an edition come and crop war, and one was assassin yet and yabotai. Me to Quaco, your friend is saying, Asante area over me a quay. Now, me book runny diatra, me by Miss Nia ten cranny, ya politics, any use. And I say, ye 114, and one more 114. 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Say, yeah, two son, Yamano, and I see, yeah, Yamano, mino, assassin, as well, rest here. 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
1: 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Just imagine this. A man who is here in Nisika, but yet to me, young Yasika, near the Akoyado Fofro, co hospitals, Ebenan Miki. Who co hospital, Quatamata Hospital, Wikimiko, Quatamata Hospital. Korea emergency room. Emergency room, and wouldn't you have been Wafa, a district hospital. A Jaden idea, ya Ghana government district hospital, no, yet to me modify, no, a man ya fine. Ya tenkasi Achimota Hospital. Call Ridge Hospital. We do Ridge Hospital la. And ya reho. 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Why? Because the authorities, you know, yes them ni ye churo churo. Yes them ni ye pe pe diem. 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
0: Go check it.
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1: 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Romans chapter 12 verse 2. Wase fa adjine mu fufuru ye. E satira wu. It is a one first adrenaline and sound one. You really want no eye shot and what watching. We get up paper now and what watching. We get on what John saw no dear go on the hoya bone. It will be a what in that would do who you hope you who call because us higher need you, a higher find you. And yet, dear system on normally at one year to my. It won't number be a camera show unto you things, camera and so crossing for the camera bed. Abisha. It is here the system on about to on the procedure no near by ya Bible snow on through element on in Shubura Busso and then so obey any yanum. You swing your numina a yare. You near near your dinina a yare. Why ya to tough at laser and your good be over top by yera betua by yera and a dear pro. And the fruit when you've been away, because fruit now walk out on a sand and a yari at the mound. Yeah, pressure system. No me a better in the anena so. It in the wood to me, ya fruit and funny di my own toe. And now when you're the anipenny. 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
2: Don't
0: so. Why am I a dream? Say, you're fan fresh. Say, any pie and say, I do. Say, any pie, yeah, who say, I'm fire, who am I to watch it? Say, bad dream, you're quite only a bit selfish. You dream 4 years in home, you dream 2 years, now, dear man. May permit the answer, as will be so. Hard. say ya ne beko but ye ba pa boni say do de bi kura na na pa boni ye de hewra de bi wa ye bi bia si bi bi o yo ye no say ohun say
2: eye
0: pa di pa be seno na ti ko mu o it mi aye we wa say say o de traffic mu. That's also we be the traffic. No be your mamba pan be the traffic. We be that quim. Cause we be fine changing in na be kweja. Why we announce we do unko gym? Yen, just say yen she ya ye mu. Ye kasanchiri ya ye kase ye. Yes ye kagu musu. Yesu ye kahu. Yesu ye kandi ya. Cause my best me no be ye mamba. We are the only mobile conference society embra. Not Nikunib D. And you can see what my Ghana. Your mobile.
2: All right, you're ready. Your mom, Paye. Yamina, Shawan, sir, and pay so. What some Nam Wonfra won't cross so. What some out of whom? Israel and Yankopon. Yes, that's a woman. Yeah, you know, for you. No one may ya brabo. I ya chance, dear. Ya brabo yansha. So, dear men,
0: someone said,
2: Pom Paye would cheat. Instruction,
0: the asabe fampen you for name atwe na ko shedem to madam babu se finiha o peja kranti o furin pa bonu mo jam pa bonu o koi o sinawom for the bema no so be raw ban ayas hey ready say peace aba ni 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
1: 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I would dap away. I would like to see a pa na ochina a on the 12th mebwa.
2: Yeah.
1: And ochina a mia me dofo Reverend Mrs. Lydia a do say a bev.
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1: 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Yeah, mau happy happy birthday. Dick or her or so my happy birthday. I would say so her. Happy birthday. Everybody in sit down. Now I'm so and to Kwana Mumai in Suji Ameba. 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
0: Zero.
2: Yan show rubber a fi bung yakwe operation. 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
0: Amen. 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
2: Abigail Amoa.
1: Abigail Amoa. Yanko bon chira me so me dia wo je. 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
0: je ba ko pe.
1: Ba ko pe. 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
0: Yeah.
3: Jim FM.
1: Ti ene den na edapo no so a. And then say to whom come on.
0: In the Cassafa, and for so dear, was say, a sacra was cerebral palsy, ye be honing in Tim. Bruni Becca say, importance of early diagnosis in cerebral palsy. It is about was, yes, importance of early diagnosis in cerebral palsy.
1: A brofo.
0: And in fast way, in your own say, you who saw Banu was cerebral palsy, and for so dear. When you were intent to not see who said Oban was cerebral palsy.
1: It's Anshu Shimuno. I had a be who say yes, I'll yen in Temo.
0: Yen in Temo.
1: And fast with dear woman. Matrimony. God bless you.
0: Gabby, oh yeah, I do. But which ain't you in charity for 28 years for your chemo. Yeah, the master says you do some Maria. When you are so my Anna, Mutin, I mean, Shamu be brain. 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And you may be a while or say, would Danny de my own say, who move to say, Kola, or Saturn and Sama, or Bessum, a dube beer, or Beria, or so, Gina, any a friendly developmental milestone. And he said, when you know to me, when to a clan to me, and you know who say, problem be all, but to be a while, or better not say, shame, fun, a bedroom, now you're too late, but I shall say, now, who say, or banning to me, and you may be no, not feed you. In temper, no, so we call hospital because they do 6 months. Also, we say, I call an o to me, butu, o to me, we are, o to me, ye be, into during our time. So, I call an to me and ye be very fast. And now I started in a hospital. I think so. Yeah, because second one, you see, you see, a boy, the motor skills. 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
3: Yenchishi. 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
0: Diapers.
3: Diapers titu. Diapers titu. Diapers who here I am pa. Yes, Remo. Diapers need to hear you pa. Into your sizes, you know, are from medium. You hear medium. And call medium. You hear large. Extra large. Extra large. And after the impending phone, so dear, you pay large. And I manage to be so boom on sent you pay part. Oh, my entire year. You pay obroni wave, and you be binding wave. A munya fen, you're the man colano. And yet, the Bema Abata and so. Obey anything, Yamin shall be bringing. Opera all my insecan soa. Sican, obey to me your Momo account. Into your Momo number, no, 0599-199-899. 0599-199-899. My number, crying out there. Now, first, Sica, a two account, Mumay. Now this kind of tumor, dear Beba, yaw, owusu answer. Yaw, owusu answer. It's my sense number in Subium 0599-199-899. Number ne den quantino Fabibitum 0599-199-899. Opeso, Opeso, Obesrian soa, ya what dan summon. My father's house, she had them ho. I would do bar baby who your manager, ewo ho. O ba, was a cerebral palsy. Your bed joe, fe. Mom would demo bed days. Mom would yam wedding anniversaries. In your now, more parties and person we in your now. Ube too many yen are celebrating. No more best trying fe. Yamin sham will be brave. Ye chia, why o 18 members in your now? Ah, Bishop, ya who's answer. Eh, your founder. Daddy, Yamin shall be brave. Say, we be and crop when he was cerebral palsy. No, when he a bomb, so Yamin shall powerful. Sign initiative wins. So I think so. I will challenge you, child, and Yamin shall be brave or support our demand. Into ye, in shall we free ma Benedicta Hall, Emma Josephine, ma Josephine, fa ma Cynthia Sarko, dear. Until buyer, our work for Rudia Enterprise, Yamin shall pa. Ma Lydia Brown, or so ma happy birthday. Ma Susanna Chenebua, and a ma Vida Odro, Saint Yankopon Kosoa, and Shawdi, and a Mr. Tony Aye. Yansu Yetia, me ma mini area head. Apostle Anthony Mensah, Abeka area. Awache. Nyamisha Apostle. Nyamisha ne pa, baby, will be a Fantera Basse. Nyamisha, papa. And then the district pastor upon Chirema, La Paz district of the Church of Pentecost. Yamin Shamu Bibri, or that Mudon last week. Yamin Shamu Pa. After the Michia, Ekapim South Health Directory, team members, Ninina, nurses, Ninina, Yamin Shamu, Edmond Dankwa, Mr. Esuman, and Ananaham, Yamin Shamu Bibri.
4: Yo, Abi, we
0: my Michia Achimota Hospital nurses ni ana.
4: I'm as I'm
0: kind queen north hospitals. Michia nurses are all ni
4: ana. Yeah, we should have
3: passed.
4: Yeah, no man for the last time.
3: 0599-199-899 Number no sube to me afraid. Yamisha will be brave. So, I hope you'll be so. Obey to me, a friend number. Yamisha,
4: God bless you.

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0: Okay.
1: Yo, my main fa happy birthday, Emma, so for being a pamino means that. I'm winning 18 or 30, it was Uma. And I make an insane, I mean, show Marco. And no, everywhere. Now, Pastor Ebenezer Addo, I get pentacles so far, Chippy and Novo. Pastor Emmanuel AETV, I get pentacles so far. To whom I am a sofo and no. Pastor Patrick Esiedu, a area head, a was room and a pay. With Shiomo, Macum, Macum, Macum, Macum, Macum, Macum, Macum, Macum, Macum, Macum, Macum, Macum, Macum, Macum, Macum, Macum, Macum, Macum, Macum, Macum, Macum, Macum, Macum, Macum, Macum, Macum, 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
0: Pier Gumni and call.
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1: 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And I'm a sister about so never know so a friend who quick one so a genu 18th June. 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Woman Yamping in Power Ghana, one by a man won't pay you for. And what Ghana, no other ones have a young couple on the other man won't be a woman and embryo more wabra boom. 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
1: 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Because I feel a break camp.
0: Okay.
1: 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I come July 4 and Ra, we are come up. Which is your man, and made a mini, Namakoevi, Namawaya, the Bowen Nabaso, Yango Pong Fan, see the Bringa on you, not dying away. I come up, I just your main moon or main one chick, main one chick. 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
0: Yo, Yamisha also. Uncle, I told Yamisha. Good morning, Uncle Manana Prempe. Yankubun Shira, Papa, Papa. It's all to me, Chiao. 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Your home room, I do me, oh, Fafu Flu room. 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Last one, I'm Ife.
2: Hello.
0: I do me, oh, bum.
2: Hey, Shredio. I would you dindi. Wa. Etu.
0: Kajira.
2: Yay.
0: Kajira.
2: Yay.
0: Last week, who did kind?
2: Saturday me.
0: And now, what Kajira?
2: Wouldn't me.
0: Yamisha, papa.
2: Yamisha, yes. I'll show you what moment.
0: Mapomiye, papa.
2: Me, so much yo.
0: Yo, me, ma, Simaba, who pepia, gumi, yamina, naso.
2: And then, Yamisha, can't quite baby, the beam coming, sir. And here in Chia, a midima, a year sister, fear, our big dem, our toshi to papa, Ninkosiano, Mimano, a year, a chi, and then a pay, and the Sivida, or no so a big dem, Jose Abacolis, no, only a year and TB, the Sivida, on an incident TB, or Monso, Mutia Pamichiamo, a year, the Sia, or no so a big dem, or no so no supplement, so ho. And Kimmy Chen for Papa, a year Rebecca Quay, a Luna Frantibeki, or a year Malam. Now, all your more geopharmacy, the Miasu, you're going to Sada Medrisu, or a taxi driver, or you, Papa, in my midi, Makotimi, and the other Medrisu, soon a distribution with Chamunina, out here, and then to me, Chamirum, a movie now you bring, because of the Chia Quokes and see on him, he's a pain, you know, not a man Chia, Penny or Madina. On Chiasi, Michia Penis is here. Oh, my dear, that's a man, Chia, woman, someone, you will be fool. Michia, one of my Chia, Paulina will bring them pay on Chiasi, and Chia would say, Minchia, awkward, Minchia, Queen, Minchia, one of Minchia, Paulina, and Michia, a chimney, a saddish
0: year.
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1: 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Old furniture, dining tables, everything you can find in that drain. And so, one, we must change our attitudes and stop the reckless dumping of things into the drains. The drains are not garbage instruments.
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4: For me, this project is bigger than the bricks and the mortar that we will see. It has its roots in the morale of personnel. It is about retention. It is about operational readiness. And I dare say it is also about national security. Because when those who defend Ghana know that Ghana is equally committed to their welfare, they serve with greater confidence. And when military families live with dignity, the nation becomes stronger. Ladies and gentlemen, the accommodation challenges confronting the Ghana Armed Forces are well known. As our armed forces continue to shoulder greater responsibilities from maritime security to counter-terrorism preparedness, from internal security to international peace support operations, the demand for quality accommodation has become more urgent.
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5: The area marked in red is the proposed sites for the L1 Barracks redevelopment project. It covers an area of 5.1 acres. On the completion of projects for the whole site, this is how we expect the outlook of the LWAC barracks to be. On this side, we see the one-bedroom studio accommodations, four blocks of them. The post office building will now be redeveloped into a two-story multi-purpose facility. On the ground floor, it will house two banks. Each bank will have its own banking hall. So what excites us most about this project is that it's one of the largest housing schemes we are undertaking.
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7: Some also decided to kill and eat all. In fact, they were even sending me videos that, honorable, we are eating everything. But this is not meant for that immediate consumption. We just wanted people to rear them, sell, and reinvest so that it becomes
8: honorable businesses. Minister, that's the trending story, that they are eating the bird. You've seen it, that trending story I've just mentioned.
7: It's trending.
8: Yes.
7: Oh, okay.
8: That they are eating the birds.
7: Oh, okay. But Mr. Chairman, even though we don't encourage that, we don't encourage that because we wanted them to capitalize on this to earn something for their livelihoods. If that is what they have decided to do, at the national level in aggregation, it also helps. If they are able to build a good taste for locally produced, that is a big plus for us.
6: And I say, sir, so for Nekan, or see, I'm Franco Kona, Master Konefa Kochawanum. Yes, yay. Na ye reinvestment, Bronica reinvestment, dear Dima, one year, my wudua, you know, yang, and yinny, now to me, Tonga, was a woman me do, Sesseno, Macuma Nima Dunum, and on a chest, say, no yejuma, 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dinko cocket and kitty digumano. 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
9: That policy na ankasa no. Because in the first place, yeye can say the agri ministry or say yene minister nishia na implementation no. Omu engage ye na yeye na fire agene entwatwa. Then we know what to do. But it's like yeye a major stakeholder no. The agri minister I don't know the word to even use. You know the implementation is what is causing all this. And some of us are even saying that if Ngokong thinks you know the objective is to actually reduce import dependency. No, this is not the way to go at all. Households. That's not the way to go. All those households that were beneficiaries, and can say, yeah, on some basic education on poultry. This is something like a starter listen for them. So, look, the whole thing is shrouded in politics. What you are saying, you know, you might have heard of situations where it's being given to party people.
6: And I tell so rather say chem no so mo dia manyo sema ranko kwankitin kitini mu inti bo ma party ni pa ni asasa nkokwa akoma no eni nyina ka ho bi na nei wo che say e disan sunsunsu we eba no
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3: 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Producer can you say no jina so sa wo betu akonwa.
6: Mamie kwia so wa sembi so.
3: Eh na jana wo fa producer military woman there.
6: Mama aha. Mama o mic no.
10: Producer Park we say no pay.
6: E den aba.
10: Park fitin ya pe meni a wo chete ha. O pie ye pe na me ye me shee me.
6: Oh.
10: And I'm just a pan of a wedgare.
6: Ah,
10: because
3: oh, lovely.
10: Because Misha, na pump, I'm needing you in a greenness and then you may have with Rana.
3: Where
10: you are in obey, you
3: must. Who's a man for him? Who are
10: you? Me who?
3: Would you go to so
10: me who
3: passed? I said, I thought I knew a sudden that I said,
10: make I have
3: no about her and I know himself.
10: Make I have fun, I would just say, Mama, when you want, dear.
3: Hey, no question. No kwasem akwasi akwasi
6: ade enafa wana ade enafa no ana
10: ose we onfifie na eba
6: ah nju kwada en
10: ani meet me chire oko night
6: we
10: enti na behu ya mu so we nyari
6: ah
3: ampa sa wonne na tena che
10: oh mini na tena che 18 years ni ekwe efie du wohwe
3: nju oba na wadware ya hu se akwa wadware
10: ja so pam ho kura na ho pam pam
3: pa
10: Pakwesi
3: powder.
10: Who say
6: what
10: Pakwesi
6: powder
10: so?
6: I in
10: those days,
6: no. Pakwesi powder.
10: Oh,
6: I don't know
10: where
6: is that.
10: There be
6: a new one. Asam
10: na
3: asembo ye asem
10: ene pasam na yasembo
3: asem kese
10: ye asem kese na etiefo na yomunim de koso wo demo
6: yomunim
10: yomunim no obodimo
6: no
10: enko mu ye say na mo boye pruso mta ye pruso say ha we mi ne pakwe si betina ha over na warren half
6: yes it's true
10: we bra we yare
3: ye ye asem
10: Abena,
3: hey, that's your own.
10: The patch and the topic in a me treating. Just my dad dream, who are queer, me yanty, I see any moon, and they share the culture of insults and indiscipline in our schools.
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6: Abrabon mu yadia, mu yan cran shasama, ebe kenyao, eti mi abo brani ye. 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
7: Trust them, say, or be cancer, Pano, and we are say, Eddie, the Amamano, and Dancy, and Sana, and Vienna Abba. And Unti, and I was a Uti, and Quadrisem, I free apostle, quarting out that bride of Christ, I sorry, Anno. Quesia the way, and you could see the Bia, our Brabo, and upon Lucia, up high moon, a wadum, 106.3 FM, so. Now, our Brabo, Besses, she shed the bride of Christ, I sorry, a chirquine, Ewa Accra, Madina, Lanquanta, Red Coat Flat, Fitting Shop, Nutrient Mupe, Muamortema, any Ashaman, so, Ubemuye, Ewa Ejekuju, Ashanti Farms, Quine. Yebeng Agri School, Frey Apostle Quartin, it was 0244-699266. Yami Asumbiyen Kam.
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0: And see for me, my adorphone in a qua was wrong, cra. 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Hey, it's your fool. Doc, I am so engrossed. I want to be a washer when you force Doc, Woody. Donation crew, you know, Jabez, as a Doc, Tiana. I want to say.
1: Yeah, me not doing but I was
0: a radio do me who not che. Why a few?
1: That's it. Misses you.
0: Oh, Cassam's here, me do Cassam Boko, San, I would see. And now we share me and now, yes, sir.
1: San, I'm with you.
0: San, I'll tell you where you're
1: your number, passing my cassas over.
0: Sir
1: Boko,
0: Boko, oh,
1: she said, crying, why is she?
0: I seen Puddy. And you're far more so messy.
1: Osumesis
0: wo chia wo chia
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1: 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She said, Opa, sitting up, I'm say, Pillars no, Baco a good health. Tis a good health in a memo pet one pillar frame. 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
0: 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Me na na me pesa me kase ti doctor de to aso.
1: E di o so chi opa na me shra.
0: Me je ne so.
1: Na program yi. Na me adom influence your man for in a positive way. I do my man for. Na me shra be brave.
0: Amen.
1: Mami. And that me ware home kakra is and say
0: oh
1: a DBC last week just an hour ago in your baby one early 40s and I'm in a rush by hospital now I'm in a bar hospital no senior now oh yeah no now I say oh yeah you semi-conscious anisa
0: oh
1: now just say after there or paralyzed never. There's a stroke within one gym one, sir. Yantia say, I'm so a fine or you hear any idea. Omoko, who say, or that if you know, Omofi in a yam, sir, no, baby, a hat on your man.
0: Oh,
1: dry line and chain hosa, Omofi in a two hot house. And to a moon so dow, I want to be an ocean, no more ocean than a buy. Natcha say, not send the ocean estate in an hour. Tinamia don't him say, I mean scientific, dear. Yeah, this is shame for the moa and what you must stabilize and on a or yeah, or regaining consciousness now. Yeah, Nene Bonko Mona, you taking history now. Ebusan is a na day. She said, now same in an essay who seems so neighbor. Tin so betono and would dimly castle queen and your man was he. If you didn't see a thousand, then soon be a good form that than a pano.
0: Oh.
1: Mama, when him say nsuo ne pa no na na ne ti koku turu kum.
0: Ee.
1: Ne ti bo ho sa na to anso no na chese. 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Onya head injury amain na mso ama. 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
0: Oh.
1: So, into the air boy man for cocoa and a boy who cocoa near sooner the after stroke. Name no stroke, no. Baby, I near cast pressure, sugar, cholesterol near the and then you might be breeze with him.
0: We'll
1: be sooner a lorry accident, maybe or no sooner head injury, sir, and no more man in your stroke. We'll be a sickle cell patient, the attack can sickle a sickle. No. Moja near the end, so tell ya my intimate flow. Vessel occlusive crisis near Diana in a muama. Moja and Timinko ni 3 weeks and say Moja and so tea too much, no. And a mumma no so on your stroke, Ibi. Ushama, me ask me, I just say, Obi and what dear or cobby any baby. Nan in your may a saying, Sumun and Sue, Banu Dimrike, you know, a passion and a tico could through Kumnafi. 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
0: I ask some more.
1: A best stress and so bay and she and we. 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
1: very conscious
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1: killer
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1: 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Symptoms be and dead.
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1: 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You could see the Obeyan is over to an amono about Army Scientific Helba and Alternative Medical Hospital near Bow Naya CC. Chronic diseases like a sea crash, then a malaria typhoid near day. Nidia a cocoa cra. Malaria immuns are saba pies and sooner to toy no stagnant waters, negatives near dear near ye. Tutumrika ne bra Army Scientific. And cry your domain. Snake flat and chain wire echo train at the NSO. You're bang domain market, you're bang domain crossing, and I bang tantra here runabout. So I answer now, cause painters in Patemua. A horn you were Lashibi Clagon, any goy filling station, no, I didn't share anymore. You're bang a shaman under bridge, nepa. You ho, ho, hoi, in quanta. You were tamale, boga, inchi. You kumase. You were takradi, you were coco. 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
0: 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But onu de we doctor said ye me eh. Me bu mani egu so.
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0: 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Ene emwa de, indiscipline. and they bring your best starting next week. Yammy Adoma. I mean, why are dear, maybe, why are dear? And to him, and then among see, and then not next week near the credits, our segment, and I shall see. Yammy, who you mobile no chair and quan. 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

0: finances. 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
0: Andrews Casta Sabemba. 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
4: Hey. 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
0: Morning, yo. 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
4: I'm going to say.
0: A Radina Dumti, Yahuye.
4: And a baby, two Christina, Christina, I bet you are now my
0: Papa. Papa,
4: you want to do the duty,
0: man. My fro, how many times? 3 times. Me, Pesa, I wouldn't get Casa meet you.
4: Ade asemi nyina tete mobile phone this our mobile phone as say kwa about 80% me my age man for someone is coming to me to touch. They were younger, about 16, 17, 18. Touch no kitano. Who would be beside my answer? It is me, Jiri said, Obisu will be cheap, Obasa, and T mobile phone as second, no, a bottomer. Mobisan and someone was a or beside me, me need a some movie, and I should go to my home and take over my house. Back to studio. Thank you very much.
0: Son or no catch the war.
4: I'm telling you.
0: Hey, yeah, yeah, some more. It's not just a mobile phone number, no, so a kahuna, a man or how no.
4: Ah, obey address, none of the wound you go. What to me can be general? Who is the cause? And tomorrow, my wife, who can be my wife, Darcy?
0: Yo, Miss Medassi, Papa, Uncle Punch Round. I'm Patron Subet, me a friend. Hello, good morning. I'm afraid,
5: good morning.
0: One must swallow one more man, I won't more the Ocaquadet me, Jenna Penny, and with the dinner term. Not just say, of course, on your bonny beer. Hello, good morning, your frost, everything.
5: If I tell Miss Lucky Betty, a family, Mama Dick. Hey, Mommy Gangestio.
0: Hey, what's all your gangalistic?
5: Oh, Mama.
0: Bye, Mommy.
5: You are so more than 25 years in
0: hey, Mama. And your woman, the young cousin.
5: Master, who knows my son? Hey, Mother, since you have a family,
0: oh, but that's it.
5: Mommy, Doctor, what's the book? The phobia or the boy can do.
0: Oh,
5: I'm saying, I'm a yes.
0: If I show you our number, Nija, a year donish, mammy, why?
5: Yo,
0: okay, say we are genus so.
5: I'm a bucket to our temple, dear.
0: Pacho, o voice no wetchiri chiri chiri o papa.
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0: ane ye do san like best school ya be gwa wo school ko fia ya se gwa wa ka ho
6: no so ka ho
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6: tie damas
0: 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Ye mra na ye mehwe ye nkoma ye shaase ye last week no mu. Last 2 weeks. And then third week. Yeah, introduction. Then yeah, home, no. And then about yeah, schools. Okay. You. Oh, send yeah. Nejumano no. Papa, kwezi. Papa, what say? Me say. Wheezing be so woo. My hounding sound. What? Tifred, a hog, yeah. And Tonton has said you. Papa sits in Hawaii. Donation sits in our own. And that's the moment so I can't see it.
7: Okay, and that I send you down or buy it.
0: And that was not kind of nature. That
7: send on or upgrade.
0: And really, I won't.
7: So I said, maybe I'll upgrade.
0: Hey, my resource persons, would you not ask?
7: I'm not for any of you.
0: Papa,
7: I'm here simple.
0: I'm putting Waji a year for who a expensive for what is it? Why is it for you? I'm putting out an answer of Yanshe. And they are schools, no. Yeah, can you schools no more and some more? Eh, who? Now, why are you woeful? So far, they won't call you woeful. And I've said, yeah, cause for many moon, you know, find your school for me be ye, and discipline, yeah, cause on the idea. Mediate if wants to be at the train combo, it be actually a journey. Now, what's sha? 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
8: na mama papa ne mama nso akwa ba we de mama memfa kwenye suni nkomo kituwe bi ene ye meba Abigail akosu ya sewa de munu nkomo ni first year
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0: And your sister, because you're shy and want to
8: know. Man, you're correct. So we preview her.
0: I can imagine.
8: We are
0: no say we have one case. I am not. When you see him, when do?
7: So.
0: Ah, you must say we
8: preview her.
0: I can imagine.
8: We are no
0: say we have one case. I am not.

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1: aye
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1: schools and the children bu ku mu die no
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0: 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One may yad you know say aye, yenko.
1: Wow. 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
0: debi. Obia de ne baba wa school nun kuwe jinao I say a school of discipline.
1: Yeah.
0: Ah kwa de bi obe free mu obe piano. What me hunu say?
1: Sentinel
0: say at school abroad no mono. Any headmaster so no ni ade no, omu nyina nya sa adwene no. Na omu ni awofo do tena se ni kasa.
1: Ye wo hawo. 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Na a teacher for no ne. Your headmaster's near the number one cassa would to me out to me the discipline, young yeah. Mofrano, and the time of Franny Trenton woman. 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
1: 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Ain't ya brassy? Wait to me, I have been nimony about common common so dear. But no being born as independent to me, you're with me, man, common in your day. And told Nana and Hope and I'm Mike and so could he baby. Hey, says he had so woman in my Marcus.
2: To say, said the Anapa Pekin, yeah, yeah, I saw for crying, she any person. And Nessie Caddy and him. Into young canoe No crow, and so near day that time, because of canoe crane and nippany be jay sorrel. Titambiana make us say, Yanko Pama will brew, and our mother, dear Bassi Kugu.
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1: Hey,
2: oh, when you know, say we need boyfriend. We are Jimmy. And he won't be called by no corner, your virgin, but to be by no breaky. Because on page, Jimmy, no.
1: What breaky?
2: Oh. So our corner named the warrior, but to a coin or good to your body.
0: Oh, what are that done? I tell you, Benedia,
1: AJ,
2: yes, school, yes, school, mama, and one a young monk. If you know, yet it's a woman.
1: I won't break it, break it, school, when you are, sir.
2: Teacher,
1: I call up best lawyer, Vijay, Vijay, and my break, where break is a
2: crab,
0: break
1: it, of course,
0: school,
1: my mama.
2: Eh? I'm a break it, teacher, for you, mama, my catcher, I may be a shame school. Class train, I'm a jay. By no, me, co school, and no, me, we are
1: ah, so it's a crazy.
2: Me could be honor. And now master need me here, office girl.
1: Hey.
2: No office girl and win him.
1: Hey.
2: Yeah, what class? Me so no me padishia pa, titiru ne brofo.
1: Hey.
2: Yeah, who you enti ni a train me sign ye. Enti, me quite some honor.
1: Ma mochi wo sign ye. Oh, I was a fear for. Ya no mochi wo sign ye. I was a debi. Ababa wo ye mani kwa debi mo be hadri.
2: Enti, ye si ya diana ye ni a.
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1: 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It's an sending a ma wo kan ye. 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Just who will be a woman.
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3: 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Well, few in ten could do busume me and some school mu. Or quire no, a quacoto or so for a dem room kumba. What in case saying, Mamma ba, I think in saying, Yama body batting case, nipper me and son against Obano.
1: I no crack.
3: All right?
1: Aye.
3: 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And you know, a honor.
1: It just I won't be an unvoid.
3: Oh, school, no. What's in a Bible? Or could be an uncrophobic in camp books would be. Nippa baby, I turn as a master saying it.
1: Yo.
3: Or could school no Saturday tenting. Or could be an anadio. Memo university in it. Ocohon when you mra.
1: Sir?
3: When you bed
1: and your mouth will
3: have one. You see me off as you be a horn man. I do back when I'm saying I had your so I had your mind.
1: Yes,
3: ain't you know? Sabby said you nipper by your hat. Obey as a minister. Won't quite deal with you. A horse and I would be so many. So the system will influence.
1: Yeah, system will be shape.
3: Intimate me ka me san be fie because say if fie wa ye ni ye papa ye ni ye mama ye ni ye no mu nyina ko sia wo hono ma e ko ye
1: na here is the case sir bi a papa wo ya wo die ye mama ye ni die ye pa ko sia ye ni die ye
3: obo ko si din obi na boy aka nnya
1: the baby o ti no sin apam famu hwe
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1: Baby a wote din tia.
3: Kwesi obo di bi ma charge no.
1: O charge bi.
3: Je ne kakra.
2: O si woni ano.
3: O ready awo.
1: Wa saro ba kwesi wa sawe ku bi hu bi da. 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
1: 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I don't feel the same bedroom and yeah, anyway. Oh, why you would ye? Pa ye did ye, mama ye did ye. Na, so far ye did ye, ne bia. Abo frano, epe bano. Oh, they wanted to bow. But here's the case abo frano say. And it's ye now the man who free fee no mu en ye duru. I bet me a crab of frane jina hua.
0: Very good.
1: One of influence be to do.
0: Yeah, easy.
1: And I want to say, my friend of me is so very easily convinced. Well, when I think say a honor so no, as I say, I share honor so kakra. Because I'm afraid we are saying you will be sick. They said me. The TB are more than 5 o'clock now. No, no, come on. We're going to announce. We said the TB. I'm my mom and family member from. Obi so a wa and check.
0: Na
3: why are they? Why am I? Mama, enye ona wo mama mo. You see, the system is that
0: a seed.
3: Mama, in case I
0: say
3: good, me once the Bible say what na oni a won free home. I know ho.
1: You.
3: The other day na me can say drag ne me say ne abed nego. They were on a foreign land,
1: yes.
3: But they never ate or veered off.
1: They kept their okay. Beliefs.
3: Me wa fasi biko school bi me money a mass school. All come to for kama. Or come by no answer of why are they utu me for, but the reality on the ground is
1: and
3: different.
1: Too, no, no,
3: because
1: the reality on the ground,
3: of course, no, ni awa question no, see we seniors.
1: Of course,
3: itu benya school mother.
1: Aye.
3: School mother, no one in the ho.
1: Aye.
3: Wasi mi kujaria miyango. Me fa habra. Wako hofu fro.
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3: 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Wuko bibi ya.
1: Aye. No crepa. When is what time?
3: So the case is this. Senka ye na school mother ne nso ye Christo ni anase ono nso yatete ni yi e na mo fa se ne nso ko ne yatete ni yi a anka omo mienu no ebe ko yi ba ne awokoto no na wono na obe kire school mu ho ne ma no
1: wono no
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1: ma e adwen sa no.
3: What's an cane and not your cuscoa, your homo yen?
1: Aye.
3: That will senior bemo in your time. And yes, or it's all money or discipline,
0: well,
3: or when you are down. But then, senior, no, the woo could ride the room. No, confine him. That is where I'm coming from.
1: Yeah.
3: Into no, sir, yan shinny ye in a holistic manner. Because mama also for say, one parent never tenacity. Eh. Me de one ma wo ba no wa ma me kwan na ma nkyre wo ba na de ma mone ma suku bi nso oje no ai sa sori aye ko ye obi se men se trousers ma sori obi se mo famra enti no ofri ha obenya ba bi akọ so aye
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3: that's it
1: say ye timi hu buta ye aye prayer pa ma ye man da chia edio mani bo wo abetimi e buani eguso na waje no akire because baby apese na paul kan no o say on hwe dachi
3: yo
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3: that's it
1: what you say but ni nyi na mu no ese e ma ye di
0: e da ho
1: ye ye very intentional
3: o ka e da ho o ka
1: intentional yeah
3: oba tan na papa kasa no otie o se wo ye so far woni ni anyame aye and answer what is in God
0: yeah.
3: Wo you know what is in radio baby ba ko kan ya manage ya wo je so o se you are not here because of money nti me si mi pon a me fro pe ni aga so nya wa katua and there so ya to aso enye ho na me
1: ya
3: to aso
1: e dwuma de wo ya wo je wa
0: katua but papa
1: o se
3: ya ha ho
0: e ku ya de ja
3: no so
0: you
3: will
0: do
3: ha
0: papa ti
1: you
0: won ka ha ni
1: ai wo wa ho de se mi so
0: you won profo bi wo ha ho I say, oh, bed, Juma. A Juma now, oh, Bano.
3: I understand.
0: Not the Indian answer or train up or some answer. No, I didn't see
1: you. Can't be. You don't do that.
0: Just go for baby. Oh, quite, Juma, what can I not so? Oh, you know, and
3: the abro.
0: Now, Papa can't say, me, mama, me, more room, Mukakra. Papa can't say, what was the one person who will be? You will be beat to say reputation. Oh, I believe in the smallest but quality.
3: Say, you are talking about you.
0: Say, oh, you're bad. On say, share, and some of you can, uti papa dear, and uti mama dear, uti me dear, unya, and some be free, and come away ewa.
1: Na
0: good.
1: Dear,
0: yeah, and what Hannah said,
1: come away, what mama areas the doors.
0: Oh, share, and the piano from a fee. Now the best cooler. 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
1: Yeah.
2: Don't send ya ne di father's day.
1: Father's day.
2: Yeah, ne yaka. Maybe was sort of a yiskato or quadruma.
1: You.
2: 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Maybe so papa ne kobana mama swanya bi. The same one who said yes it.
1: Hey, asabu.
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2: And only yourself.
1: And also your problem.
2: And only
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3: Eh, di dwa. Wo de ade ton de.
1: Me di dwa.
3: Okay, so I won say tops na ye titi no. 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
1: kwogu no ho adim ase ya
3: ena unfortunately We are saying, and Tianya says, and the other.
1: Yes, some
3: more. Papa is trying to say, will be being who say in the school not a thing, Kuala Papa. How many will go for that? They say a school and a board, dinny. School a wood dinny, and I say four. All right?
1: Yeah.
3: Tom, my dear.
1: School had a boy, didn't he? Say, school had your most school fees, boy, do you?
3: I don't
1: know. Classify and say, school, papa. But make us say, hey, we are not attending.
3: A horse is only a young woman, because I class.
1: Yeah, what
3: school will home upon alcohol for 1 hour now into the evening? Cars, I have a family.
0: Cantonment, and I heard
3: you. Me, more bro,
1: Cantonment, to honor the other so dear.
3: So,
1: but on a hand, the idea, but on a hand,
3: papa can was a botai. Obano Nico school, no, say. Okusua book made enko a panye je kuma sem ana se okusua discipline so
1: okusua ni na
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1: ya
3: o cry
1: ah yaje fi won sa mapa
2: no bo me ba
1: o ai dia ye wo di undi na no sa ka me ba
3: ano de ende
1: ya ene ma ba ni tina wo to dwese wo fie
3: let me say watu aka o si
1: I mean what is that
3: for abc the shady team nothing else nothing more
0: that's right
1: na mo bi fa ni san ka wo me to ne ba ba bia me ho sa ba ye de
3: kire na de
1: fa ni tina fie na kire na de
0: ma e bi pa na e ba me say
1: ene
0: na mo ka your concept is different o
1: rational human so, beings papa, say ye hwe bi
0: bi ene de woman say set standard man ho me so wo se wo de oba na e ba school am na ba ji wie efie ni mu de nko school ni mu de nko ade a no problem e beti me de am but so wo pe se say as a bibia vip ana vvip yesa e so wo stadium a ye wo stands popular stands vip vvip aha anti school no so be set standard it is all pe vvip ye the discipline be ka
3: Oh, very true. Oh,
1: no, no, no. Who dare you?
3: I don't know. I asked for no school. It will be
1: true. It's a yellow
3: hole. Where the other moon going at in the school? It's in your pen oil.
1: And okay. And Roman Gallery.
3: And Bassery. Methodist. And the mentions of the schools.
1: And okay.
3: Who could be able to
1: be different? Yeah.
3: Anyway, 20.
1: Mamma, 20.
3: Never saw 20.
1: I agree. I agree. One of us saving control say, on Gana the Edria, the men dear don't quaw. Oh, dear Diana, now sign the whole cratana, wow, we are 20 now. They are called here the nearest redemption center.
3: We are
1: 20. Nefei, Mr. Mia said, I'm who you'll be a she.
3: Send me crime account
1: across Adam. Daman, honey, and you know, Unya Onga shrimp tablets, and also so Unya and no rappers, no 20. Then also. Oh, they are called Redemption Center.
3: I'm
1: a hero. Now they are called Redemption Center. Now they call you, you have a scratch card. Oh, scratch it, you need code, a unique code will be also. When your code in a pair, then tempara, oh, they are called *713*27#. Instantly, no benyachet here. Nessica bought a pair, that's why they earn money cash prize. No, a year 200,000 Ghana cedis, a year 2 billion. And then watch in your mouth and chat, and be a deep freezer, smart TVs, kitchen appliances. A chat, and be baby. It was 15th April. Na next week, I 15th of July. 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posso Sempo Yadia and Penny for me and do a penny fierce or coffee brewano a prostate disorder near the end. Who shall say no value man and they are a Valuvite from Valuvite Value Man now. A CSC pepepe. Sounds on a CSC value woman, Valuvite value woman. And also, we have my bar. Ah, we, you know. And to me, a CSC of fefefefefefe. I'm my own bad way, you know. I have a fefefe. What's it for? It's for you. I'm a mumashe studio. And I have Valuvite also. Okay, and also, no people. So, no people. Teaching me, we are. And it's me CSC. And my no people no pay. Emu etimi so sani emu munye prepre
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2: some
1: D4 my son oh
2: your D4
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1: 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Ma bi rough.
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0: Na radi tumi ade nyina aye.
1: Yeah.
0: Enti me number ni ye 0249 688 586. 0249 688 586.
3: I'm not sure if you're a senior man. The Apostolic Church Ghana. The Apostolic Church Ghana. 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This is our man Probi district. 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
3: 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I beg akra. Me yase me ba me bi sa question bi but. Sportsman na
1: ba.
3: Because doctor na e bobo din na obo ba ko bi e ma repeat after him ba na me say just after that we be fi. Ni be na na o say e de pa no.
1: Atoprosis. Aman waba.
0: Sportsman.
1: Yamin shiramo pa. 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
1: aduma sports number 1 Adum Sports, number 1.
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0: bit warmer today, boss. But how do you explain the game today here in Stadio Olimpico?
1: Look, the referee has to explain, but they don't speak.
0: What did the referee do wrong?
1: Did you watch the game?
0: Yes, of course, but I want it from you. You see it from your point of view.
1: You tell.
0: No, tell me. I want to hear it from the room, Marco.
1: No, you tell.
0: You mean it should be penalty?
1: Come on. You know it, no?
0: No, you mean it, you should be penalty.
1: And you?
0: Which situation did you see should be penalties? I want to hear that from the room.
1: I'm
0: a normal TV reporter.
1: No, tell me. Tell me what you saw.
0: I couldn't see. I was sitting so far away. So you have to tell me.
1: Not even on the screen. You didn't watch it after the game.
0: So you meant the referee took it away today?

0: and they're qualifying to the World Cup in a grand style. Mm-hmm. Also, I'll give tickets to the World Cup.
1: Number one.

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1: Dim Sports, number one, number one.
0: Sabon or Chicosinon from him in the piano park. You can't put him on something in a guaproso. Pensapes, I have Tomago can see or Toma Femso. Tomago can see. Say if you are not on a name, Yan can show. And I can suck it swabby. Yet is a process. Say, I don't want to can see. Women in the name of the piano. 8 a.m. to 9 a.m. My Asia.
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0: bit warmer today, boss. But how do you explain the game today here in Stadio Olimpico?
1: Look, the referee has to explain, but they don't speak.
0: What did the referee do wrong?
1: Did you watch the game?
0: Yes, of course, but I want it from you. You see it from your point of view.
1: You tell.
0: No, tell me. I want to hear it from the Roma coach.
1: No, you tell.
0: You mean there should be penalties?
1: Come on. You know it, no?
0: No, you mean it, you should be penalties.
1: And you?
0: Which situation did you see should be penalties? I want to hear that from the Roma coach.
1: You didn't see.
0: I'm not a normal TV reporter.
1: No, tell me. Tell me what you saw.
0: I couldn't see. I was sitting so far away, so you have
1: not,
0: to tell me.
1: Not even on the screen. You didn't watch it after the game.
0: So you meant the referee took it away today?
1: Of course.

Alright, Doom 106.3. 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
1: I don't think so, but we also have no explanation.
0: All right, na chese eno dia eno su efro epa na Hurricane enei ono aye captain Edima, the Free Lions of England or chim se game against a year or maya yeah from more a year Switzerland you know a very interesting game and yeah some kids across our game number she papa it's the NTS my Hurricane so Edward to be a former gamer and they omu it me one home
2: wish us luck. He's obviously after to be honest most games he messages me and we stay in touch. He's obviously a big England fan. We all know how much it meant for him to represent England and be captain and play the way he did every time he wore the shirt. So he was just there to support us. Obviously, we was using his home, the home that he's built. So we appreciate him doing that for us. And ultimately, it was just good to catch up with him. And for some of the other lads to kind of have a chat with him. You know, he's an English legend. So he was just wishing us well, and hopefully we can do him proud tomorrow.
0: Eti no idea, England captain Hurricane Edia Tudra a form game money no way air one ho or chimse oni a place nakasa. England former players in Bibri and so about form game money no way air one ho or chimse oni a place nakasa.

0: 100%, but that wasn't the case, and everyone's realised that, and they've managed me in the best way possible. But right now I'm feeling great and I'm ready to go.
1: How have you found practice and time away from the field here in Kansas City?
0: Yeah, I think there's been a nice balance between, you know, real focus, real intensity in training, and then when it's our downtime, having that relaxed mindset and enjoying with the boys and our families in Kansas City.
2: And no end, the Free Lions of England, our player. Bukayo Saka Edu Etucha. Now former Liverpool manager Rafael Benitez also akasa for Gema Etucha Ene Norway against England and also Edenya on the Oko Edama the Free Lions of England.
3: Modern football is about pressing high intensity, because when the keepers play from the back short, they're the teams they go to press. And that is good for England, because England, they are quite aggressive, they are pressing well, they have pace, and they are on top of the other players. And you could see when they regain and Gordon, and then quickly they can score. The risk is that if you have Haaland on the other side, and then you are pressing high and you cannot regain the ball in the first two passes, maybe they will have a lot of space to run in behind. So it's a risk, but still I think that England is his favourite.
2: I know Rafael Benitez, former Liverpool manager, and Tede Nkasa Odi Tuja say, kwa biasu enedie se timbi ewinia onodie or kwa for England. Into England for an ebedi enkunim ewa game and also a basso no moa. Ya don't want some edi e mamo. Afe yesi for na yen shen sama and also epa. Ya po wet capro unmisekana and ne ya ni Colombia or mu echay e kaba kwa yen to be anti run of 32. Na ye free mono and a betoja se coacha e freno. Carlos Curas edi a yen message apa se ne baby edurudie ye we. Or that Ghana for you now, see. Now, some of the better two jarro Ghana for me, so call him so on call ye. Now, no, and a sanitara. The other two jar send the coach in the crowd and message, you know, the buyer, no, Bibiacha so call. Coach, you know, so and they or the better said, Abio, mean call ye. A message, keke. And I'm the man Ghana for but with the interior sanitary and see the coach.
4: I think he's gone. His statement is clear that he's saying goodbye, he's saying thank you, goodbye. I think it's clear. We might not be able to read between the lines. It's clear. He was, you know, poached for the World Cup. Would we be able to pay him? His salary is $150,000 and over. Would Ghana be able to afford $150,000 from $100,000 and above? Would we be able to afford him? And he's bringing a large backroom staff with him. Would we be able to afford all of these things? I don't think so. Even 50,000 that some coaches were paid in the past, it's a poor hue and cry about why a coach should be paid this amount of money. But if we want to be among the big boys, we should be able to spend money.
2: No, Enkani kasama for the ma aswaya ehwe board bossu ewo man mu former communication director edema the Ghana Football Association Sani Dara or see coach no ohwe de ba nisika oje no eyako $150,000 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
5: Then the World Cup, appears on Pansy. 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
1: Anti, ano yadi o man peri du tuja a o chere se a o share World Cup no share senior Ghana place. God bless our homeland Ghana. 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Na no na honorable Kojoba Ajeman enkane bo chairman ma National Sport Authority NSA HMS a e ha dwi pa.
2: One will be so only defend the Ghana. Not just the answer, the only to me and to be. I think that's a good call because me, I also something going the tournament. One will say, of course, the German, your ball and the man, who share things in the Omo tournament, the need of the players are assistant, and to see you are Omo Usha. When they are singing the answer, a chair how determined they are. You know, more concerned about yet they know because the two anthem, who is the player? No? And most of them don't even recite it. Now, the minister, one, if they don't know how to recite our national anthem, another two, they don't want to sing the national anthem. Now, may not so much concern to me. Because so uti anthem minimum na who could defend the Ghana flag. Na who the minimum be juma. I think that it will even give you a different culture and attitude when you are on the field of play. It's a unti anthem na se another year only west no unti me and to be a Japan and so crab may yourself a very incubina obo.
1: A best and crubby and a old poor honorable a year could open Ajeman and a tin and canoe. Na yen freeway na black stars in Koma Edino and a penny or no a share a year and a dear Ghana a best NSNA National Sports Authority or Dano Yao and Puffo Ankra the King Akasa H. Lemuse. Sisi baby Eduru dear and yes, a bio ya call Ghana and be our England. Ya wo biwa Germany, ya wo biwa ya Switzerland, enti yanko fanambra, siye asiye ho, yanko asiye onkane Ghana, ushe senia coach, ne jene naswa, atiti apansab, enti grassroots no, siye yeni yipa, yao ampafu ankra.
3: You know the cycle, you know, it's if you don't go back to your roots and if you don't protect where you're getting the talent from, there'll be a point it'll be cut short. But if you don't have that turnstile where you go back and then you can trace these players, grow them. Our best era, obviously, with Michael Lucia, you could see these guys knew each other. When they're playing, it's a different vibe. Yeah. So the juvenile case is one that we need to look at very seriously. And when we go back to the communities, make sure that we get raw natural.
1: Young cop back to the communities. O Quatema, Nankene, O Rumwa, Cotinija, so din, Dereboati, Sulemuntari, Asamoja, Mo, and Nema Kelesian, Antonia Namo, na Equipa, Nansuine, I say, Cotino, our form, and T. Enco, Nasasabu, Yakaka, Debia Cotonament, Filia. We are going back to the grassroots. We are going back to our grassroots. The grassroots, young quada, a shady BP me through. Young co, a yet national and a year 17 women, a yet team. The Black Maidens of Ghana. And they bo a ye nomi and sapa pe ewa Accra Sports Stadium. E hobe ye de sense Ghana. E maywano eni a ye Senegal. And the 17 team in ebo kahun se first league course wa Dakar. Ghana Maidens eko bo 1-1. Inti shese. Inkudimdiye ebe ye Ghana 4 dia sena beye ne. Yebe ya kwenya euremu ewo Morocco. White Cup ye FIFA 4 jese. No kwambia suno Morocco fo eho suno. Na no ena ye ni head coach. Nididi Joe. Yet Nana Dakwa, Air Cassidy, says a cochito. She said, they're kind of funny, the mosopa, and ne, no me and son, a boy a year free, 30 year, no me and Sabah Pemono, money Senegal for an airport. Jane and the kind of function in free one or so. We are going to qualify. You're about qualified, you're about qualified.
4: So good. You can send that by, yeah, I'm not brave for the match. I'm ready for the match. Yeah, I'm sorry. Already supporters and all the time I'm back. Supporters, you know, I do not be any Ghana apart from maidens. And to be our work to be a beer. I'm a come on about that. My union massive support so that I'm crying home. I'm going to say Ghana, your baby, I'll see a punch, grand pushy. TSS will be on my part. A frigate, secret to be any. Yeah, I'm saying, yeah, that must be very, I shall say free. And Didi, are you former Captain Blackstar? And a maestro, so at was, and a foster from Post so at was, yeah, that must be very. Doma and a pushy and crano, I'm a man. Many more, I'm saying, Nigeria will come. And no, ladies and gentlemen, more although I'm not yet there, that we'll be pushing more. I'm a man who say, I'm a little money, I'm a baby boy, I'm a man, I'm a swear. I'm a young bitch, I ain't see, I said, I can see any of them.
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1: 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Yentia presentation, of course, so Irata Hotel Wabra, Mohammed, Dudora friend, Maestro, Ejina, Dr. Baumia Anemo, presentation.
6: Black medicine pe sky di bua the whole Ghana retired footballers omo a omo ni bi da omo yare omo a omo ko friends say how omo a e bi e bebre e say say mu depression ti won na was started say your drugs bebre e show omo na di omo ko rehab na e ya dia mini doctor ye da anti me say brothers na any bi your sisters na omo na ko part to mu sim kakra say this time say yen che oduado
1: Ebraso say chair unia do we aye donation a free aye Dr. Mahmoud Baumia and afi so aye Muhammad Maestro GRFWA Utimisa Foundation or Empire ya don some Emma Monti Abo Mabaso na Foster or being and so 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
8: win na yes sir oba dia so se on fa sa ho den ye mo na on fa win en be yin mo from I can say where the second time I set you before say on go ko for on qualify sin or sin gan because now we can pop on crank and I'm sure I'm crying same say man born or sometimes we are the meaning so that you to go and to say yeah you got in your moon I said when you done you know I'm to me kasa I saw me crying almost me and the moon my is on just on before I come to the pitch and I'm spirit in the back of I'm not to me I bring the best out of them so you know I'm going to come on right because we didn't support the command and I'm sure I'm saying I'm here I'm not saying to me for you I'm not saying to me for you I'm not saying to me for you I'm not saying to me for you I'm saying na impressioni props 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
10: are they calling
9: yeah they call
10: okay
9: makumako and kum and agana ebe compete in but nipe dia nine out of the any do a year 21st in ebe converge na yako games America 24 ne die wamu nina gu abrochi e nipa do miensano boxers no na uchi 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you prepare your man to any mabani ya momo de nkunim die bi beba nti aratula the CGA Commonwealth Games Association Ghana epese womo Commonwealth Games ni mu in
1: anti ano eye Charles Osei Esibe Ghana ya di eye 40 alex ana e kopie mu e wo Commonwealth Games a be koso Glasgow na chese bibia etumi akoso kai hu se nei ya di eye live eye commentary e be san ato am so 2026 FIFA World Cup e koso no multimedia asempa adum ana face adum tv any platforms a hudo ni na no ya jese na so ya di eye coverage no e premo enti e bo 7 pm a Norway and England game no live commentary both a year Atom FM and then Asempa FM yeah the airpa sounds to the bot 1 a.m. Argentina and Switzerland and no subeboa and yeah some ketwa and che baby phone line said them about the end ejumokwa World Cup coverage you know almost you are saying now yeah the coverage you know Abramo Betano believing make it real Vena Water changing people's lives Azar Paint number one since 1925 Bigo Energy big refreshing moment UMB Bank, UMB proudly serving Ghana with speed since 1972, and they are the official banking partner for GFA and then the Black Stars. 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Woloki Traketwa Nadi Kasie Sansu and Aye New Town Zongo Rice. Omu inane jumokuwa mwubwaye ema ya cover comment White Cup commentary no ya di Ebramo 0302216561 and afi 0302216562 John Yesisia White Cup no so far Diana Woka and they came I told you no way any England Ebo and afi suruma karas kura sa still in ya di okwa kura. Hello, good morning, your friend Sen Okasa Free Minya.
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1: Okay. That's why I didn't follow. Maybe it's Malika. Yeah, okay. Yeah, Papa Fro. Yeah, hello, Fro. Too bad. 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And the Eddie Mamono 0302216561. 0302216562. Sir National Anthem has been adjustable. Hello, your friend. Say
11: hello.
1: Yeah, good morning. Your friend, Sir Okasa Free.
11: I try to find me. I'm in a
1: baby. I'm a cordial.
11: I'm here to move.
1: You're still Amina.
11: God bless our homeland, Ghana, and make our nation great. And strong, go to defend forever the cause of freedom and oppression. Fill our hearts with true humility, make our fearless hardnesses, and help us to reach this earth and follow our will. Am I forevermore? And help us to reach this for and for the am I forevermore?
1: I mean, who read the own? I'm saying, them what be
11: you?
1: Oh, why are they? I mean, why are they? Why are they? You have a few colors. Okay, we'll be edging out. Hello, your friend, say.
12: Hello, my friend, me Kafu, my friend, Fi Kotobari.
1: What's your friend say, Minya ba?
12: Kafu, my friend, Fi Kotobari.
1: Kafu, Kotobari, Boko, Odie.
12: Boko.
1: Let's go.

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0: Honesty and help us to resist oppression, for which all I will and might forevermore. And help us to resist oppression, for which all I will and might forevermore.
2: We are brutality, we are brutality, brutality, brutality.
0: We are brutal. I don't have any chimpa.
2: That's solid. And now I am my friends are all free.
3: Ampacho
2: efemi
3: baba
2: baba
3: mekaza
2: baba. Baba mayankwe.
3: Eh we dey work up no endra me da you spin for the part of multimedia din kuni me mai.
2: Okay.
3: Na Carlos Torres no say Ghana former man time emre na want to be team ni on say we good na mo no aka say e be man na.
1: Jim FM.
3: Penifono so no. Ayi sikadie no omunja sikadie na muma omani nko blasters mo na teams na ka mo se ne be ya ye Ghana beti na tumpo.
2: Okay.
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2: be na medis and then medis me ekropo de se ubetu aba cross sports stadium and there and see, I tell my children, qualify you. I'm a final win on mobile movie near Moko Morocco World Cup.
3: Wait,
2: a frigate, yes. A frigate, Minya, Minya.
3: Now, I don't want to say me, visually impaired.
2: Oh,
3: you were sad problem. I can't, you
2: know. Oh, sorry, sorry, sorry, sorry, sorry. Oh, Yamin, come home.
3: Yes, sir.
2: Too bad. 03-022-16565. Now, I'm joining here. I was sending my sequence 03-022-16562 and then 03-022-16561. Your friend say,
4: hello, I'm Pachame de Paulina. Dadu Mensa.
2: Paulina, then.
4: Dadu Mensa.
2: Wow. Okay, so free.
4: Malam Bawi.
2: Malam Bawi, but call you into you.

0: this oppression with all our will and mind forevermore. And help us to resist oppression with all our will and mind forevermore.
1: Oh, Paulina. Paulina.
2: Uncle.
1: Oh, sorry.
2: The Apostolic Church, Ghana.
1: Apostolic Church, Ampa.
2: New Bagwedi Street, Mega Assembly.
1: We are brutal, papa. Solid Paulina. Solid.
2: Yeah, man.
1: Okay, Paulina, no. Okay, another caller. Hello, good morning.
3: Good morning, boss.
1: Yes,
3: na
1: sir.
3: Today.
1: Yeah, me, now, Dom, now, what's way?
3: Yeah, me, Adam, actually, Aguna in Kum.
1: My patch, actually, ain't you?
3: What we need to plan ABC school, we know international school.
1: National anthem, no?
3: Yeah.
1: Omo moko international school.
3: One woni metopa.
1: Na oko international school ana oko a site 2.
3: Niko site 2.
1: And I am quite. Oh, you are bad, papa.
3: Na na sire moko funo eye mi dese wo lu si o.
1: Why?
3: Na sa wo mi kana. Ma sa sa se mfo di we. Na ye na yes of us you only. Or you be or you
1: Dabi, sir, walk tobo. Na limit to hook a crack, wipe patch.
3: Okay.
1: Yanko.
3: Okay. Who say, Sir Molokunia, minister in your year, no? Next time, can't you be a moon yan in your side? Or you two moon? And could be to me in March and a bit. To no, in your no person with Africa with different. And no, anyhow, sir, no. He said, ye near the issue soon in Yamkota, a fence, if which
1: Morocco,
3: France, which
1: okay, France.
3: In finesse, and Mobius, you are sad in all year and money. Yes, sure, say, a gun and call by a bee needy. Your year, no, one boa, one minor. And I may be a corner party, name pipe one, say France, a better capital.
1: Okay,
3: send me support to France if I say, England now, we are them cry, a baby be going to be queen. In see, France, better capital. Bye.
1: Yes, so yeah, that's papa. Still live at Adum 106.3 Adum Agrokensi and the Yadi Mamono. Yeah, for my drink, mobile sweat, the buyer, and yeah, jig my drink, but and the ever a year across postage of Minsan Fantuja, say game, no, a year free, penny for the bar. So moon, Jessica be a black maidens, Edison, the guy, game, no, or more, and Jessica be a hello, your frau say.
4: Yes, I'm a watcher. I'm a watcher. My brief latte.
1: Latte boko.
4: Yami ado.
1: Yinti u kwami from latte.
4: In Germany, we are coming to Meretto.
1: Uni how?
4: Sentimento.
1: Ako.
4: God bless our home,
5: Lord. Jonathan.
1: Kwami.
4: God bless our home, Langana. And make our nation great and strong, bold to defend forever the cause of freedom and of right. Fill our hearts with true humility, make us fearless and honest.
1: Kwame, hey, Kwame, hello Kwame.
4: Yes.
1: And you're military, and you're military. Honey, to me, to be a start in the fourth floor. Kwame starts in the fourth floor.
4: Humility.
1: Okay, to us where?
4: And then start the
1: I start full from. Start full from.
4: God bless our homeland, Ghana.
5: Jonathan.
4: And make our nation great and strong, both to defend forever the cause of freedom and of right. Fill our hearts with true humility. Liberty, make us fearless and honesty, and make our nation great and strong.
1: Kwame, we are bad, papa.
4: I am.
1: Me, yes, I did a
6: una wisha udemu sa wisha udemu sa wujira hiyo obia so ufo imu ma opresha waka sasa wechi asabe ukrani kwa abi
7: Bye
6: bye. Bye bye. Bye bye. Bye bye. Bye bye. Bye bye. Bye bye. Bye bye. Bye bye. Bye bye. Bye bye. Bye bye. Bye bye. Bye bye. Bye bye. Bye bye. Bye bye. Bye bye. Last caller. Bye bye. Bye bye. Bye bye. Bye bye.
8: Bye
6: bye. Bye bye. Bye bye. Bye bye.
8: Bye
6: bye. Bye bye. Bye bye. Bye bye. Bye bye. Bye bye. Bye bye. Bye
8: bye.
6: Bye okay, and yeah, sir, Madam Pacho, what's in cry on? What fun, eh?
8: Papa,
6: Dabby, make up me, Timono. Mammy, what's in cry? What's in okay, and see, call Ton and Cranny and Shep, quiet, and I say, oh, the war baby, I mean, yes,
8: oh, they are the main chamon, so I
6: am great. Ton and Cranny and Ton and Cry.
8: Papa, don't traffic on the way, he's a person
6: with Ton Cran. And you're Ton Cranny and Cotton.
8: What do you care? Was she?
6: Oh, we're gonna. Yay, mami pa. Baby, you're starting to snack, eh, pa? Ah! What about my mom? We know, mra, aunt, no, mom, na, eh, she's a binyana, non control one cry. Because so far, I mean, this will be out to one cry, mother. Yentina, yamra, sisia.

right, I do 106.3. I do agriculture. Aha, any DA cinema. So, open any sports updates, say tennis, boxing, football. I mean, anything concerning sports, there. Over free, and I say, oh, dear, yeah, hi, I want to join. Hi, I want to join. A 055-122-4822. 055-122-4822. 055-122-4822. Yes, and a ban of betting swa ne betano. Betano osni na ujonia. Betano believing make it real. Osa openo. Was a bit to me aka. 055-122-4822. International IMA. James Isiama Mante and a year producer and the Yadin Samuel Ebremo Sansu and Mavis Malaika. Mavis Malaika, solid lady, Malaika one. And yasam keto akronafin su Dunash. On an also a 10 crown so I yes say uncle to national anthem. Edia my own cramming M say we drive a frown manosono. Bedin Edi Abednego co minister the Dotman Betremo Edema Ken Kaninja Ken Kaninja Saturday Biono and I did Adum our case in Eba Ken Bibia Ubiano Yamin Kaho na Yesia na Bibia and ya come. But don't forget say yet the live coverage and the quarter final giver Ebaso between a year or Maya your friend Norway and then Argentina and Norway England, yes, Norway and then England, Norway England, a year 7 p.m. time, no, a year 7 p.m. Betano, Vena Water, Azar Paint, Bigo Energy, UMB Bank, Pep Student, Rush Energy Drink, Sports Water, Vim Energy Drink, Alive Soup, Sigma Appliances, 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
1: 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We chase the money. We chase the jobs. 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
3: Do you know how money moves in Ghana and across Africa? How it really moves? It doesn't move once a month. It moves 100 times a day on Ecobank's digital platform. Airtime for that's your sister. Transport for Papa. 500 Cs for Saturday's funeral. 2,000 Naira for the cousin sitting jump in Abuja. Because we don't just move money, we take care of people. Money moves in every direction. Uncle to nephew, nephew to uncle, sister to brother on Monday, brother back to sister on Friday. And it moves together. The funeral contribution, the susu, the wedding levy, the hospital bill in the family WhatsApp group. In Africa, money is rarely one person's transaction. It's many people moving small amounts toward one purpose. That's how money moves here. And there's one bank built for it

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The producer of this beautiful program is Prince Johnson. Prince Johnson. Isaac Ousu Ansa, aka OPD. OPBD. 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

0: No matter the situation, a coin be as so. 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
1: I'll be what he meant.
0: And himself do baby. 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As soon as you wait, a hidden fan on your fire. Not many no one, not a tea community, ha. 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A DNA oil any different, and me. And your man to me, M. Fa, and my man. A bit more cry, not yet no one more, and a tea classroom. Woman, you may be crying, no more the brain, or just almost homework, and your ma, yanny a chair, or more, not fake, a banner saying, and no more the kind, ever brabom, a giant.
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0: Attack us as no pa. 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
0: 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Your mom saw Mofania Juma Obia or free gun and banner. 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

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Sometimes me timi fa 400 boxes within 30 minutes sometimes. Yes, 400 boxes, Mr. Selfie. Every location. And how quite also offer bare 4 boxes. And how quite also offer bare 6. And how quite was boxes in me who are SSO. Into who we are, was that? What's that called? Tripalet for no one's uncle, no one's had the court. Ube, we know, sis, yo, yeah. A dear near the family, a family, Laurent, don't fuck. Because let me use who be near ma. And I'm dear, Juma. 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

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They say I saw Obi Ankwo Nkrum, and he be up so much to the standard. They say I saw when you cry, America cry. 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

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Because in the way, so you can. Whatever call way application is still, baby. I think I'm better and also soon you can't film. Be serious, I'll be your problem. You think of what me comes who again the way I dear pa. Yes, who need to was here, who need radio presenter, and now be a way star, now media personality, and now say, Ultra movie, intimate. And Penny for say, Omoquana, Joe, the showman, San Oma, Comba, Conomi, and Omati, I say, if you are crying on both food, and so bad a day, Nippon, what you man here, me, me, bay name, me, me, who say, politicians, or more bread, I saw for bread, and to so call yourself will be now corner, yes, Papa Niwa, Memuna, because me. 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

0: Sadi Abidi kan ekachira wono anopai mene Ambassador Bishop Benjamin Owusu. 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Most of our journalists omu turn radio so a they talk anyhow. 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Can FBI arrest somebody in any other country say ode ne bɛkɔ ana? No, there be
1: don't just get excited,
0: they collaborate. Eya nkita hudie any the local agencies no any law enforcement agency no one omo pese omo kotam nipa no edi free agreement be no wo. If there's no agreement there's no way say omo betimi akọ na extradition kura timi a perform ya na say betimi akọ so da bi because enough for me FBI for no empempi omo nye nyoma say de Ghana for na 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betimi di wachi 5 years ene obi wo anye so omo nim but they overlook it. Free crown rank of four ball, every 100,000 echo, every 200,000 echo, sad the ending now, Omudia tree. It wouldn't have sold a bank account and more be said on first come from Odia, a drew baby, also a media, meaning a baby cry, may ya cry, and I made the idea. Oh, yeah, yeah. We are so for Udo account to a mobi, we are politician Udo account to a mobi. Cases no edit so sa neba. When your bumpa be a bedroom, no minim, so I can't know the rules, so I bear the new audio meaning. Ebano e hu che de matis abrese si ya ko cases bi o hwae from 2015 from 2012 no ma die akira bepem ne. They don't care about your personality. 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Abba, I don't pay me more quabba, Eba, I drum 106.3 FM. So FH Express, Abba Cash, and Abba coming, sir, Ewaha, I don't pay me more quabba.
2: Yeah, yeah.
0: Fetcher me more transiace,
2: Fetcher. Oh, and yes, she, and yes, she wants the OPD, and you want to have ya, wants them come on.
0: Ne influence.
2: And you want to say, when you're Tissy Chroman, I read you, baby,
0: OP,
2: OP, OP, OP, OP, OP, OP, OP, OP, OP, OP, OP, OP, OP, OP,
0: OP, OP, OP, OP, OP, OP,
2: OP, OP, pay the menda adum for us na menda with
0: Jim FM
2: na menda yango ejuma kuo no ase anopay it's and say or more innovative ideas as far as transport business are concerned and pudru sika pudru om dia shege medium dia ma driver for ni riders for 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betna sia made a sound and common a bind. See, I know pay de bibia be fine, obi can ask him. Say bibia ebe fine. Made him in common bano, na me be church at the FH Express. Ye did you make ye dino? Dear ye. FH Express, age you made dear. Bruni Becca say we a fleet management company. Tree no me a betchim say ye managing crow for cars and nay or more. 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sani pano edis kabe she adwuma etese mu no eya na o ye disappointed because when you have excuses about any offer, so offer a car now you say into me in your juma into a bus and editor car owners be brie and investors be brie as far as transport business are concerned. Yes, sure, now quite a how a biama your industry you find yourself near. So, okay, this is what you're be so what cars nibi now per se would be a juma you're belling kill. With the help of Yango, a busy choir near Madrongi, Omo drivers, Omo experience, a wage man in Tino. Ye nay, Omo Ayaba, Kwa, ye bepe driver, O Nimdi, O Nimajumana, so experience, a war, a quine so Jumedian, near the car national, sir. No, dear Jia Juma, Eddie Amawa, or this cabba, baby, I will be a Ghana sub, which Amanone, baby, I will be ano. Ye did Juma, near the Usikama, at the comfort of your home. Dear ye, ye, ye, and see a do car. Ni eye adwuma na ye dis ka no asende unti na be che so waba me dey me pay me sika bi weekly ana me pay ni weekly ana monthly kama pa ba bia wo bia no o bank details say alert ni esun unti enei say wo cars our person di adwuma eti say yango ada romant no a transport business no ababe stay every time yango is thinking of innovative ways e be man bi bia why why say o dey she this can be how they share transport business be dimu no yango so pimpi no or the innovative ideas e ban ti enei so wo car na wo ama no ni be bia wo bia no your number will be free 0242
0: 0242
2: 35 0242 0245 1815 1515 0242 0245 3518 1815 1815 Ntianyo wa I'm talking about Toyota Vit. Mm-hmm. I'm talking Toyota Yaris. Mm-hmm. I'm talking about cargo. Abuso kai matrebi.
0: Abuso kai ponko.
2: Ponko. I can see any kitwe ibi. Ubi oha wa Tracy garage. Or the man driver be a unya sumfaso. Into amu ina air free number 0242 0242 3515 1815 1815
0: Or
2: the babe don ye any be arrangement be a nemo yes say car no emu shi shake a crowd ho. Oba making sure say comprehensively insured. Full no so at least 1.5 and I say the da form kakra once age may ya na ye the commercial in tino ye pedi ye full consumption ye
0: what
2: for my bit me a boy na was so maju e we juma edin. Afe ye zero name bra young would you me dia woody and nay aye kase meno kase ubi wo Accra La Paz Ochi taxi ochi car ochi aboso kan matre ibi unim sa dom de be bi ma be bi an obi a tokro bi obi a shim bi a
0: obi
2: a te se nkomo e de ban te
0: no fo no sun tu bi anoma no
2: what I say batampa what I say nti enne nti enne
0: eh
2: ye fa nkomo ne nko ya driver for OPD every time but nasia make I say omo my age omo my age me ye dimu eh driver for and me see omo form
0: what him said driver for yan crophobia bibrina mu omo nenso se wono omo ye adwuma na da kro bibi kan to na onko fa bibi mre ona wantimi an kwa na wantimi an kwa na hun faso e wa
2: hun faso e wa ne so and it's it's surprisingly yan go buy and there will be a offices will be a or ne car crop one no ye part time
0: it's true
2: we don't have like Sebi, you better so to say driver phone to set it a driver phone. We have educated, they are they, like, omunim what they are about. They know the business. Oh, my betty, a German at a crash and yeah, yeah, manage a German. It's a driver phone, baby, a mobia, so a car, so a malam, oh, Madina, or Yarifa, but she, wow, can Yango taxi be, and I say Yarisi be, Yango, you may be in, and then. Memo wa baso shronko. 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
0: Now,
2: Munim said, Niamat, me, no, and we're young, so we don't compromise.
0: Okay,
2: your commissions, our form,
0: okay,
2: and I, bonuses, our sure,
0: okay,
2: we don't compromise. And I want you take a young, upper, baby, I'll be so be our request. I need a made better bet, upper, afraid, young driver, be a, and they may more accounts, I'll be be our jam, be our young,
0: yeah, is it, perform pepper, cono, yeah, a minute, said, don't run our old bonnet, yeah, and I say, a young, for no sooner. Omoti kase bia is like wofra woha ada we for no meeting ana o se wo se o gira hen I say buo bia ni but we madam please
2: we are train drivers they train your money at to omoti adwuma na ye no e nipa ho adwuma nti ye customer service na wo say apt nti yan go so ma okwenya wo customer o be fre or request a driver and so behave some way kwa you have an opportunity to call the company and we attend to them.
0: Wow.
2: Yes, because ejuma na ye hu sey ano eye obi office o. Eye ne corporate environment ka no team no. Eye ya ma mo hu sey ye mo offices and so they have to operate well. OPD me din common economy me sane and fam ra ye cargo drivers so aboso kai match of four. And na no pe me wasem dem a omo. And they who a cargo driver. Now, Chiang Kung Kwadia, the mechanic say, would a driver be a banner obey Edgema? Obey 250 Ghana cedis.
0: Oh, sir.
2: Yes. And say, nay, who a cargo driver, or a fair will be no. Cargo driver, I am 250 Ghana cedis. And say, baby, I will be out there for me, and I mean, bone trim. A 0505 0505 0 6 8 9 6 8 9 2 7 2 7 2 5 0505 0 6 8 9 6 8 9 2 7 2 5 2 5
0: Where
2: are you? Where are you referral?
0: Referral
2: bonus in my.
0: Wow.
2: And because bonus need you speedy up. we dre chiri kura wo jiska nya asem ketua wo tsa 1000 what you say e dey jiska ni 90 cargo for no enko ma me dey brema no pay no afei ma min sane e opi na membra ye yango kuria for no so eni okada fo nyina no almost no
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3: Solid.
2: 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Into number also for you
0: 020 220 220 6121 21 20 220 220 220 6121
2: OPD and OPD and now I see. Now, come on, now, Kumasin, you drew home into the year, dear Mamma, no more for Kumasin for. Mofa Mom said, Juma Bo, Juma Ba, SS for Amo, Homina, Mope, Juma, Queen Yanini, OPD, Omumra, Nina, and Yajuma.
0: Abakash, better say, Necrocrom, then I saw so na ya sorry so.
2: Mamma, now I see, near Queen Yan, the Danny Dane, and I a bam with the mine. And then a yes, who are waiting your chair, they be a person who are Bakash near the fully businesses, our social media, a FH Express. Yango, yewo baby, yewo TikTok, yewo Instagram, and our face so Foodstuff Home Yango, and also yewo Instagram, yewo TikTok, yewo Facebook, and I yewo Foodstuff Home Groceries, and also yedi jaman krofo, wobe huye yin ewo ho. 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
0: Abba, nyame inshao.

0: 106.3 FM. So NSAP Wasugusu Awuti and Kan Wuti no. Baby Awuti Freebia, just in case you just join us. And I was say MWH MWA, but maybe that's so could you may dear frame OPD OPBD Meno Ghana mini radio presenter. Me airtime does so. Who could pay be cramp and inform make us there be a OPD I am fam. We are serious, no be on the time. As I say, hey, remember my mini. You better abacash, I say. FH Express. Say, Odi and Koma, a moon ham. I bet Dumo, a bet wow. I'm a one so on Sir Etimi, and your BBI, and on Sir Etimi Aquano. And I'll pay a large vision. Now you come be brave, or my honor, no, my member. UK. Say, ah, not too bad, Dina. 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Me here, I'm not going to send him a scheme wood drooper. Mommy. Rose Finn. Who are UK? I'm not crying, Jay, I'm crying to me, friend, and I see you. Say, Sadi, I'm in Yadi on who cry. Just say, I said, I don't know. I think I need to put some things, you know. Yes.
1: Kind of
0: here. Because yeah, me to me who like both sides say be a bit boom. We creamy. Now we have a yeah. The power so we can. But we can say that. But P1 supermarket. On so cross so say ni bibi safi. On so cry me to me here.
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0: no Rex Hotel no cheap pepe. 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Me ma me fin edu ni de yes e wo de ma me ana me ameku kumi
2: e fa chamante
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2: enye problem
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2: opidi o ye e good so me busa because amam fo na ye bia che
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0: 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My friend papa he say ah how's all right your mama fear be mu
2: all pidi nipa no so ka ho bi wo ka no kwache mo mu mpe wo
0: eh papa no say anya stroke e na ye o ye yi bia na che so say o ge 4000 on
3: e wi e no ya sha se no 4000
2: say wo yes spiritual worker
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0: yes e kwan mu bi ansa na de
2: protection eh Oh, okay. Vice president, sir, no could be president.
0: Eh, no could
2: be president. Now president.
0: Eh, yeah, yeah. We fra crash go come and say, I just say offer him fans and work. Do you fit for go person what do you?
2: Oh, so which man go for mountains?
3: Na Obi Chroma FM. Me say offer crash
0: central. Ah, wouldn't say me was answer problem kakra o Chroma FM no. And penufoa ya de no but e do baby no e wo fa akire ya kokom no bi joy FM ye
2: gata no
0: gata no
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2: ano pa me drive jana
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0: 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Hey, you're free. But what they said, you may do, who be shamu. It's gonna be live on a Doom TV. And Sunoma was say, yes, shrine. A Doom TV, I was Zoye. Them fast that Cassie and Kumaya Proud Sponsors, I saw your shrine. My dear, you may dear Cassie said, they brought my gun at Franco Trading. Jam Vita 3P Garlic, Kivo, Nisi Pharmacy, Syntest Tank, Ready, Vitamin C. City Blood Tonic, Minata Coco Boutique. Welcome to 11. Why now they be a Hamidi Coco? Endpoint Homeopathy Clinic, Standard Water, Oba Gary Soakings, Mix. One more. And it ya boa for. And there will be a bank account to account who say a Echo Bank, the Pan African Bank. I don't know what you mean. I didn't do my hood when you are. Echo banker. And your hood, I want the abba. The crabby who visa card, Echo Bank, the issue be a family kind of hunu yet. Platforms are hood draw, said those issues on your man. 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Every day, you are connected on my Ghana. And they are boosting your community, their businesses. 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No, so, nanti mwa. Therefore, Timmy transacting businesses are hold on. When you are for supporting Crawford Busia, boy, wouldn't you know? Being now, young come home. 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Echo Bank, the Pan African Bank. I'm my papa Kwaba, papa. I no pay. Me mo achi.
1: Yo.
0: E mo akwaba. E di ba Adom FM kasa fidi
1: so. Oh, that's pa. Me jo so kesi pa no pay. OPD one penny for. 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
0: me da se em se me last time video bini post bi a me ho ye no na em se wo kofi ana training honor.
1: Right. Yes. Oh, okay. Yeah. Now, yeah, dum ye ye Africa Union Day conference. Let's say conference. We Kofi Annan. About so ah, you can see once. Communicate any day ma recommendations near ma. Yes, you see a bit messy, a fre leaders, politicians, ne professors by a betress. It's you bit my Friday one cry. Any day na ya if you're quite before so I bit my managing sue. Na ya preserve in sue near day. And so ya can't add any now, okay? 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
1: 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was here to me oh by scientific research to me prove to me I say and crying flood bit me take place
0: no correct
1: this particular time
0: it's true
1: but two so four so your madwuma
0: was one
1: is to me bam more
0: omo krampo no omo wo akade no a
1: omo betimi edia
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1: omo yeso so omo kakra ba me nyeso so bia
0: because papa say oh shit ya tutu kwan
1: na no ya oh ye kura mo kase ade a chi nsu
0: ba beto you say nyankopon na kwa bi so fa so ye den ne o ma de
1: o nyame bo ye nyida so bo mpa ye ne bia nyame na abo ye
0: ye ne nyame na abo ye but are we ready
1: ene na asemo no problem kase ye no ye nshada I think say President Mahama, we know it should be one of the idea about also the to the table so. I was what to the table so for emergencies. We need to have national emergency institution. Omobetimi aye forecast. And to yes 10 years who say in the next 10 years when we betimi see you to implement betimi a critic security problem. Ensure a betimi abaha a job betima se seha na the be
0: a concrete betimi a day
1: betima di
0: yemwa ye be kumari ni mponchini a day and ensure do muku.
1: What do you say ensure you buy you share a cookon
0: kitty
1: kitty kitty kitty kitty kitty
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0: na I say
1: say yen to me ama wo hwe ukol legon ukol ye university na research pa omo ye form en wanya sam keto
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1: archaeological institute no and a school of art no professor wazi no money and kubusa omo in fact omo wa records
0: e wo ho
1: e
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0: wo kan hwe
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0: wow
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0: yeah 2 years ago
1: and no eye tips of the iceberg kakra bi dey see you since you no to hot waso be na wotwe na na otwumie no which a bit more happen because I was in the forest belt I won in sure prunes and so ne 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Rain for us as here. Normally, and certain and terms
2: are starting.
1: And there was some kind to me a forecast. And who say, and so number brain a bass as cinnamon as a cinnamon soon content and answer ne asopin. I am a dear man Friday. We see the bacon no. Nen so not touch it. And so not touch it. And the assassin moon soon a channel. What's the word? Quantity is a bit.
2: Yeah,
1: it's assassin. Now I am
2: at a Tahoe
1: and co.
2: And call from
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1: 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Ningi na I was a kugu gatem. Enti yama.
2: See a track on a swam or cra,
1: got a papa beer, and
2: in so cra, tawa,
1: and in swinging
2: aqua, you need drainage papa beer,
1: drainage in Yetuma. So there's a drainage in Yetuma, got us in Yetuma, a muso choki, and then swinging in answer was a fine way in echo. Na ya blocko, no beer fee, or beer to your said, dime be a bear 100 and 1,000, and we were ya wa. Sans swinging in a kaihuse, I was saying your forecast was in swinging, I was a fine baby, a beco, a fine.
2: And before a brace, why a biodigester, a tafacu, a just a year, any a barbecue, any a
1: barbecue.
2: It doesn't connect to baby,
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1: 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Yeah.
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1: yeah
2: so it means that we need to be prepared at all times yeah
1: was yet ye prepare at all times
2: even as we speak ambulance is kwa bebre ase
1: bebre ase ye
2: mfa bi megum se ene ye de bi unity a e be ye proper
1: na wo ye said the Friday take place won kra here Ebola e betime agiat ye friend say ye
2: cholera
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2: e true
1: ah eba so ti ashe ntino ye emergency ministry anase ye platform so no na ye di agro
2: papa wonim say me twa no de ya ka fire service wo mo ka ye di dum ja ho asem me krofo ti bi shada frebe na makon makohwe bi yesi machine e boy chair spark ni to man pumping su no adenta de no
1: yeah
2: wo mo frebe bet say bet say I think early this year
1: okay
2: na enya adwuma
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2: and opani bi aso person obeto no botom it's like omo kwa ko pe funding dia be ya ye mfa mo mo nti omo de ne se de bi ade chea
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1: and problem bbc ye national emergency and safety agency anase organization security services no in fact say ye nya nuru ho ye ye ma ye ni ma ye ho so ye Yamaya nimma and this is one of the problem of Africa. And ye Ghana kwa Africa no yen yuni ni petiman phone we ye kwachri. What ya say? 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Oh na ye invest into these things. Because at the end of the day, no, your company when you said the any pabu, shenano, sheni pewu. Farika cray see a crack just
2: over 30
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1: Japadi as I say. Now
2: obi
1: 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I am a rehu kakrane say. And kofu we onse. Yan see wo mama yi national ya national recognition
2: ya bibia ma wo yanya hwee ma wo
1: so ye ministers ne firi mu a me busa wo senka ye be hene sa
2: okay Jubilee House Flash of House ke aye binum ne nyoma
1: nyoma anti chrome last
2: we saw it very soon kwa say next month August
1: ye be di wo mu 1 year
2: ye be di wo mu 1 year
1: what you say but omo a omo wo ye no nto omo nya Ghana fo
2: omo ye Ghana fo papa
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2: it's true
1: e ye national ayi problem
2: e wo se mpanifo bodwa
1: I was your boy.
2: Na ye ofuson.
1: Ye ye ofuson.
2: Na ye gunsa.
1: Ye bompa ye.
2: Ye bompa ye.
1: 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Ase ye tratra so ya no transa. 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
2: Enti die na betime si if we don't do your performance a yin ama omo a.
1: Oh spiritual applications wo na ase ye nie ma so se nya hwe omo ama wu ye sorry se omo wu. Oh, what I said. Now, why you value your heroes, your crop for your Ghana for your man penny for a money man, my new fort and your mom come for to wear a national problem. Where your money, your service
2: because your cotwaba near Sinipan 9, your bomb to our battle, now you're to be just in Pierso, and to me the year. Among yourself, a cassatia, which of course, and you're not in your waha, Nelson, a bibinti.
1: Yeah.
2: Atrian Jambiasi, Nelipa bear 30.
1: 30 ye woo. Aya to then
2: ya can't
1: want to. Yan to a monk, and tis or more impo. Yan from Crown Coffee, because you
3: Minister Kram Frere Bussian for me.
2: Tell no papa, I mean, himself.
3: Who the anchor, my Amon Yinchre, and the Arabian Amin,
2: Miss
3: Wong, say, your minister, Fro, Momo, every morning, and I know my meeting, and my show moon crank a crack.
2: Be a wokane or more babaswa, because me, who ye?
3: Mr. Messra, or made a tom and penny minister send him. I no pay any na no instead of dressing ya me ye bi so I no any na ye bi nso ye nyina ye nyina ye temamfo a ye hwe e betima to bia
2: because the minimum say say no kra say car kra any accident or kwan bi so a kro na ho no ye ya pa ye
3: ya pa ye ni
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2: can African politicians betimi aboa o moman because the bi hu no say eh ye me say I say African politicians, woman to be more Africans.
3: Me jidi say ebe tima boa.
2: E kwain benzo.
3: Me jidi pass ebe tima boa.
2: Because we have brofuna, they are doing their own well. Yeah. But yeah, you know, it's like they be a...
3: Me jidi say ebe tima boa, but ye speed, you know. Ye speed in na isha. We are running at a very low speed in development and civilization. And na deno e stati free and collaborate.
2: Mm-hmm.
3: National civic responsibilities and
2: your part of daily life.
3: Security understandings, development, okay. The dream of Africa, what you say, the dream of Ghana has not been part of our life.
2: And you
3: American, America near Kuala, what 3 years in him the right? Obey me for phone, Afre 911.
2: It's true.
3: Because of Costco credit now, okay. Yet, very near maybe a national science and national knowledge. A colacatuano, a colabia before 5 years, 10 years, and onim emra, yes, civic educations, or ye near maybe onim safety, or be banning chair onim at the crow. Ahano, we are not intentional about all those things.
2: It's true.
3: In Tianina, Yanini, na comedy, not ye,
2: Juma,
3: but yes, system on a Juma. Enti see to twist your name a year and sometimes some of the leaders in Ibuwa Nyamia mamu great opportunity not to just become a president but to lay an institutional you know system that will last forever obi di President Mahama se wa me yati ase pa se onko biye mu dia that means say obi timi you see the power and they lay strong powerful institutional leverage more minor obi an to me nyaden MMS sano e kroma any ni pursue ankasa the here a discipline you here discipline because ya tena ignorant mu ache ya tena entro mu ache ya tena akwadro any corruption mu ache
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3: Yeah.
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3: I think that so
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0: and there's a problem cross war ahemfo no side
1: 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politician never I'm about to I'm about to civil servant for no politicians on about 4 years no mm-hmm. But civil servant need be director chief director why you more than 40 years mm-hmm. What a said corporation mm-hmm. They have all the information but I had a kaka okay kasa si ebe kasa your position ebe jiwe free politics ewura ya ma akodu krisosun mu ewura nkremosun mu ewura ya education mu ewura ya radio station media mu and media Ghana media nyina mu ache
0: se kra kwa se
1: is a journalist one ko join political party bi anyone ya unya din you say journalist nyina na ya to omu
0: because they say
1: is omu na first mu kasa nyina so nyina obi ya be politician
0: and to be who ofri ha mu say wa join politics
1: yeah
0: me cry say cry ha cry ya be say me wuram bi because I to for so wuram
1: obi ya wuram
0: aso for so
1: aso for so
0: wuram
1: eh obi ya wuram because omu
0: what is there dey na wo ho what is there
1: say wo mu na ya dey say me ni ho
0: be ba cho na bi amuti en kan amuti en komo aye dey nyina no e be bia homa na tum na mo so mafre na mafre bam because e kro no say e ye dey a so your hino so your dey o en so ni fa e doesn't respect your
1: person be a me say na no he kase pa anji
0: pa kase pa
1: kasa kase o
0: na kro fo japade pa
1: and ne ma say wo kro mu ha no e bru adwene nti ase so a near master sika in fact in kofo hwere niema company say go what you say I was here to me go beyond see prapra na yatete gatem we need a whole rehauling send what you say a whole you kwa kanji e fan
0: rehauling
1: overhauling yeah we see you yeah overhauling pa ukruma na you to me ya niema toto niema yi oh na me the police
0: say enka media na ne betimi aboa
1: so media say
0: expose this kind of things and
1: make
0: and then no media na kakra na na letter bi example. And so yeah, yeah. Multimedia
1: mona mo beka no politics ka leaders no eh tag mo enti se bebre na so kwodwane media party stations enti no so bele no aka bi
0: and you know one thing I dey back come realize say they say politicians na nkasa no so ba no be so kana say na ma ne kwa ma ne nka onye ne sika no so dey ko bie
1: wa bie radio station na ban was obi tuma nya bia bie no no so dey aka na sem eti no si say e che say bibia ye politics okroma bibia
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1: nyina ye
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1: attack ne kwa na e time no
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0: how possible say obi ehunu akofa your friend said drip machines edia begu ho
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1: ya ma oh ya ma
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1: en
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1: ano pe wani abre pa
0: ai fire service car say
1: I say ya
0: ye hia fire machines
1: yeah
0: ye hia che say o ko hospital ayara sabia empa keke painting just common painting yentuan krofoka yentuan esfoka na mu de sika no mu bu di se ya
1: I don't promise when you are prepared calm down
0: that yoko no that body no investigative politicians are
1: now well the American say yama politics abet say nyankopon ani ehia no I'm saying yama ani e body no ya so shira obishira nyina unya ba politics manes wonya ehia na wi sani abe no nti nkofo oba 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uhu security services say omo ye independent bodies a omo mfa ho enti na some of the countries ni bi ho a enye president ena appointed the chief of the security services, but what did I make an answer? But here, no, a year, Oman Penino, no, and I appointed the head of security services, no. So what you say? Intino Sabi, one Oman Penino, I appointed. It's too bad you want Oman Penino. It's too bad. What do I need to form? Not just say, Omo Omo was sad, man, you mungina die. Omo huso, just a banfo from Baso and Sankradi and who says I didn't ever win it. Ekoso.
0: I was here, Cassandra Menin,
1: Shenny and Nancy Niama Ekosua, and Crofuana, Sabia, ya accuse you or more, never be brim, not Ominanam Krumhao. 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So said the adebo ban ye from motachi
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1: o
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0: investigate no aka ho asem but we be ja kwa e dey say ndc ti so ni hu ni so bi aye boni a this is the time e was o mo ye
1: ma corruption no e do so no oh nti I think say ye be sere ye be sere ye be sere mpenifo se said ye omo wa koma pass on by bua gana no omo nkoso na omo mu a oman no na oman no because timemfo ne bre timemfo ne bre o
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0: and our state no
1: yeah.
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1: emrada ho
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1: yeah
0: Then say, "Uwe kroma." Then say, "Obi, obi asika obi akra no." 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
1: 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Remember there was a time I was in New York. 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me na dem de ban so within the space of the law by younger now what machine no ono ya training no
0: young girl
1: no
0: onye kululu
1: ya training
0: no say
1: so be yi cash akroma ya yi cash sa
0: me se ubetimi akoba bi papa mentwa no ukoto ade o se ukura dollar onim dollar no mu
1: onim dollar
0: no ono obegye kura sama on sesan
1: yi yeah akroma say ye fake o say
0: dey o utim
1: se America ukoto da shops we have the dollar kwa yenye
0: Ano cross road obet scan cross e fake and say
1: yeah yeah we also be free police amount obet free I don't know dollars $1,000 pay $1,000 na ukra won eh I don't know $1,000 because no buy we as no ka ye won be pon sabre no ono bro ni no te America won won kra $1,000 cash that
0: ohun
1: bi de
0: egun card so enti when me na account na ma be hu ye say Jacob obi to akofa ni sika e when you na say your status
1: yes
0: she no ma say abro funa ya
1: she say niema
0: and I know we are there already
1: now we sika egun ko fo fi ni sika egun ko fo ka bu
0: politician ni ko hu sika say yes say wase na ni na na bi ni ni
1: say sense mo na say
0: yeah ma si
1: yo
0: because we say omukwa no we hear politicians na it's like omukwa na emu mra
1: so say Nigeria for yibi say Nigeria on na mia patana say ukwa Nigeria now the cash kwa uto ade unye bebi anto ade
0: wow
1: yeah Nigeria
0: and it's working
1: in Nigeria
0: what you say
1: Nigeria omuno mo chwa sika ewo aye Ghana must go omuno omo timi aya masisi ukra cash ewo Nigeria obi anje
0: wow
1: there are restaurant ukwa Uko tadia omo nje cash ewo Nigeria
0: potato card
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0: so bishop
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0: 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Your politician ya kwame a ya kwachin wa ya see the name beku America from Amsterdam me. Me who say I said media for me nim dia why ye I said na seven nka de wa na nka be ye gidigidi no an kofo be kan wasem ne amu sai sai minim sen kofo bi shekoko o ma manage asem ne ye because him say 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
0: I cry at him Ghana. Ghana. Yeah, because I say, who say, so what I recently, who say, IGP cry call, Interpol for, what call FBI for, like I say,
1: What sabi abrante ba akom se Nigeria ni bi on se
2: Dubai hospital
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1: 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Our we no 20 years we are was our coffee is another country in there.
0: Enti Bishop
1: what you say?
0: Advice be na woman young guys ah. 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
1: Well, so because we do ehia chi o ehia chi o chi chi ah. 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
0: I don't think it's a law. I think it's a human behavior. A young penny four, na sebi ombedi enim na abro, abro no a dosso. Young penny four in a
2: Jim FM.
0: Ya abro kesi ya pa. 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Because on best son, Now we are President Mahama Baye. 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Se Omanya Sky, Mebwa.
1: It's true.
0: That means that there's money in this country.
1: Oh, yes.
0: She, now we are good. We wish in your own Baye. She's the cow mo enya. She's the cow mo enya free gold. And woman is a oil mu. Woman is oil, she oil the two kruma.
1: And yes, I'm ketua.
0: She bauxite the two kruma.
1: And yes, I'm ketua.
0: Lithium, Ghana, yasanya lithium.
1: Yeah.
0: Sisi, we are seno. 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
0: Yeah, unipak.
1: 10 years, 20 years, America. 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
0: Now, oh, a dear woman is in Penifornia, Kosua, yiana, yam of Ranon, ya, Timonfona, a rixi. One day you lose everything.
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1: 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Eh mo mo se. 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
0: That's the point. Until we have the power to change our society. Me say, ye hwe sa good body Ghana say keke. 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
1: e beba ne sen
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1: yeah
0: vice president now see a charter plane near de ne ko na sa sika no yentimi
1: doctor focus
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0: the same school no mun inako
1: so na for doctors
0: anti
1: operations and kofo betimi ya
0: for your problem ni
1: na nu ya na nu ya we reach here said the doctor biama 62 year old woman na
0: wow wow
1: 62 year woman Doctor Bia to me a feed in the fellow pain tube no and the womb na mama amene to me nyin sin ya kura ba
0: adu news na mitie
1: 62 year old woman Ghana ni on
0: papa uni mama ma
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1: Do you know how money moves in Ghana and across Africa? How it really moves? It doesn't move once a month. It moves 100 times a day on Ecobank's digital platform. Airtime for that's your sister. Transport for Papa. 500 Cs for Saturday's funeral. 2,000 Naira for the cousin sitting jump in Abuja. Because we don't just move money, we take care of people. Money moves in every direction. Uncle to nephew, nephew to uncle, sister to brother on Monday, brother back to sister on Friday. And it moves together. The funeral contribution, the susu, the wedding levy, the hospital bill in the family WhatsApp group. In Africa, money is rarely one person's transaction. It's many people moving small amounts toward one purpose. That's how money moves here. And there's one bank built

0: 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So and as I bring what you go so I watch you and can you know. I don't pay many ambassador Bishop Samuel Ben Owusu Pan African AU Agenda 2063 and country director. Oh no, and I mean no ewo a year. I don't 106.3 FM, so I no pay. Meme da suku jumedi. 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I mean kwa homana so yeah hello.
1: Hello, OPD.
0: OPB Edi.
1: Bako fe.
0: We teach you
1: what it. We teach you what it. Anyone being on the bankana, it's you now, yes, so. The book has more to be out. The KBB, OPD, Elko Bible, my own. And the generation, Nagasano, said, Yen and Anon, once saying, a funny year. TV, if any phone or so, or Munisicano, my Pamacho, or man, you are seeing you and a good one, father. I'm not a young Mujah, and you know, maybe they sacrifice. 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
1: não. 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Now, Obi Mpeni, you know, almost 50 plus. Obi and Namudi, 80 plus, no, you have Francis Wada. 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
0: Boko.
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2: OPB
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2: OPB
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3: yo
0: Did I say, my name for a oh, yeah, hello.
4: Hello.
0: Yeah, more quiet by into you.
4: Morning.
0: I'm
4: coming today.
0: Boko.
4: Yeah, some more can my follow up. In fact, I'm going to phone my wife. I'm going to phone my wife. I'm going to phone my wife. I'm going to phone my wife. I'm going to phone my wife.
0: Papa, I dey back so no say I think say sika bosome ye di tua ye ho ye ho ka e ye problem pa wo kure mu hwe ba bia obi ko adwuma hwe ka obefa hwe di obedi se ye di obehye nsu obenom.
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3: Eti, idasi. 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
3: Yeah.
0: Abo sorry. I don't know who two bass and watch on the coffee bag for.
3: Yeah.
0: And it's like I saw for no so am what?
3: Yeah, bass here the throat trauma see bass and I say. If I think we do it, I say.
0: I don't know what we need to say.
3: We do it, I say.
0: We even say, car bear to do.
3: Yeah, they are joking for the HBD. Oh, who are me corner? Me who say, and Kofuji na kwaona, the animal frame driver and say, Uncle Fakar, and Kofuji na Jansen, and so I will pick up on order. Never remember, so yes, I'm sorry, time. Oh, be a normal D name, a conform normal audio, I could see a school Jansen, no money at the normal court. You know, oh. Yo, me da si be
0: Papa, me say you made bi e pass Yakobon
3: ya do ma. Say so for. As all your defy dey, ya me aduma. You say Yakobon nwosra na me oni pa your defo. Obre dwuma fa bi.
0: Oh, you to prosper.
3: Oh, you to prosper
0: conference 2026.
3: Ya me aduma e baso. 27th of July ya, 27th of July ya, 22nd of August. And a program ka say empowerment conference ya. 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
5: ko
3: si wo really talking about some things
0: it's true
3: anko for the duro nkola age duro ni nyame ni ade ade ne nro sam ne do so
0: too much
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0: 0244 Ambassador Bishop Samuel Owusu na Ote Nenkano. 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
3: thank you so much. Thank you so much.
5: Jim FM.
0: Congratulations. Thank you. I'm a bagger. Well, I know what I say.
6: Oh, wow.
0: Hey. 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And I mention my sister. Ewo, Silver Spring, Ewo, US. 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Enfa my said the original program no be siako. 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
7: Ya na ode.
0: Ode. And Sonoma.
7: Yes, right.
0: Kobe, kwamu da hodi.
7: Demonstrate
0: responsibly. They say my husband go for share the near that Ewo Kremu. Yanku point aduma ochina and Snowman send a program no ACT Ewo yeah West Hills Mall.
7: Yo the medasi. Maminchia tier phone na namenda omwasi. So I'm cause why share Adum TV. No we am here number one. This is another American. And you one can yeah. Anna and young woman who says yeah and kit woman. I can say that
5: never.
7: Na suma just grow study gradually akwa yamin chadi or china and yedin yina kugu. 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On the ground room by 4 o'clock now starting. And 6 will be live on TV. 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
7: oh anu no I said omo e bo ankola no in the competition, but I think that performance in the moment, if you are performing in human account, apart from the money in Koran Ben, or may you be account. The women in our will be on stage.
0: Wow,
7: you are answer a many of the same day, Sir Francis Amu, any Miss Masagazi Muso, also Babaya Mudia. In fact, Ochina, a celebration of music. It's a woman, so that's still shoes blind because.
0: Na uhwe great musicians here te say abwaje da costa won say na chese na ye ye ni freezer ana na menti ase no
7: nipa ho do nipa ho don ti e se ye nsa
0: so ochre no e de na gana ni ba bia expect e wo wesels mo abra en sonoma season 8 no grand finale no e be koso no
7: ba joka bi o menti
0: e de na gana for expect de e betimi ama obi a so me dia mini bibia kwa bat me wo fie de na betimi apusu wo mo anase de na en she on kran se and a china de umpeo umpeo where's your small and was out to me a waho now was out to me and
7: you
0: any
7: you brought sir man can be your grandpa musicians here my boy would you crash I said a celebration of music do the bra but here you ma watch you but it's here from live band and then you're going to train now now for sure difference who you also are and call away with your much yeah moon you're ready first. A lot of people are mobile. Hono. Omo experience live show to be done. Omo ni amu share no mo TV show. 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No be who difference ne umu. The impression me show be ane say. So china yebo mo best at 2 o'clock. Now we need to be people for a while ya. Udi bumpa kati yangu mo say yangu pon bua mina minko ma fun kwani na bua mina minko kwani kwani papa no so. We need to check kaiswa kwanti pon so. Uba where sales board yego.
0: I can't wait. OPD tomorrow. I will be there live. Me hear musicians say, "But yeah, me to me train for when we are doing TV in Kwan." So, personally, will be there. Personally, I will be there. What's the time? No, exactly 6. But by 4, there.
7: Yes, 6. 6. They are live on air. But 4, there. No party that started.
0: Okay.
7: So I say, go for me. Person, I'm talking. Today, me young money now. I'm about to do my TV show. The big one, Baba, to entertain the crowd. There was DJ Bradash. I also be entertaining crowd on account. It's only a mumra, mumbe tien yum, mumbe has performances. Namuya, my chasha de chere nyi jengkwa.
0: Medase, Kobe, medase pa, yanko po yandu mo china, ye yina ebe shiemu, ewo eye West Hills Mall. Na chop chops ne, eye nzo, se, vya yoko so kama.
7: Oh, vya shede. Good day.
0: On the bombing hino so, Kobe, medase pa.
7: Okay, boss.
0: Adam 106.3 FM so and wasugusu our team in can UT channel manager and your cotton and can Adam TV I opening case Kobe Ishen and our ten and cano. It be a cost what Adam TV be a San Fanoswa Obwa cra then say intimi emfa. Aha, you know, yeah, you can cram away. 106.3 FM, yeah, Breno A Yasu. Ama Yasoreso. Yeah, Breno A Yasu Ama. 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I

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3: And they say, yeah, yeah, sir. I say, Obi Kokota, na court grant to injunction for processor, and say, Kosoa. Obe several party, Obe several general, and you mean, put them as a mechatrum. Court belief, no, only the assessor, oh, yeah. Sir, some Kosoa, party BBS here, quite. Only my what I must say. But then, I mean, no, because I make a say, yeah, yeah, Busunia, and yeah, elections. Yeah, perceive, baby, you know. 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I'm saying se. E me almost 200 constituencies. 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
3: 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Inti se open national chairman Urabute yaka say on the constituency. Inti se ni sanka krate free court se court believe the krata abase was several se court are injunct this process. Ye bear na kasi ye jai de ye. Yen to me come, but I'm saying se ye ye busia mintime wasi bet me aba. And so Yes, ya no koya ni e de beka. Inti na no ame yes e, mesre. Wa asem bi no. Fa to general secretary, that is the process. Fa ko o appeals committee enim. Na yaka, na enei uhu me na the court in Kata amamia, enye adwuma. Lawyers no beka chiro. Enye adwuma because a wrong service.
0: Ti na chese, wonya wese aya waso wese de no manto.
3: Me rounds I make on me no I also was ogo.
0: You and udu one more ya twasu inti so far, baby awa kuny na di any reports a wen ya no bibia ye din send ya mopen one ekri.
3: Bibia ye din delegate ADQ ma motua by sifiti 8 AM to 4 PM electoral commission ve na oma umudin wom as delegate a constitution kano umunya kwenyan tuaba. Ni wia yisi I declare results are mine. In Penyufa, about to order the common final, I be a constituency executive. When we elected offices, we are constitution within 14 days. So many regional executive committee, evidence also, na ya appointed Oma constitution man can say by appointum. Ni a full complement of constituency executive. Omo do my home thing, I be some party no. Asumura Mahamudu Baomia, na Ghana for atu abama no, no ababe yo mampingi, edin shishaya ebe ma Ghana tumpon aba, enye nkukonke tenkiti a eri omu yi.
0: Ye
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0: Eje ni makwe?
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0: 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Na ene, wani ya etuwa yesen, china sayin ebe tuwa, consequences no?
3: Sami no ka say constituency is almost 200 and e to abene. I'm saying almost 200, David said. Greater Accra e die babe ka ho. Me fa eastern region, Ashanti, Ahafo. All the constituent all the regions no. Me kra 190. Akase Greater Accra be babe ka ho. E be ka ho a will be more than 200 ene. Or change and power the better, but the American cases on the same constituency be a call court, normal civil party, a master committee issue statement or no, a honor about honor. You are just the same.
0: Oh, me and now I say a gentleman could never see be a no nine chili near Bessa to us. So,
3: Pacho Mansum and the Massing Yamin Shamo.
0: Abusia, and near Witty, ye director of elections, Emma, MPP, a man you could know, or Evans, Nimacon, and a Watin and Abna,
1: and ye fan people about 20 more, sir, and then no, a way drunk or crying moye. It's ye go so a prep room, Mampani catcher, ye say, and ye an opponent will see us here, we are drunk. It's a more mabby and mushrooms and munina, ye better mo, ye nicker crutches it to be no near dear. Oh, now a proper day no, a Mampani John Dramani Mahama, and in a drum echo PMO ala Joe. 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
7: We are always doing this to politicians, and when they take advantage of us, we don't get it. About 20 miles, we are in the day and I end up. Who? We are talking about you as a deaconess.
8: And we don't get any benefit.
7: What do you have to benefit from? If there is a situation, your life is what is more important, not what you eat at that point. I say, oh, yeah, but
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9: 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Now, so then I buy. People always be doing that. I'm proud of you. MVs are assemblymen, governor Modi, you know, we are just here because not run on just war. MC, no, I'm in the Quran, so I'm trying to say MZ. My main mount here, sir, sir. Oh, building, say, oh, what I wish. Oh, if you open election, I'll come. Me call election. But I'm a child, baby. Opa, also, there, oh, come, na, the betu, so, oh, qua, frame, yeah, you know, I'm a quack, now. No, more, say, you're too, nana, a babu, and to move to a bad, I'm open, no, to abad, and see, I'm a family. If we don't start changing the lifestyle and mentality of people, we'll forever remain in this squalor.
0: No.
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0: Help. 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Is that where you're going to eat your food? Yama with Johnny Wafinum. 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Where you mean, percept is there, where you money, Nayanya, boom, Nayanya. You do what they was there. She wasn't the only person.
1: Mm-hmm.
0: The mentality is so bad that every time you see the politician, all you have to do is give you one or are they? I don't mind if I have, I'll give you. And I'm giving. Men America, and she knows that, oh, so me my car, my man got 4 mattresses, my man got 4 samana, my man got 4 my man got 4 bro. Yes, because genuinely, people were suffering, so you would give them. But not when it is over a week and there's still garbage. That garbage can cause you a lot of problems, including ill health. And see, you see, young Kambom na ye garbage, you know, ye ye ye ye ye ye ye ye ye ye ye ye ye ye ye ye ye ye ye ye ye ye ye ye ye ye ye ye ye ye ye ye ye ye
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3: 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I had a car called the and of her, so me, I have a colonel. No customer woman is a gentleman for around, you know, me who a Randy Anaka or Tofu, and the underpay a decamp of the fire, no crowns, and that's why you.
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4: Now, in terms of collection, I'm not paying me. I'm crying to problem. Who said they bring? I walk by my young society. Me do 37, they say I cry. Diana say, me ba, me who be walk by home. In the Metropolitan Minister and District Assembly, I'm a man who's near by the Casa. na yama.

0: informal sector for no. Oma baba sasa. And there I miss a confusion with the andra. Send a yen shisheno in Kalana as a assemblies and there was some mama support to be. Omu we and I'm say omuni or be mama support in San Ope. Yeah, there is obvious I should near deploy Kalana na Oma baba sasa sasa wo.
1: Yeah,
0: in
1: the work that is
0: in the end, yeah, no, and Kalani, you're here for me. Me, informal sector for no, for a bobo ya for no, a
1: and see a bobo ya for near neither or source or mobesses as a ball and we go monty sweet.
0: And yeah, bobo ya for one, former companies name, for I zoom lion. I deploy logistics companies in Kaini Jakura. I'm on the assembly is in Nayajuma, baby, or be a Yajumano, or be adding logistics, Ako, say assembly in France with Sangurano. It's almost a subway assembly.
2: All right, Ama E. Oforianchi. Eye Espa, Executive Secretary. 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
3: 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Yesi ya zozo. Ye. If you're the four crowd, who are confused. Who say AM also, or say after 12? Who say we are? Who can see? Who say we are? Who can see? My young person, you're not going to be a tango piano. You're organizing who you to come better another time. When you're until no one, my own bunch, but still, like you go so, as I say, a profound.
2: 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You want some so, or see ye copra be ma, one bayon ye kama.
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5: eye so in the most of the districts,
2: district e be a hifan
5: e be ne German North and Kwanta South Dome Kwabenya Aswanse and somewhere around you know Ablekuma Central all these areas
6: MPP.
5: Allegation ekoso no
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2: The identification criteria.
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5: Yes, I would say so. They have failed. They didn't do proper scrutiny, proper checks. You don't expect President Mahama so Omra for 1 year checks we ina. One more edi show monsa no. 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
6: 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Adwuma o mo sa 3 million we open like three big farmers like obnada ko a mo in the past no sa we no greater Accra ha say in your farm about okita about 2 million or 3 million base. Juma obe create no enye juma ketwa. And he will be able to ensure say a kokono so young win of our hearts. But say who ye NDC and especially the current president John Dramani Mahama, what I always say, omo what we call nkitin-kitin mentality. The NDC has nkitin-kitin mentality. And only say, omo ni adwuna eye ambitious. It's anything now, omo de ba bia no, they will not be ambitious to say, oh, because we are in the 21st century, no, let's do things that will be a new so. And only say, oh, yemma wake a cra.
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7: And I tell you, no, or say, Sabah, or my whole thing, so I'm on your one and I ain't fine, we are noon. 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
2: Abusiani and Trakas, ya, one soon himself, now watching walk where we ye, it's ya, was here called Mantem, one would do away your bonnet, near dear to a poor Mantem, dear.

0: His Excellency Prophet Sifas Kwame Pigatamaklu, founder and general overseer of Breaking Yoke Ministry International, brings you Principles of the Kingdom every Monday, 10 p.m. on Adom 106.3 FM. 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
2: 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Because we don't just move money, we take care of people. Money moves in every direction. Uncle to nephew, nephew to uncle, sister to brother on Monday, brother back to sister on Friday. And it moves together. The funeral contribution, the susu, the wedding levy, the hospital bill in the family WhatsApp group. In Africa, money is rarely one person's transaction. It's many people moving small amounts toward one purpose. That's how money moves here. And there's one bank built

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0: Mr. Teacher, Mr. Samophon of Miscua, a dear Missy, a year day now with ya, where you feel ye, now what's under ban, now where you soon.
1: A dear ain't Jaimomi, a disyani egumadi, a who no nina, here a modin tea, it is I if you frank a kay, and tadi atiti, me and Papa are a whole goofino, stress air, Ubana Bridgema.
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8: 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It doesn't move once a month. It moves 100 times a day on Ecobank's digital platform. Airtime for that's your sister. Transport for Papa. 500 Cs for Saturday's funeral. 2,000 Naira for the cousin sitting jump in Abuja. Because we don't just move money, we take care of people. Money moves in every direction. Uncle to nephew, nephew to uncle, sister to brother on Monday, brother back to sister on Friday. And it moves together. The funeral contribution, the susu, the wedding levy, the hospital bill in the family WhatsApp group. In Africa, money is rarely one person's transaction. It's many people moving small amounts toward one purpose. That's how money moves here. And there's one bank built for

0: Mr. Teacher, Mestrel. 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
1: A dear ain't Jaimomi. 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
2: 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A fee, middle vitamin D, a pro energy release. 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
4: Some of my friends were sending young good on preference, you know. 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

na ye be dini ye dini nyina ye enunti kwa so aso beti adom 106.3 FM Adom Entertainment Hall. This is Mike 2 baby. Oh my love, Mavis Malaika, Papa Bills African, and they show you, bro.

okay, Sean Padmo, yeah, Kofu, a kind of Sean. Want to see a good Sean. Come here, say.

Come on, form near many agro ground, you say, and run a Friday, no so. I'm gonna share, I see somewhere in the world, you man. Yes! A ball, 9:05 past the hour.

counsel and our lawyer, Yadi Ama Abu Trika. Ebedi when we in Ankoma near her says, Wanoa, Pemwebian and Abusia for and Timian lawyer, Manon. Send America, Marano Eka. So on Kwan, the big name of Castle, Castle on Country, I give a young lawyer. No, no sooner is called, they follow your America, huh? And come on a Senate, Beko. Sanchez, you made Bemo. Yes, I will show you so near her. Oh, Connor, so near visa, now, sir, it is on your visa. I was say, on your traveling passport, and now, sir, and you say, when you've been winning, be your Beko, I know to me. I'll play in Mukran, a half an hour better. Or better, the normal passenger flight to one now, sir. You're behind. Baby jet to the abado. I hear for then a fan at the call, and as I hear for a dinner call, eh? Say, extradite will be here. I hear for the other dinner call. But this is uncommon in the Coswasso Betty Adam 106.3 FM. Now, and Tokoyne and Tokobi are soldier. For that, a pambo and Adum Chedia. So for Adum Chedia, and you

0: my chief one. Eh, yeah, one more man. One more so I saw and poor Muno. And also, so the Beckham was him. And the Koso has to be here at Domo 106.3 FM. And I'm saying it here, dear. I'm going to be here now, Faye. Why are you ready? Now, what to say?
1: Bro, I had too many experience.
0: Experience better.
1: When I say experience, they don't find. I don't know. I have experience and come on.
0: Ever. Ever. Actually, Sunday.
1: Actually, Sunday.
0: And so my season be in here. And I'm going to be cooking.
1: Season 8.
0: Wow.
1: Season 8.
0: It's 8 years in here.
1: Yes. In fact, about 8 years because.
0: The COVID
1: now, then, it's yesterday, almost close to 10 years now. Between the 9 and 10 years.
0: Wow.
1: Yeah.
0: No child in the busy.
1: You a child in the busy, in the busy.
0: Mm-hmm.
1: Because in summer season, we know. First of all, my main chat.
0: You.
1: My son, Madame, I said, I will tell you. Uncle Dan Shadum TV, no air number one.
0: You.
1: Who's under Charlie, you know, one answer. Yeah. Now, no, we want Saturday.
0: Mm-hmm.
1: But we want to make a criminal, not a scenario.
0: Oh, okay.
1: So when you're ready.
0: Yeah.
1: Yo. It's a Adam says, yeah, yeah, farm from a man. Now, oh, hey, there. My family, when you get in, you look funny than compared to previous seasons, you know. But we're going to watch a difference.
0: Wow.
1: But I trend difference. Papa, papa,
0: yeah, papa, papa. Yeah, no, no.
1: I'm telling you no lie. Hey. Now, in the ma way, you know, sometimes I'm going to agenda. You see, Echina, now, I'm in charge of season 18, baby. I'm going to finale. Now, yeah, you're West Hills Mall.
0: Okay.
1: Now, in fact, this one is a festival of music and dance.
0: Okay.
1: Because I don't know what I'm. You're talking about over 10 musicians.
0: Wow.
1: Yes. Because you were Bisakede, you were Francis Amu, you were Masagazi, Miss Masagazi, and the band, they also coming. You were dance group, you are once over. If you are music icons now, you want to be performing. We have Ben Brakun, we have Pozu Hayes, we have
0: Amanzeba,
1: Kofi Bentil. Samuel Usu, you were Adani Best. In fact, them they are all coming to give us a show.
0: Okay.
1: And see, when you're performing, when you're performing, but when you, we are those where they do it to the performance. We also want to perform at
0: okay.
1: And see, this I mean, who and I are for free, so what's your small Sunday evening? That's it. Enye de madi na nae em ba na mu aze pedehwe
0: na wala o wala
1: nti moro kwanyin
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0: street
1: no nyi gana ati no wa america so ko na america ni bi
0: oh okay
1: ofi airport street
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0: police ground so grounds so mo bobo bobo ne ma
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0: e ka adom tv no ho
1: e e kana pri bia e ifa dan e no ka do pwoden stage ka do pwoden kakra bo si o ma ya ready
0: ya
1: ta e crowd pa
0: okay
1: nti me so bia o china o mo nyon che wessels mo
0: ya ti o ye free
1: na say e ye e contestants un ko for favorite room
0: okay.
1: Who favorite no? Mr.
0: Because I never vote man.
1: Because in vote man, you can't blame anybody. Because somebody said my family will be a yazi. Suppose in there, judge that money na 10. What will differentiate you from the other?
0: I just vote. Vote.
1: So Mr. Wa, move vote in kasa mau.
0: In kwa na mama karu don say o kawo mudi.
1: Seven. Where is seven?
0: O kawo mudi. O be kawo mudi offhand.
1: Mamun mumboni own job. O fraku soft life.
0: Okay.
1: O fraku. Safua, Ghana Besiaba, Kobe, Selom the Wonder,
0: okay,
1: Selom the Wonder, and I couldn't say Iron Girl,
0: okay.
1: Hey, there's another one. Seven, what one? Monkey.
0: What? Okay, that is fine. Into any and any, I may add more. And go for one cause I am voting for mom now, watching live on Adom TV.
1: In fact, the party will start from 4 p.m. On ground. 6 p.m. After news, after evening news, we go live on TV.
0: TV. Okay.
1: Now, Achanze, one pair, Obuja.
0: Yati. Yati. In the end, you say, yeah, you reappear so, and preparation towards season 9, so, then also, so, ever.
1: I feel you start in time. This is the 9th, or they start on time.
0: Okay.
1: So that by this time, you're prepared for next season.
0: Okay. Yeah, that's a prayer.
1: Some of that's a prayer. I'm sure.
0: Okay. Okay, $5,000.
1: And I'm going to tell you why. She said, because you're not going to tell
0: me. Well, I also remember they have a magician. All right, come here, that's a pee. All right, Adam 106.3 FM, and I was to go out here. Your name, Kobe Eshen, and Kasaye, or no, Adam TV, channel manager. Correct. On a manager for Adam TV. Okay, see. Now, and on. Ochina, 4 p.m.

0: friend of Collins, Nyantechi. When you're me to me, I am. This answer to me, I didn't know. And I said, be naked, you will be a sin. Sucker, suffer, I see a barco woman chain. Radio Jumain. Only an air. Sick as someone. Yeah, on the answer. Oh, yeah, suffer. I saw them no science of a radio soon. Oh. No, I saw them, you know. Again, she are a monia, Miss Suffo, Manuque, Suffo, Aquaba.
1: Yeah,
0: hey, now, yes, Sabia now, Casao, I don't know if I'm there. How many years in here?
1: Oh, 30, 25 in
0: here. Eh.
1: Say, 25 years ago.
0: Now, Kasawa Dumefe.
1: Yeah, 25 years ago.
0: Wow, yeah. Wow. Too sure now call my FM.
1: And
0: Uncle Baby MU.
1: Debbie. So, my FM, yeah, 19. I'm saying, I get into 19.
0: Hey!
1: Yeah.
0: Oh, my FM.
1: Yeah, but Nancy, yeah.
0: Hey!
1: Yeah.
0: Wow!
1: Every in the corner.
0: So, for.
1: Yeah.
0: Odie uram pa ebom kakra ewe dwumadie so
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0: onion to Nino so at the Afuaso am I? 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
1: Oh, and it does all. 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
1: yeah woni perform de ma kra na ding but onya me afem de everything is possible
0: ye betin se ma hodo pi 2nd August
1: yeah
0: what's the all time priest
1: yeah nya me adoma ye ka jidi fo nyina bo but the interesting side of it 2nd August na ye me birthday
0: 2nd August is your birthday
1: yeah na menya 51 the interesting side of it, second August, na yeah, me.

0: Fibiano, Mr. Vienne, me cry, me dana, what the woman,
1: okay,
0: etino, ebe ono or PIWC, Dan Suman,
1: okay,
0: nye yon kutu onso, mene, the guru in worship,
1: that's right,
0: Adam Riku, and mommy Becky Bonny, and Perez Music, and Presby, Kandishi Presby, Kwafonso Kao, and Branty Bean, so on, so. I feel no refiase on so by become Bishop also answer so tie the day ending and tin a baby so 4 PM pepe.
1: Okay.
0: Ye my brain and pound. 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Mark me share wouldn't radio jume sani yate
1: you.
0: For years ye nante wo ewi adaw ebe nante wo ewi ane ye reko interview anase
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0: ayimache ayye juma ne sa bi wo anam Robert ta ataki e ninyi na emu but nyamye nye yen kwenfi ye semo da 51 years
1: wow.
0: We just have to give him praise as ye anase ye shene nmo nyamfise ni ye radio ayye no ye ntimi fesken tu yanika tini ye woyenge nmo no ye debe shene nmo nyam. 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
1: Sunday, you know.
0: Sunday, okay. After church.
1: After church. Ubejiska.
0: Oh, Debbie.
1: Okay.
0: Debbie, schedule JBN, may free Uba. Just grab a denyam, yes, you could have been one, seven of a denyam, yes. Check being up a sort of throw, Fatrona for denyam, yes. Na a Jumana, you know, and Yankoswanya, Nayam Pim Quem.
1: A dean Tina, as a dasum faso, and it be missing.
0: As a da. Me was our potoka say ametaka. Thanksgiving make room for more.
1: Okay.
0: Thanksgiving make room for more. Oshe, Luke chapter 17. She say Yesu asa kwata for yare. 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
0: Me 51 years. 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
1: Wow. 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
0: Wade nanobi. 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And I was a mini. Was it there? And yeah, me boys and I'm telling you what you need now.
1: Wow.
0: Between my 35, between my 40, between my 45. Be also, or can anyone watch every 48?
1: But I hear how far.
0: That's
1: right, that's right. Ah, ain't he? Before Adom FM, no sha radio as a way.
0: And I was Joy FM.
1: Oh, Joy FM.
0: Yeah, many bishop near our Joy FM.
1: Oh, okay.
0: TVN and they started all night online from 2 a.m. to 5 a.m. 2 a.m. to 5 a.m. So, and TVN started the Bonyomono as a bishop. Aba.
1: Okay.
0: And he started by Black, DJ Black.
1: Okay.
0: Uwepe. I just say, well, Jawa Maya. Na ye abo gospel. Na ye welcome, Papa.
1: I read you.
0: I
1: just want to meet
0: you. You answer now when you drive, when you steer, we cry.
1: I cry. Nice. Okay. Now, Ubi Epese or Fre, Ibi Oba, Na or Yra Kwanya, number be oha over the
0: battery. Oh, your patrol number be 0244 25 47 58.
1: Okay.
0: 0244 25 47 58.
1: Okay.
0: Simple crowd 25 47 58 0244.
1: But that's all my FM.
0: Oh, that's all.
1: Wow.
0: Now,
1: is it Mose,
0: yeah.
1: Oh,
0: Mose, sure.
1: Wow.
0: Na kurami hono.
1: Wow.
0: Me ko honi mitimi ye wiye juma kakra.
1: Okay.
0: Tia Fridays, no. Me faho.
1: Okay.
0: Me lunch bi ho. Okay. Me from 1 to 2, no.
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1: nyamisha
0: pa nyamisha
1: right Yeah, that's a piece of money. Okay, and yeah, you know, a dean common. Yami Adma, 2nd August, a birthday. Sada now, so all time praise. Where you media, where dear, how many years in there? What is that?
0: 5 years.
1: 5 years.
0: 5 years.
1: Okay.
0: It's a grace period.
1: That's right. It's about 2nd August. But what dear, yeah. Say. 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

0: restaurant Iowa East Legon. East Legon Police Station, and I feel the Icon Event Center. 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Be yeah buffet dem on. Then you T dot delight. Yeah. 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I have 130 Ghana cedis. Wow. Now we woman near Diana said they had dear to me say yes. Value for money. Yeah, T dot delight is legal. Mamin can't wait to say and come be. And I say, I saw for one talk will be a cosso. Let me name say, I'm a primus abridia. And penny be a frefre a fanunu. A 2 moon in afro. Titru. A titru near soft for no and penny for dom woman. 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And it's soft for a domichi. 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
0: 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Enye the normal beef. It can breach the peace that we are enjoying in Ghana. So Ghana police. stand up, invite them. 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
2: Okay. All right, Mami Sherman, a cheerful.
0: Yeah, Joseph.
2: That is how it is. Yeah, well, international treaty.
0: Okay.
2: I recognized by ICC, International Criminal Court. And there's our ICJ, International Court of Justice.
0: Okay.
2: That's a sort. And the International Court of Justice is dealing with political issues related to beer. Revolutionary massacre, killings, those are the cases of cohort. And like the International Criminal Court of Justice also deals with other high profile commercial cases, a border on also criminalism or criminality, and including domestics. Domestics in Serbia, holiday maker, the Sakoya, Obagana, or Negana former.
0: Russia,
2: so yeah, be with this a massive scale, and I can't to you know a pursue here. Assuming Serbia there was a justification because we're HIV patient, and known sir, they are why in a country can pursue through the International Criminal Court for him to be brought to books.
0: Okay,
2: the Court of Justice in the Russia shall tell Lamone other cases I bother on politics, you know. Whatever. Now, among nations and our country to country, Yana Oman also our treaty, extradition pact, extradition agreement. But the Hono and Ayana countries in BCC, anything. Then that international law, if it is a drugs related issue, a UN chapter, meaning our resolutions, meaning I admit that I accept to say. So if there is a scheme of a drug warlord, and I say via a drug fugitive via old Georgia around, any country that finds such a person, there's more or less what is called an international extradition that is granted. But even with that one, you can do that, so question, or that may be a certain warrant, via Yakriti, a warrant via a certain court in a certain country issue, I'll be in the ISRD. Now, in the case of a Putrika case scenario reference, anything, on Onodiano, we are confusing ourselves between extradition and then surrender. Ghana confuses herself with the two. So some of us have demanded and requested, say, can the country for once, to some extent, these are public documents that any secret extradition agreement that exists between two countries. It's a public knowledge agreement. It is a public treaty. Secret being a womb. The country should therefore know. Citizens should therefore know. Parliament should therefore know. When I come on the transit, a signing is our agreement. Which government did that? What was the message? What was the language? What was the import of the messages, conditions contained a war extradition pact agreement? Which one of them are we talking about? A treaty and a sign here. And I say it was just a memorandum. And I say, a thing. Now, who really state any the communique? At a point, they state, who the cocoa really, they didn't say, he was surrendered to the U.S. authorities, FBI. To extradite somebody and to surrender somebody, no, and you pay, the gravity and the poison is not the same. That's what I said.
0: And, but, sir, break it down, my.
2: In chief, mm-hmm. surrender, and say,
0: mm-hmm.
2: I would take a home by Timbu America. Ghana law, if you are American, need extradition pact, or romance come on, you need to go. You know more what is called MOU.
0: Mm-hmm.
2: So the MOU, the Biomba, they invoke,
0: okay.
2: meaning they request, through the Attorney General's office.
0: Okay.
2: Yeah, but it's a Zoom by Interpol, and it's not true. American phone by Munko Interpol, because on one Munu Club, Munko Interpol, no Munu, or Munko Interpol, no. Because the Interpol, and Kagana Interpol, the bill did the arrest. And you're gonna Interpol, no, what's a good trigger. And yet the arrest was led by a local agency called NACOC. Narcotics Control. Was he indicted or narcotics one? Answer is no. But if he was not indicted on the narcotics related issue, what it means and he said, the so-called FBI team neighbor, in my view, and that world over, no, the FBI for Nakonyanokwe. They go with agents. There were security companies and security agents. They call them services agents accredited. Our FBI and CIA. So, Kroma in a CIA for her. The Kroma FBI for a BMO agent to her. A BMO to go. Even among the presidents of the republic, republics around West Africa, no, you will go over America for induction. You will go over our agent. He said, the Ufubwanya Tiaseno. Ufubwanya was known as a top class CIA agent for the whole West Africa. I don't know, Yajuma. And no nama and Kroma money a problem. Mr. Sadi American President Abertra now is assistant president Mahama Ominaya where said you were among presidents in the regions. He said okay, East Africa, no Yusuf Museveni as what an American ally, an American agent.
0: Mm-hmm.
2: Did you say Omoba no mabepi agents here? An agents will be leading regions. Because some of our agents are going to Interpol. I would like a big boy to come here. And we are going to show me now. Almost to you, my dream is that police force here, a large service, Ghana Police Service, departments in the Dawson.
0: Mm-hmm.
2: And I, for baby, say Interpol. Interpol is the smallest unit in any country's police. And any Interpol, so I'm sure that they're blue, I'm sure that they're red. Interpol is the same Ghana military, you know, Ghana police uniform. What does it mean? It means that well, you're just only an agency.
0: Okay.
2: Or receive correspondence. Not or AD international arrest if required or requested and if Interpol. And in the case of Abu Trekamono, over could be an Interpol for Oma Yusono, Omo platform. Now Putin Idino, Abu Trekano, earlier Francis Kumina, Ghana Interpol cannot take any action if it is not on the Cote d'Ivoire data. And the Cote d'Ivoire data of the Interpol and the West African entire. And you say, you didn't copy East Africa, Kraana. The West Africa Interpol validated Ampa, Nipan or Ghana. Ghana is responsible and then assigned to Interpol Cote d'Ivoire. That is the headquarters of West Africa.
0: Mm-hmm.
2: What does it, what it mean is that? What did you didn't shema? A public, a more, I don't know if I'm meeting their call. You are quite good to 80,000 CFE. The Kaki to Ebi. Now, the Nidina question, but then who said, may you a lawyer, and I'm a consent, may you a journalist, may a media station. Say any part we say, no, where I wanted to have one about rats, Rien Asinia. Rien Asinia means nothing attached, which is an Interpol case. It's an Interpol case in China, Interpol need the arrest, you know. Unless, sir.
0: In your knowledge, you know, and yet. Ghana police wasn't involved in this Abu Trekan Sayana arrest
2: Eba,
0: and that was
2: yes, about local arrest in Uya. Nakok, all in Jimmy people will be beyond certain point. BNI cannot keep will be beyond certain point.
0: Okay.
2: But BNI, Ominano, aye, from the body, Omia arrestable body, Omsumi Timichi Nipawakuma. They are not the proper proper way, no. And I'm say Attorney General and American phone Abihu Attorney General Department. And Roma invoke request of MOU. I know more was say, okay, Monkaiha. Obeka say catch them or say, your mom says, can we have some defense budget? Your mom says, can we have some education budget, technology, and infrastructure, military. Name on part of the condition is say at any given point biana yanemu man mu ni bi ebe wi ayesika yanemu man mu ni bi ebe fa ya tax American home tax ya bi abe deadly IRS obeba krom hanu si eba be china mon copyti eno ni ya memorandum enye treaty enye agreement
0: okay
2: bajodi as if
0: that's right
2: agreement ya no ma ye ayenu mu extradition no one eh ya death. Okay. 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Sa treaty no, eh, enforceable.
0: Okay.
2: Ana, ebiti se drugs.
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2: 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And the drugs they are internationally acclaimed, internationally validated.
0: Okay.
2: Name of romance scam. 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Obia jemi girlfriend. Obia bom girlfriend asum organia bahan. All those things are not enshrined in the treaty ne no more on his tradition. Now yes tradition no more.
0: Mm-hmm.
2: Ah, me just say ni mina na the language as tradition has to be used carefully.
0: Okay.
2: The Gorka tabloids now, Omzo Abutuka has been extradited to America.
0: Mm-hmm.
2: In another one, you are reading the story, he has surrendered. He was surrendered. Then a court, you can't even surrender. Because, where is extradited? He is not indicted. He's been indicted. He's not convicted yet.
0: Okay.
2: And extradition normally takes place when, say, the person had already been convicted. And then, say, there's a massive evidence of conviction.
0: Entieni asane tedi ayemfa madam said in ade nye example
2: exactly
0: ono no free abrochi a wo bana je se ono no on extradition can example journey to Ghana
2: ono ni je no she was surrendered
0: so me cause ono dey convict no
2: they are convicting but in the case no so be watch ya interesting scenario time be na you're convicting no for about 2 years or two years ago ebwa Now, mumu biya nye research interested Madam Sedina Ntema Club. Ofi Club is even, she went on the grounds of Ghana court case and pending on her head. And yen ni adi na passport man, right?
0: Mm.
2: Oko American, we mu American maso, oko nu American valid visa, right?
0: Mm.
2: Between you and I, for longer period than Madam Sedina Ntema Club, eko tina American, I can imagine.
0: Mm-hmm.
2: And I imagine, say, Madam said, the United cannot be living in America for over 4 or 5 years with an American visa. No. What does it mean, say, in one way, she, one way or the other, no, what change the green card, what validating the residence in America. And today is the case, yeah, that we will prepare a juma, next year, boy, a juma, and a boy, Gina, you're afraid to be a clearance. American clearance be rock on his head, or case for Ghana. Do a point, turn it here, dear. I didn't time that you're convicted, no, and maybe Yemfan is there, a Kufadi regime, His Excellency. I didn't know that American for extradite, no. No. Majority are there.
0: Yeah.
2: What it means in Islam, Madam said, I'm Democrat, there's a higher grounds of suspicion or expectation, said, what validity and answer, well, yeah. Which my validity American residence. And I'm saying so because 5 years visa no the coin is long overdue. And Kawu and Jewu and then and what it him. Say medical a yin and what extensions no the team dia and what did you H1 H2 dia and then the same thing in alignment with the Foriata on Susu in a 5 years visa no ne I-94 who yena om the no immigration center om the year bond it's finally no man green card no and she madam said in I'm there no suspicion is there. Oh no, I want a green card. Because okay, say or buy a Nidino alias in a bam, you know.
0: Mm-hmm.
2: Why watch it? It's in our decoy. any dino or the buyer, no, there's a new name more or less attached to a name.
0: Okay.
2: So there's a high profile validity, a validity said. Maybe our wife said will be ho when the law doesn't stop her. And why didn't green card? Since why green card the way they are. She personally through her lawyers will go to America and say, I'm surrendering. And now said they've surrendered her. She did not come here abroad and handcuffs green inside.
0: Oh,
2: the,
0: okay.
2: Madam said in Amobahano. Man who said, Sir Hancock's getting, sir, and agents, say extradition, if she was on extradition, and agents, and didn't buy it.
0: No, agent, Ben, didn't buy Ghana for security, the back of an abana.
2: No, there's American phone, didn't buy brain.
0: Okay.
2: There's no more pact.
0: Okay.
2: American phone, didn't buy brain. Nanka aircraft, you know, security agent, FBI agent, whoever brought her, no, in this case, Marshals, they didn't buy, because FBI case.
0: Okay.
2: In this case, in the CIA case, Marshals ne den beba. Marshals ne den etra flight imwa. Om den passport ne ni bibia, edi ama pilot no. Om bedu ye na no, as it is done no, only ne the first person to come out. From the aircraft, Mbajwadi has there. So, the airline no keep everybody seated. Nanki ye yu anon kwa, na Ghanaian authorities no, ababa eden, abijina ho. No imagine. And in this case, in Kamadam said, "Dinam ne handcuff no, or che flight in the studio, say or airbound, or in the air, or mumfanto no, umbeji amanaye, unless we're violent. But flight in a touchy ground na ano, umbe handcuff no, na pilot no, agent passport ama marshals no. So the officer receiving Madam said, "Dinam temaklo no, ene baba abeji no, na marshal ne bi you know ne handcuff no, no in handcuff ashwe ne butum, no the documents no no attack contra flight in so." Because the marshal will not come out. You can't say be obi penned in bonia. One pilot in the bell flight in so. Passengers in a disembarked. And sana or mapa baby back door, let you say, on WP. Next time turn around flight, you can't know what's out to no call. So you don't even see the marshals who is bringing her.
0: Oh, okay.
2: In that case, you know, you can talk of extradition. But in the case of a surrender, no, only a sub process in America. And you identify in the passport. Edemano, Umbejia Donano, say a surrender, you be see making sure the flight and say, and transit to Togo, a quack crap. No, my informer crap say, Madame Nana Mosimoye in was surrender in Timunciano. Then America is telling you, say, that time, no, deal with your local settings of your judicial system. Because as far as America is concerned, you know, Madame said, no, when you're American bonnet. As far as she's concerned, you know, they are concerned. I'm Nana Okoro. Now, on yet CEO of that venture capital or whatever, Maslock, and Ujani, a Debbie. One for person, Debbie. Now, the case in on only the end, the case was in court.
0: Okay.
2: The case was in court.
0: Okay.
2: And you need a passport. And you need a passport. You need a passport in your demand. And it's required there. The case has no gravitas.
0: Okay. It's not just a. It's not a waiting in an Babe Bake. A butrika de meku as tradition and that of se obi asalanda.
2: Exactly.
0: Okay. Ain't he a butrika econo? In an answer on the flight, you know. Yeah, who video be an a picture, pictures be a air chair and say a butrika to baby. And a obonibi shacha, you say a year, say FBI, phone you, agent in
2: you.
0: Uh-huh. Now what, so was say an anchor chimney say what to flight to Moody I hank of no.
2: It, unless he showed to be, he seemed to be a violent person here during his arrest, during his court process, during the time he didn't call, during the time he called the flight, you know, now all you did here, they will handcuff you throughout. Or may handcuff all nine.
0: Okay.
2: But he's been a gentleman, they will freely do it. The only thing on Bayer and they say, time in a roof record, he will be the last person on the board here. They make sure everybody is seated in the aircraft. And to the neighbor, baby, on better, no. America, that is America for you. On better business class at the Amano. They won't sit him in the economy.
0: Exactly.
2: They will buy a business class ticket for a boot tracker. Now, Uber, and chain. What it means, and they say, business class in the only passengers in the north.
0: And also,
2: and Uber, but about 20 minutes for them to close the flight, you know, and agents in the neighbor. A American agent, and the assisted NACOC, and the marshal, so called, you need name in the case of court, a court, the bailiffs, so whoever, now, a Ghana attorney general for agents, you know. Woman and American, you never come on board, Oma Mikiso Watanase, no ma jan kwa no mde ni document ni na dia ma agent no mde ni document ni na ma agent na enu ne na the conclusion and the your friends the signatures na at Ghana Court of Justice because American judge be obetan case nso that's the first thing modus how mde ni buy kwa ben no mfa den buy and you say mde ni be go American go ni visa abu chika kwa no nya dia American phone bit my bibi and what they normally do is that time na ni case ya daily no yen daily no ye change ni yen change ni ebi kwa between you and ana butu ka na oni passport anana ni passport ewu ana wo so oni bi ayira so authorities of Ghana would now take information no my passport dia man in American form to me for butu ka kwa make a visa American visa ni passport e do mje visa man no
0: but wo kenkan a omo a kenkan bi che o se yes extradite obi se ne ye kan ye unhia visa but omobeye authorities no e won sheshe ya ombutimi dia man no a obeko
2: in the case of America because of human rights resistance you know America omom do mu konina timelessly when say guys dia and your phone you and for be mu mbachi wo mu no they lure them to local agents so America from baha omu pay domestic agents omu pay local agents ni adwo ma informant ebi kwa wa wunu abi kwa ma me bi adamfo pa ajini dinu no mati me infiltrate wo camp no ma ile ije ni ameni 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and he said normally omu do omu kwa say ya obi marriages no in most cases, so many laissez passer kwa na. It's American visa on the laissez passer.
0: Okay.
2: Omu di laissez passer kwa na dene kwa se paper swa. You know why? They do that because the one fa passport amananko. No one ni visa amananko. Udo America. The I-94 is being smuggled in America illegally. Any one. Two. Udo America. Oko se abone sentence yu. Assuming say one fa passport na the paper ordinary paper. Toilet you na dene kwa e. Next, all the no say good trick a case, you know, court to Kujano, America. Now, I barber catch and say, what they need to private jet man has all the neighbor. Airline, the other catch and no, I'm sorry, meaning pardon call, because the airline is separated from America. Another private company.
0: Okay.
2: It doesn't mean Panama. It is they make sure that will passport anywhere, you know, you have a valid passport, Nomdobako. And now, they say, let's say, particular Nomdobako, they make sure, say, for somebody somewhere in America not to resist. And now what they could do America in the case of a book trick. Time no do you know in a court upon here. Only holding at bay our airport deportation center. Woman finding see America crew. Woman finding chat up. Yes, of course.
0: Hey. Anything I dear chain I'm within the court.
2: On the court, yes, of course, that's American law. Yes, so people sorry. Lawyer BM fan who can buy catch yourself. How did you bring an illegal? You cannot legalize illegal. Already, the moment from illegal people. And if you work with you, be a banish on Kuya Ibia, you cannot. And yes, sir, in the other, on the other round, you know, Obama and Obama, political asylum. What about that one? Then, sir, another international dimension of a test case scenario against the U.S. system. And then, you know, Omdu Kudua, Tarman or the Delta, so on the Delta, and then, you know, stop in New York. Delta could do 3 o'clock, not caught upon. And what they'll do, he said, the FBI for at that time, no, Omitrinya District Court of Queens, District Court of Brooklyn, are closer to the JFK airport, no. And my judge, bit now say, the all-time emergency. But American that you and I know, no, judge, you know, so on a mra, wapon, on your juma this time. So Omitrinya, and then, yeah, untimin for an court tribunal. And so, my nya judge, be or better now say, I hear, no, admitting, no, into the country, some part. That, nipa we dossier dossier file away ko Ghana agents we na din buy FBI case FBI agent na nkasa proper one we receive case no airport when you na American prosecutor no prosecute case e bi o me 3-4 o me ja airport obi no they have to persuade before the court and justify why they needed him in America and the judge no kwanya so buy as e din akobu take away camp mo fa no ko dabi. Judge, you know, the process of how he managed to come to Ghana is the first thing they do. And towards the case, in the Ohio case,
0: aye.
2: Don't be holding on. Not the next day, he's still in transit. So we hold the airport deportation center. And papa, before 9 o'clock, Ohio court first sitting near the Nabaho. And Sanya Tima validating. Yes, sir. And they say, Roman Timmy Fanon Cotro, any remand of 3 months. That's when a woman set jury. And that is what American tells you, say, look, Obia, the case, a year pending. Yachin no hunk of four. Ya JLB, if you have started home sentence already. Near one in full file. Na FBI for Abagana, Ababwa, Abba 2, Abba 3, Abba Chinchan, so Yachi, a Butrika, about 3 months in as a cell, 4 months in Yachi Boy, na Butrika or jail, or a Ghana cells near the Adeno. Are we saying, sir, America did not establish and build up a jury?
0: Waiting for him.
2: And to hope and Chen Butrika and Kobay and Adiachi and Luja jury. I say, Naya the Yaman until September. The majority of them is Nazi. Until September, after the jury, no, at Asia, we will go into a Butrika case. And these are the dimensions. I hear some of us are saying, say, Sabi, Obin Samoni, a wedding, and say, and fa, yeho, a dia, or no, justify their only American fundi. Name of the country, anyhow, every letter to be. Obi Bawa Kwana near Dinama, Webu Bawa Kwana near Dinamano, is getting a little bit alarming, said. See, I'm not careful. Near and share your extradition, diplomatic surrender, diplomatic, and near Manyama, near any other countries in the year. Obi Abefi said Ghana, there, a go-go. Why? Country bit is a Holland. Country bit is a Germany. Holland, there, why in a law, at the atoll, said. The Dutch citizen. And look at international law. I hope soon that they said they had. I want international court of justice in the world. Yet, the Holland, Okukum Holland in Ibakru Wim, Netokum Nipa, may God forbid. Nientimania and Cheno, Nonia Togo, Nugu Amsterdam. Papa, do you know, sir, Hona or no house, the International Court of Justice, International Criminal Court, William Sir Holland Fonsa and the Woman National?
0: Hey.
2: They don't.
0: Yes, or call.
2: Walk off for life. Germany is why you be. United Arab Emirates, why you be Dubai?
0: I say, you ain't to me, chain or hands, why?
2: Watching or ha, the Holland will not pursue. Now, Omaya, what is called a request for prisoner exchanges. Okay, you need to go, ha. Most of you say, Ghana 420, that Amsterdam sells. And you need to go 20, you need to go to Bremo. I'm going to go to my.
0: Hey!
2: That is what the. Yes!
0: I'm going to go to my. I'm going to go 20 crown my aim.
2: Omba Timmy Dinipa 50. While on the file, Ombom P. the files. On Zomi and Samanika Kra. Omoko Thailand, Philippines. Any Southeastern Asian country, Bangladesh, Sri Lanka, Indonesia, any side countries now. No Mako Preprem Kra. Omdomako Kikan Kra. Yachi Omoa. Omo Sa country, any citizen at a Dutch jail. Holland jail. Ombe Umbia Bear 5-7. Omdom Konumako Jabakun. Plus a money bagging. That is what they do. Majority. Inti, mema an example of time man NPR ni case buyer. Some of us that can say, listen, oye member of parliament. It does not happen. It does not mean say you mention okra diplomatic passport without immunity. Yet yes, yeah. But any country in diplomatic world, how would be crowd diplomatic passport? Yet China. The first point of call was the embassy or the high commission of that country, first of all, to come to the airport and first and admit and validate, say, diplomatic passport in Ukraine, Papa. Any first thing. Diplomatic passport in valid. It was issued by a competent authority, Namwedikaiden. You cannot ask him a question either or not without the presence of the mission service of the country, Nawofi, in this case, Ghana ambassador or Ghana mission in The Hague. As will be Waho. Is that what happened? You need that to forward treaty. Ah, they say third party arrest. American for the bench warrant. In Tibuza say, say ne entepu warranta. And kakra hakran kentepu for ne cheno. And I come din ma America for. But you pana for flight, in Tina Ghana Interpu way. It tells you that it was not an Interpu case. Because there are certain crimes that Interpu of the world was stipulated. Say, seps minute way nan boss. Baba Benjamin Miguel. Na what Jania Quatan baby, because me was Kentino. Nama ko Interpu Ghana. Said the Ghana, yeah, Joe, remember Interpu Duaba. Okay, social media, Obin will be quiet. Obiato, Obiasa, say, no, what you are, Sisica, or Chuedi, no adwane o ha bo jaman for say medication comment up we don baba obi ton asasi no di no adwane anya interpol case. They don't deal with commercial and the domestic issues. They deal with issues under the recognition of Interpol status. In this case, American Kwano will accept it. And Nuntina, Mr. Furiata, as example, some of us can so Castle Munition will reduce me. Can say, there's no way than a bit of Makwakofano. There's no way.
3: Wow.
2: There's no way, no bit of Makwakofano. When the case started, and a friend is saying, Office of the Special Prosecutor. I said it because it's not possible. Because at the time, let me so for the corner, the key of Ministry of Finance, no, a sitting finance minister, and the young who dia were declared fugitive out of the country in economic persecution. And American for no matter how, any gravity of it, you know, can warrant say, bombers are undone immediately in our brain. But where dear. Of a competent airport, a valid airport, an operating airport. My friend Ghana Kotoka International Airport at the time. At that time, all the authorities, one could two and free Togo, or two free Togo, and of Benin, and Okofa, Nigeria, because were a suspected fugitive of his high profile stature. Where they were free Kotoka International Airport, you sue diplomatic lounge, a VVIP. What kind of flight is so? Oko America, no grant 5 years multiple visa. Wako do America, wase miyare. Wanya hospital, ya diagnose no. In the end, you know, within I-94, I'm a nature 6 months. Watima kwa in extension, serve. Waye a radical prostatectomy. Radical prostatectomy, prostate prostatectomy, a surgery. And wanya prostatectomy care. Wanya 2 months. At that time, you know, he was still not. Wanya bibian gizi America. Wankoho illegal, which is America airport, with any problem or valid address, with too much baby or tea. At then, Ghana, that time, the Office of the Special Prosecutor, I declare Interpol alert. We told him, some of us said, it's a lie. You can't sit in a car. Nobody. Interpol, Office of the Special Prosecutor. Because Interpol doesn't deal with everything, Interpol deals with police. We deal with Ghana Interpol. And this your agents be, she said, BNI, and now Ghana CIDB, overhead Dakuma. Now, some Ghana Interpol will be out to Dakuma and no declare will be wanted. And even now, Office of the Special Prosecutor, Wama read a letter, they forced him to apologize. And they told him, say, you cannot do that. You can't sit in Accra and declare somebody, say, on Interpol red alert. Is that how we declare somebody red alert? No.
3: Okay. In the end, he says, and I know, and run your tis, Butrika court, Ohio court.
2: Yes.
3: Or call, you know, and the end, say, it be an air fresh case in Tino. Now we need counsel, no, we need lawyer. In the end, fan, say, for example, one and I'm the bush to me and provide counsel and a lawyer for him. And then, America for the
2: American for the man lawyer. There's no way the other mounting the box with that lawyer. Look, a human rights mission. You make sure that it's represented. So, if you have a lawyer, and I say, Ombre Busa, and in America, you have legal aid support.
3: Yeah.
2: Will be voluntarily. And now, the S, to say, America for, that's a smart thing. Omo, sa freelance lawyers, you know, Omo offer aid, you know. That lawyer's in English, you know. They don't have the underground prosecutor, so.
3: Ah, oh my bete che wa ronde e de ko buku fo. Eh, o ko ka won se mu nyira a chire na fe.
2: Se o mu no e na yes adwuma no, that you work no. O mu na for so a, o mu de de so papa, o case na nye. Enti kwa bri bargain. You know why? They don't want the state to spend much money.
3: Mm.
2: O case no ho.
3: Okay.
2: The prosecutors na o mu ba be ye. Free bargain, I'm on our office of our you know. Obekama Sam, they're Obekam Yama, or Nabasha, you say, Oko Cotano, any state prosecutors, Neko. Or no Munanka said, this guy's prosecutor. And what fun is, say, once America's union lawyer cried by my lawyer. Lawyers, some do my, in most cases, do go one. That lawyers know me freelance, you know. I'm here, a friend saying, pro bono cases, you know.
3: Mm.
2: Most of them, no, were understudied the American judicial prosecuting system, no. Only now apply to be a district attorney pro bono cases, you know.
3: Mm.
2: Most of them, no, were understudied the American judicial

0: they were Jewish lawyers, you know, going back to United States government big time, going back to FBI, SCAR, like I said, a boy Ghana budget. So they will never at any given point to Timmy Dodd or could do America, you will ever win your case. Never. Never. It should be in the wildest dream of anybody that American for a barbecue will be. That's it. We call it a tradition. But may I will call it surrender. Now American for now they call high profile case, almost say already woman indiction of an amount involvement of $8 million scam. Can look over here because I need 2 million, because I need 100,000. But they have to present a case, a warranty, a guarantee, say, as it's Timko fund by the state now worker. To go into Timko box, I can $100,000. Now, a case in AAD. And to that, almost raise the amount, bigger money, almost yeah, next year, there's no justification, say, and part. That case win district court, district attorney, district judge, and guarantees a case win. You have a trial.
1: Okay.
0: Then try a book trigger between today, tomorrow, the next week. Ombe mu accepte up for street two. I'm a one. Nani ni na na lawyers no. That prosecutor now Omar yung mu lawyers no. Hey yo, what juma? And this what here? Case you don't start it. I'm say plea bargain.
1: Aye.
0: You di car call American prosecutors. And yes, Ghana for the year. Your judicial jupe for police judicial service or co-culture or no quite a lawyer judge crack as I know adjournment no or adjournment in ako American prosecutors ni omu judges no a gomye in alignment no mu natural convince you say a plea bargain yes in your call 20 years or no prosecutor no about prosecution desk no who can sentence no deba the entire case in sabu trigger the entire case no. Omo ebeche chum kentra case in America for the case when convicted that 20 years and if one who is a case in case I in the other team case obem obi 15 years because omo e the barometer called the thresholds of the judicial sentences and the crime we say no se ka na bu say what you are there na say amount to see.
1: Okay.
0: And now within the short time when we started teaching West Africa and the boys in America for could create I established be a friend the Elder Protection Act. What does it mean? Elder Protection Act. You mind say, "Emirafon kokrafobini mpenyumphobia, sebi ebienya dementia, anase bi yari anu ni anhodi a wenti menjion on their own." No, the Elder Protection Act. Binti ama case in mwa yudu. The final year they are age, you know. Any papa wenye 90 years, you know. Wenti me outway. Any woman say they have account say, internet scam. Romance scam.
1: Wire fraud.
0: And no matter the AI supported and the AI name trends. Omu Timi Edi Ebia Obana na Bruana na Kokwanim say or the Bruni Bani Dinkomo. But naturally no, somebody's photo superimposed on the face of a black person and Tiano Nom de no abekano. And in short, no young canning in amum nianyano. Elder Protection Act. In the same court in a book, please come up on. And the boys are human. Elder Protection Act.
1: Yeah, they could do
0: and on the aquacotro.
1: Okay. Mo, why are they? Mo, why are they? Why dream would dopa? But mammy, Miss Away, say, a be here, can say. Se sane tie dea na asemno na ebi da court a no monka kra nwi yanka mo koso akoka se kwa mo pese mo de ne ko no ye di application aba a ye pese ye de ba be hote afi da ye ba be kan se mo na ye tie a ye se o mo de ne ko ebi kan se wo so mo cite the state attorney the judiciary no contempt
0: okay.
1: And even the whole state you know
0: mamincho
1: mhm.
0: One, American for number two, they don't joke. Umba, they come with lobbying. Where must get a jail, you know? Umba lobby, Umba Kasumba Bible, they will lobby you. And two, so when you're a judge, now you're difficult. Our case, Umba, you're interested. You're a chini panel. It's before your court. One, Makwa, my hand, Fanqua, no medical, US embassy. Umba involved Umba. No, my, so lawyer would be, old judge would be, Omo di ka kokra pulu file dia bra o se okra wo American visa ebewu on the 13th of November. Oba o ka se wa guarantee visa ama oba wo school Ohio University ana se or Washington State College. Papa, so wan sign wan go ho amana nkwa. One, o visa ye be cancel. Two, oba no so no ye extend ye be pulling out of United States for lack of support for the US. These are

0: underground issues in most cases. Okay. American photo Osama bin Laden. They put bounty of $25 million. Obin a kwaji and okochi and baby out and on question a bit about your mom cocoon. That's what they're saying.
1: I'm a lot of skills.
0: They're all kind of ideally. And can say, yes, also the local remedies, a court proceedings here, GM Ranidi, and the idea judicial system there. And could be both said, I then a case work court. Near Colo, na the lawyers at table restrictions and answer a stop on the deportation and answer repatriation and
1: my own ruling
0: surrender. Na idea chinya more than a call back door. And interestingly, media me cry me read the and say, lawyer and call also a caution. Yes, say, oh, yeah, didn't go police hospital. But you can't do that as a state. You see, because it becomes a very bad stop. So all the time, you know, they can have their way or people. I'm not saying this only about America. UK for the same thing. UK, a bad designer of Nigeria, oil minister, Abu Buhari Baya or yeah, Nigerian say Nigeria can justifiably necessarily a big money. At that time, I was a technical consultant at the Aso Rock at Nigeria presidency, John Buhari's time. I was going twice a week. Twice in a month, every second Thursday, I was going there to look at cases of Nigeria Fusica. The Tracy B, it could do Peru, the Tracy B could be Dominican Republic, the Tracy B out to many places. But the one of the UK, which was Buhari's bigger case, our Nwankasa as a president, you know, or the Chilko UK, five times, but I could do 2 months. And a Nigeria force who would not be ne designing because can you could be my daughter. What did the UK authorities tell Buhari? Omse Maminen ya cancer. Now trap flight to send from my family's go boo. Omdenko to oxygen room. Ah, baby and Nigerian authorities the extradition request back on. Obakwana Mamini had infusions in oxygen system. Mufri wani a yin what if you know your party. Buhari have a fan who British did not extradite Mameno.
2: Okay.
0: Oman Fanama. But British for an intino because of Mameni Diano under the APC government, at no given point are British for a bit of Nigeria, a extradite will be.
2: Okay.
0: But British don't care because it's kind of Mameni be around also. When the case became very intense, I'm feeling suspectedly, maybe Nigeria for any and Kumbekun indirectly. British woman of 24 hour police guide. Why would they do that? Somebody can contribute to a table extradition request for Nyama Awaye and wonder a minister and his kawafa. They didn't release the woman for the British. Do you know what she did in the end? What Tani Aran called the third party, third country, I a friend, second passport. Wakwakoji diplomatic passport or Republic of Dominican Republic. What does it mean? Dominican Republic has no pact, no agreement with Nigeria. Okay. And you cannot also come to UK and remove a Dominican Republic party. A national from UK. Education,
2: that's right.
0: What I then say. These are some of the things.
2: Okay.
0: In the judicial system, any assign funding court, your assign funding court, Obin Kancha, name them, too much.
2: Too much.
0: Ebema country be a one time be president be MP be a number be, your speaker be a number be a Obikrabit Makacha and say, your friend say. Nikukukra Ababidin Ho, and Timakwa Koji International Bench Warrant, or a certain agency be, not the Ababachin.
2: All right.
0: Much as we condemn any act, Ibia, Obibaya against certain national, certain citizens, any impenumphobia, it is also when it comes to a matter of principles and matter of law, you're very careful with the way you hand your extradition, and then you surrender, and then also forcing repatriation of our citizens. On the other hand, in free home, I didn't need the intimate of fire DMA. A case of Charles Quist, American phone cry, Umbefa drugs or Kutuka International Airport, our old airport. You know. The case was before you've read it, Charles Quist. The sitting judge, High Court Judge Charles Quist. American will be general. If I'm Kabia that or on American for fun as a lawyer, come and see showdown. They never agreed.
2: Okay.
0: And crying yet your physical drug, but American for Jomu Kran, they don't trust and someone, they don't trust a poster woman or a buster woman. Nobody knows.
2: All right.
0: And yet, dual band, say, yeah, Omu dear, Omu Timber Fakwe, Yen Timmy Fair, they are. I think the Omun Share Omun Tradition, the Judicial, Foreign Ministry, and the Attorney General Department, you know. I believe, sir. Omunya nyama ye ne parliament is getting a little bit intense.
3: All right. Opani Faruk yedase. 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
3: Yeah,
4: the biaka ho.
3: I know they had the same
4: price na.
3: Wow.
4: Yeah, the biaka ho. Man I can see pa Bozin Bambala one.
3: Tofu.
4: Tofu. That's why the brand. Okay. Come.
3: Wow. Do you say free man date when?
4: From 23rd econo.
3: Okay.
4: Yeah, the last batch na e be see
3: oh, okay.
4: From next week econo.
3: The become be different.
4: Be different.
3: Wow.
4: Be different.
3: Ziga.
5: Hey.
3: Now what to say? As a one gasa.
5: Yeah, we do you.
4: Obeka sapa. Me yada nitu.
3: Osha ze woko.
4: Eh, mitimi tie ni sa, eh, abranti. Ke kasa na ke twa ka nko nko wisika
3: je. Ogada de say Faruku, oh Faruku zo kasa.
4: Yeah.
3: Ezo ko chira di o.
4: Right.
3: Omo be kasa de zo ko chira di.
4: Eh, ya, omo pa de chira. 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
3: O go shedi chenye ope kata aswa. 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
4: Ya.
3: 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Na, interestingly no, 28 of this month, and now omo application omo ko to court no. Court so be transfer. Ni nyina is to hot. Omo pray to the court so be hot is our tradition. Intimi ni mi say 28 no still. E be ba so are so omo ko am ko redraw.
4: Mike. I'm in San Chetty for me.
3: Tea for Joseph.
4: Mike, and so I was set. Did my dance here, sir? I some way, me say, my essay, Barbara Munsamon. Then me can in reaching in right, no one I can in there. Abutrika. Men so son or yea, and so. Kitty.
3: Yes, so I am. Yes,
4: what do you am funny, sir? Men so so. Miss and so to four. Sir, a branty be as I didn't be. And I would dare you what you might owe ye.
3: Trim.
4: No, mum. Quiet, ye dear Branty and a fast on. May my dream moo. No, my yarding.
3: Why?
4: I mean, true moo, it's simple. Mike, too.
3: Yea.
4: American Hunisano. Only ye very powerful. In so many things, if not in everything.
3: Okay.
4: Ena emre bi a etwam titemre no ena na kuro ni kuro eya saa agreement ne se obi kum nipa obi ye se those days na saa romance scam ne nke kan kra ne mayo eti ekoye awudie ne se drugs ne nke kan se ne lawyer ne chire mu na
3: eh ono kwa donye lawyer we international
4: thank you se ne wo chire mu na because that time na de e de kwa ne fe no romance scam obi anim so and now I know what I say. Sanche is never be a treaty. A agreement been a cruel cruel. And yet because treaty the awaiting sorry that could pen cause I dear we person a trim frame. No. ni mo say ye agreement bi na me ne wa betime aka cho say nru achi na me nu wo we ene ye review ye nsusu ye constitution etime ntime ne wonye biem
3: say me ntweba no no kra achi kra say sa romance cam ne enema bi a etisa no eye memorandum of understanding
4: thank you
3: ene ya no mo de show wo monko mo diem say bi a no mo example say e bi a na ye ma wa bro ye ma wa kusuye bi entino sa ne te de a ye so so bibi sey si a ye sey man
4: Mike medical bomb man say America for no you very powerful in so many things one person munya wa ade o mode benya wa ye sika especially when it comes to Africa ade o mode benya wa ye sika o mu timi 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
3: consultant no
4: consultant no e be boa maktu ni edi kan kwem bebre ya America for ne wo mo wasa ne ma no and dedu do na twam because ye nyina practice the same democracy it is say wo fa amra kwan so na wo chee mi 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
3: me so me mpe
4: because me ha no omo ni chibom
3: okay
4: but what you mean catch me say unje me de ni ni hwe meti me aka ka biem say ebi afo ye omo kokoche abutrika no
3: FBI
4: yes wo mun nim abutrika the issue unti America for ne say yampa abutrika mra they don't know
3: Oh yeah, sure.
4: Omo nyane sa wo. Because eye mranti no. Omo se ye wo issues bebre wa simasi we ho. Ye hia no.
3: Eh, se ne ye do kwa na fini ye
4: be bo cha. They will never present the case. Woni mi ni entra. America for no se we see wo bi a. Omo bo sika kase eye scam mode pa. 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
4: 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first actually there was omo ye
3: you
4: et me mike me de maka se ye constitution no omo se ye chi obi a ana obi pe obi a ye mfa ne ma obi fofra ye amend ni ye because wo ye mra ne de bo wo ma ho ban wo man ma ho ban and yes, oh, yeah, man, I'm not quite see you to before from Maca, Messer means so so, a butcher card and a man so so. Nemo says, say, never corner, and you'll be a who are some organa. Say, we'll be a bassay, yaw this ye. You were caught. Yan, you're caught in a bit my proofs and penny pan were guilty, and now you're guilty. Near swaw. Messer, the bia met me the canoe for atta, Eddie and I example, the bia so so may. As at the time when I know who I can. Now, mammy, so can be, if anything,
3: Sedina.
4: Sedina.
3: Oh, no, you didn't say Sedina.
4: Sedina. Emonka, and your nam,
3: baby.
4: Sedina.
3: Eh, Zalamin.
4: Okay, good. 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
4: awo issue man
3: abutrika de no
4: thank you Mike Martin ne mabiasa Daniel ja Martin ne mabiasa Daniel se oman ye yan yan man constitution ya nya amfa ma obi a eh ye yan ya dia it is a judge mu ya etiquette so ye wie ye na tumi bi atimi akoyi nipa na free judge ni case ni so
3: okay nti yen ka ne se the first application mo file here am person mo e hot gbese committee order no and say na gbese court no so am order say e bitimi di na ko
4: oh
3: and mo and me ba mo me person
4: am do higher court
3: am do higher court na mo ko file application
4: good
3: say mo ko tia committee you know order ni mo
4: good
3: and no no court e bo to go ye it na ko say gbese die no e say anya tumi and no echi no mo san ko file different application.
4: Oh, my file.
3: I still to hot it.
4: Thank you.
3: But
4: you know, no.
3: Na court in trance.
4: So,
3: am I ruling?
4: Mike, I mean, this is our embargo. Make us ask more hand. What kind of maybe a Russia nibi follow me, follow me. Your minister, I am Sam George. What can I say? Kwe biya obe faso miye de papa na baha mebwana ema oko Russian embassy wo
3: Uncle Sam
4: Russian embassy kache nse Russian embassy kache Uncle Sam se wase Russia constitution no
3: elu wa mwa mwa no
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3: Sir, I dear no so or mine also so na a Farouk can be say a son or some to me lobby you.
4: No massay
3: almost lobby no one way or the other can see me.
4: Almost
3: a bit blackmail.
4: Blackmail binomos so
3: you say I bear you see.
4: They are very powerful maca until the saw do not be see from where messing maybe a chum. No crone crow be bribe and I am an oak say. America to me I freeze Iran for a sika. Sika do pa in yende. I acquire 10 good years in ye. What ya say? Womu do to me, ya ye. Yenny, I dear, I am from out. A damn rabbit is on betu escanamano. And ye wait, any interest you. So what simple am I here?
3: And what dear, any
4: better joe simple. A damn abbey any. Me dear master, my mechanic say, say ye see ye, ye won't I ye dear home, ye protect your citizens. And you may be one more say any year. Because Titty Benjamin Brano, Sam Ray never hop on. Croning, and do not know who say, Massa,
3: and we here.
4: And we here.
3: We
4: were caught to Nibuaha. Foul charges in a bra. Name Fanon Court.
3: Send a court to know a lawyer, so no normal fighting in our phone, say, Omo my entra Ghana, I no winning as a moha.
4: Ah, Mac too. Yeah, ready, young woman. Tell me, I mean, you're lawyer. Come up for a boom in the beer. Because it didn't tea and I change an action. just a bed in a brown, a dearly womb, mammy who. But mammy dear, they make us a funny brammy, they are. What woman and say? What young fan and cockot? Now call to Cassa, young fan and braha. Any other never. Na kwote se sene na mo twa dia menyankai debi debi debi debi
3: yo me da se bandes na yetin en kanu na yengin kan de kakra wa ha wo se an extradited person is accompanied by a specialized law enforcement officers from the receiving country that is the descending country or both intina sane no tinti wo mo a ba bi e de na ekọ no wo mo hey, security agencies for any Ghana for the NB and I'm betting me the NACO. Na me share, okay. Until I may share, baby, na passport to the end and I can't want seven.
4: Oh, only me. No, no, be so crying out when I'm only visa.
3: And you be say, no, sir. To say, an individual does not need a standard, traveler's passport to be extradited
4: thank
3: to
4: you.
3: Another country.
4: No,
3: extradition is a government to government transfer. The authorities handling the process rely on formal legal documentation and court orders rather than conventional tourist travel documents. Intinasana or canon. And I say okay. Into Kumu, I say because the person is traveling under the custody and control of law enforcement, they do not need to present a personal passport to cross borders. Instead, the transferring and receiving authorities will utilize.
4: Good. Mike, Mamika sem siri bi na wento aso. Onse America for ne Cuba former Cuba president Fidel Castro. Onse no mate advan wo maso pa. Na no mu hia Castro. 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Those days na Castro no omo din sem hu no America for ni pa bi wu no. Se president ni wewu. 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
3: ona
4: di bone ne kase nti omu pa kwai mizo na mde na kwa America ko jeli na
3: no de mo susu
4: ko foi
3: na yema ka chire PC akwa ba
5: yeah, ni abra my cre.
3: Now what to say?
5: Oh, boy, dear, dear, Roma.
3: I like your combination.
5: My combination.
3: AKA combination.
5: Thank you. Where the West Khalifa best here? Black and yellow, black and yellow, and the Yaki can boom.
3: Now the crowd to that and watch
5: oh, bra my cre. I say me now, baby Sammy.
3: I don't care, but say.
4: Mike, Mr. Mitchell, your crown is your own, sir.
5: Hey!
4: Maybe I'm really good no more, yeah. And I can't see me now. I'm this side.
3: Now I'm not here today. I'm not in
5: the
4: just a pet. I'm just having
5: here. Because
4: I know. Yeah, I and that traffic in an
5: unwedding. Baby, you can't no sign called branch if baby say or try shortcut.
4: I want to go to my chair. No.
5: I want the bubble.
4: So when you approve,
5: near mu potholes.
3: Now, sir, I want to cry. Didn't
5: you? Oh, Debbie.
3: Because I know me few. I'm a banner.
5: Frustrating.
3: We are no man. I'm a banner. I drew a tire on. Now you say, I was a fro. Hey, and no guy can say, and no say your pavement.
5: Can the pavement? I'm not yet here. Near that car, finding pavement, near that car, finding fifteen on.
3: Oh, fro, no, what's up with the incoming car?
4: I want the air for
5: call.
3: I want to say, I tell any more day. Chete wa se obi ebo abese wo se atara dia bo ebebodi dia ama.
5: Ana wa obeya so den so abeko obeka. 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Na chese wo kwaka ano no.
3: Indi na oboni die kwa so we do adama me mani nsan oji tum se
4: enkanse
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4: me se enkanse mu
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4: Awọ
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3: No free never.
5: Free class one me ba kra. 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
4: Free never.
5: Adan. Akra kwan na enye.
3: Ya so ho ya kire wo.
5: Enye.
3: Ja hotre wo.
5: Mi ngai. Na za akra ha kra na meti na nka ebia me ko ka so akoya ade na me ba.
3: Enka hwe.
5: And they need to do something about it. I don't know what they are going to do because it seems like every single year, Bia, we've been having this problem.
3: And I'm going to tell you there. If I saw this, and just some few hours, be I'm so toy, I'm so topa. I'm going almost a sigh. You need to say, but I'm going to go down as I try by the
5: other. I'm going to do my end to say.
3: You're not only me say, the band is saying, yeah, or mine a crab bought. A can't get and get a man a dorsal sense, and keep your pay.
5: No, I had a preco. Castle I and a preco. Now, and now, since your driver for no cry, J. Sika, I can't complain because if you were honour, me fancy a Casuaba La Paz and could be on bed 10 cities. But it's sign traffic in a walk wine soon, you know. Or Mubekacho say, may call your friend is saying SCC. Who do SCC? I know I did 5 cities. I feel do I know a pie, Abia, your friend is saying
3: Malam.
5: Who do Malam? I know I do 5 cities. Or say, may call Banyard. Who do Banyard? I know I into be free. A whole crowd I be doing not 20 cities call. And I don't blame them now. At first, none care, but I don't blame them nowadays because obeji ono subeji na wa nka time man ka bi o de be ko ba ku mienu abenya ni sika no o de beji na traffic mu ba ku
3: Ziga mamin ti on Abutrika your take on the journey court there ni ne keka ho ne ba bia asem na ka ku dru sesi
6: okay ya simo I will trick up. I'll say, I see my own international diplomatic treaties. I see, I'm here, I'll make a can be our own, be our own
4: treaty.
6: Of a band,
3: seven in your treaty,
6: you know, of a band, the sea, you say. Yet, here, you're Kobe, yes,
7: Jim FM.
6: We share Article 61 of Russian Constitution. HS Untimi Russia ni be a deep on here, you cannot try in your own country. It's not in the back of no man tribe. You get me? Even if you can come there all the time, now co quarter, they'll make sure the person is jailed and punished there. But see the Mao Padi, you cannot. And it is not only Russia alone. Most countries do that. They make an article say. Until say a bear sad, we can't complain. A treaty that we have with Americans say a could be bonny or what? Wouldn't mean confine a magana as I see a trowel. But I don't need petty bonny or ha, or bit me up a fan of America. Jamaica, I say, Anna, say we are gunner needs to know what the bonny or America. They can come and pick you. We have to sit down and review our diplomatic agreement. That's what you say. Now, Yachi Abu Trekam, and a man who is there. Ghana, a nipa baby, a naive, that we need education.
3: Medication, dear.
6: Your ministries, Oba baby, to say, creative. See, you talk about creative. It's here, can you education, a man comforting. They make what I say. At least every week, piano and comfort entertainment shows, they get information as to what is happening. We listen to morning shows, current affairs programs. I attend some of the ministries and normally happen health and money. But the one ministry that I think that, despite that it's a security, but we need more education from there. That is Interior Ministry. Interior Ministry. Because listen, my own TV, social media, on TV, go for say President Mahama anya ade se wa me de abutwe.
3: Ai ai.
6: So aku video se. Oh, you crop phone na. Na ya tuma NDC abutwe ko ya NPP ni. But NDC for no oboa NDC to tomoto bomo ya campaign edit ya NPP for the near chino edina corner wa mo ano and all this stuff. It's a naivety. They are all ignorant. They don't know anything. Now let me start the journey for them. You see, Oko America, America omo lusu. I say our harbor there on our electoral. On our electoral, you break the whole Africa, West Africa, when it comes to this diplomatic arena, he is sizeless. My memo na baso that.
3: Yeah.
6: Oko America, Roman scam. America, fraud, cyber fraud, and all this stuff. America for no mulusu $1.4 billion through Roman scam. Etusha, the padudu ane affect to America no more tosupa. Eti. America buying estates or more blacklisted some countries. It will be a checks and kofua numbers defrauding and kofu. They watch the numbers and they realize that say crew we are. Say number it will move the numbers now. No more say, and then kofu a pan a deal. And they started blacklisting some countries. And no more AA. It is also America buying last year. And America by a pass a law, be a friend Roman Scam Preventive Act HR 2481. Now, American politics are no shipper, and it's a Ghana JB Parliament. Yeah, passes a law unanimously. Obia so till you, Obia Pejanis, I say, yeah, I do with you. It means that America for any break. Yeah, they did not get a single soul authority. I can say, and here we're there. Yes, let me say this as opposi. Jamaica, what I say, to score a political points. It never happened. America 49, I judge, let me say, I didn't deal as a CSC and men comfort the almost subprobable number and comfort depression and send comfort getting comfort Japadi. You understand? And then Kofu Rivia. And the America buy na yes, I'm now see.
4: And the man also here, you know, we need to move.
6: Yes, Parliament.
4: It said, passing rent allowance. So yes, Parliament. Yeah. We need you to move.
6: Yeah. And it said, Oko Europe, so the European Union. What is the European Parliament? And yet, I say, Oko the whole Europe countries, European countries now. No more lose $750 million. Euros through Roman scam in every year. Now, am I na omo ye sadi ene pa na Nicaragua come, Colombia come. Oko some of the Arabian and Maghrebian countries now. Na countries ni doso pa Iran, Iraq, no omo kamo. Ena Ghana kamo bi, Botswana kamo bi. Ena omo blacklisted all the countries. Just only you. 2019, etu omo blacklisted ano eba ene na ma he. I'm telling you, the independent people. A Kufu Addo time, and no more blacklisted this country 2019. A Bassanwa, or no more do you call Europe quiet to me at the sign, so more higher. So the European Parliament, you know, European Union for one more day, Tabro 2 years, so I'm blacklisted this country. And now, 2020, are you with me?
3: Yeah,
6: 2020. Nana do dan kwa kufuado. Omo pass a law, anti-money laundering law. Sa anti-money laundering law, that's a 2020 Act 1044. It omo pass here no, and omo status here they be fighting money laundering in this country. And a ma European Union for who say, hey, any a Ghana for the near brace, omo person omo fighting money laundering. And omo grant you amnesty to buy. Tell you. We passed Anti-Money Laundering Act, Act 2020, and we Act 1044. And you used to the Section 7 of that Money Laundering Act, no? And you decreed the office be a fake Financial Intelligence Center.
3: Hunu say say you know na no ya na no so omo di pie pa o.
6: Aha. Enti ye di create da fake no. Fake for no madwuma ne say. Ye ti ay. Oh, me ha say my two akoto private jet. Mm-hmm. Oba to private jet ba nyenu.
3: Mhm.
6: Enti mi ame no ko ba no minimum sika sem say untimi to private jet.
3: Mm-hmm.
6: You understand?
3: You.
6: Good. Me meti hey. Meti mi ato jet to 2026. Met me at a Range Rover and net the I am met me at, but meet me top private jets. It is a and make top private jetta. The fake phone says, see a music as I see a bizarre question, where did I get money to buy that? That is their job. Okay, I say, oh, but this a yibi. Am I any sorry, Tia Moko Feni Yama, Obekai? We are the party. I'm from Mommy and publication. Be a catch over say, fake a Jubano. Ye throw a ye publicize it. A ye secret because near my dear no me and seven previous and some food we say. Obumba Ghana Revenue Authority for Copabia publication. Emma Ose or ye international businessman.
5: Yeah.
6: Or war a for China, okay. Germany. Ombaka say, hey, Aquano Kwani and any deal. It's ye throw a ye throw secret.
5: Yeah.
6: Near Pisa Bissau. No mum and passumwa. Ni starting new deal na ye ya na about. But cause man na kokude. So they be calling people, I'm telling you, they be calling people. They are working. So their job is to start monitoring people that when you sika be any baby sika.
3: Oh, yeah, suspicious about you.
6: Suspicious,
3: your,
6: yes. Na ke be some. Eti ye ye pass it down na. You know European Union phone who is here. Ghana are ready to fight it. Eti en grant amnesty. Oh no, grant amnesty by 2020. Good. Mm-hmm. So, President Mahama now Abano. And now buy new koye. Tell you. I buy new koye. And to be a duno. One man kika o ma. Tieni aspa mi kani yo. Say, if you dare to prevent Adiana Yekona, wasume si bruta. The Americans will start against you. The European Union will start against you. Almost no mubu man. We think Banu go the Akotonis and Omen the Honor the Kokovis Gama. And you know, he cannot do anything.
3: At all.
6: The moment you make any attempt to show the person, it looks like, say, hey.
5: You are in support.
6: Yes, in support. You are condoning. So, they will. Amon Trahan so Sano Mano so. And you tell Muta Kamu Barak. Kumasi. Your baby a fraud thinker. The whole West Africa. I want you to talk to first. Per the BBC reports. Come by BBC 4 year. Drag one why I be. I'm say Honor. A first cocaine. Yeah, tossy a deep drag. Me Toby a conum. Enemy Toby. Eddie a koya. The honey starting a first. A fraud thinker. Junkies in Kwano. El Messia. A swat constituency. Alaba. Muta Kabu Barak so big to us. Now they no come interview no. Was see the romance come and it's normal. Ah, he's been yashan so on fighting. So you go to fight to the last person. It's where free tutorial. Oh, you been out here. You're very careful. Simple like this. And confusi kenyon dia. In fact, I can be someone shut them one. Meme sorry, I'm much 3 a.m. Tell you. Me sorry 3 a.m. My young about vampire 1 hour. Four. But gara ye exercise. Ah, 5 o'clock, I shall be at work. What to ye are ye proga or cassavia? Why ye mre a ganica 1 hour that would to be so na as a saw ye a mama bakum you pay to my 7 p.m. and son walk of ye over roof ye, ne ye ye traffic, ne coba bear 9 would to me 9 menu ye went to dika cra, who is so her news no more be a coba that bear 12 and was as
4: well.
6: Ye pre, but I'll be anything kind of nanka. Now be shut down by Anomana. Mutakasi and Kancher will say he's ready for you. So you can't blame President Mahama on this.
3: I don't
6: you can't blame them.
3: At all, at all.
6: It is Adia no Moki and naivety. You understand?
5: Now,
6: Abuna and Kasansununko on 1-1 one and confront
5: someone.
6: And I make us a people are naive to the standard. Look, somebody like A plus. Honorable A plus. Nyamena Sone die. And what they. Carnival Kesiyaba, which we are expecting, say, by next year, no, it will be bigger than what we saw last year. What we say is, Munko for the be a crash as ya, almost so a man, a careful, Ubuku, Easter.
4: Oh, na study e ngu.
7: Ono so so be special be. Be de ka sam keke. Be se be gu na be chese. Se se be
3: ade na keke. Empia wo bom.
4: Ono so so
3: empia wo di atem sey.
4: Ono so so e be nyane de. Na mo so be gu kwa wo no.
7: Ah, me ka so be gu be de ka sam e ka sam.
4: Ya
7: ya ka sa. E da bi anfa o se. Ne no an o de aya o de ama.
3: O timi ngu no.
7: E da da da de ko de pa ku.
4: Me de.
7: What time say is it? What time
4: good de.
7: Sa program o yen. When he brought the whole world to that place,
5: mm-hmm.
7: then we had people during the show, near almost chanting free Abutrika. That is fantastic. It is good. You understand?
3: No crowd.
7: Beba. It was good. But you had somebody like Kwakese who was naive to take a microphone. Hey, one jar Abutrika. One penny for one great job now, boys. So, why are number two, number three, or crack your face? I'm browsing. No one there, yeah, yeah, but Jesus, I'll
5: confirm you.
7: Well, you're naive. I don't meet you, and I'm boy, or try your Facebook community. No, you are naive. Huh? These people, and I'll have a catch on. How they pick the information, you don't know. Some in previous, I'll book crown, sick, and you'll be crying. They consult people. They talk to people, they explain things to them. Omo check asad mu chira omo. Adie we the moment you buy Abutrika ni di pe, your body di wa hide asem na ni e kan ho.
5: Yeah.
7: Oh, they have time for investigation.
4: Only maybe sometimes eh, omo bo din kra so omo hia wa. Eya na nya wo pe se o. Omo nkrofobia omo hu ni say true you. E na be ma wo manya wo omo. It at times no, so omo ka say wo na e pe se ye be fa wo. To be America, Miss America for me are very powerful.
5: Maybe by money, a bit,
4: intelligence, and everything. It is so many who say, as soon as you are in a choir, true way, you bring your mic too, you bring your bandex, you bring your way, wouldn't your own, which is very important to them than any other thing. To me, the mini are to us, so never mimic the idea. I still stand by what I am. Hey, you bet you may deny some more, huh?
7: So, the American writer say, 80, but also on my set, you know. Hey, catch you. Full name ni. Be a nickname we can't hold. Nobody can hold. Ya program yon. Oh, be a ye be bo di be a person we share a dinner boy no. What was si a de Tony Christ so much here? Oh, the bitch. Eti se o ko just stage so na. Eh, why na yeah. Jesus, this a what happen no? One slow.
4: What in the baby was? Kasawa am one name of the lawyers is no good.
7: Ah, bet me aka.
4: Eh.
7: No, me baba me chwa de me nya lawyer. Che me de me kwase me nya lawyer.
3: Enti,
7: bet me aka se minister nya de.
3: Aha.
7: So I have the right to tell a lawyer because if I read this, how do you allow your to go on air?
3: Enti, aka ne se wa am one.
4: Debio.
3: But e hwe
7: me baba.
4: One who Abutrika no, what's your baby? The lawyer to the baby. When you saw Bianca,
7: it's a strong guy interview. From the one,
4: that's
7: a piano. The one who started and work at your don't grant interview.
4: No, but the boss of a kind of
3: Ziga, maybe.
4: Who better know who's our kind?
7: Yes, I'm telling you, I can't have a draw.
3: Hold on,
7: we can't come out, come out,
3: banners, banners, Munching.
7: Come out, draw,
3: ain't he? No, Mempesa, a beckon, say he's no good. Well, I'm one until for Honish of Mammy. Say, well, I'm one.
7: Obare so no atotro no ma o kan ko fo so amun ye competent
3: aha ntino o do so
7: that's what I'm saying that he be telling people that you are not competent so if I said that you not competent what's wrong with it
3: until essence establish say
7: ah
3: lawyer be answer so no
7: esu ni area
3: he also takes instruction from the client
4: simple
3: enti ebetimi abakwa so aka chen say mon grant ko ka so grant enye ono nfum so
7: ah ntina me catch us say a good lawyer say me and I may handle
3: such you can't
7: beba,
3: force him.
7: Beba. Men I may handle. A good lawyer in this crucial, you know.
3: It's not that you are handling me, it. You may hide.
7: Yes, I may hide. So I may handle your legal affairs.
3: But I can choose.
4: That's what I'm saying.
7: That's what I'm saying. That
4: no.
7: A good lawyer, beba, a good lawyer.
4: Uh-huh.
7: me na me ha do because minim how e se be handle the legal affair ba me asam na kwa ama me
8: yes diga that does not that does not make you a bad lawyer
7: ah tie me me ba tie me ma me land dey ye dey lawyer si din come dey be radio so
8: me ma me lawyer now na
7: and I make sure we say as a good lawyer in this crucial moment when ye akola obi a wa kofa banchi o extradition do obi ko to kwa kwa brochure
8: e go be na
7: dey e crucial and what I'm saying is say so wo catch ye nipa dey say man grant interview na say onu no be catch us o ko grant interview na catch us no. This is not the time that you have to. No, or Cassa, no, Sana Maya, maybe a lawyer, I'm a criminal.
4: There is no Sana, I didn't quite. Cassa,
7: I have a reputation.
4: Minimus,
7: I'm not established.
4: Would you be a member? I was encouraging me, can I say? Or quiet interview, no, minim or quiet. But it's not about, say, Miss
7: Cassa, and Cassa, my lover. And Cassa, my lover. I don't know, I have a reputation.
8: Okay,
7: and Bassadia,
8: and Mutia, dear Bab.
4: Who did you know?
8: And now, not a lawyer, no, na I. Media phone be interview no me omo bisa ne se interview no kokoye ne bla bla bla
4: asema o kan
8: o se no kwa onye wi te fa no ntun chen
4: te fa no ntun chen o ti ase o ti interview
8: e du tie ne kasa mu no a e betimi a chere o ne ma ba community
4: aha o ti ne kasa o ti
7: ida se o de akoy ana se wa kan chen that's what I'm saying that look
8: it doesn't make him bad.
7: We have seen a lot of lawyers a lot of lawyers but me start from this kituebi one. You cancel your even football. Your boy will create because a woman great interview after losing. And look at your law. So you cancel your client not to grant interview.
8: But if he does,
7: maybe not to grant interview. Yeah, permutations. Not to grant interview. Okay, but assembly aba guy ne person be a member person me call grant interview to get a public favor and answer whatever. I don't know. It may come. Na ba catch a lawyer or my friend me say me blame
4: no e won na me person with the beba because us go catch or catch a lawyer lawyer say there be it means say
7: I know there that's what to man wa obama e ko fa kwa catch me ma say be bi o
4: we repeat say I don't know and I say
7: oh my me I'm your man ya establish say me me see
4: there
7: be my reputation
8: man is a train into the Pemiri. Banders of
7: Jane. I'm a serious matter. Okay, ni panel ko grant interview. Eya do be lawyer ma. O ko bo lawyer na ba ni yo. Tie ni yo. Lawyer na ala ma na ko grant interview akofa asema ba. It's no good. E bi so so wan kan che lawyer no. E no no akoye. So the ne peko I don't know what transpired between them be bia. Abu no aka bia obaka che is oh, lawyer na me nim se bia say ne beba. Na lawyer na ayi aka so okay, that's fine. As for that one there, nothing wrong with it, but say lawyer no caution. Say don't go. And or call ya. Maybe a lawyer na me withdraw. That is one two. Say lawyer ne a Canada that say don't grant interview no other ne pe call ya. Ah, may a lawyer me withdraw. That is two three. Ya tenacity. Ya friend wa from a catch me. Me say me ngodo me grant interview. Let watch the matter ne. Yeah normal. Ne say who said the pe kwa. Hey, your own, I would do who made the legal affairs na me manage at the amount. It is a own penny side, yeah. Ever my son, I did their mommy, and then I have to withdraw.
8: Okay,
7: send me a chair
8: to your told the nursing. Maybe we are told the nursing. Now, why I'm putting a catcher, Obibi, I say, Asama, a bootrick, a cocassa, or where do you soon assassin be?
4: Winning, Mike.
8: Assassin be.
7: Because
8: the matter has not been tried in Ghana. It's not a trial matter in Ghana. Maybe so a because we haven't even gotten any.
7: That are near granted because a assumption. You deducted. We are not confirming or establishing it. By a deducted the whole European case, he shouldn't have gone to grant that interview. So what I'm saying is at that time no say na ya money be fresh tell you.
8: And now ya the friend is saying chairman won't me send us some court so oba asem pa fm
7: oba oba ka asem no asem
8: eh maybe we can maybe
7: okay oba ka asem no asem
8: eh
4: me ba
7: how will you know say on lawyer hini jan any ye fe ni say on abu apia kubi
4: me ma me me me kaka me say
7: because
8: so how will also we also know say I almost so ebia a permutation
7: na no papa say say omo mi onu tina sin say court ya I don't have any problem
8: so now that is not established
4: me me problem na me work akra ni say ugina no so ka say lawyer no wabon
8: o so anka so wabon o so onye good
4: na we onye good na no wabon
8: me me fa bon bon anu ya enti onye good
4: na me me mike
8: e ka ka mama o ka
4: si me interview na me di ban mu a was there be ma me che wade ba ko mike asem no gusu wo court o abutri ka asem no
8: mhm
4: o ti ase and we are where the moment
8: sen kan na o kan bi bi a eye contemptuous of the court na and ka court be cite no contempt
4: no assembly a wo ka aye
7: e contempt
4: so mo se mo ti asem no
7: wan ko
4: asem bi wo wa wo ka aye
7: ki kan sem bi
4: asem bi wo ko ka aye metu aka ba ko asisi a
8: o se sey
4: what is ikano kan na man ka sa meji e no kra no I don't know 50,000 o and na say kra na ba me o
8: 13,000 aha so your father said
4: what's that was there
8: I don't know I'm almost say
4: oh
8: my quarter chair for that
4: me ba asemo a neetia make say abutrika e ho na okoye no there's lawyer bi ni obetie sa de na obetuche e de ama wo abutrika e na me mpe say obi nso be ka say lawyer no anya de there is no way a lawyer ni client
8: or taking instruction from the client
4: that is it
8: and you can also there be clear no
5: kwa there was someone an interviewer not making it clear say there's no lawyer or be advising the client
4: sir,
5: during this interview. He did say that
4: he has no clue I'm telling you
7: that's what I'm saying that if he has no clue I'll run after I'll draw
4: no
8: okay and also one of your maybe our strategies
5: and
8: can
4: Mike Mike meet me akan waha meet me akan waha and pray as I say there is no lawyer I will be withdraw because any client no I ask one day akwa interview say abutrika yes I need man to ato aso a lawyer be catch here eye matwe me ho baby ana once bi nani na ne ho naivety akwala na sorry makwa akoye interview and amaka abcd do what the beto ne ho fo aba woni no but someone in bia mam na ba akope we ba na kasa wo twon ho amekra meka se case na na abua bawo
8: wo
4: dwane
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7: eh me abwat me
8: sam para ba
7: ko give small give birthday
5: pa
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8: kora no de omanjwe mu se de computer kwara ne ye na nanu ne yawo
5: mu hey ancestors
8: kajre
5: my cre
8: eja e no ka ho
7: na me he talking point o tv
5: doctor
8: bika talking point that's all abe hard
5: wow
8: abe hard pa and that's what seven was here here no
7: bika se enu ne di so manu de kam
5: GTV and Kasami share
8: talking point. You have a hard view, oh, brah. That talking point,
5: and I can't drama.
8: Ah, and I'm again
7: naivety. I can't drama start 8 o'clock. Talking point started 7 to 8. Now, talking point is about empower. And so, say, I had the SA who cock up a baby at and right to add yes, or both channel.
8: Oh, I
7: got 30 minutes before the. I can't drama.
8: Oh, what?
5: As I'm here, I'm here.
8: Wow.
5: Yes, you.
8: Catch
5: you. You. Bravo. Bravo, dear.
9: na asem ne de zia no me hu ne amenka wo hu
8: bi ayo otilo
9: ni aya na aye because I think it was meant to happen and me I foresee say and I you can't I foresaw and
8: I foresee
9: you say it you, was you, bound you, you, to you happen
8: early on
9: earlier on that it was bound to happen with how things were going. Na mean him saying because he's not the first person and he wouldn't be the last. But then Mr. Zige Kasan, he did say something about the treaty we have with the US. I personally thought say Ebia send ni omu to me befa yen nipa if he hako if they committed. Yen she to me go form with the say Ebia send ni omu to me befa yen.

0: Tinsama boy a dear man, winnie winnie won't. So winnie winnie is here. My body also be winnie with dear man. To any winnie we are my
1: oh, then it's bad.
0: Mm-hmm. It's the yaka crown or say, we be beef, they also lobby.
1: Oh,
0: they also lobby. And I'm to me, a year BB to one way or the other seem to be blackmailing. And you know my example. And you know my example, because I say, or say, I'm fan of say, judge, you know, Tia Samusumpo, or no example. Or Tia Samusumpo, na, ABA or war visa, ne baby crow, America, or Oko school, and the Kikango. That's a yeah. Now, Ghana buying yawa.
1: Then that.
0: Oh, but where judges now, my war holding it out there.
1: That's the way. Yes, na. Almost with the bad information, assessing it is very. And yet, yeah, hand moody.
0: As a more Sikasu to me.
1: They have the upper hand.
2: Omo nyansa, omo Sika.
1: Then it's bad. We need to yempeny for us and it's sad, yeah. I mean, this one, the Abani, it's already happened. But if that's the case, dear, then I feel so we should, and I say, yes, so Abani should do something to protect the citizens of the country. Because,
0: Omane bet me sacrifice to get money, and it is.
1: Almost sacrificing, why?
2: Okay. Oh, yeah. Omane bet me sacrifice. Omane
1: bet me sacrifice.
2: By Sana. Sana, yeah.
0: That is why I'm okay. No, can say, Bane say, Bibini, or no bet me, the old dear Bakupena open.
2: Old 20 abro.
1: Hey!
2: Epansibia. American, you are. Wakumobi. What you say?
0: Can I
2: afford 20 bureau US?
1: I'm going to go to the other side.
2: Omaso ya fobe enu mi omu wuya. Wo the way I see one by. Na ira fo no omu wuya na mo.
1: Oh no. No.
2: You see? Eti wo mo no. 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Wa hwe ni.
1: Oh mama, as a we a citizen of a year. Aha, as na wo ho ya ya re ho kakra. 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Yesremo mo nye bibi mfa ho, emfa mai. But then until say be ye bibi no. Yanka se nim ye de nsa kwasa ase ye.
0: De dada.
1: What's ha no mo a as a citizen of this country.
0: I am a free.
1: Aha.
2: No, but catch you know where no. And yet treaty, and yet just agreement. What you say?
0: Wow, but a church when you because I say romance come, and you know, Munisa.
2: Yeah, treaty.
0: Treaty, you know, international treaty pack.
1: And we could have chose, say, but the problem is at what cost?
2: Okay, simple. Mammy Chomo, who will be Kawaria? Sir. MO, you need a difference since one will be temperature. Temperature to me, you different at any given time.
1: Mm.
2: But I worry, you know, it's the difference between treaty and it's agreement to be
1: not the one
2: actually, maybe I may pay be now. So, okay, bet me, I am out. My dear, anyway. And only me to make you move him based on your constitution. So, constitution, and ya. And yeah, yes, some amendment to be said, yes, citizens, you know, yeah, if you're not a crow, yeah, for being quiet, that day we end that agreement. But treaty, you know, a treaty. The constitution, you know, was said with me drafted, a man, until I'm a boy, okay, I do TV last, I'm a boss, so I'm not going to drink a crass and say, ah, a bear, say,
1: on the
2: which will be a honor more. Or no, the ultimate catch, I'm saying, I'm America. And a match with this year. Woman for an embryo. But then a court. Maybe I'm a jailino.
1: Yeah.
2: What's all this year? And also a chrome hands, America force. And also, so,
0: maybe you have a fire.
2: What could the attempt? And also, maybe I have a fan
1: accord. And that, and that, and that,
0: and that, and that, and that, and that, and that, and that, and that,
2: and that's the point. That's the point. And that was a
1: banner's idea.

0: ana arebo. 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Treaty or no treaty, agreement or no agreement. 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
1: No free visa. 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
0: Ye mami free visa biya. And the young cousin ye nim said, this is the kind of agreement we have with these people. No? And Abu Trika and Amakano, he's not the first person to be extradited to the USA. Esther Tebu Bobby and me.
2: When you know, when do uncle?
0: Oh, when you know, uncle.
2: What you wish I had?
1: I said, back home, said that Abu Trika. Honestly, I'm going to pray. I was a Medina High Court. Senka, yeah, I'm fine.
0: I'm fine. And to know, I was so, who would you know? It wouldn't be any different. Enti nka meme yo bia sebe sebe it's a lie no mene na mwa na madam fubi kure di kain kwa enka ma starti ato to mene yema ye
1: and then show off of the wealth
0: no, ni aho eno so ne problem no already ni wunim se omay na ye keen on these things because se ni ye kana membo na ebi a ye papa president mahama ebun ompe se fini nke kaya bia beka hon and you know any least mistake be a wa wode wo hobeko bia you be used as a scapegoat
2: oh hobeko
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0: So video see be cre gugu net you see ye ko tam ne bi sase sika bundles
1: you where did you get them?
0: Where did you get ejuma ben
2: to me to $30,000 car no was our customize it
0: papa ben pa
2: na de nam
0: same pa na obe explain no
1: but would you unu mi say say yen so so oman so e won say oman no so trust you because who be here say obi enye sika bi ete saa Oman is suspicious of that. Nanka, Omocratic Edikan Teki
0: action
1: be
0: before.
1: Me rather say, Sham, Obiya, Nisika, no ban, or Chichenema, we want the Kakaka was Makura Parliament. Eh, we want that to be Abuana Gabunu.
0: On my own, one thing I've realized, Nese, and Nemanema be a cost in the smaller skills, and one happen in the larger skills. For example, Ukoya churches. Wouldn't himself be to me a quashori be in there. Rapping, Ebukra na unim send ye read the Bible, unim preaching, but you'll be a draw for ya. Oba for ya, Kessia, Yaduko see the king. Yabama, why a dicking is ya? Yabba for why ya, sorry, pennies. And that is the problem.
1: Where you cry now, crow, only ye cram pulling and some fashion.
0: But essence said, draw for a bois. Now, face so soft for oh. Daddy, thousand if I show. As I woo cry, waffle yamia, I want to do cool. A bonnie, who says, Savvy, who did the said dainty?
2: Young fan, say, Miss Samuel, I'm across, sorry. Young fan said, Name Miss Samuel B. Church and Ademia Dickin. And you may call from. Skim, maybe. The best I'm a back seat and answer still.
0: I don't know, sir.
1: No,
0: yeah, so I'm out that kind of I was say the money you. And so that is what is happening on the larger scale.
2: You need to come in front of it. You have a mosque. We need to come in the original front.
1: You
2: know, what's that? Say, Imam, so any other vampire, any kind of spaces them.
1: Okay.
2: It's more watching, you know. Munina, Mubani, Mubba, Philly, front.
1: Okay.
2: Catanet, and son at what was.
1: Okay.
2: It's here, need again.
1: Nah. Oba, Timuaman,
2: Nipano, see Moscow, crowd, later, vigilant.
0: Oh, and that is actually the problem. A lot of people came out to say, regardless of what we have done, he has done almost rabbin, on one a boy man for school. So you see the problem. And you know, as long as onipan, regardless of what you are doing,
1: society, no.
0: Society,
1: they don't front on
0: it. Regardless of what you are doing, yeah, in and for whom, quite sorry, I say, I sure been pan or Ubequa to collection, Ube 50,000 at two. Na yabe bo ya friend say ya so for be friend be say eh na 50,000 ya de beto unya we
1: sanity dia mami in please I we devil's advocate we so anso na oyo be mana u skana ko fa ka chi ni mani bi aka otetima wo mso so a o me bi say say na bra makre unya sika we
2: no dey miss a
0: how dey you miss a na be na say the same ya bi say dey. Oh, hey, you're different. Say, if I am married to you, now me no netifi.
1: And the man
0: so kunwa me me dear maybe so. As a wife, I will ask you
1: because
0: you cannot bring any money home. Me or ba no sabi me nimbe na me kunu sabi me nim sabi a me kunu my two befia or the 2,000 eba. What's from me? Na dear bra mic reba ya. And your bottle back, meaning you are the quadi and that's Nayamiti and I may any day. Any day or bar or your papa be any or baby, sir. Now, Momono, I'll say a war, eh? Yeri. Yeri fire nui.
2: Neba. 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Okay, okay. 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
0: Papa me.
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2: It's true.
0: Na momu no.
1: My wife will ask me say, ah, na ka we msufri.
2: Omu de. Omu ni mkusiti.
0: But just imagine, say, beer, sir, car now, what they call side check. Side check, the only man is I am cruising in it. Oh, they're bachelor, no, and one, and then a meme, dear baby, I will know, see, I didn't mean him, sir. On family, I hear Mr. Found you hearing now. Why, the marriage,
1: yes, I think you're coming.
2: In fact,
0: I side check name, and yet is
1: him. There's some more time with side checkness will be my worry. I'll trim plan as I
2: back to
1: boy, no, my boyfriend.
0: I'm not going to side check if work.
1: Okay.
0: When you're not going to side check, how are you?
1: Hey, how are you? I'm going to side check.
0: Hey! I said, what do you know?
1: No, but say, you're straight in line.
2: I don't know, I'm straight in my own. But say, I'm going to cry about my own. You do be aware confused. Okay? Side check as my okay. You bet me will be out in Pana. What do you know about them? What do you know them? Hey, what do you know about them? Be afraid you say they're managing home. Kakanka wabe ware no. Oh yeah dem mo be a fridge si e kura den kedi si ha. Afeda wo den na ba ye dan.
0: Oh na si ya dia.
2: Mi wei. 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
0: Me ne me ma.
1: Well anyway, mun tie we free. Eye one of our biggest listeners. Ah oh yeah sofwa. What's your idea, Majesty? At this young
2: channel.
1: On the superintendent, Emma Eastern Region B, Assemblies of God, Sofo Obed Asidu.
2: Superintendent, all police in Moana.
1: Say, Assemblies for no. Say, Omo Omo Arias and Sanomo Omo
0: Friend.
1: Omo
0: Friend.
2: Would you please for Jumayo? Superintendent, go anywhere. Superintendent,
1: you have a team. Hey, media, I'm not like that too.
0: Hey.
1: Nobody brings me anything. I speak the truth. If it's wrong, I tell you. You know me because of that. Some of us don't have friends. I'm always content with what I have. We have decent men of God in the system.
2: Na sema e kan e pa na kan ya
1: atwibra me. Debi, se debi se aka ne se o wa so dimu na se ni se dia, ho na ho na.
2: Ah, deken.
0: Oh, and daddy, me beside daddy o nti se obi ba sorry, na se bia, onipa ne ba be bo afore. 1,000. and I am a woman fan is 100,000.
1: No, you're suspicious. I'll not be sour. But I just want to do baby sour.
0: Oh, baby sour, the infant I will now take a fee.
1: Oh,
2: baby, any price I'll be in the Sika Kwan, as any papa Jessica.
0: And to oh, who say, sauce nay ungodlier.
2: Or question, and I had about 2 bone, you near quite a bose a as do.
0: Now, so all the baby, daddy, I just say, be a dear bet to marry, or they bad their soon, or dear to marry.
2: None never be that bizarre.
0: No, we'll be sending
2: up your poem and I'll go beside his opinion. There be our bar, or 2 10 cities.
0: Then the mouse was to tell.
2: Ah, brapany,
0: as a name was Saka.
2: Because
1: the Alpha calls to me 0302216562, 0302216562. Adom 106.3 FM, Adom Entertainment Hall, and Wasugua Wote. But more than I say, free Monday, a corner endpoint will be part of clinic. Dr. Abuatin Sayaria, who doing na anafi, why you scan, prostate scanning na, or your demand. Friend, if I 0244-867068. Hello?
3: Hello, you see?
1: You know, near Frost, eh?
3: It's from Jake, my property,
1: out of okay, Jake, my interview.
3: Oh, sir. I thought I'd be said, yeah, so for Dickie, and not yeah, can say or content about what is happening.
1: Now,
3: say, well, first, I didn't show with you now. We share you, young boy, so move back this time. I'm the top pressure. I'm on.
1: Okay,
3: if you are not even a host, be way, general, but you're not a small boy. No, for fast any papa car, oh, so we DV, no, speed. No, the nonamu, na my, not Musheta, the teacher, no, no, no. It is, sir, a branch, a semi, any dear, your papa back on a can was to do one, say, as I yen su, yet di, yen nipan, asem, ewa, so yet be name, ya, as a yet, yen kawa, yes, a tamu, yes, I did go, a common, yes, I bet, no, yes, sir. America for me near my if you cry or mutto yesterday. Yan anonymous, I ain't come once and you. No muda so HTWBI, I don't say, yet crap rate near call mutin yes, I only to know the year black say, sir.
1: Okay,
3: Diago.
1: Midas, Diago. Right.

0: All right, my man, call him on. So you see.
1: What's up?
0: You say no.
1: You know.
0: Now, because I want you first. Yes, baby.
1: Uh-huh. But yeah, the American can say, yes, she, Britain for us, and she, America for us.
0: Mm-hmm.
1: Question one. Because, yeah, Tigana has it. In Tiaz, it will be airborne. No Muslim, Mumfanam, American, and China. The woman said, yeah, America for Bayea, or Africa, how to toy and quash so many of my name, you know. Tikamunya and a boy, and I can so much for Munchain. I can let you for Munchain, as I say, Yakakuti. Come on, but toy and quash for Ngomoko, you know. And you scout, I said, you fool with them.
0: Hey, woman, tell it to you. Woman, tell it to you, dear, and yet.
1: Aha. But, Louis, a 7-1, a
0: so for,
1: Mike,
0: yeah.
1: You meet one of the many Akura, me 50s.
0: Okay.
1: Me send your mind across war. In fact, it will be a night. Emma, I saw for now. I saw a man on two honor.
0: Mm-hmm.
1: Then I make general say, keep a new beer any more with me to a meaningful. I say, Omudi Kitty, Dr. Lucky, you know, we are with Miss You too,
0: okay, me da se yemfa ofreni ba konka ho. Yeah, hello, you see? Hello.
2: Hello, good evening.
0: Yes sir, what can say on your phone say?
2: Ndiya gaza wa me kasa fitu azako.
0: Okay, agaza wa my interview.
2: Ame bo ma baso mu boji ma ipa mu program we yesian de bebre. Ah, ye ti asam so so.
0: Okay, da se.
2: My two, mami gisa asemo. And to your war, or my way, mum, your war, boy for dear. In case said, be between ya, or mine, no, another, or mine penny, no, on baby, Chiaco.
0: At the end, a better owner, was a banner, a dewa chico, and then you won't mean you were tea and co. So it almost said, what would the money?
2: But 3 kinds in some way. Yet, you know, your penny for no penny, ya, a brofon number 5 year this year.
0: No, and home common yet in Yama, Yafre, who been so over whom the end watch a chimney, ye name the end soa, ya baby a free way, and almost so dear to Yano.
2: Mimi would say, come now, Russia, and you know, every ye get no mubasa, ah, Oko, you know. Ah, ye free, I say, Baba Fano. I bet there are some noahano, there are some na, Abrafo Fono Catray. 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
0: nde eno se asese be
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0: I'm going to go back to the other side.
3: Hello, Auntie. 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

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Yeah, sorry, so. 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I trust the amount. I mean, I'll be Jafuasi. 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

0: Nonsia Badum 106.3 FM soon and Miran Nonsia Brimukasi Bonicati. Super Weekend News. We are moving here in the year, said the city and Okroje. Fine. Sanya, they are my warner and some of them. The Edima Kotilibi and SA and A was well for one or any hair, Mantemo, Mantemo Memo, and in Kronkuman put to one sense for Abaso Boka Sierpa. And then what they are my. Ye, your friends are Ghana this year, Yanada, and it's my walking in Annie's. Oh, Ghana this year, dear. Ghana this year, dear pa. Now, Ghana, my penny, John Ramani Mahama, and so this summer to Ghana's my walking in another NSA. Say, Bambo Fono, is here, you may be near proper, you may be no more betalk or so bonka bonka, ye betit him, ye afraid ye debate your men people, man, you couldn't catch it. Near quack or her, said ye and woman, as you crawl, and ye about to have one more tour, Mantemu, Mantemu, I would want ye above Romia quack or her, and I can't kind of uncredit about. Baby, you are, sir, you, and as you and then you will jump boom, and ye are the above Romia, the moon, some abram, and some because when ye are born better than them, and you bring, Franco Trading Enterprise, you could ask me. TV, papa, the other her well. Emani yet de and one now benya a dear free et quadraman sank out the quakusi 100 inches. So go ye from down one. Oh, have a cast any punny drown chain. Et Bomania saw Bacco the brood, dot francotrading.com and francophones.com. Prince Wada near Fambro Abubuano pay a bro 2 9 and ya non could be as the Kalalan Plus. Wamadi of Soyas and Chancy Paddy Winya. So the border so Chancy Bua the border so as I dear Sabon Samden and Maumidi scratch and win promotion. It was over 30 Obakasi de atutuna kanto e wo so oni nyinada ene se wan to papa no to kalalen plus se wo de border so ha e ya febo a che se bo ma bibia etimi koyie pa fa bi kru wo dan so na fe wo dan 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dombo ya Eight Nanny, I repeat, Enak and Samuel Yede Eba. Now, I shall say the Agarman Penny John Ramani Mahama. Now, catching Yasha said you're free. Say, Nan and Nu Edumedia and Penny for the year. Say, your proper crumuna fee at your home, at your free funeral, and any other band of you are Mamrania Mania Quasso, Sanano and Rada in a chassis cry. If you're about your boy and you saw who jump pretty, and my pretty brother and a potter bribri, a bubble fagana dish and so, and my dish between an animal and Seattle, ebi musu prepare no ma ese ye 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Now, Papa, you say your white shoe. 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I just said, you man, guy, Ghana, watch your door. Ghana, watch your door, papa. Now, my penny, it's Rima, was it, you, my dear, and yes, you. Was a bamb of four, no, so almost a cow, you. Wamo so ka ubi no muti sim som na wa hoden nani ya mema mouse muti tibi ni acha se wamo so boate ti gotamu ni ade na ani nyina mu no mapanyiri kiremu a wose wo kena da ebesan so atwa so na afi yetmi ahwe na ikuru matmi ada ho wan ye ni yare eto kwanta pai.
1: So as a minister, I needed to come and follow up to see whether the facilities are also open 24/7. We
0: Yeah, boy, my dear, see, I saw become my penny, and then way or swap for way or swap for and a head, my penny, and no, yeah, more hey, my penny, the number. In your mind,
1: So, as a minister, I needed to come and follow up to see whether the facilities are also open 24/7. We went to Alajo, we went to J Plant Pole, we went to Achimota Transfer Station. We are now in Kwelebu, and you could see that the explanation that is given is that they've been working 24/7. We want to encourage you to continue. On that note, may I also thank the... Just one, let them see you. All those facilities are not for government, they are for you. the executive chairman of the Justmon Group of Companies, the amount of money that will be used to be managing the health aspect is more than the amount of money that will be used to do evacuation and desilting and all those kind of things. I want to also use this opportunity to call the Urban Roads Department. They must do the desilting and let Ghanaians stop attacking our MMDCs. Desilting of the drains, apart from primary drains, is the responsibility of the Urban Roads. They must be on top of the job and not allow Ghanaians always to be bashing the hardworking MMDCs.
0: Into a swafu a wano ene he mantemu mantemu amemu eni nkronku mpuntro swa ene eja yesi titi kwa che ye friend jobu asenu wankwa na ngoma kutri waposa ane semedeche mampenyina no ema mampenyini 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
2: And so when the rain falls, it just washes all the dirt back in. And so today we're going to concentrate on scooping all that garbage. But we know that if you look at the city, all the garbage we've taken out, we cannot do it in one day. So we'll all help to do it today, but the emergencies will continue until we're able to clear all the garbage.
0: Ghana man panyini John Dramani Mahama and artist what is some to Ghana Adam 106.3 and you know asempa 94.7 Nisha 104.5 naked kasia bo and one you go so ya can kind edema warner na yanko enemy ya kwe enema na ya diani echremu ewan se fufrumu aye na sesia me kasai uko piemu wa miami ya uduwa yusuwa yirifuwa wa mwa abangu suwa ya doye. 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
3: 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I send someone more plastic a year and Nema, Ombitim Eddie a year, a Fimu Aguma. And what you want to say, well, I so no say, you can't send disaster by Sibia. And they want me and cast an admiral for better at the Amon Fa, a blanket, and fire and Kamu. And the blanket, and so best 2000 and so a Kamwa, not for Penny for my swatting. Now, Kumi, I burn now my hand over in a year, no. 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Aman for Monsan will be ensemble boa eget mam fonti kumi, and a man pardi and ya just a bit me asso, a man for me now so ama or mu and me at me at Jason say, what you said, yeah, a year from no, and soon at Toyana after a month for a fum, after a month for schools, after a month for a Janabia, and Pono, Eddie, your welcome pool, your one place and five and one month for no, it's me said, and never we pardi a kumi, and to me and so a month for no so. But for the meantime, I did, yeah, I'm 24 at media bar, or mu the SO as Nikakana no kumi.
0: Yeah, yeah, the boba kukum no mammy nu MPP manuku abatono so do any dear chin.
3: Kumi me the many dear chid yeah, but mantimian call a deep because and then you know Kazai no yeah this member of parliament I was from Mantim Hanum Ebo and Twa and a whole constituency hanum majorable and then kofi put to sue you're born to what but Matima was sentenced to be dear. So far dear and Kaflam dear Uba who sent a padia. Nakasa Sunday never honum. I'm not a banner with ye, but yes, I say, one, you can carry your bedding conim. And to matter for Mantin Padia, so far so good, they better now come. And this is a man, maybe a mutual one for answer to honum.
0: Yo, Yano as a jobu, yes, and Truni in a Framantamu, the Acoso. What do you want to say to you and him, the young quay? Now Rebecca and Antoma, as if you don't want to be an energy chunk from a Savannah region and a Potamunyanada, then you would jump in India and Yagro, Becky Agabo.
4: Mejo
0: osukumi yeah ayi ya friend say ene ye de tu esiesie ni apropra na mo hosan ne koye
4: yo kumi ene de clean up exercise e ko su ye pa e wo banan kwansa no mo mu no o ka isa me say MPP for constituency elections na e ko su ni nipa bebre antimi MP say omo gani clean up exercise no isa me say dodo na e wo so mutimi etu kwan si banan kwansa e ba bole beto abani bi and to DC, Mahmoud Abdullahi, and coordinating the rest of them, and some assembly officials, you know, Equestria, Banam Kwanta, some way clean up exercise, and that is more proper. Now, DC, Bola DC, and some more, they are to be honest. Now, say you should have a tunnel. On Pesa, a bet says that Vladim DSC, baby, and I say DCA, say anything. Eki kumi clean up on the air for 2 years. Now, since I'm in America, say kumi ube say background noise, na. Ninyi na efa MPP constituency about for an also. I'm in America, say omo process or more county aspirants will be there. Eki ebinu mu asha say omo idea umeni because omo county omo die yu. Ebinu mu so ena so chihodi. Inti uba ube ebinu mu sere. And I've been moving to Israel and said, I'm going to encounter a omo hu omo fe enti omo omo asase se omo aspirant e di nkunin omo asase e ye call ma omo na fofo se mo e di nkunin enti na no ye 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it are no panel by permanent security. I have very tight. And you wouldn't say, when you delegate or more claim book, Steph, you will hold main entrance with your most far banal.
0: Hello, Becky. Becky, you know, a frano panel. What do I need your train to be via your book or dear? So, you know, via my.
4: Come be via your book or never mono, Tristan upon the permanent remunum and Anka, Bassabasoya, Fano said. 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
0: Omar is sorting out a year, Omar says, Omar counts the counter. Yanua Sebaki, Nafe, Yan Fonsi, Yanko Samia Saro, Nian Samen, so entertain Como, Yanko Samia Gabu. I have for any kind, is yes, yes, yes, yes, yes, yes, yes, yes,
5: yes, yes, yes, yes, yes, yes, yes, yes, yes, yes, yes, yes, yes, yes, yes, yes, yes, yes, yes, yes, yes, the PMU our Kenya say number 2. I war a CTC North. Almost omo papa kum kama. 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eya a omo afi omo sin a che eye district assembly ni say and my new yarn, a free and air corner, anytime beyond the castle, you clean up as vice, no. Almost and shakity, no more fast, so that for any opposite for your machine. And your big beer, your proper chroma, winning now, Uber Bio store, and other swell, cocoa, docon, Ubanku, Abbasi Crown, or Sour Pono, as a song would show. No more do a grand, no. Now, if you are so clean, I say, Fatano, almost the amount, and intimate, like I said, and say, no, dear. So come, mum. You know, nipa bebre do a home so I'm also the omu, yomu, iniani, ebe de yomu shops are. Samsamana, a call so a war, a year, Kenya say number 2.
0: Yeah, we're MPP about one, I want some to say.
5: MPP about one, and make us say, yeah, over half month a month. Baby, I idea about one, abana, yeah, baby, on one who so air can tank. The war on swap. I feel no more your fault and any other ones or maybe clear crowd you. No, because I'm playing your mother Pim. I want a year, a 60 north, and a him crow, a year Kenyasi. Now, Ube Pioma, ha, the Paduana almost share names on the Twabano, 917. Do not be any up and a year yet. A million to maintain what position seeing an emo, and you're making your banner a year fairly contested, a year chairmanship race. Nani pa makumako nan ena omujina ye ya biya kinkan ye ye no adia incumbent no wadi nko ya friend William Osei onyama no 72 ena opanyia ya friend ye Khalidu Yakubu a onna sese no oye chairman edema MPP 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a 2024 no omo to aba omo two poto that was a year about 20 years. It made me like I said half a year the biako the number kumi and your back one and witness say yeah our about 3 months our Kenya say and it say about 20 years from now a year campaign and what then we did it to be ascending. Yeah, to abano na campaign amount for post any idea in Kenya ka campaign do a sorry election do a there is no campaign but when you about one question girls one ma na yeah your campaign and you could come amount for post that I just say we are number one we are number two we are number three we are number four and no idea people be there you see ma that one idea and go ye you see our money no amount that say sadia no a B N C D M it's answer so betrim I was speeding off about one call come yeah see but I said yeah no mum from so that clear by you and say you're two abano my campaign so air coffee our ground the same ground.
0: Sami ya no wase ni enfa unsi Sami ya sare no no hafo wanu wabata Afreda mo ukopie mu wase fusu ene ne mpote mu aneni radio fusu papapa wanani CEO en centronia wasaye CEO neni daho wabwa juma pa ukopie mu wafrena grandpa ofanzi tu Afreda kwa ba
6: mjigo kumi
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6: yo upa asini akadi ya gana kwenye ni minu abatu mkiswani miensana wa but I sent out to the Nimpani with the Indian Sheikh of Tosu and the Warren Jimmy. So, in Pimpram, no, I say, I sent central and under war. I abandoned our boots of Kunkai. They say, I can come and help the chairman, the new Africa come and who's our baby. Now, I'm a do film Katra. First vice, you know, we'll look at a fair if you do any assistant real good. One year better to abandon 831. I don't know, we do work like him, but. Actually, 330 them by, and only you have 200. And now, Ura Pache, I see our dinner home, any 156. Ura Andri, Pequado, any 52. And now, until I have the Ushimua, Ura Lucas of Fernando, and a Rene Fair Vice. Oba, I have a Ken Vice Noah. Ura Francis of Fair, Mesa Bobu, only at 366, you could see, and a good afternoon, Samson, and Ura Jude, and see Agri, only at 54. Ura James Nana of Fair. In a year 253, and Ura Felix Quadron to four, in a kitchen group, number one, I said, Ura, a year Francis Bobuno, and any other can buy now, no year 366. Oba Secretary Noah, Ura Frederick Achuma, any 372, Ura Ibrahim Inusa Mohammed, any 153, and a year Francis Ennis, any 284, and now a year incumbent. And then also, no more. Now, we are ready to assume I have been up and hand trap. And actually, Eddie Munkunim said, Secretary, no. Over 3 January, we are doing a bear from any 520 votes. And we are Cosmos, Danso, Cosmos, we did Danso, any 299. And also, and now, yet further than our 2-4. And to come, maybe one else said, we are doing a bear from, we're going to have friends, Jablani Zion. There's no, and Eddie Munkunim, I was ready, no. And so, over Deputy Secretary, no. Over Simon, Sobeni Enya 429 and Ura Gabriel Asamoa Enya 50 and Ura Rick Mensa Enya 341 who come more and Ura Simon Obey Enya Edi Muki is the deputy secretary. Oba Nasara Noa Ura Hamda Mumi Enya 393 on and 94 and Ura Amidu Raimu Awubu Enya 426. John Pobi, any 353. Also, and Ura Efrim Abuaji Amua, any 318. Ura Enoch Ranchi, any 151. Look at the United Bumuan, I say, Ura John Pobi, any Dimukuni as this organizer. Over communication, Noah. Ura Alessa and Sama on a net of war, only 250. Also, and Ura Yaya Mohammed and Susu, any 405. Ura Sandy. Buachi Adam, any 116, and also some of my communication. You are just going to Amaura Yaya Mohammed, and Edimu. So, I'm going to say, a chairman, I don't need him to know about so. Oh, that's a family uncle, and an excess for Onono, Enya, and Mano, a 215. And we have Pierre Mabwa saying, our uncle, people on Enya 340. And he almost saw a more time. I was going to do a better to Abana, the medical boy. There's a likely, sir, we have Pierre Mabwa saying, and the baby, the group by her, saying, Air Force, or about to honor.
0: Yo, Alfred, yana wase na fe yefa bibia esi. 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
7: Yenu ya kumi.
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8: Andy Abrakwa, Onya 563. That's only winning here. Ana oba youth organizer and so a ono so nipo owini ye no so ono so enya over 554 Thompson Jenfi oni wini ye ewo eye youth organizer treasure and so the owini ye no so ye danso abet boache ono so nya 641 eno odi wini eye treasure no na oba organizer position so so a Peter Mensa 598 and also Eddie Win here. That's a Kumi, the entire memo board. I lose no Monday and the able to keep the Kumi. My main phone call position is now. My phone, any was
0: Bonito, mommy.
8: Aha, me Bonito, a secretary position. William Abuaje Onya 686. William Abuaje Onya 686. Oba first vice in Swa, Obin Prince, and also 694. 694. And as our chairmanship position, I said, on a tissue, say, see, on a tissue, make us say, on a year, chairman, or also, and I asked out to know so about Amanaba as a master election. On a senior, 647. 647. That's a Minoka say, or more no sound of phone moving in, or more FBB agenda 111. Omoda number one, Nanase Tuano, Omne Fasa Kunyan, Nanasome, and Winnie's opposition singing in a Menoka

Yeah, yeah, yeah, yeah, yeah, yeah, yeah, yeah, yeah, yeah, yeah, yeah, yeah, yeah, yeah, yeah, yeah, yeah, yeah, yeah, yeah, yeah, yeah, yeah, yeah, yeah, yeah, yeah, yeah, yeah, yeah, yeah, yeah, yeah, yeah, yeah, yeah, yeah, yeah, yeah, yeah, yeah, yeah, yeah, yeah, yeah, yeah, yeah, yeah, yeah, yeah, yeah, yeah, yeah, yeah, yeah, yeah, yeah, yeah, yeah, yeah, yeah, yeah, yeah, yeah, yeah, yeah, yeah, yeah, yeah, yeah, yeah, yeah, yeah, yeah, yeah, yeah, yeah, yeah, yeah, yeah, yeah, yeah, yeah, yeah, yeah, yeah, yeah, yeah, yeah, yeah, yeah, yeah, yeah, y

0: to only na abanaria na consequence and an inertial cover, but I would to say now west there. Menuka say Ablantia Bako, Aquati Tabua, and the Abatus in Jordi and the Omaya to Injansi, that's the complaint. And me, who will be able to say now west, contestant and all from Contestia, maybe I can't get a call. If you so I am banted up with Nimuku, Omano, my amo, actually, I'm with the free demand and me. A genuine Ayaka and Yanis and Nanajo. You may be understanding that about easy for an idea which you require. I'm a look at it. I'm a Baba Kapa, you are to say now, sir. I'm going to say things with Jordan. I went to Yanto. I'm going to say, I'm so I'm not where we are. I'm going to say, I'm going to say, I'm going to say, I'm going to say, I'm going to say, I'm going to say, I'm going to say, I'm going to say, I'm going to say, I'm going to say, I'm going to say, I'm going to say, I'm going to say, I'm going to say, I'm going to say, I'm going to say, I'm going to say, I'm going to say, I'm going to say, I'm going to say, I'm going to say, I'm going to say, I'm going to say, I'm going to say, I'm going to say, I'm going to say, I'm going to say, I'm going to say, I'm going to say, I'm going to I have Papa no said you were doing too. And Jacka one police is Marie Gabuna, AMB no, Abrant and the Abuna, which was Aria, not incumbent chairman. I don't know to say that it's going to be chairman at a career. Obviously, from Israel, Ogeni Panaduana, a police station, you know, winning number 900, but also number 400, which is Enquiry, Emma incumbent chairman. And to come in, Sammy, look at the Rumbus Amukai, Amukai. 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

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But then any humo is that will crap, ma. One say move from Tema to Bantama. Do be a with the Agrawa Tiakuma. I fear yes, I guess I'm a boy, I am wow. Would the Agrawa Daniel was so mini macau? Do be a left and right.

0: challenges, you know, now what you said, them, and you so crano, a hegem, oh, nothing so crano, would do any etchima, Nessa Wolfie, a beginum, as I can see, Udigat, oh, nothing so crano, a beggy, and so, oh, nothing beg, and so jim, nothing so of, oh, halant, oh, nothing so ma, a cana, a beginema boa, a maniama, etiaqui, or sarkinsinum. If him, oh, a jumedia, England, France, Rabidina, there's a Thomas Tuchel, or no any coach penny power, or beat me at this affirmation about elbow 4-2-3-1, or sarkinsim, Pickford, and as usual. The safest pair of fans for England over them, Rabwa Maniama Etiaque, Consa, a big name stone, El Honum, Nessa Quabnabo, with Jim Din Empire, Nafin Sukrano, a gay, age name already, El Honum, Nafi Anderson, a big name would be Nafin Sukrano, Maduke, age name, Bellingham, El Honum, Rice, Emo, and so a big name, Nafin Sukra, Garden, and so El Honum, Nafi Kane. Western Emma is a costume, say Harry Kane, but he ain't sugar cane. Oh, Hans Yaria, Manai Dam, and Anwada, a who came via near Quakorima, any cane, no, Echo Bordro, or King City, and Sir Tujan Yadrama, a bit yammer said the same Kakra. I can't send a basso, a Hard Rock Stadium, and he Oko Hard Rock Stadium, more Bacosim Brina, and I own mine also, Yamiadoma, and don't come more crabby to say Jan for Hosina Sitano, ABC Akko. Jumedia, the Brewing Nadano, Star Oil for Techie, and I feel Sporty Bet, Etechie, empty. Kivu, Pep Student, Lavons, and so at the Heaven, Ewachi, Politan, Ketachi, Nafin, so a Pella Mineral Water, Omotechi, Heb African, Sanomsi Mwede, and Afin Sukrano, a excellent series, Elho, and Afi Jai Cool, a car, Womoso Etachi, Stambic Bank, and Afi Adonku Bides, Nafin Sukrano, a Lawson Ginger Liqueur, Wilmo, and a sponsor, sir. Omodisika Gritty, Techia Bois, Emma, Yadia Nenuin, so a Yajumidian Etina Sabre Kosua, a Shannon Swam, say a World Cup 2026. You know, and a year cruise to a year the final stage of the competition. Tigusuhe, Sabia, Niama, Ebitian Sakoso, Uho, and him, a war, a year, Yefidio, so our Hanumdia, Nesse, you were former a year Black Stars player, former national under 17 player, camp player, Bakwa, or Bobo, Eddie Amagana, no, I bring super ye pa. I will gana ha, Nesse, Enoch Edukufi, a cancer players will be, a car Enoch Edukufia, Nesse, and can you see a kind of my liberty professional, so Kunis, and car a year English near. Because nice, Okobo Boka Kaho, now for the Nietzsche, Nordland, Akache, Club Bridge, ne, eh, Class Bibi Bina, and Ujinemo is I can see the moment 2007. Abanti Ebo under 17, 6 games, and Oshe Edema, Ghana. Now, Blasters, call up, Ebrea, but when you're back, Ebe Papa Chibu, Maniama, ETS, and Queen, Yamia Duma, over to Enoch, Eduku Fienka, El Hanum, T. Enoch, say, Yavo Kodia, which will be namesake, no, T. Enoch Fumino, and Yeshi. I feel none of that among for Becker. We introduce one of the finest and the youngest air coaches, and I feel so crown air sports analyst Eddie Chewa, who had the Jumedia or no so idea. Nese wa kwale deo miye paine wa beka wano wabebwa ema eye nkumo chuchuya ye me chuchu wano nyama etimi asa atuwa jubileo e wano na uba adumu tv sudia yedie yana libya nyeka nese ye wazi uyi inti ubi 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wabe maya another intriguing analysis of eye Norway. And I think so, Kwana, England, Akinsi Kesia, and also Ebiti and Santuja. The coach, say, Via, come on, dear. Oh, very good, very good. Yamiaduma, Via, come on, Via, come on. I say, we teach at the Fatal Pass. I don't suppose. One of my don't suppose, no. It is selling them.
1: One of my wife.
0: Very good, very good, very good, very good, very good. Inti, yeah, maybe as soon as I have a debate, I say, Beke, who knows it through a proper chair observation for Norway, any England, what's saying?
1: Well, Prof, I'm saying it's a game that you know it's going to be a very cracker and a very nice game as well. The English has an elite team, which will be a show. They are very clinical, especially up front. Oh, Omo Saka, Omo Hurricane, Jude Oho. So that should tell you they are very experienced and then a very elite team as well. It's in every say Omo no when Omo chance now, of course they will punish you because every department be an Omo very dangerous. Yeah, I can't know what team knows what the likes of Haaland and so on. So, the previous game, you know, and it's in a game. No, you can see one day, so yeah, the last minute of the game. And in the game, they're very, very interested. Well, as so now, yeah, should they be as a maybe I don't know. Most of the players are showing their qualities, they are showing their professionalism as well. And tell me, say, game, they're very, very interested game as well. And you know, let me say, The game is going to be very interesting. You know, we experienced the same game against the England and then the Brazilians, right? Is that what we witnessed the last time? Omoni wanted boy, no way for no.
0: Yeah.
1: Omoni Brazil. Yes. So that should tell you, say, so English for 9 years. That's what Omo Jejom said last time. Of course, Haaland will still be Haaland. And then we are going to witness a very good game in Mbewe.
0: Okay, and see, Kwesuli and our Otten and Kano, and see, Emra, a legend, Enoch Edukufio, Enoch, we are coming here. Wow, give me a CD, actually, and I say, Odia Bay, Odia Wabu be pain, and then the old Hessna International Sino, near my ACL Coso L World Cup, I can see Gessia, and also Etienne Santu John, Bernard Sugusubo, Pioneers, and so I see my mom phone say, Ugusubo. I'm saying Bernard, the agency we're going. Okay, briefly on Norway and England.
2: Any game is going to be very, very difficult for England. That's what I would say, because Norway for no show, more aggressive football. Yeah. I mean, so no. I guess I'm going to first go now. I bet wow. Because in football, no, right now, no, you can add more, no, to say, oh, boy, aggressive. Still, no, so when you're born now, what do you possess? Me free, say, England for no, should be careful. I think, say, no way for no. If they give them the chance now, bet me, I hate you all. So, yeah.
0: Okay. And see, and okay, look, Fina, on also the, the submission is waiting me about a fast and a tissue two teams here, ABC. But coach, remember how quickly now after you're in the name of ABC with regards to Sarkensi. I'm saying, in the stone, the Juma Dia Odina Figuay El Honum. Now, Huma, the most informed air strikers at this tournament, Sam Ranti, Omudi Marco Tenepa. Now, feel so, if you say, why they be making a woman cover Odigard or Sarkensi, Kessie between Santujan, because it's going to be a threat.
1: Of course, a very high intensity game. So I mean, discussed as earlier on. Baby, I don't know this stage. You know what me when I say, and what I've realized, when I say, let me say, each and everyone is showing on quality, especially those players who are at the highest level. The likes of Hurricane Moon, Jude Moon, and then Urban Away for no so you can see, say, oh, they have individuals. Haaland is always at the top, you know, showing his quality, say. You know, this is where I can be, and then this is what I can also give to my country. And you know, Osha squad now, boy, now it's going to be a very dicey game as well, because so far as this football thing is concerned, let me say, most of them, you know, so try I say, okay, where we are now, we can go home.
0: Yeah.
1: And you know, Obiaba, he try as much as possible, say, he carries his country on his shoulder. And then make sure, say, any opportunity and any chance be able to convert into a chance, especially if you know a game they see. The latter part and then Spanish were like lions. But yes, and in the same game, England against Norway, in the same thing we are going to witness in Numeri.
0: Okay.
1: Prof, we are going to witness the same game. We are going to see a very good game, a very tactical game as well, and then seeing players, individuals showing qualities as well. And in Wallace, we are going to witness a very good game. So now can one day, opposition will be able to find out and over punish you because both sides now have quality. So, we do find out honor, they are very dangerous. And you know, the England has to be very careful, the Norwegian also has to be very careful. And that's why I'll be jail home because the England for they have their strength on the width, whereby almost more pretty a cut in as I use so directly from the midfield. And the Norwegian for no target, no, they always look at. Haaland, you know, say, oh man, a chance, half chance of converting to a full chance. It is going to be very interesting game, anyway.
0: Okay. I do go for my phone now, so with Thomas Fisher, I'll best take it with Madueke on the wings and I was sarcasm because there's a soccer air dropped. Now, for Madueke, Esther, there's a Uhe match here. There's a no way for Omo Peace, no, on the counter, no, and a bit in a queer moment.
2: Oh, yeah. Maybe face, I said, your old cast is here, no. Saka, we must say, Obeshaw to Norway for no. Already we see Bobo now. Sometimes you need a player like that to shut the other team off. So for me, you know, I think Inka Owomo and Aswa Stati and Kabebo England for Nepa. But we all don't know the coach. Okay, that's his decision. So before he said, a player like Saka or that side, and I've been watching him for, but like I said, coach Nenim didn't hear, or man as Miwa, maybe he want to rest him or he want to bring him in later on. So, yeah, for me, I think Nkawa Stati and Kabebwa Mupa. So, yeah.
0: Okay, and see, and okay, look, if you know what's in and can say, or then come over 18 years by, you go so every as I mean, oh, yeah, Senna, you may sit here, yeah, why? I can't say, na big thing in a bass and baby, and I fear her sin and never be see a call. Now, also, oh, he gave na, oh, Senna, Nema, a city, a working city, and start to you, and no way versus England, and I Adum TV. And I sense him when you're there, bro, we didn't profit your last man, and he humble you, and some right back, a best sign and come to channel, I sent also.
3: Hey, baby. I missed you so much. What are you doing right now?
4: 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We are going for lunch. I'll see you in the office on Monday. Yes.
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7: And he's actually laughing.
8: Samu Akwaba Kesi Bion Famra, the coverage of the 2026 FIFA World Cup on Adum TV. Hi, Nika, hi, Niji. Maybe I will be anon. Obetia, send me a WhatsApp comment 0244 483290. Minkai test messages and WhatsApp comments in Kwana Mekai. We can move to the test message by Nibia Neyam. Oh, a move from Ono. Oh, see, Yana, it's so fine. Titi, I got a Mokruma. It was so a WhatsApp comment 0244 483290. And I may find you. WhatsApp comment, yeah, person the Bribe. Now, also, the about now, fear is your course. So, we give you a bit me as a two gentlemen. As England, every time, yeah, it's coming home, it's coming home, it's coming home. It looks like this time, I'm saying, is coming home, but it actually, officer Omoka, I'm with your community, it's not on my idea.
9: I'm not going to say, I'm a journalist for no more, I'm my fist, I know shit. And today, I'm saying, yeah, TV, I'm okay, but you know, this time, I'm in a coded way,
8: yeah.
9: I'm on PSA agenda because this time we hear some Colani the lines of Spain for no way for no agenda. We say hey, and our friends for you say you're starting in time be they will come for us. And then we say no so hey, be a strategy be almost so on month you know on the Abba World Cup, but at the end you know yet see our journalists maybe say you know we sure some of the cup in be fee. But this World Cup in particular is going to be very tough for them as well. It's been especially in their game. No? They are not going to get it so easy because they in the back when they say, of course, they have the stars. They have the big guys. The likes of Saka, Mone, Jude, Mone, Harry Kane, Montino. I said the Norwegians are not going to get it so easily. They are going to get a very tough game. But per more information, I'm about Norwegian, born 4-3-3 and the English for us over 4-2-3-1.
8: Mm-hmm.
9: That should tell you, say every department, you know, they are going to overload and then they are going to mount pressure on the Norwegian team. And you know, Prof, let me say, Kakra meet me, I can say the Norwegian has to be very careful because maybe Andrew, you know, each and every one person set a record. The last of Harry Kane, Mone, Jude Mo. They want to make their names and then they want to be the big boys as well. And so I'm saying Norwegian, so we are very careful. We are careful, no, English team also are very careful because the likes of what is Haaland and then his other aspects, you know, will also create opportunity. I'm almost because you can see so most of the time they want to use the flanks to attack. But we must have one quality beer when you are using the def and how you see with now. They make sure say they block our position, which is the English team. In the next game, they're very, very interested. We in per se, we in per se, we in some per se. It's going to be a very tough game for both parties. But me assure us at the end, you know, the English can get a win.
8: Okay. You know, remember also midfield battle, no? Odegaard versus Rice and Nasser Bellingham. I was asking him. England forbidden a dominating possession. Normal cutting of supply to Holland. I was asking him.
10: Oh, for me, you know, me free say no way for no advantage. The midfielder, you know, because where Odegaard now, he's more like he's playmaker. He's someone that he can play the game, he can see. Through passes and then assists, no bit mama passes to Haaland. Because if you are saying as a footballer, I see him more like, okay, he cannot be like Messi, but he can see the game. I understand the game, how the game is going to go. And then also with this kind of two guys, you know, they will work for him. So when he get the ball, they have more energy. Yeah, so I think Norway have more advantage that they can head the England because as I said before, no. I think say, if Saka is starting, he's one of the players that he can shut the Norwegian players.
8: Okay.
10: Yeah, he can shut them off. Because if you have a player like that, no, he can go one-on-one. He can do more individual.
8: Okay.
10: So for me, I think Norway can they can be very, very dangerous for England.
8: Okay, coach, in film midfield battle, near film last set pieces, England for El Kane from Sport and Height, Western and Yama, ECTM, Oma, Afi, Norway, Fonso, El Aja, and Afi Solos, El Sarkin Sim. Why the we need area duels? No?
9: The lack of Haaland with his height, you know, we're sure say definitely strategy amount of pressure, say almost me enya those kind of the crosses and now the pull out from the some from the wings and from the flanks. And you know, Haaland, Oman chances are especially. I feel like he's better in the air more than even with his feet and now his foot. So Oman is our portion, of course, he'll make it, especially in the first goal share against the Brazilians, you know. You can see where it was coming from and then O'Connor to it with his head. So that should tell you, say, so more point. And then they know, say, he's very dangerous. So I mean, say, definitely the English team too, will not allow them to get the opportunity to make some crosses, you know. And then Harry Kane is one person, they will still dominate and then they will get set pieces, you know. The likes of Rice will be and him, say, even in the club level, Krana, he has that is his quality is to get a set pieces for him to, you know, hit the ball into the box for someone to connect. And that should tell you, say, the battle between me and Nuno is going to be very tough. But I'm looking at the English team now. Regardless, they try to overload in every department to get fouls and set pieces and our corners. And that should tell you, say, it's going to be their side more. I mean, we said they will get more. But Wallace, I can just tell you, almost start the game within 10 minutes and 5 minutes, I can tell you what is going to happen in the game.
8: Okay.
9: Yeah.
8: Okay. Mami Mao, starts with Nafi. Yeah. Over it, Kakra.
9: Right.
8: England having lost to Norway in the last F4 meetings of Malaysia, or make people clean sheets. All of them.
9: Yeah.
8: England. They haven't lost to Norway. Our more last F4 meetings are on their pimso. Haaland also. Oshogu every 51 minutes be a World Cup name. Oshogu,
9: yeah.
8: So that's not the mom. England about 36 minutes with 10 men against Mexico. Still, only we need, so I can see.
9: Right.
8: We might, I can see, a very dicey, a KG, a crunchy encounter.
9: Sure.
8: Why not? A big boy for the young
9: soul. Then I may catch us with this English team, with our big boys and then the big English commentators, journalists, no more. No? The way Ombe push you, know, even their languages and even words that come from them is even a motivation to the English team. And you know, sometimes you know, start here, and they say the Norwegian has to be very careful because Oshé, the English team cry, even when Saka, the last of Saka, if they are not even starting, they still have qualities. And then compared to their bench, they have the same thing. And you know, per what Omumunim say, the Norwegians, their strength is most of the second half, you know. Yeah, sure, sir. They'll make sure, sir, Ombe take a game in the first half, which is the English team.
8: Mm-hmm.
9: They will come on them first half. Ombe make sure, sir, Ombe there, because second half, you know, Haaland is one particular person. When we start the game, that's Ombe Bra. That's a hobby, be or no, so a page and a holding. That's where you can see his friend, because that guy, his energy level is so amazing. Ombe, even 120 minutes, you can still see the energy, you know. And to me, I sure, sir, the English team will come harder from the first half to make sure, sir, Ombe make your goals, you know, first half. But trust me, the Norwegian two with records out there, mommy, and I mean, so me, dear, me, cream, yeah, sure, sir. Almost so, Eddie, respect, be back my English, but almost I respect in the bar. Me, sure, sir, they take them by surprise. The English team will punish them.
8: Okay.
9: In terms of some of this, I respect in the English, they should also come all out to make sure, sir, almost be in your ghost and be offensive.
8: Okay. You know, if I was not fear, idea back, I know we for almost so, our star, I know we. Our first quarter final ever. How many England elbows in your see the first World Cup since 1966? Ewo Oma Kinsimu. We be ma Omania Bre Extra. Ewo Enea Kinsimu. Ask Akwe Mujasema na.
10: Mujasema. I'm saying, I'm saying, I'm saying, I'm saying, I'm saying, I'm saying, I'm saying, I'm saying, I'm saying, I'm saying, I'm saying, I'm saying, I'm saying, I'm saying, I'm saying, I'm saying, I'm saying, I'm saying, I'm saying, I'm saying, I'm saying, I'm saying, they say instead of MC can first, you know. Say Saka is not starting and has all starting and visa. For me, I don't see Rice as someone mobile or
8: okay.
10: No. I see Odegaard more into the game, no. Or no, he understands the game more. Okay, if you're talking about in terms of running, going up and down, okay, Rice do more, but let's keep the ball. Who says who can give it? If you're talking about in terms of running, going up and down, okay, Rice do more. But

0: Yeah, I think, sir, Norway can be the guy to win the game.
1: Oh, okay. Yeah. And you know, still a year 2026 FIFA World Cup coverage on Adum TV. And I go so think when you're so the Jumedin, it means Abdul Haaland versus Kane. Sana Metagia Kinsina, a good new boot on the line. I was our Kinsi Kessim, a 7 goals versus 6 goals. Why? And a best step up when Omo country in him most. Our Kinsi between Santo Genim. Abusia, main care home with Tibim, right? Saba, you didn't come out to change between Santo Sudia Bro.
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0: Mijari ko namti dene lo. What is it? Politics is always same.
1: Every day, in the moments we love, we rely on clean and safe water that flows from Politank.
2: Yeah, you better. It's not about the 90 minutes. It's what you put into the 90 minutes. Yeah, you better. It's not just about the win. It's about the will to win. Yeah, you better. It's not just about the jollof. It's about what's inside. This advert is FDA approved.
3: Yeah, you better. It's not just about the game. It's what you put into it.
4: Me want what is na me sa ko fa pani ai enu enumre wu ye duane aso ru ra dem na me fefe mi se ana kwa ten ebre meduro eduro de bre me no sell loss in heba mr
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7: TBO Famra, the 2026 FIFA World Cup coverage on Adum TV. And you didn't come on ATN Senja, OBP Madia, yes, a former national team legend, Enoch Edukofi, and I'm Coach Sule, and yes, you didn't come on ATN Bro. We didn't profit you last week, a weekend special, and you didn't invite. Maybe I will be a day to find more called Yamantiana, I want to think quite Japan, Yamasa, which will be a day by Intino. Never come now for England. And so you said only take couple with the heat and humidity yo against you ma I'm saying 33 degrees Celsius and feeling like 43 degrees Celsius in Miami England or more a play 35 minutes with 10 men against Mexico or more effectiveness no Italy or Sarkins against it when sir to Jim what that beating I be when I'm bobo
8: oh yeah well that also can affect because and so come on, I say, and also, as you say, be a obey heat, Ankasa. To me, please, and also wait me. I had to.
7: Okay. Coach, weather?
9: Yeah, weather near one factor sometimes. You know, even, those guys, they are professionals. They understand when it comes to the weather sessions, you know, sometimes, you know, they understand what it means. I mean, just you say, weather, and bit me, affect you, sir, because I'm. Our squad against the Mexico was 10 against 11, whereby they show surprises. The English team, no, they have people that motivate them from the back, which is our generalist, and those high guys from the English side. No, they always push them so that they can also get the best out of them. And with Thomas, no, you can see, say, when he's on the touchline, he does a lot of tactical aspect of the game. It do be no say game no cross with me. Every one player on the touchline carry sally. These are the moment is going. So I say a switch. Almost see one particular team out say every 25 now 20 minutes. You see say the moment of the game SSR. You know, so now we can't weather some no. I just say the weather yes, it's a factor, but I just say bit me, I really affect you, sir.
7: Okay. I like between the first Norwegian to score in the World Cup tournament in over this stage.
9: Yeah. I'm say with the kind of quality in Haaland, Ekrano, in every game now, he wants to tell you who he is. He shows his quality. What the hell? Even in the club level, look at the quality here. For sure, when the game becomes very tough, from nowhere. One thing about him, say, when the game is in the motion, Onjina, he always finds the empty spaces to run through, to make sure say Onya target in. Either he tap in an ordinary. The Haaland here, one particular striker, he or a very direct. He always finds spaces. This is an amazing crab baller. He always finds where the spaces and then Ubekas and BBI Hero Park and also. He keep on scanning. The same with Haaland. Without the ball, no, or he's very mobile. He moves everywhere. He finds the spaces. And then one thing too, what must say, the boys know soon himself at this moment, you know, this is where Haaland will be. And all the time they find him and then make sure say born no be corner. Until all I see, how can anyone say he can still score today?
7: Oh, okay. Let me start here back so with 4 English player Biano, one yellow card from suspension. You be we say cautions best starting game no start against him.
8: Oh, me feel say it makes me happy, baby. Yeah, because. Tell them see can face in England for no show almost also be by in aggressive if from the start of the game now. So the man are more difficult so at the start of the game for Norway. So but me freeze I'm ready and not Norway.
7: Okay. And see yeah call a abuchi in recent in my C4.

0: But even though say team, you know, almost well, me are very solid. But I think say no way team, you know, at certain points in times in their games, you know, a yeah, normal lucky like, be kaka or I wish England set up now. England wait to me their home. No way a team be as or attack wa a yeah or committee more men into the chino who be most over two central defenders and a one DMP ever hon more day 20 rest defense, you know. And I wish England them rant and I'm a young and energetic and I'm a very, very good in terms of 1v1. No way she are Brazil. No, Brazil, they say was only Vinicius Junior and I know two South American
1: yeah.
0: But this time around, we play a friend Saka, we play a friend Jude Bellingham, we play a friend Harry Kane, we play a friend say Gordon, Mo Honoma, so much ball now. Mikabi on bet to me at their pie with defense. No, so this is going to be a game out to me. Say, no way for anybody try somebody put pressure on the bat. We'll be ties them say England ETC Moody Behomo. But I'm also looking at Norway giving us a very strong and competitive game.
1: Coach, Haaland is playing against Onuankasani defenders. Baku Aye Maigui. Baku Aye Nico Aureli. And John Stone. On an abba. And he on new moon coach man saying. And against a year SV Corsa. Also known as Aston Villa. And to the same league in mwa or no one quasi. And you may met me soon and I'm moon it's a way the easy cry.
0: Game we won't meet me a card here back or Haaland ever some strength be a Haaland in your player you just play back or Toniso. That will be the most dangerous thing at England for Beye. Regardless of the fact so money or money in a ball ever team back one ourselves in the same league, you know. One thing I may per se and I make us say England for any mistake. Now so moka so muja player back or to Haaland soa. A bit me a homo. Now problem back on is a no way rant here no. Yeah, no more tight delay in finding Haaland. Sometimes we also may delay a few months. I can't see any more than nothing so much. But say and then no way ranting to me finding Haaland in term. Now say England funny your margin some qua command one man defender there be homo. It in near England I'm ranting bit me and say if you be dinanichi no more man in tenny, no more sounds what prevent early crosses a barber, she share Haaland. And only the ranting bit to me the hood. Haaland o baso mo mani kwan e mani nya early crosses and I say no way rant any fine na with only one man defending against him a bad thing pa pa pa pa pa pa.
1: Okay nti ye hwe Harry Kane so hwe Harry Kane so I mean there is a certain defender anytime bia no sia no ewo Bundesliga nim Julian usina kind de ma Borussia Dortmund ono nso ewo then I mean whatever mrante bit is David Mola Mone Christopher Ajamoni Adeno Hija Mwanyim Biano Halan one is Branted Jerry Harry Kane so ne Jude Mbitme red defenders in the moon easy ewo no way for so yana.
0: Oh once I branch a friend Jude Bellingham so we share Mizzy Jude Bellingham Harry Kane we share a in a born or born and say na or born more or less like a false nine. On Jina Homa Wumban Bijina so. And now, oh yes, I didn't be answered because we're a dangerous player until all center back near force will be Dinichi. When Dinichi are number one or the tactical superiority, Equaco can't midfielders no normal out number, normal the ball number, Ababe attack you. So as soon as I was answered Dinichi now, the ball, and I say, we just space at the defense line. Into Harry Kane and Kasane, the Jumo D was our England squad women, and you're very, very vital. Now, meet me a catch up plane, say. Say Harry Kane, it to me, a see ever make for or not be creative, sir. Numerical superiority, no, not no way. Center backs needing a chiba. England will play us so move to me, use this as space now. Center back in the Bejano. A branch of friend Jude Bellingham or Gordon or almost so many good players on between you. It's Harry Kane special to know about it. And yet, striker be a backer so Jina home a defender be a baby Jinan. So it if say nearby boy no way for this on between me and find a choir on between me a defender against Harry Kane. But in this game, Nankasamu said no way defenders no, they would have to defend space more than individual marking. And I say player marking.
1: Asampa 94.7 FM Adum 106.3 and commentary yedi Ebro Bekteno and Bekteno si Kwambia so Bekteno si bibia edi dem and chain emma game we cram passi or si chasisia Bekteno si osno esusu and tisani up 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Trillium Industry Company Limited omo na akwa akofa e di aba nti ene Verna Water me kanfo e di amam Sansuna Azar Paint Azar Paint Azar Paint number 1 for paint wo dan for paint wo bi a Azar Paint since 1925 Asempa 94.7 FM came in a starting here Asasio and then say any tetanabe say adionu enum 25 seconds a 00 Asempa 94.7 FM Adum 106.3 2 ekowie matom ndo bona chim and say the three lions of England wom and abo away into almost the top no whites and down also and also a white and went to ukopim ewo na sembuno e England for an answer no way wom aso ya wom na ebo home into almost the top no red and wom a down no a black wom so no and also a black as 94.7 matum 106.3 2 in advantage according to the three lions of England Asempa 94.7 FM Atom 106.3 Sene sene Ampere Eja Bebia Live coming to the end of the hall Ewo Bebia Inti Bebia Woti Enkano Enu Anasempo No Unsu Enjoy Game No To Atom 106.3 Asempa 94.7 FM Maduike Right here Boss In Nansu Dabi Cross Nearby No Enyadi Ebeti Miaha Ojan Neil and the crowd, ain't me a hano, and your hey, ain't he a welcome cookie car called Eddie Ama? Welcome cookie advantage, they called him. That is a no way. Asempa 94.7 FM, and Ampere Eja. I want to say to me the one at him, a telecovium, Halan, answer that I'll be on Timmy and Conco Faudiga, or quite a new year. I yes, Sambe Wami, Ewa England for so here. Gwihi, where you want the benefit of Abom Save Tum Harry Kane, Nansu Dabi, Wamana Kwan Kra, Waklem on the benefit of Asempa 94.7 Matum 106.3, 2 minutes 30 seconds, any abo. Sanusa Group I, second place, no way. France in the top one group, no, Omo any group Bakwa, Nanusu Emoise. I know a group that is a group L champion England and I'm with Eddie Abueni but today we have road map now if you are ever you know now and your match get to an engine and so I'm waiting humanity Eddie no way baby I know more free ever I'm every you team sini be Brazil munina. Well, Bomo Galaway Cra, Edoma Frim, Sanson England, DR Congo Monadiano, Mexico Monadiano, Womu Enginano, Wabomo Edomonso Edia Fuel, Inti Ampaya, and no NHA NA, Nabia Sweat Mia Concas and Pan 94.7 FM, Atom 106.3 NA, Match Cassia Bakuan Togano, and NA. We a quarter finals. Manchester Ekosu. Norway against England. Hurricane. Pass Nakubun Kumsu. Kosa. Obetimiabana. Wetiabonusu. Atene. Coach so far. 3 minutes. And Yadi Obiatimi. Edibo. Atun Yonkwatina. Watch us. Oh, Minyan Kramesu.
0: Once we win a game, be a want to be in castle or rush, also want to me in the early moments of the game. No, also want to me now, but then I want steady opponent. Now, who send your person attack or send your person defend it? And son, and maybe you bet me a castle be a who call inside food to share a fanum you know now. Obi a try say obey a reserved kakra, obi a try say on preparing home, but obey ya but then wash tactics and young could they abasen your bayas or castle kuni nima or war. the right information about one money to me spaces and as a baby or no baby. It I think so for the opening early opening of the game need you who be a child prepare because things may not happen some stadium.
1: As I'm parenting 4.7 FM live, Bonikuta, no way, no way, never our father comes to on one tiny, no way, or ever betray. I signed your question, debut. No way to a brand with a jersey number 6 second, man. No way. Oh, paper born or Patrick Beck. What turn it come out? Answer that be Tennessee Nico. Ababa Chibon and the other 3 Lions of England. Gordon, one new Kutabono. Anthony Gordon, I didn't want to finish him. Answer that be Bonne Kuta. Pass Nakubun Kosodabi. Nanko here, Brant and Jenny Halan. In Tikote Kaye. And I know way for no finding it difficult to find Halan. And Tessadia was it, you know, coach and Amibo
0: and Okrepa and Okrepa and Homo because I didn't come to me finding Halan, the uncle tournament to commercial goals be brave. But Moba no Murray impose more play be a friend in Halan. Last minute or much on my fiance or motion.
1: 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Biko energy, no, Mr. Ness, I'm the Yahoo boy, the Ness, the Pops, I would do it in a Uburaha, no, I told you, Biko energy drink, and no, any papa, and Biko, I see, and then Ness, can be also big reflexing moment, you know, and no, and yes, so, and UMB Bank. See, probably 7 Ghana with a speed since 1972. Official bank in Edema GFA Nafi, the Blast Stars of Ghana. Pep Soden. Or see, do the two with Pep Soden. Was in it between me and you, between Anapa and Enumere. Bonne Kuta 3 Lions of England. What Prima Kwako did to really on the one ever. Send us away. Pass Nafi Bonkosu. Madwike. Wenyano. Nibon Kubano Betimia Kwana. Ebre and a better dance that be outside the court. It's here. A prank and a tear day. Madwike. That's outside the court. It's here. Noni Madwike. A pahunka crabby cry. A jiddy at the cry. Ras energy drink. Or see be bold. Ras energy drink. Or see be bold. Ras energy drink. You know, a stronger brutal. And no, and I saw them. Essence Trillium Industry Limited, Omu and Aquaco for Ras Energy Drink, and so Eddie Abba Sports Water. Don't just play, or see dominates. About sorting Eddie Achemu, Etikuim, Wapim, Nansu Aquaco in Norway, Cross Naba, Halan, Nibon Kumano, where you intend them there for Nansu Abbey. Aman to Benham, Ababafa, Jude, Wapi, Kama, Wasatibium. Fawa Kodema, Jude Bellingham was starting in a Jumano. 7 minutes in here, coach Daniel Odru.
0: 7 minutes, I think, Afianza, Agroni, Pijanimu. Ushet is here, senior, the only corner out to say England and Brantiano. I feel the Omu, who send your Mopes or Montry, no more use his piece. No, one thing I make and I say, no, we for this time around, I'm a little bit careful in terms of the defending because Ushet born or more born or more attack. Krana, they don't really commit as much men to say senior in him so more committing. No, and I currently Omu defending a 4-5-1. Senior Bayer, Umbi to me are blocking England, Brantier, three no more. Committee Munfifio. So I think for now, the England for no were the stronger foot in the game and almost tried to be able to win the game in the first half.
1: As I'm parenting 4.7 February, Kuta, the 3 Lions of England. I'm going to call 3 Lions of England. Omu APPA. Omu NAPPA Bonadeba. And then they can be also. I'm Payane Seja, Rodi, Riot. White and blue, and no air the no way for no in Tianadia and Paja Womunina, Ewa Europe Womunina no Ewa under Ziofa in T match when your match ketwa a combat is a Ziofa clubs in an answer teams in Etosu Odiga one that the one that can answer that be M. Manakai Abbey. A brand tell the day, Alexander Solov of Atletico Madrid. I'm a man called my uncle. Corsa, the Kutabora, the pass Nato. ene wafani John Stone to Declan Rice to Kosa Snaka de Aston Villa enam se Villa modern bonti ewo Europe one ukopim ewo Europa na omu jino mana so papa ebo ejuma 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
0: it's about awareness, player awareness. But we say a born in San and then your boy was somebody because long born but was someone anticipate now to me share ball now for attacking boxing. But why are reluctant and awareness and so of form because for him in this early moment of the game, now your flag you offside near there. Any fouls are also who say as a player no who concentration in bravo game. So then you know because also send your England for neighbor now almost try somewhere isolated. Ye can say Maduike ni to mo tri no way for na ba mo left hand side mo sa be nkum ne so say e be on be to me aswitch ball na come sa ni fa ni so but no Maduike no no so mo share some be sa there na or be use sa advantage no no so na the concentration ni were from tea. I think say so England be ba a go we me say Maduike concentration in brush up
1: and asam 24.7 FM atom 106.3 live coming to way a year quarter final match at Toso Miensa Enye Essence Yanya two teams are Womu Aqua Copium Ewa semi final. Inti Joe Samrea non crew abo apawindia Edia Nasa Sports Baby I will be a pub baby I will be a Joe Edia Nancy Bechabi Joe Yabechabi in Sudia Enye Lawson Dire Ginger Leko Lawson Dire Ginger Leko Enumbia 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Essence Wunuma Flems Ne Koko Enne Body Ninina constipation near the next one cause so yes and supper and not one of no anti Lawson Dire Ginger Lekono and no and I may come for Eddie Amount Essence a year Lawson Beverages Co Limited Omu and a day Lawson a year Dire Ginger Lekono Abbe a Jasu Mubianso Ekuta Baby a Papa would do be I'm so Kotubi Nanso Koton and Nubia and Ura Pab one more who was Ura a sport wa and Nubia. Say Ubomo de Timita, maybe answer it me a conkin, Unti Lawson, Dire Ginger, Leko, and Name come for Eddie Amount, Essence, and Ney, or see Cacadro, and a year, Ventia, and the Attagin, and some Papa, and I don't know, Uram, Ewo Kumasia Buaka, a Buakwa, Nancy, Udru, a Buakwa, Kana, Obet me a frame. It was 0248-0248-619999 and I said 0242-133-577. Now on am penny for a year Lawson Co. Limited and switch me Eddie's also and Beyonce to me a conkind and to Lawson Dire Ginger Lekodie when you feel doing a chain cohon and then you may England against Norway. Oh, yeah, there is your chubby, your vagina and now so you chubby pa and my game near Koso game not gonna be a assa BBID. Kakadro and Afi Aye Hintia and the Atagi and Sapaba Pa Lawson Virgin Doctor Onim Ejuman Kasan Kasobwe Juma Bruta and the year Twasubone Kuta the Three Lions of England Pass Naba Coach Akwenti say the Sadie Ubia and I am very careful game in the moon.
0: Yes, no crepa will be a very, very careful game named Sessan and Mekacho. Will be unperso be praying on soccer coaches, Sibon, and now we jack quine at Danichi. Now, who share England for no young person when you're not earlier Mekacho's England for no. Oh, who share game name Senior Conomo, Chino, we for any diaba or Monsam Binkumi. So, Senior Bayombe to me, I isolate him at Wiki for 1v1 in terms of he said only player Bako. Now, we to me a training. call the ball number boxing, but I think that there back a brand new friend Madueke into me near and so to me near born in fame PM from my boxing the creative any dangerous chance be our home. I think say a idea so bad money must know I said idea never boy England in brand new no way for us me who is on my a little bit passive I say game no more born or so more or more home promise be on the coming because no way Aje born and can be expected some moments being a transitions be a on to media I hate England and rant and normal sound the born a boom I think that for the so far there Osha England and rant and no more kick on more I can see him.
1: Asempa 94.7 FM the three lions of England that kick on who I can see him 15 minutes in here Bonekuta Anthony Gordon number man Aquana. We ready team now so that we win it. Corner kick. Anthony Gordon. Namiyan in Ukraine. Barcelona for any player. Papa Pawe. So, but me a Tibet, baby. Betano, no. You bet Tibet, your leg no head start here.
0: Hey, no crap. And I asema me manuguso ameka yana Gordon na ye. Unse Gordon J Bono. Omo isolate you almost switch Bono man. Oji yano di attack. And I'm England first corner wo hono. Boom. Inti sankadi a branch friend Madueke with me the same thing. I kebe bua England. But Oji Bono no asande Bono banichi. Gordon no. Or coincide or inverted coincide. But see si how PA had the ball in man. And now what try be want. I think so man.
1: Hey, corner kick a corner. The man, the three lions of England now should be on boy and uncle baby. And say, yeah, a twin advantage apparently today. Alexander Elliot, and that's Alexander Elliot from Manchester City. Bakako for one with Jadia to their comma Corsa Ezri Corsa to Declan Rice. Rice Nekuta Mono. I Rice on one Kuta Bono de Echo. But a comma Anthony Gordon. Godin switch idea comma Rice. Rice appear passing the quite comma. Magui. On the submit me a banner. O paper bond the bonny eba. Madueke. A man ninth pass. And so pass Nenti Mianko. Asambedi Corsa. Rice and the eba. Game no ye bo ewo no way for half. Inti so to say my boy ya. E trape make atra say atra England form half. Anthony Gordon. Gordon e kutabono. Babo cross not him. Now so that be up him. Halana Babaji. Upiana intimianko. Asempere 94.7 FM. Atom 106.3. Live commentary ni edema o bebia wo bia bebia wo butu bia no ene yede ema no chade sa red zona se ene bomodi ada se obe tusu eno first anase obe tusu eno kwa ewa brabo mu bibia mu die o si choose the occasion no se utusu red zona na se me nada obe rise to the occasion papa na vim no so ebeba ni nyina na se Jack. 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Na, and no, and walk up, and be Biamono, red zona, say Tale, and ya grow, and there's so one cassana, and Madame Fifria two crano, and so one sentinel ebano, a yes, senti papa, Ninjano, a red zona. 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Asempa 94.7 FM, Atom 106.3. So they say, we are last but one quarter final match, and ne ever so. Inti, and ne, we are not yet now, how much? Na, and no, akwe Argentina, Switzerland. Inti, and they say, a do the two with a pep student Ɔsi do the two. Pep student. Ɛno ɛno no. 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Essence who defend who president to say defend who yen a strong one. What do you say? Hurricane cross number now so that be went to me and conquer. In Tian one is all defend who are to send a baby idea, a baby Angola more Angola, new towns of rice, a baby in Tiano Sam Reno. You chin on a panel, you chin on a panel, so you know, yes, you chin. But you better sign a tribute. As I say, you bought a three cry. Because you better not be a dear cry as you coach.
0: You bought a three. You bought a three.
1: You defend it. You bought a three.
0: You defend it, pa.
1: And the Ura Sop BM1, no aqua quadro dear. You want to search it. And you walk. Ne, you know, ne Cassian Ancassa. Tum Nancassa, ne tum no cry, you walk. And Ketua, any Acassia, the Cassiano Cocotuo. Makase such as near such as no me and Asa. And Tiji Cassiano, Miss Obanakas, Bem also me to such as Miss Abida, Miss Opuno, Miss Abida, Jicassiano, Bem out to his such as New Year Day. Asampa 94.7 and Matum 106.3. And a live comment to Babia, Babia, Babia, and not yet the man of my message to Emra 0245001749. Ian King Cannon, so M for Mount. Bonekuta Rice, Declan Rice, or here Branton the Tierra Rally, on the Kutabon Nico, or the Kama Magui, Nico, Nico Edibon Eba, Petri Petriceia, Petri Petriceia, and into the Southern American football, no Oboa Ede Bruta, American Kuania Hone, coach Minim Westerty. What study Europe for no any Southern American? Because we know say bokosa
0: difference wa mo bo bonim osha Europe for na Europe for no they are more of space and passing once any dey anything but osha Southern America for na they are more physicality and counter attacks it is osha Senior Europe for the Bozem, my Tia Yeshi, Ubuzo Bia to Nebona, or yet tactical blocks, maybe you defend a mid block, ni low block. But of course, I didn't American or no about panicky crack. Physicality ni was so. So that's the difference between both, European, leagues, no? Because Omonomi are very physical. Europe for the Mope Boa. Yeah, bona, yeah, city, yeah, man, quine, I ain't defend the space, no. And no, not even Norway for ASCC. I want to say Norway for no. I'm a tactical defending game plan. I'm the buying this. I'm person on block a central area.
1: A pass number, cross number, Madrike. When you're born, we're 18 him. Nansu born inside Madrike. But short, Bonatia Faso. 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
0: I think the Madueke and Casano, if he's able to wake up also to be sorry, in England by this time, my a lot of threats. But Bono, or the Bono sign it too much. We all rap box in Mukakre, and Anka England, they ask, and it is Obemian or the Bono box in Mumu. I think England beat me as a first goal wolf.
1: Asampa 94.7 FM, and nay, Yerem Ewo hydration break. Inti Jordan Fascinistic and ye rum ewo hydration break dia and ye joa bodjumano na fe yanko and no anna kwas estate say and then sasian hon to mansu any hono naswe and a wo en sutobre and a kwas say bra naswe enafe bra beji a yet wasasi and yes bibia mansum be any hon and asasi bebia a dano a day and nintin was in sutobre Kovia Notte, Professor Kovia Notte, say, in Sutobre, and Abra, Nafi, Brabant to Assassin, and Wakuntunse, Sansam, and Sawam Okante, Teacher Mante, and Wunina. Professor Kofi Anatsi Kwans Estate Ninsas Ninina Ebi Elho Sansu and Pampasu na Dia Tennessee. 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Prophet say, Michel Kwans Estate say, and Nebra Nasoye, a war teacher maintain a nabuami. Na bra beji, a year what dying. 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Essence and caneno, the anewo kuntunse, and afe, pokwasi, LCPA, ness, and it was through $100,000 near Diano, that be wedi, what it is so, and Tibra. But I'm not sure yet. 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and say and they start cement start cement start cement yes estate developers no and after obibia usi a ya so then and a usi and now simple no school and a usi one casa one time and a usi the amistro start cement say konafe nafe kokoji a year with cement and they are no casa watching and they are my amazing work kakra intermediate star cement no Metusu 32.5R no enu enu Metusu and I'm DM amazing work general work no and I say yeah very workable come on come up afe ebane se columns and now they slabs now they ebane se mpono foundations ni concrete works and now they are a 42.5R especially engineers no so munyusu a star cement ye wokpong barrier ye Bengal Filling Station no freyem 0530531028877 now ne a ye star cement and so enin komo bon ekuta no way womu en ekuta bon amode eba asampa 94.7 FM to in a quality no way omankasa famwa to in advantage quality no way amwa fam a ye forward advantage according to the three lions of England Jude Bellingham and a water from coach Daniel Odro coach Mr. Judah started a year Jumana who expected to obey now for 30 chances and the ama the three lions of England.
0: Oh yes, I think say England team Nankasano so open the creative spark within the England team now a branch of friend Jude Bellingham. England team nina so more attacking a bit fruitful and as a bit dangerous. A branch of friend Jude Bellingham to me yes I did to share a grown mood in the crana utumu se wajere ni mwa person make you sure say quine be as no either say or no jibo or no create a my England for no and I say or no make it run. So boy, yeah, Anthony Gordon cha echa fa po ni ni man ho antumi anka ni se ya o du box ni mu pepepe nte chero se abrante friend Jude Bellingham wa yire ni ho a opese on crit bibi ma England team
1: a fake advantage record man the three lions of England Madueke net dey but we are king the way we say jina na dia one one beto atum obe fire atum de ne de free kick 28 minutes, Hurricane! Good shot! Short no boy, no. Nyamir no kwenye. 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Nti pages na starti eba coach.
0: I started band to share game na fiansa. You be I to me be huni nyanku be mu ya. Think that team my friend in England and Casano. Game we must and come to me mum who can crap a job. Offer the can you meet me at Watina because so far no more match. They want to win this game and I said they want to control the game because team my friend in Norway. No, why not address a person sitting on defending on hitting England or counter? I think say England for any mom so. Now, I'm going to try, you know, utilize our chances. Because England, a team, you're very good with set pieces. It's by this time, come in a bit, three or four set pieces, be crying and keep on, can you bad? Can you bad?
1: Assembly 4.7 29 minutes of action. It's still Norway 0. The three Lions of England 0. Lucky, walk up, Sikapudo. Walk up Sikapudo no and no one you could me walk up on Sika Wombruta Sikapudo no and no anna will locky was see Chakituana Dikasia ye wo agent for bebre makumaku do and omu airton take it in bebre in tia no one so be make so say when number near quality momono and so a dem nafe about star 288 hash na was sendi nafe nipa makumaku 20 a year to 1,000 Ghana cities. From the 11th of June, could see that the 1st of July 2026, you know, won't sweat me aka humbi. Nay a chosen kapudo, then be on sweat me a conkain. Send it send nay draw no happen every 8 p.m. B hour studio. I'm be on sweat me a conkain, yeah, Jordan Pickford. And nay, there's a quambia so the three Lions of England and Yabri. Samson and Norway for almost supporters, you know. Omo Eboba and Nima, bang, bang, bang, bang, bang, bang, wim. Bang bang bang bang bang bang. Wim nes and no no. Inti acquired the sadi omo chair buano. And no Pickford. Wabum say to me the bonache. No way for him. Nanswe ne realia equitabono. Gordon answer that be went to Bianco. A twin advantage according to the three Lions of England. Harry Kane. But the bona quit today. Ya come out Gordon. Ya chair Gordon at the natural. Ye chama ashio omunimuni. Bangusa no way for no. Nyamianu Ukraine. Womu eja. And a no way for no sumwadin. Omosa on suwa. No way. Womu ewo wa. Into we are a sonono. Wanu ebe wewe. Wanu ebe wewe. 31 minutes of action ye. Still. No way 0. The three Lions of England 0. Free kick according to a free kick advantage according to the three Lions of England. Rice in the next day. Declan Rice in the one here back as a born crowd on Kahun. And so Agura Odino. A free kick according to Papim born at the first day. Born and say it. And not pit up here. What's up him? Magui. What turn it? But I call command Declan Rice. Rice Neko Watene Asan Ebebim Tabia Heba Mister Tabia Heba Mister Ebane Sebema which now Nasudia and no one said Tabia Takumnu and no a 100% organic Tabia Takum Tabia Takum no alcohol for male vitality and one Tabia Takum malaria treatment in the and I fe. Sir, a year type for dear, and one a Tabia Herba Missano, and one time after one of them, they call ye immune system in the strong a bear, strong a big giant Nassua, and your Tabia Zonke Tabia Zonke, and a number one, ye mutimidia Missro, and your Tabia Herba Capsus. Herba so be a dear, yo ho, you know, oh, Hurricane, answer ne Halan went to me and ya. Nyamin kwa kasamre England for the omunse egomuti bodekuta O'Reilly Anthony Gordon wa mana kwain no we asambe jiboni bim afei wo mu bakem nim fetabia heba mesa ewa homa tupo we so 0243686861 enei enibira no kwa na eko. Esang Sanye Izi, Imuase, Julian of Dortmund. 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

0: Omo ena sansye Julian O de pass na kwa chide To Odiga Martin Odiga Odiga pia pass no eko To Christopher Aja Asempa 94.7 FM Atom 106.3 All the affiliate stations no Omo ekute ma fake mo no No way faster tie pia Yabo Pass no echo. Julian Cross never bana. Halan. Wapimbo on an assistant to goalkeeper. Pickford. Halan has 13 year crosses in your coach.
1: Yes, and then I ask a man, make a chair on Unsa Yababa Shas and make a chair, say England in Ranty and Momonio Monso Munimni Dada because so he play a beer with a height and a presence in the box, and very dangerous. And as a no way for a fine
0: Go! No way! No way! No way! No way! No way! Already Hurricane no other form than that. Ain't he? Acquired this all, Yemekoko Heva. 35 minutes, Norway 1. England 0. Coach as at now. Van in the club, baby.
1: Oh yes, I think it was a very fantastic goal from Abrantia, your friend Ebeju Ohonuma. I think say goal no share and it was unexpected. Keep on the cramp and then I just say be obey to me about Sabon. Into you to move all your crossing put their final Haaland in put. And it's all the cocoa boss Abon. And I make a choice say England players no. Omo your imagine say Abrantia, your friend Haaland no. Omo be closing it down. Then that gives the space for team your friend in Norway to be able to operate. Into usha boy a player here boshe ya ko fine Haaland o eno hu se keeper no na adwe was so be cause eno ball ne di two niti was it's a very fantastic goal by all standards it credit in call Abrantia and come Abrantia no ho I think say Haaland so as start page team because it me so munya fine ne ba ko pin ball ne share no ene na ma sparking Norway attack ne say ne sadia omo san try bi omo metu di anya goal ho no so to me they a very fantastic goal na Abrantia friend Harry Kane tackle I think it's a two week for him to sit down and say well, expect to say baby be a found because I didn't could be to me. I'm sorry at Twaso, but one year is a
0: Asampa 94.7 FM go na stand it. The three lions of England are born in 36 minutes and nowhere apparently the other so dollop Andreas Osina Kadima Benfica. Wamatna kasa. We piatum. Odebono atuatna. Asempa 94.7 FM. March no enu enye. Enu enye. Mekan Odiga osinakan ewo YPNM. Enna Halan susinakan ewo YPNM. Inti omu nim omu me katre o sebi bia betumi ase and timanity and in Norway omu best e walk up nim no etifo e quarter final ba bi omu si akan omu first time and e walk up nim there it was 1938 omu ko walk up ni four times Inti ano mbe ko walk up and they win demo mo. And they walk up, you're making history. And they are leading the three Lions of England by a long goal to nil. Pass knuckle. Anthony Gordon. And a foul record it's Anthony Gordon. Coach. I said the man for the swing, you know, the pandits need the connoisseurs, you know. And you knew who offered the Kayo.
1: And okay, Minya, Meka, Sisiana, Bibi, Abba, Meka, Bibi, Acho. Oh, Norway game, normally Brazil boy.
0: Yeah.
1: It was the same thing in Norway, dear Brazil. They were very patient. Norway, a team, yeah, they have what we call patience. Omu bit to me, I patient, my wife, and Yalbaya. Sa opportunity, Kakra, now, the bed, Momono, Omu, the bed, punish you. So I think the Norway Mrantia, you know, they are doing this and then they are doing it very, very well. Pa. Because game you now, I'm mobile. I'm shedan make you attempt to be out. And so I'm

0: two attempts or more make it to the to the area of England. 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I say ni ebobo ni awo or mo halfu. 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I say ni afio mo pay that game no.
1: Ebo ne kuta no way. 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So that be pay for the sun. Kwa kwachibo ni biem. Match no ayu. I am macho. Asempa 94.7 FM. Ewiachino. Na no way for ya. Womu achi Brazil. Ayo mu susuro. Inti ye hen de bekwa kosi ye. Afedi ye. Womu air forso. Womu air forso the three lions of England. To play nonsense. Enua eno homo no. Womu air catch omu se dabi. Atom 106.3 game no ye de match na kasa apiapia mo match no eno enene ye de apiapia mo mo ho say yes say ya enate e won say say ya enate e asempa 94.7 from Atom 106.3 and de enumere medika kacho. It's a New Town Zongo Rice, Angola. Udu New Town. Baby, aye total filling station ewano ni opposite. Namese. Onza ane kasa beman kwai eno enede Angola. Isao Abdulai. Udu one mwa jollof a jollof. Plain rice are plain rice. Na dia dekrano. 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Obungu say yes. Omu edidi. Omu wankata be enjoy all the time. New Town Zongo Rice. The whole Ghana. Asempa 94.7 FM Atom. 106.3. Norway 1. England 0. Enu ene ekosi. Walk up ni mune. Menada. Edi pressa bo. Pressa nakoto. Omu ato pressa di amada 3 Lions of England. It is coming home. Where do I want kind? But as at now, a difficult at the moment, coach.
0: Oh yes, yes, I think it's very difficult. But me only say England and Mantia no the Oma are more passive because so share game plan no way for Nidia Banner, no way for no SCT in a mid block. They are focused in terms of defending. So more person will defend the central zone of the pitch. No bounce, no major wide areas. Into Usha against any CC and out to say England wingers. No, I am Madweke and a Gordon. No, or more wide areas. Now, no way for Nijom. No more concentrating on Finfi. Oh, I'm on person England for the bit many opportunity. I found Finfi because in Finfi, one I brand a friend Jude Bellingham. Ewo, it is a almost to be finding Jude Bellingham and as a hurricane. Or why, and then a bear as a mom to Usha. No way for no so far on defensive plan on the buy by sitting in the mid block in the central area and eh yeah juma papa. Ah boma England into me and shedanye any serious threats bia. But I brought a friend Haaland any England defenders ne press so
1: pass na call ye two against one. Now should I be Jesus Christ of Nazareth. Oh Jesus Christ, Alexander Solov.
0: Now, who bet me in a 2v1 situation where I will abrant a friend in Haaland? I will play an 80. I will abrant a friend John Stones a cheap. Pass the money, man. You can't do 80 anymore. Pass the money, man. 2v1 on Bobo and Isha or no one gets a person. Oh, Asempa
1: 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Anthony Gordon, not the one econo. For the 3 minutes of action, Madweke. Obetimi ay magic ana cross number na so da be. Entimi anko Venom in water. Verna Mineral Water was made for everyday refreshment. 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In the Verna Mineral Water, Senese Trillium Industry Company Limited, Ramon Enna Adi Aba, Womu Enna Produce, Entene, Kopebito Nafe, Unsuton Na Casino Emra 0249717777. A corner kicker called him the Three Lions of England. Corner kicker advantage called him the Three Lions of England. Norway 1, England 0. Cross Naba, Nansu Dabi. Born Enseye Rice. A outside the Koditia Rice. Offside Koditia Rice. Asempa 94.7 Matum 106.3. UMB Bank said nay. 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Na open account using Ghana card. Inti so download on app na ententima. So we open account no with Ghana card ne de. A year juma ententem so. No a study, no business no a year juma. Inti UMB Bank. Pass na kwa kodi Anthony Gordon. Gordon ekutabo no. Nansudabi. Entimian Franco. Vim Energy Drink was enjoying the exciting taste and a brilliant spirit of Vim. And no elho. There's a Vim Energy Drink. Vim Energy Drink. Confidence in each them. A strong. A Vim Energy Drink was a Vim Day inside. A Telecovium. Pass Naba. A bit me Indiana. Anthony Gordon. Sigma Appliances. Born and say. To Benham. Benham goal! To the Bellingham. Say, Sadia. The Three Lions of England are saying, no. Jude Bellingham. I tell you, they said, there, on the next striker, no. And you're Halan, and you're Harry Kimpo. Yes. And you Harry Kane cry.
0: Yes, as I'm with Mikachu. Mikachu say Harry Kane you need to make your own. Say, or two center back, not Waba inside. Send your baby over by a coin. I'm a Jude Bellingham. Now, who share Jude Bellingham? Yes, I say Mikachu so a player. Be a England team. He's one of the most important creative players for the team. And he say, on the day, no. England, Norway, fortunately, and Norway for Nina, or position this and you're defending now. And they say, Omo Pese, I brand a friend Jude Bellingham, able to make us opportunity in a receiving boss, no, and I was finding who a box name. And then they say, Omo call off back, open a Mulusu concentration. Shesanya, what you rub on him, I will take his arbor where they are. A wonderful goal by all stand by a special player. Kudos to a brand a friend Jude Bellingham because we're a fighter. This is what we mean by a player who is willing to give his all.
1: Asampa 94.7 FM at the moment. Who can best players, you know, at the moment our tournament in my Judy Kahu? Because the OTC goes, you know, a Jumana Oye, any goes in Ebana 1-1, 45 minutes, and if 4 minutes in Atosu, and no cry Abumutu. Sigma Appliances, Sigma CNA, walk up in the South CBC Samre. They say, Adia, Umuan and Yom Eshibum, Baby Albekobiano, make it so. I say, Sigma no, and one Okutem, Nabia said to me a conkain. Ain't he Sigma Appliances, dear? And one Anayeto, a banner self freight, freezers, a TV, Sansu and sandbags, washing machines, and in the Akekahunina, and they Sigma Appliances, and one and Okutem said, say, a dear. Partnership Kasia Air Coso Ghana Tibet 74 Sigma for Tibet Initiative no and one Ajma Koyasweye Air Platinum Impes Spinters Road right behind Okadoko and one the Doso Puna Kasako to be cotton open Bakumi and Miansa and in the Okos of Bia Ben Home Appliance Bia Benwa Udu also Sigma no and one of Henikani the Bianca Timako friends 030-2801-55 Sigma Appliances or secret possibility. Pass knuckle. Hurricane! Goal! Sadabi. Offside Aquatia Hurricane. Offside Aquatia Hurricane Kane. Kakwaya 2-1 says here. Yes, completely.
0: Osha go ya. I buy ya o maji offside ya. Why na sansu critics are there ya brand your friend Jude Bellingham.
1: Yeah.
0: And I make us a team are your friend in Norway. O my ya there so much me defending mid block to low block till this time. But as a Siciano on my defensive way no my buy. I say omo ya switch off kakra. Omo da kakra. And then I'm a brand your friend Jude Bellingham in your spaces now. Utumi de bano. Na England in Rantia no. First no, na as a mush rose or the born in fan fin fin as you shall brand your friend a Bellingham. But I never call so is a so man yen is answer Bellingham no on to me function and as a Bellingham now function on team never home because so far no on my wingers no and shut down warm so the only solution they have is to go through the central area and as a central area now they need to go through no so no a honor so somebody born in Faho somebody on the born in Faho as so no, it is the best thing about England for me say. It has a almost motivated wingers. Normal the ball number box, man, or my crosses. And now, so say, almost bubble down from fifth year. They will be very confident in playing the true passes to break the defensive line of Team IFN in Norway. I think the Team IFN in Norway also, Mumusokaka. In terms of concentration, because Ome defended the central part of the pitch, you know, very, very well. I think they're getting to the close of this game, you know. Jamey Ome say agone upon that into Omo that in Kawei say senior offside nebaya, it would have been a deficit on their side.
1: 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Ay, match a etoja. Esanse match etosumi ensa enye. Eneni ya humachin ye you two efrio. Na fi ye hum. Two teams in suwe bishye wa semi-final. Fortune spread. Fortune spread. Osi yomi delicious always on point. Fortune spread they say. Oye bread seller. Oye tea seller. Some sa wu duwe ni bread ni ye cha. Enu ni ye di fem. What you say? Some humbi biya ne say the some ye wea. Then say ya fortune spread ne no one ye give him. What you say? Inti eno and I may come for the amount. Say Toby. Never go on kwadano. Omunya bread na no one one time no moko. Na focus technology. Focus technology. Focus to say one day all the time be an old focus so our quality ni so into one so a near grow so be able to be a almost a case any day a go more akuti junction because what we need about no but it's sending to say a banner say iron kettle rice cookers blenders ninyina edia. 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Se penti padi e fie offices commercial properties nyina no o penti a e aza enkoto penti bia en ha ho aza chemical industry limited aza chemical industries wo mu enade aza paint aba wo mu ewo plot 88 ewo Spinters Road Manet Accra enti from na ni wo mu enkasa koto bi koton ewo 0555 333-888 Azar number 1. Azar number one. Nti Mesro Eni Emfrim. Na Pep student or si do the two. Oh bo munu, and so to me defend ya kwa ye. Walk up we team sinin na dif a defendi. Now by winning so defending our discipline. Now we knew we are what me asri. Inti a no one so be you super student. E dear to chosen anopa any and you mre. Na all the time be an any pum baby an awasri. Inti brush your teeth in the morning and night, evening. And no brushy and ten tem ne bibian ko yi na aja wo smile na ese bibia de dem de maw na ni jie no enso aba so bsa wo do ni nyina president misrom mum fo bi ngum na manfo mrameto na omuntimi ntutu o mose kama kama pa run lottery anopa ye draw enwumre ye draw ena anajo ya sanso aye draw no edi amaw nti run lottery si. And they try to take it, and now you take it. Now you take it. And one say, Oko Lotto Kiosk, Run Lottery, Lotto Kiosk BR. And now on website, www.runlottery.com. So, you can see your mobile phone and tell them our account. No, mobile account. No, about *806#. No, I send it. Now, so for make sure your number, no, at them. Run Lottery, or see, you put you first. Case condom. And your chairman be any chairman in the general nation. What you say? Your chairman be any chairman. Not every chairman is a chairman. Ah. Chairman, any the okotri, a betri. Now the dude, the umbi, or the ato. And the etienne, a non quansu, a unco, a kubum. You never walk alone. 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What you say? It's what you saw the pa. Eh, ma, who ain't in Canada? Rezona. De bia. They say, Avium. Come on, pa. Vena sports water. Vena see or reflect see your every move. Vena sports water. And I may come for any amount. As I say, keep you very, very refreshing. Come on, pa. 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And on the malaria no any typhoid ni na to as it do baby brenna de no na amount malaria ta. Tuntun wo cream. What do you say? We ne and nani and ne gata mua ye yi. 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

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And in your kicker OP. Shishani Yatra who focus. Anna HBZ. 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Anna Avalante. Ninina, your focus technology near my papa Nibia. I am made in Ghana. My employment of focus technology Diama Ghana. My bunny Nasam Ketwa. A more office will come more acquisition. Can't swim in the Highway. At 4304 429.

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1: So say walk up here and see what said the case here at the man can for SS Utimi El New House in your sassy and T Nadine Nin Sassy what it a bonusu Ukona say ewo teacher mante nana wamia we see Elden Houses go and I'm walk up in T estate new one I was see ewo teacher mante nana wamino what it a bonusu it's no and numia bedunia and son walk up no ako newe ye and waiting su and sansia nibo 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
1: England, Norway 1, England 1. For the 7 minutes of action. In the as a I was sorting at you now, Sinabi. As a ball sorting up. Now a free kick. And so it's me and Kobe Bia. Rather no a cocoa ball. Anthony Gordon, Emma, and they acquire goal kicker, Diama. No way. No way, never. No way. Abom say to the Bonachim. And say, Asap him. Say, Saka. And the Eze Abom. Amu Esia Kain. Eze and Sakaba. Asempa 94.7 Matum 106.3 Coach. And Sakaya, baby, maybe Papa Abana.
2: Well, I think it's a very good substitution by Coach Efren Thomas Tuchel, because Osha Branta Efren Noni Madueke, honestly, first half, no, when make any major input, the American say he deserves to be on the pitch for this second half. And I will share Abrante FN decline rise. I want to prior to this match, no injury. If you may see on two training sessions, plenty. Make up on name, no one said who was set up. But nevertheless, with me, Boa team, no more draw first. So I think that's the right change by Coach FN Thomas Pico. So the Abrante FN SS decline rise, which means we in the more Abrante FN Anderson, no, I drop your city more deeper. Send a bear a brand to a friend a bear cheers a bit me a cool name so far so good game I am very exciting wah which means now both teams need now want to change this now shall brand to a friend a soccer coach in the Nabana a very influential change because if they are going to try to break down the mid block of Norway team now was someone some player now which me a ball the ball the pian defenders near real boxing so it's a very good change.
1: 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Very good change from Coach Daniel Odro and a Police National. A whole and a coach, a coach. In the Namian Ukraine, a ban tactical aspect in India or a brutal. Now, my main teacher and farmer, Mosquito, G2 or a brutal. Mosquito. 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A.K.A. 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Ninina Asempa 94.7 FM Bonny Kuta. Really? Pass Naba. FM. Answer Abbey. Antimi Uncle. There's a Ninina, the demo come up, come up. Mosquito, no. Or you say, we visit, we be answers, Uncle Too. Mosquito. Moski.
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3: 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And then we need 2 hours.
1: 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It live commentary ne. Yade brother bi answer to me a konkai. Technician on duty no. I am yanka 70%. Sato, what do you say? Pass Nako. No way. Omo is set forward. No way. Kwenimu. Omo do any more. Ehu. No way. Bakumin Mesa. Cross Naba. Now Sudabi. Hey, a cat tank. A goalkeeper. Pifford. Odiga. Kwama ne sin nyina tutu because oman hune se omo yes omo de mahalan nti keep an be pie na so mo pija coach.
2: I think that if so far, Ninano, I brought my friend Solo. This is even one of the most important things I will give him because earlier, no, now 2-1 situation, via Kesenka by now, Norway for leading to one farm. I think the cross we are here and it was very important. Senebe, on us, which may I try a final Haaland. But Norway team, we know, well, I'm hoping, say, via within some few minutes, and coach, a bit me, I brought my friend Solo to him because with the way of my person, I'm going to, and then money is difficult so me finding Haaland because all the abrante friend is all the two line so ono onye more of a dribbler ono onye more of a crosser. It I don't really understand why I saw lot on can I mean me tell say say normally no saw lot no ba inside ten ye be across ni me banan ko apin but this time around on ma o she line is with ma attacking no e wo from kakra e the ma team friend Norway but kudos abrante friend Haaland any cross be a bad box ni be out me the nit can with this second one very very good one there
1: as Asempa 94.7 FM Atom 106.3 corner kick advantage according to Norway corner kick advantage according to Norway Haaland and Nico Orelli and Ekuta Haaland Haaland Osunwa Ebane Satinti Aubwa Owapa corner kick Bakumi and Miansa Bakross the bond the bona team answer that be and Timianko another corner kick again another corner kick a cordema Eko Edema no way a corner kick beam Eko Edema, no way. As I'm 94.7 of Manko, Atom 106.3. Corner kick advantage, 54 minutes. Eko Edema, no way. Rafi Clement. Tupin. No way, Niabre, Sekwembia, Suez, Osai. Inya, second goal. Iteko Yim. What pronounce them? Bona Kotatna! Goal! No way! No way! No way! No way! Omwama Tanakaso! No way! 2! England 1! Coach!
2: Well, I think say every kind of game we are here trying to me say in terms of set pieces, no, I have any corner kick, no. Team I have friend in Norway, I am very very dominant. Say even omu defending omu corner kicks crana, they have proved the dominant side. So as soon as Bane say omu attack corner kicks, omu ye very very dangerous. Then yami wanna say ne you know corner it to me PMO 18 box ni mu team I friend in Norway ne to me nya first header no and sana even omu koso aqua koshes ago, which is a very very good and beautiful goal ewo honum. But I think it's a foul because was a referee ni and shesa foul ne dia well a bit me a very good advantage for team FN in Norway. That was a good way to make me a show of honor.
1: Asempa 94.7 and Matum 1 and 6.3. Lisaka. Hey Jim. Lisaka, Jimono, and I'm at Nakasa. Norway 2. Rafi Clement Tupis Okoko Heva Essence Pintem Pintem Petre Petre Mekominko Mipia Ene Okoko Heva no Haaland de Osi Pia Elliot Anderson no na no adin yes e pusi wedi edi on beji pushing it there,
2: nay too much because of Shah, Opia play and a man at all from Pan. So it was, it's something a foul.
1: If it is a non quantity, I foul. As I'm 94.7 from Atom 106.3, 56 minutes. Referee Clement Tupin. from France. Referee Tupin from France. No goal. A foul according to Haaland. Foul according to Haaland. Essence pushing on Nessun. Coach Nessun.
2: Oh yeah. Pushing it there. It was too obvious. Say almost beat me at foul ball ho, because play and the crown and tam cry or qua and say you can play and toward the core. And Utus on also coco say you were leading up to the goal. So his involvement can hon ama yet me over 10 minutes I'll go near him.
1: 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Revenue and Kobo Kona no.
2: Well, I think so.
1: So why Kona?
2: M1 say referee na san fre Kona Nibium. I don't know say if there was a whistle before a play and the air ball Kona and I answered there. Probably maybe.
1: Then if it is foul one you go in the air and your Kona name swear.
2: Yes, anything I make us say be or not there was a whistle.
1: Oh, so it's a record na my reverse it. Referee Clement Tupin si yanko boko anano. Yanko boko anano petre teko yu mbiyum. E teko yu nansu nabi. Jude Bellingham. E tu ne kodema. No way. E tu ne kodema no way. Nuhu se no way. Class in the started to form. Bruni Fita. Nitriwi Ensue Fita. And they M. Sabedi Amano Sobet, me sorry. Abeti Eddie Amano said, Obet me, I'm sorry. Asempa 94.7 FM Atom 106.3. Pressure upon pressure. The three lions of England. I tell you, Omebre, and Omosia, Coach Omosia.
2: Well, I think so. It's a match with Nankasano. It's about key details. I was someone to mean keep your concentration in some areas. Yeah, first goal now Norway for sure. It had to do with a defensive failure by the team I friend in England and a lack of anticipation from goalkeeper. Goal England for sure had to do with the lack of concentration from team I friend in Norway. I'm going to be unclosed central zone. Jubilee and foul say. Sasson and second goal we are ever. No, it had to do with a set piece. Knowing very well say throughout the whole game, Nina. Team IFN in Norway has been the dominant side when it comes to set piece. So team game winner Yebon Ankasa a moment. And in every moment you can't switch off. Because so we'll switch you off in those moments now. A bit me they are punishable. It I think so going forward, Nina, better. I'm about teams. So bit me identify some moment. We say born in Ben Box now. Send your bear omuna bit me improve your concentration, any alertness.
1: 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Pass Nako. No way. Answer that be Hurricane. Seva said defender. Now. Asempa FM. Asa Kwachli. Bonabedi. Drew Bellingham. Jeff Ninsa. They say no way for none. It's a born baby. I am Monko.
2: It's a game we a branch of friend Hurricane. Why a dog kakra? Because I was on kicking. This is a game I hear, but they are semi final. It is a bobo. We say they are not just a umwa team. Umwa as I reckon I hear Dean Dodo. I was on to me page animal now. Umbra agronimo. Because Ellen Haaland Osha so far what stress game ni mi boom. Unsa yesha se obi sa mi se Hurricane ni Haaland no. Why na mi she say because mi say mi nim se Hurricane si born ball no. Ka by now podi onu ni to me show more than Haaland. But as Haaland ni momo onu ni bo momo bo standing nine no. E momo show more than Hurricane. Ti a very helpful say Hurricane between me din ti asha agro ni.
1: 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Live DJ Viper. Hey, Kobinebo, Ayo Achedu, Come and Ebo, Ebay, come and I'm Wayana, DJ Viper, come and Ebo, walk up in tea, come and Ebo, why you? Tusi Baba, Tusi Baba, Yehu Baba Kra, and DJ Viper, Sikomwa, come and to the German live, Ewo Kofodian Patam Bibia, DJ Viper, no, no, Kofodia de Anna, watch ya. A year to tattoo for you now, Eddie Amami. And Dr. Sergeant Dr. Harrison and Dr. Manfred of Joy Industry. And what's your Eddie Amami? DJ Viper, I don't know. Asampa 94.7 FM. Max in the morning, in a doubt. I know I see a Janet Jim. Ding, ding, ding. A Janet Jim in India and for the agro. The Three Lions of England against Norway. Yes, Nemo. Munche and the man for Ngo Gupim. Ewo extra time. Osei, good evening. My name is Aqua. Greetings to my boss, Evans Tamaklo from Kaswa. Anonon Swadiaba. Pass Nako. Obo Cross Nachimana. The Three Lions of England. I know we didn't want to pay for your money. The Three Lions of England. One. Samson and Norway. One. The 63 minutes of action. And Yegusua. Yedi Emamu. El Baby Amobia. Baby, I'm who be ano. Ijano, it's your talk. Ijano, ten, ten, ten. Asampa 94.7, Matum 106.3. Live coming to Baby, I'm who be ano. So they say, Abofo be a Daroma, Omune Kutemu. 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And 42.5R and no air columns, foundation. And after slabs out to Nina, a B. Elho, Bumbaria, Godfrey Station in Chenhua, a ho any war. 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Asampenga na fe Self Fabricas. TC. Asampenga de. A banner, sir. Top notch coaches na. If we are seeing a boboa, anytime we are hunting, I ask him, Venga. What do you say?
2: Yes, yes. I think so. A very experienced coach was Sisi Akrason Noye, chief officer for the FIFA talent identification. We are seeing now on Norchess Awin. So I think so. You're very, very good at any experience now, Boa Bibri, into shaping a lot of coaches and the young European face. So.
1: 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Wherever you are, baby, I will be Amian Tumuka. Also, good evening, Kumwa. I'm enjoying the commentary live with my, what is some, chilled Sobolo right now. Amas Atimota Petulum. Hey, Amas in the new. Amas in the new. Asampa 94.7 FM Matum 106.3. Baby, I will be Ano. Live commentary at the MO. Let me be answered to me. I can't kind. It's in a month. See a proper tree. Let me be answered to me. I'll call you at the amount.
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1: 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So they say focus technology, focus technology. You see, focus on your quality life. And we here and into your soul to me to focus technology. Tabia Takum, the key to male vitality. Tabia Takum, the key to male vitality. I don't know. Run lottery, I see at Run lottery will put you first. Asempa 94.7 Matum 106.3. No way, Ayan Sakaya. No way. From a practice here day, Alexander Solov. Unyabona on passi. Obey in Ephraim. Sansu Anna Andreas from Benfica. Onosu Ephraim. 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Solov and Andreas Womu Ephraim. Tierra Womu Omu Eba. A branded Tiani. Bob Eni Nusa. Womu Enene Womu Abba. And Tierra, the difference are a bit to me Abba Coach.
2: Well, I think sir, this is a very good tactical change by the coach. Now me expect this change because I can't see any man so far. No, I brought a friend so lot. Why you are giving him honestly after such opportunity? Now went to me and found my Haaland and Manancha. No, they were final third in the morning. So I think that this change coming, we should brand a friend in Nusa now. Or you're one of the key attacking threats for team I a friend and Norway. Because we should match our money or mobile against Brazil now. One should any day ever hold on, but Abraham on any day be a brand a friend in Nusa and very good on the wings. So Okati in Eba in Okatibo on Eba insider or you're very dangerous. You can't predict what he will give you. And with the pace and creativity, so Obema or wide area, no Obema so much more than a brand a friend Alexander Solo. So I think it is going to wake this game up because team my friend in Norway, you know, with how I know them to be, you know, they have not been more dominant on the ball. Shadambo be papa. Now, my jama team, my friend in England, Ebo Bonimo. I brought their friend Oscar Bob, and see one of the vital players as of back Norway game one, or the a lot of spark, back creativity, and forward play, a combo bonimo. So, I think England, the Brant and Indiana, yeah, especially with the defense, because Norway, Eba Besano, Ebema Gronimo, Edepa.
1: Norway Besano, Ebema Gronimo, Ede, Papa Pine, Freddy Acro. Let's say mu ebesipa. Asempa 94.7 FM Atom 106.3. Hydration break in Enua Neomi. 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Ejano Eura Bebia. Osea, good evening. My name is Evans. I'm enjoying your commentary live. 83 Kaswa Galalia. England is going to win by 2-1. Wasi England ebese. Womu ebe tuatum. Ebe pia edi aba. Mobie hun say yes. E tumano. Enna ekosu. Enna anaji. Then say Argentina against. Argentina ene. Switzerland and so ever bought Gordon Ephraim Emma the super guy James Abba Re James Abba Abesim and Re James Abba Coach Anyembiano Gordon Aniel expect to say be Obama passes no Nahari Kenny Judy Diaye Jimana Batane Coach Nazasano say James Emra.
2: Well, I think so change will have surprised me kakra. Even though Gordon has not really lived up to the expectations, no. I am a one say which means a attacking player, the defensive player. But well, I brought a friend of James, Rich James, and so very good in terms of midfield play and a defensive play. To I think the coach need the number of a midfield or DM or send a bear will be to me really a brand a friend Jude Bellingham. I'm not to me a coon anymore because Usha game no more. Jude Bellingham, I am more a deeper and our brandy friend Anderson, no so Ama because the Declan Rice film on also drop it deep and now Emma England attacking and yet threatful. It is here now we God in a film note. We say, oh, Pierre Branch friend Anderson need you belly. I'm on my queen. Now we push a branch friend Eberechi as a right left wing ho into nona and try a coach in here. So tactically maybe let's see how it will be because I don't really see a branch friend Eberechi as a functioning match of a winger, but Ebiana we prove we be training now yen yang yenti Emrebeche.
1: Emre and Ebeche Ebiana why we be training grounds. And then here once a yes. He say NAC ETA Asempa 94.7 FM Atom 106.3 live commentary in April baby I will be yes I can see Asima Ediosum you know 72 minutes no way and say England and so no way Asabako England and so Asabako NT Lawson Dire Ginger Leko Lawson Edire Ginger Leko. Yes. Ginger Akakadruno. Wintia Anafe Atajuno. And Sampa Papa. Bonekuta James. Cross Naba. Answer that.
5: Iconic summer moments deserve an iconic drink. Reach for

0: emunda hoseya na odebono akwa akwache simple asempa 94.7 FM atom 106.3 live coming to babia wobiano sene se FIFA World Cup 2026 radio commentary halan ansurabe born and say a pussy am halan about cross natim my guy apim in nusa now sudabe a connect kick according no way coach.
1: Yeah, once me catcher say time our coach in this as substitutions we be me catcher say these are the players to bring the spark to the game because so far Nusa ne Abrante friend Oscar ball be mu no. Sisi are Norway is having more of the ball, Norway is attacking more and then they are being more dangerous in the final third and as a boxer England for the box. So I won't be surprised any moment from now Norway beat me a year any. Any dangerous opportunity be an ABB or because Sam Rante or Mabe, they are very, very good. Whether cutting inside, drifting inside to shoot and answer to cross the ball, no, they are very good with that. I think I can't see any better there.
0: Asempa 94.7 FM, and a corner kick, a cordema, no way. Corner kick advantage according to Norway. Bakumi Miansa. It take him. Pick for up him. Advantage Norway. About such not him. Hey! Bona Krim Nipa. Hey! A card. And can Norway say second goal? Coach.
1: Yeah, my catch on that as a game, yeah, boy. When it comes to set pieces, especially with the corner kicks, team and your friend in Norway have been the dominant side because they are tall, they are taller, they are fighting for the first balls, they are even fighting for the drop balls when it comes to the second balls. Team and your friend in England, defending corner in this game now has been very, very poor because who defend the corner now? What is your objective? Are you trying to attack the first ball or are you looking at reacting quickly to get the second boss? We need now team my friend in England ain't to me in terms of the when it comes to the corner kick set piece. So I think that they need to really work on that. Now omuni omo person omunye say ya bobo na o person wa attack first and now say oh fat drum balls. They need to work on that.
0: 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So far so good for Norway. And the Three Lions of England 1-1. Akasimano Edu and 9. Asempa 94.7 of a pass no Eba. Bakumi and Miansa. Answer to me, uncle. No Abba, now Sudabi. To a brand territory, Saka. The Three Lions of England. A Kudi Bonkunsu. About cross Nassim. Hurricane. They say Bonneba 18 more on Kahun. Back to a brand territory, Eze. To Saka. Saka will cross Anna. James to Saka. Saka beam. Obe King. Saka King. It take over him. Now should I be? Coach.
1: Make a semba kwacho. Unse sisiano football. No, there's this theory say. When you don't shoot, you don't score. So far, game of phenomenon in the air, Usha, it's like they are just being conservative. Like I say, Omo Bobo, no, Omo Bobo, Eddie Kobasa. But you need to shoot because Obia a defending low block. And then for you to be able to score, say, opponent need defending low block, at least they give you the distance of 30 to 35 meters away from Omupo. Also, to mean try, baby. Also, to mean try and shoot it.

0: Abraham friend is Saka, a try bibi won send Kyashe. So I think both teams need and they need to understand sa reality we say you should tell you to me she. Goals a PMU was our first half now was as a result of ball or shooting here. So they need to wake up and then see say to win this game you need to try and then shoot. Team my friend in England, they can do better because so far when it comes to crosses, Norway for an ever area boss Nina. So they need the combination passes within the final 10. That is almost final normal ball 1-2. Our opponent ni 18 him send a bit to me answer because I just add there. Now some more reliable crosses. So there may be a nyen de don't be a goal.
1: Maybe a nyen enom benya goal. Nese ebane sadia presa no ensu eoho. Papa panya presa ketwa. Asempa 94.7 FM, Norway 1, England 1. 79 minutes and a yabo. Norway na ebano. Norway. Aye Norway. 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Ebrene betre. Cross number. Ete kowiem. Ansudabe. 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Nesene. Maminfa akonyai. Na menwese Mr. Joshua. Mr. Joshua Dodu. AKA International. Ewo goy TSP. Mr. Joshua Dodu. I'm also happy birthday. And aye o birthday from Governor. And afe aye Zula. And workers ninyina. I'm also happy birthday. Nyami enchidao. Nafi onkahu. Nebi biansu entim enkoye. Nentanasna. Mr. Joshua Dodu. AKA International. Fantastic birthday no enko enfamao. Pass na kubu nkumusu. Asempa 94.7 matum. 106.3. Baku minimensa. No way. Wamonsu eba 81 minutes. Coach, we remu extra time ana.
0: So far dear senior can say any condia any one must see between remove extra time because so far two teams need now obia try say obey very very careful in terms of defending obia blocky spaces no and na make us say the only thing na aka able to me changes face of the game we know eh so obi able to me factor no so a shoot you on target because as some of the keepers no apart from say be a set pieces be a beba and as be a crosses be a beba keepers na ye dwuma so far keepers na enye dwuma bia na ohwe no we goalkeeper na say enye goal na e baaye na okko holiday enti team my friend in England na team my friend in Norway so obi person change the game we no win before 90 minutes there then also mo find the way sa spaces na ye de demu no so mo ball passes na kakra also mo find the way no mo shoot
1: e corner kick advantage the corner ma Norway. Omo echen ewini abo omo twini ni mu ite kowiem anso dabe ravi sem to akem no so odiga we bona chim odiga bobo enam faso bia ne so odiga vim energy drink or si vim de inside Alive soap, free, fresh. 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Nansu adana pedia, Saka. 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UMB Bank. UMB Bank is proudly serving Ghana with its peace since 1972. 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No, Ma Yakofie. Why and Ebo second goal? No, why and Ebo pass Naba? Answer that be sorting the best one. No way. Inusa, Inusa, Inusa, answer that be Inusa. Quite this was a best five goals coach.
0: Oh yes, Nusa, I think so. A very, very exceptional talent. Me catch real say the time of bad game. Nusa on no cry over here. What about try shot on target? But now, sa boy your boy is was the exact same ball. Be or this year one of World Cup. I think round of 16. Into this year, our man is our space. Now so of course no cut the ball neighbor inside and no drift the ball inside. We beat me and her team my friend in England because our was our ability. No, and a very, very dangerous. Say England for beat. My man is a space, my man is a de. But I brought to a friend in Odegaard, though he's doing very well by making sure, say, oh, keeping England playing no, alive. No, I think, say, whenever he's able to push England into the low block and answer into the final third, no, or oh, more space will be to make shooting from afar. I don't know why he doesn't really like choosing that option because, boy, no, but pass it enough, actually, and conquer, and I will sound so quick to defend it there, and I have and I will play a bit, say, Haaland. Just Shushen, Haaland high tea, a very, very important. But to me, Shushen, we pay Jabon to Tiswana and Kokoso, we control, we block, maybe our certain will be on no 10 year shooting. These are some of the things that in this moment, you will be here as a team. But as a moon now, we fit, say, you will be busy with Honum now, Omu now, you know, pass, Nenqua. No way, our advantage, but it's like they are not seeing it.
1: No way, our advantage, but I quite to say, Omu. Asempa 94.7 FM advantage now 85 minutes FM and Yabo Norway 1 England 1 Saka to Kosa to Bellingham but they are quite today about pass not saying what we have branded it here the essay. Wenya Eze. Back to James. Pass Nafubon Kunso Saka. The three Lions of England. Saka Chi. Obe rating Mwana. Saka Chi rating him. Cross number. Hey! Second goal Nekade. Coach.
0: Wow.
1: Into the now can
0: yes
1: hurricane. Where are they?
0: It's like born or more born. They're only focusing on say yeah, pass. Who they should the brilliant worker. I brought to a friend a Saka A to me here with all the ball in the bar. But this is the moment as a striker. It's in a me pay Cristiano Ronaldo. I said no, because we know all time will be pure, we pure. And I think say he play your friend in Norway for defender your friend hidden or your dear papa. Because for him to anticipate and then get there in time to clear this ball was
1: because
0: a super
1: say, not ball. English defenders no one achieve.
0: Yes. That defenders new one achieve. Why are they pa? I think say Norway for defender no to me bar hobby clear ball. But Hurricane in this moment need to show. Because so far game no work silent. So anytime the ball is at the wide area, this is where as a striker your instinct should start telling you say, get closer. But as a normal relaxing that ball no penna or more enjoy some of it. But meanwhile, there's a game to win.
1: Babo Kana kicking at seven take over whenever. And your foul record it here. Hurricane. Game ready on Kaho. Yeah, ready, Bekwekosi. Hey. Ghana Foni Pabaku. Luis Suarez. One neighbor. And all her walk up on the team Uruguay crowd. More quarter than
0: that. I think so. So, no, this is a US Horn will be easy now. Ocean World Cup we DH Papa and most of the times no stadiums no share balls. Now, once a footballer, they only say that stage where one of the most exciting stages as a player you'd want to be. So, kudos to Suarez over the tiny team.
1: Asampa 94.7 FM, Brandon Etienne Rogers and Wabem Wababe Konsa Edna Frim Sansu Anna Noe Fonsu Ayan Sakraye Yerem Ewo 89 89 minutes Anna Brandon Etienne Mola Pabdesen Ono Anna Ekum Ekoi Mola Yehwe 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energy drink. Pass Nako about short Natim. Before the Pima floor. And say Jude Bellingham about pass Natin Asrabi. Baby on the pass Nakoyano. Onu Ampa Neswa Muni. Hey, a cadet. And Kabono Kokotatina, coach.
0: Well, it was a good press from my brother friend in Spain because even though say defender no a far ball when give you up, defender and a passable ball on the mouth of goalkeeper no was also follow up. That is a very good kind of say mentality or honum say be at least to beat me a try a baby. But won't say omo keeper no so I relax and I make and the keeper is on holiday. In Janyami one possess our ball with Spain to me cockatone because now I didn't know at all. Born or more born in England, phone to me, make it any. You can say pressurized attack be a beca se be a bema keep an eye alive. It is a keep an player and to me cotton or grandpa. And you know, one said cases, but he needs to be careful. Be an next time on your lucky my born in Fabian. It should be
1: a 74.7 of Matom 106.3. Get a man soon at also. Kwas Estate is a nay. When I say ye na fe kotin sa si e hun to mansu any hun. A dea wasi a gu teacher mantena na bua menensu wa we nina inti ko na fe koko jo de esanse ewo hobibri bonikuta the three lions of England. Match no I am match me na dao. Emuasi pass nako hurricane. Onun Ebrey, Hurricane and Ebrey, Hurricane Ebrey, Asempa 94.7 FM Abdum, 106.3, Abo Pass Natsim, Nansuda be born and say, Anapida Pidibium, Way and Eba. A twin advantage accord him. Twin advantage accord him at the three lions of England. No way. Omunsu ni habre. Omu eni abre tiso kodono. Enye fedi agro obi eni habre ne. Referee Clement Tupin. We also good evening. I don't think Tuchel is serious about what he is doing. Did Kobe Menu travel to America for an excursion? Achucha Sam and Odi Haba. Achucha Sam, dear, I don't know. But who said the three lions of England in the about 1966, 19, that is a 2026. England won no.
0: And there is
1: a. Into the Abba, I don't know.
0: mini ade ba kwa me I think say so far me try say me tell say say coach I a friend Thomas Tuchel ni sat ni sesan bi o ho no ma ma me tell say we give him because who player be a friend Morgan Rogers kana abra wi abrante a friend of God in if he born him na wo hia attackers back fine o dey abrante a friend Rich James by na dey abrante a friend Berechez by by Berechez on your winger. And in this moment, no one go, one player, bit me a far boy, the APR players. And I will be a friend Morgan Rogers, a very clinical player for team my friend Aston Villa. So I don't know why you'll be keeping Morgan Rogers on the bench. I only to bring him in this dying embers of the game, especially 90 minutes. I mean, even though so by we push him with James Akakwesha right back. But I feel say he could have brought him earlier. Maybe in Kobe to me, I'd be Biamomo. And my young coach could be Sam Mary.
1: 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The Three Lions of England. As is so mu hundi omu ye. Womu in hundi omu eye. 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James. Asani bona chibi teko yim. Nansu dabi. Omu se jubelem e bisa se eze momu ye den. O pimbo no instead so mbeye full up no. Dear and I'm here. Obi anyhow. Inti a man for any abre. Asempa 94.7 FM. Atom 106.3. Akasimano Mionu. Na the other time no. Aba Nevier. Iti Equim. Wapem so entimi anko. Refi se fawa koritia eze. Fawa koritia eze. 1-1. Ene enya ewo game. Eno asamri. Na Spain. Amana ye 2-1 mabi biya ye di. But ene die. They are also 2-1 no. Coach any asemi.
0: Yes, I think the Ocean Spin game named Rasi Omoboy in Spin from the first minute to the last minute. They showed what they wanted to do. Omo idea na non person game, they kept doing it. But so far, many woke say I've two teams need na abo Omobono. It's like Omo refi even how they want to attack. Because yeah, who say be a team be fabo, you know the ball name my winger, maybe a more year run, maybe a winger and a year cross, and I see a winger and to train the back. The only thing we are seeing is almost bobo from one side to the other, one side to the other. And I see be a team off a ball or the back, maybe final third, ni mama ball combination, you may break line, no my tribe. We are not seeing anything of that sort. Team my friend in Norway. More clinical striker in the person of Haaland. For almost 15 minutes, Haaland has not showed in the game because they're only playing around him. They are not finding him in the box. At the end of the day, born now, yeah, no, didn't know, yeah, boy, yeah, boss, yeah, beshe. Now, so I'm more by my asheno. How do you expect to score? So far, I think I'm disappointed in both teams. In the dying embers of this second, because it's like try to make it picky bone without making any impactful threat to the other opponent. Something I think is very helpful.
1: 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Munse, my Pia Branton, the TRD, to Bellamato form. My baby, I wanted the Safawe PMP defender no ebedi record. He was not your last person. Obedi record man aswaye sima. Nabi, Ravi say em twasu. Record be any o. Fawu be a amma. Ravi Clement Tupin. Asempa 94.7 FM. I won't say to the one at him, your room, I was my watch. I turn the call, the man. No way. Turn advantage, the call, the man. No way. But to one at him, one ever. Rafi Clement Tupin. wabona ben edi ofren etosumie no abana wieye nti extra time no emu na coach yewrei
0: se yeguso anana ye kasa no bisa me na meka cho se from senior two teams ni na ye bonu na enya me won wase ebebe mu se extra time because it's like omuni na na obi a ye too careful senior be ya onko committee me ho into hwe game na ama game na anya adventurous. And now in this dying embers of the game, at least you need to show some level of adventure. Go out there. What do you want to do? Show your attacking principles. Show your attacking idea. What do you who attack? Then I person I say, omu na I am more conservative. Obi am person obe exposing the whole too much and bibi. Which to me in the ama dying embers of the game. I'm more game because I'm more game me in show. Say be a team be person moon winning and I say omun person be winning. Well, I think says going into this extra time, you know, one thing I'm a person a year for nebay and say it's both teams nebay and it's omun kono omun konko be some who say I didn't in a year book game and I say in a year person quine benny a person and fast one share because I can't question moon natural. I say quine be a new solution be a new apart from penalties. And then I say, yes, sir. I was someone to mean pep coin and fan breaking on and I say, Bakunya advantage in all.
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1: Anio, so we don't want dumb round lottery, dear. 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

0: 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Oye Bruta guy. Cross Naba. 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Bernard Padibuche. And one international. James Asiama. Pressure upon pressure. Asempa 94.7 FM, the Three Lions of England. Why we need to do penalties and knock off Asimaba. Short knock off. Nasuda Jubelem. Goal! 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Jude Ubeye Jumewe Nwedilia. Super Rosa. Go!
1: Asema Manugu Swami Kenya. Make a Chelsea Siasa. Make a Semino. Make a coach. I friend Thomas Tuchel. Mintiasia Dinti or dear branch friend Morgan Rogers. Editing a war to that dying embers of the game. And I'm a Sansu Kachel say, boy, yeah, boy. It is about shooting because team needs a team low block. Most of the teams need now. Omumir Nasity low block. It is for all qua. Omar 30 to 35 distance away from the pole. And on our branch friend Morgan Rogers, F about OPI will shoot here. Rebounds now by Abrante friend Jude Bellingham and Kwaku Katu. This is what we are talking about. And you always about say, yeah, Bobo. Yeah, Bobo on APR open and Abba and half. Final third. They build me a best. A coin in the man. You try it, baby. And on Abrante friend Morgan Rogers, I am. Bellingham has just a beautiful rebound goal. Very, very good and an excellent play from Abrante friend Morgan Rogers.
0: Unse Enra Goa, Spain, and they say, Belgium, no? Who said the same thing? The goalkeeper and he and I so watching him.
1: Sapepepe.
0: I'm saying goalkeeping error. So play role.
1: Yes, yes. Goalkeeping error. Play role. And Tiusha in this moment, as a goalkeeper, and I make us say alertness. Now we're saying what? Because also we say be dictative. He a touch him out. We to me at that. And I kudos to our branch friend Jude Bellingham. That is very fantastic. What I said, they be on Bobo and the concentration levels. It was so and it was poor. This is a midfielder that we are talking about. Who is even showing more attacking instincts in poor air chain strikers? Very, very good goal by our branch friend Jude Bellingham.
0: 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Jude Bellingham at Nakasa. And England are leading by 2-1. Ewo extra time in him. Akasa.
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0: The Three Lions of England beat me and defend it. Na Yahweh. Diabeko Ekosi. No way. They say, I'm on my way, no. Emma Associate Abba. Associate Abba, turn no way for so. Semi-final matches, no. Ebete, papa, papa, papa, papa, papa, papa, papa. The moment say yes. Walk up on Ayede. And student me on Kwankofa. Harry Kane. And they will bet today. Who are baby? Oh, baby, I do not know what it means. Harry Kane ain't me answer. Into what it means, Adia. And here, baby, I won't aim you know. And no one else way. Asempa 94.7 FM Hard Rock Stadium and no Miami Gardens. 99 matcha. Here boy FIFA. World Cup 2026 EMU. 99 matches. And here boy FIFA World Cup in him. In TNA. The sign of Cordia, England, Ajay, Argentina, Switzerland. Near Hundio Beko Kopim, Ewa, Fanano. She says, I never Cordia near three teams. And Sammy Fanano,
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0: Womu Arem, no way. And Kerchi. Ibia bet betumi asi en catch kra se ne senya me atuma on the 14th of July watine kwasi ada enti ebrada aye 14 ebrada ana yebo that is a semi final one Ukwana near box semi final two. Inti ebe he. Di enono ebe ko ekosi. Asempa 94.7 FM atum 106.3. Tese uwe total goals ayase. Goals number akumaku 285 goals scored. Inti ene ebe kahua. Yenya 288 goals. Ene yase ewa 99 matches ni so far. Average no aye 2.92 goals. Ene ewom as of now. The only goalkeeper no aye Lionel Andre Messi 8 goals. Kylian Otene Mbappe 8 goals. Haaland ewa 7 goals ene won timi enche ye. Ewa 7 goals ene won timi enche ye. Harry Kane ewa 6. Osman Dembele ewa 4. Jubel Mabenya 4. Ene wabo 2 goals ente nei. Wabo ebenya 6 goals. Asempere 24.7 FM. Cross number. Now Sudabe. Penalty according to the 3 Lions of England. Penalty for the 3 Lions of England coach says in England for bet me about goals this say and I'm watching
1: yes and then I make a chair say in this type of football you need to show what you want to do how do you want to attack how do you want to try now win your advantage over your opponent so Oshani Abrante friend Spence say here now or far ball no him so with speed or one one day no the far Abrante friend Oscar Bob who otumi di be remu or box ni mu so you ask yourself say in this moment no then e betumi amaya she go
0: but that's it but ball way penalty
1: Boy, a penalty because player no advantage. Even though say player no ball not travel kakre finini no. Onu no kon onu kuta ball no advantage. So say Oscar Bob edin in nine shame no dear. A bit me a penalty. But nevertheless, no say referee e check it at sense and va check na. On bit me over 10 in because na ball not travel if a brand ten in an. But in the box, ask yourself, do you necessarily need to make such a challenge where a brand friend Oscar Bob equal? At least give the goalkeeper a benefit of the doubt, don't you, baby?
0: Asempa 94.7 FM. There's so much checking a penalty there. Refin Ekwa Kohe. And this a penalty there. Oh, yeah. The way Jude Jinan and the Obebo hat trick in
1: there. Oh, Obeshepa.
0: Obebo hat trick in there.
1: Obeshepa. He has been an exceptional player or match. I think, sir, Jude Bellingham, you're one of the players, a young footballer, sir, man, they can emulate. Because the attitude, the character on the field of play, he's always focused. He's always showing, sir, he wants more. He wants to do more. He's always fighting for the team. Because in the England team with the men Canada, Jude Bellingham is the only player I can see who wants to win.
0: Se Refia Nibo we penalty and Yamawa. 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Yabo 101 minutes. Aka 4 minutes. No Fedika Abane we Yes, no foul. Inti, oh yeah, Spence, eh, yeah, fast pa. But they now could send him on the
1: Well, na make us a woman say there so omunje foul there. Then the reason to omunje foul here because Abrante friend is Spence, no born a travel fin in him. And Ankania or time or din in I cause Oscar Bob in him, could bet meeting in I have a born. But Ujai born or din in I cause Oscar Bob in him. And Untino, my friend, foul it here. Or no, Abrante friend is Spence.
0: 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And I did comment to them, bro, baby, I will be a. Baby, I will be a, no. Elaine Nene ye pianto medi amount. 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Kama kama pa. 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I tell you, and no any papa no no, and no any utusua, bibia and no enam. 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But the one after boom comes through, pass near Kwans Estate. Kwans Estate. 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Okokoto Dine, Okoto Assassin, Eddie Free. Kwans Estate. And then England is likely. And so we have very careful, and yes, I must bet me, I say, pa. And yes, I saw, say, bet me, Abba. Case condom, case strawberry gel, or say start with case condom and go smooth with case strawberry gel. Asempa 94.7 FM. 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Sending you say, watch now, also aye. Atum TV in Sunuma Grand Finale. And on Swede Ebron Bian Swet Mia Konkain. 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Inti Watina de Atum TV from 4 o'clock, 4 p.m., 5 p.m., 6 p.m. Elkono Esube de Bruta. Bobodiada. So be hem kwadane de omusi etonyum kama kama pa ewo Atum TV otne enyumre Atum TV yewo aja oye tabia takum cross naba Pickford no promoter ene Pickford okutem tutwe Pickford ekutem tutwe okutem tutwe ne ne ne Offensive Yao Black Osikumwa More Fire Ayuko Asampe from coming to Mutahor Rough. Indeed, this is the headquarters of Ghana Sports. Gumwa, you are clear. Live, listen, true tune in. Ewo Techiman. It's in the announcer on the upper end of Sansu and away, Osi, a great commentary. Gumwa, England will win from Sports Messiah and Mansai. And I say, Amasamai Fisi. And now, Odi Abba. Asempa 94.7 from Atum 176.3. But the pass Natuo, Abum Seutum. To a brand and Teddy James. England are leading by 2-1. Extra time, yet it's Mammy and Sanatosu. Ewa Fair Edike Emu, Jude Bellingham, Spence, or better name, or the Aquacoma, Etekoim, Hansud Abi, and Timianko, Macleod Fair today. Asempa 94.7 of Medu Babino, and they Roja, Babe left back, cry. What do you say? About cross Nafubu Koso. Yes, when you're Saka. James. To Elliot Anderson. Eze. Jim FM. Asempa FM. Eze. And the offside equity apprentice, Teddy Eze. Offside, according to your Eze. Morning, say, I won't say to him. And so three Lions of England are Babaji. Harry Kane, Jude, to Saka. Saka neba. Sort across Anna. Saka. Now so that big Jude baby obo in the final. Intimin Koba Bia. Coach.
1: I think it's a referee, no referee needs to be named by the time I born in Bebana, ever share me so internet man, a born in Sana. But kudos to team, my friend in England, who to Mrs. Siciano. Oh, my own man, they said they are trying to keep the ball and then our own person dominate the game. But almost yes, I didn't know. Say be omo just say yeke ke omo ye no mo dey attack it my friend in Norway ma mi hu ni say Norway for no sisi na akwako he say agronom di no aso omo ye jemu bi sana because without the ball no dey nka wo da down no dey also show some level of any baby say o person won te wo ka ba aso omo je ball na aso ma relax bi ya say baby omo do no mo ye okay but agronom so dey nka enye far away from them cra.
0: Agronom so there and near far away from them cry. Nabi and Yandia Nesempono Eko cra. Emu Edaho at the Momo. Emu Edaho at the Momo and TNA. Adia who say yes. Emu Daho Kama Kama Pa. Asempa 94.7 FM Afton 106.3.
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0: Ofa Edikan, Ofa Edikan, ene aba newiye. 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

0: Asempa 94.7 FM, second half and I started. It was extra time in him. Game number 6. And then Halan. That be Nedi Amfa. Obese 7 goals. A World Cup in him. Amfa. And your foul called him out to Bellingham. Hey. Hey, see the Jude. What do you say? I say, Brunya ho afa ho afa brunya ho ewi ayi nkoko asempa 94.7 FM extra time second half in the NEA still England 2 Norway 1 Betano believing makes it real Verna Water changing people's life as our paint Number one since 1925. Biku Energy Drink was a big refreshing moment. 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Pep Student. Do the two with Pep Student. Brass every morning and evening. Rush energy drink. Be bold. Be you. Tennessee Sports Water. Don't just play. Dominate. Vim energy drink. Vim the inside. Alive soup. Alive soup is say feel it fresh. Not feel alive. The Sigma Appliances and the Ura Shop Biana na Sigma Nanuanua Kwakwati Norway 1 England 2 Norway 1 England 2 Norway Omukutabone Eko Mangasa from Norway Eko The three Lions of England be ura semi final. Ebre and the match day. No way, Pipia Bonne de Ba. Womu APO, no way. Answer name, sort of pa. Catherine Lions betting and in a number in them, may a copanetis. Coach.
1: Na make no we short yeah branch a friend badger boy. This is what they were supposed to do earlier. Da because I dare no try so be break your opponent in it down. And ye. So what are you supposed to do? Try from afar, try from behind. Oh, I think I say if they can realize this now, so I'm about to try no more shooting some balls be from outside the box. I be able to make a carry game way to a penalties.
0: 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Hurricane Odiakoma Saka Nansunabi Saka King about short nothing Saka short of bueno a baby short a new baby and say short nako Saka about short keep us on the new Wajibium press up on presser. The three Lions of England na person munya munya insurance bono three Lions of England womu epese insurance bono womu enya the three Lions of England ene bosot natim back to Saka. Nansu upside a quality Saka. Shall Ebano walk up in the three Lions of England. Womu 17th appearance near. Anomo APM since 1950. Walk up. Womu Aji walk up in the pain. It was 1966. ewo England abonte so since 1966. Inti the three lions of England idiye. Set yenye walk up no. Wamu adiwe pay. Nowhere ne best in ye. And what drew quarter final no. No way. Ne best and no dear tossing nine in ye. I cut 10 minutes. And sana coach Yapon.
1: Well, I think Norway for no Omaya there in this tournament, you know, they should say they also had something in the bag, but unfortunately, you know, so much, you know, I don't really see them showing anything, say be omo person moving and abibi, but nevertheless, Omaya the Omama World Cup na exciting. Well, I think say you see an abrante friend Jude Bellingham, so yes, it's no then a film, but. Mamenka say meba brand friend Jude Bellingham Abaso because and then he has been the most influential player on the pitch. He has been the workaholic for the engine for team my friend England. It kudos to him. Mamenka say England for no at least the best they can do for him is on the hoodie. So game we up no way to me the area for him. Mamenka say England for no at least the best they can do for him.

0: Misoria, no which them for Argentina, Switzerland. 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Ewo Enna Angola Ewo Jollof Rice, Plain Rice, Ninjana Adia, Angola. 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And Tabia Takum, Tabia Takum, Tabia Takum. 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About short nothing, my goodness. Hey! Opportunity Cassier about watching it. 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Live commentary the day. 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A welcome cookie kaya kwa wadema. Welcome goal kick advantage. According to the Three Lions of England. Wom eye bia enedie. Hurricane Dondono. Van no so boya. Ene wewe. Hurricane ebo ban nedia na SSC. Hurricane se anasem ne halan momwa. Enede Hurricane ebe so okobo ban no. Asempa 94.7 FM at 106.3. Menandao. He say, Enibra pa and the Abba coach.
1: Oh, yes. So far, so good. I think second half of extra time, we know. Which means our fans are team, my friend in Norway, try some Mexico, no, my EBB, and America. They need to show, say, they are in here to compete, not only to feel so, yeah, yeah, baby, I will do it. Give me and Kechi, you only have one goal deficit. I say, who to me, a share equalizer, but me push it born, I got penalties. So I think, say, with the effort, if they continue it like this, and then now almost that's what they say, pressure away to England for this one. Maybe they can get something over there and then probably push the game to a penalties.
0: As a 94.7 FM free kick, call them on Norway, take away him. Pickford. I'll be pinball if you're a referee, I'm going to pay. I'm going to say referee, I'm going to pay. Sunday. Young team chance, Western, say Pickford. Tim Keja but the crash no na on you on one kasani player coach aname boa.
1: Oh yes, on one kasani player, but nevertheless or your goalkeeper, when the goalkeeper is down, I won't me expecting as a goalkeeper and that from na young play on debi and so you need to take care of the goalkeeper first. Now I am sure so you're okay and sana. Even though say no way for any complaining, you know, but it's supposed to be done. It was a good call by the referee.
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0: 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Goalkeeper Pickford. Mouse into baby a place no any rabbits no any better super play and what to make come and the boy food. Revins went to make up on so I got into a beer. Come on,
1: baby, baby, a drink, American, a fiancé. See my friend in Norway, try some person moving in a game. Nancy say, Omunya, any opportunity be a normal for say, bit me a bomb on such a course we bar a hard dream, but I was the rules and then the loss of the games. And so, any age, my end to me found emotions over the game.
0: Asempa 94.7 FM. Bonne écoute à Norway. Previse offside according to Norway. A offside according to Norway. It is strong. Imwe super papa. Asempa 94.7 FM. Missimi Wiepe. OD4 and Eba, the humble commentator. 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
0: 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Na international D for and name I'm in from PMU. 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And ene Amponsa Enso Edi Abase Obutu Sweet Jesus Catering Services. Juana Mwa and Om ATA commentary no. Speaker Kasia and Omwe BM Anis Omuti live commentary no. Ewo aye Sweet Jesus Catering Services wa esa ehwe game no enso alive amponsa siko mu a be bia ewo enti amponsa de super amponsa fantastic good evening and confirm ma Sweet Jesus Catering Services phone nyina especially CEO Madam Mavis ewo Kasua Tuba Golf Station hono mu a live commentary on Asempa 94 7 FM Sansunatum 106.3 Pass Nako Answene Apprentice Teddy Roger Abit Miakwana Ojibone Tata A Truina There's a Halan Emfa Ankoye Halan Enim Eba Na Jubele Hansu Enim Aba Aka 2 minutes. Now, Wade, it is coming to the semi-final. Abem. We are going to the semi-final. And Abem. Asempa 94.7 FM. 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Omadarama. Last minute opportunity, according to no way. Answer that be. Waklebo de Bonefio. Tabia Takum, key to May Vitality. Lawson Herbal Center, and one last year in kind. 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Alive soup, was the feel fresh and feel alive. Vim energy drink, Vim the inside. Sports water, don't just play. Dominates Ross energy drink or CB boat Pep student. It's do the two England are through to the semi final and waiting for Argentina or Switzerland coach.
1: Well, I think it's a very, very good win for Team My Friend in England. A very hard fought match. To me, any victory new. Kudos to our Ranty Friend, Jude Bellingham, for Sir Goose, no share. No. Well, me make us say, me ba hani na no na me nim say team ubi sa me say team ben amefa me catch us amefa England me catch you because already na me nim say game we bet me and 2-1 na me nim because o share ye team are your friend in Norway coming up to sa game we no they have been a team and they always love to overload you and more passive but England funny yeah petre so I knew say this was going to be the strength of England but nevertheless let's not take anything away from Norway. I think say in the match no omoana sebi oman shadanya niyama biye because so who play up here friend is Erling Haaland now say Erling Haaland no unto me and utilizing and finding strength one a bequity out because at the end of the day, and then how many times now who say team are your friend in Norway? Finding Haaland, say via the ball, Tony Boso, say via your bubble, Ashen in us, crosses now, but the buyer no crano, nearby you be opim the call on target, which tells you, say, in Katima, your friend in Norway, finding Haaland more, and now so my coach, no, a brand your friend in Nusa, or a very, very good attacking threat. I don't know why, and then, or the Nusa to bench, and so then he be more later part of the game. Oh, it is, I think that this is a very good win for. For team friend in England, but Norway is why I dear pan was saying for mobile moment because my massa World Cup we are very, very exciting. And they say, I'm about to be human, not just say, yeah, Chineno, and tribute man, yeah, Mumbi.
2: They say the Chinen, yeah, yeah, I'm from Mahalan, the crown,
1: David, and they are young, and they
2: are
1: much in
2: the
1: England at the Chineno, Tiabeca, so my idea, the Boma. Basu ne mum bi bia edu ne ram mem njo mum ma ma ne ko menim no mum ko ye dwuma ne mai
2: asempa 94.7 fm court Daniel Odro en yetin in kano obaya no su rabi oba peke hurricane oni ni mantie no because ohuni se omu no mbe ye dwuma ne se etwen New York New Jersey Stadium Nami ya duma wasina na wapi. 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Ona sempa 94.7 FM. Na enyumri. 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Dende inti na fi ya ba na fi ya nya di obi time wini. 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And participating teams ninsu nyina Dollarman Roofing. 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Until next week bebepe. Ewo akuli astu itebu nesu. And Dollarman. 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
1: oh ADC I think so me chia me my players ni na enemy team police national SC players ni na omu team and then you may be na me wa no mu message me
2: omu message
1: ye kasasa me see me on England bi mu so mu supporting no we
2: me
1: player your friend Kobe Kobe catch me say England for na we no we for 20 years but me catch him say penini penny
2: yeah
1: you say ni a penny to we be hu na college na okro hu ti and then person me me che omu na na me do mas so so ndo mu ti asempa 94.7 FM ma bibia ye kama kama kama
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0: Cement papa pa. 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And it's in a make for the amount. Listen for no way. Contractors in a way. 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Oh, promise, Shoma. 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A quana de call a yapo. 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A dear new chair. 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Pa.
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I am made in Ghana. 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